Nti ama ene game no oma pusi e de call 7 p.m. local time. At the top of your game, feeling got everything you need. Nti nkamata ye bonu 4 p.m. March no ke ye bonu 4 p.m. local time e oho. But ene ye de call a ye 7 p.m. Nti according to FIFA and afe omo telecast match no live no enye ene wo no promise eye 3:00 a.m. and a match no ebeba match delayed Mexico England nti match no 12 no 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FM Adom 106.3 Sene se a while ago and Eric Kessie Dubu Adike Jwa Nankasa Wadi match Kessie Anese Nusu Tu Jwa between Brazil and Afi No way But ne Hala Natche se Wadi no way El Kobo se Asase Nusu Omu 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Nti akwaye arosem ediabre and the ama Brazilian national team no. But ene ya coach si wonye jumai. 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Ene edi obejina ne nasu for 24 minutes. Almost 25 minutes no boy. 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Inya penalty at the twat now. But ene Brazil for no womwa na yomho. 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And San Haaland e charge abebo 2 goals no. And afo musa nya another penalty. Inti odivo ana wakache setu mwese ehe nese omu enye nafe yem hantum emma DJ Promise onye huwa juma inti ene amene wakasei Mexico England jetini in the next 3 hours ene bebasu ehe 3 a.m. ene 3 a.m. yebeba nyabe tenasi eko si ehe nonum Nase no num abo apemu. Iwi hane ya di asempa sports news at 6 at waso. Tine se no anono. Nti enam. Ensu nti game between Mexico England. Akwaye Renov. But penifo ama about 3 hours. Ise anye biyano bi biya betimi akoko iye. 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

Asempa 94.7 FM, Atom 106.3, Declan Rice, and they were the yellow card. Game on a started 30 seconds in a numb and suobrania. A tall magic county, and my game no edilay. Inti ene nyamin chadie asasie Kos Thomas Tuchel wadja bruta esanse ne player enya yellow card under 1 minute and even so munim nomo yeso omu koheba ni adia England asu bese pa yos omu asu ebesi Atom 106.3 Asempa 94.7 FM. And they DJ Promise. You better not say. Ono ena wajimu tata. Ebe tu yesi. Sene se. Ene anaji. Wedye ahumachikra. Esansi yegura. Mandemu. Na Donko Aba Pound Sima Emienu Mexico Zero Mexico Zero Sansu Ena England Zero Mexico Wamu Ena Echo Agopomana Abo B Ewo Mexico Abantensu Na Enye Fedia Gro O call the three Lions of England A Brent Energy and a Pickford. Mark Gui. Sansu and a Kwanzaa. A Brent Energy and a Kwanzaa and so and ho. Then Anderson Rice. A Brent Energy and a Anthony Gordon. James Anase, Jude Bellingham. Saka Astati, Harry Kane. And our captain Bobo Kona Bianso Etimi Akonkai Asempa 94.7 FM Atom 106.3 Live commentary Ewo Bebiya Wobiya Ene Ahumachi We a run of 16 game Senene se e Pemiso Denende Asasiye Ewo Mexico Etekoyim Rice Etimi Anko Saka won't me and Konkofa. Inti a twin advantage, they call Edema. Twin advantage, they call Edema. Mexico. A twin advantage, they call Edema Mexico for. A Fabo and Atum. What two Atum Tidente, but it's an Isabophobia Dharma. Womu and the Kutemua, Yedi Ebron and Bianca to me a Konkain. And they. Bectano or see believing makes it real. It sounds so and a zapping see number one since 1925 and Venom Mineral Water Biko Energy Omnina Kutemu Tennessee goalkeeper. Rangel Ono and a Gopon Edema Mexico Sunset Agenetri Montez Vasquez Sansu and Galado Afia Branton Jenny Mora Jenna Ramu Avado Jimenez Jenna and then Ukopim almost strike about one Wahaji Panitieri Julian. Quinosis Inti Junior Quinosis Oduna Striker Ne Edi Amu Amu Asempa 94.7 FM Atom 106.3 Max No Aye Max Ano Aye Si Mahunse Halan Wani Refino Minadao Efe Super
Anyama Tiketwa Jude Bellingham Jude N.A. Bebi Aya Piano no Emma Om Eni Bra Breno Enye Eni Bra Ketwa Asempa 94.7 Refi Fakani Refi Fakani Fakani Wano Enejinem Fim Fim

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Gumwa German this year is a Dazini. FIFA World Cup 2026. The FIFA World Cup 2026. Bono Ekuta Birmingham. When they are quite here, they are coming Pickford. Pickford and Eba to Magui. Back to a brand territory at a concert. Concert back to Magui Bim. And say, what's on your quest today? 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And enye fedia gro abo pass ne kama Jude Birmingham Jude and Echo but bona to dia kama Gordon Gordon ebe ruemu ana nanso da be abrantity ade Anthony Gordon omu amana kwae but go win corner kick. The three Lions of England. Mahun said Jude Birmingham. When the Hurricane Edin Kobo. MTR had the Beko Kosi. Asempa 94.7 FM. The City of Mexico. Agupamano. Ayema.

Eddie Achimu back to Apprentice Eddie Magui Rice to Saka Saka na de boneba Rice beam and more to Konsa Magui of Manchester City. As at now, a Manchester City. Womu Abrante Magui ne kutabono. Ojemun tentem to Rice. Back to Magui beam. Afe. Bakumin Mensa. Anthony Anasa Gordon. On the Kutabon Deba. Gordon Edibon Eba. To Anderson. A peer pass in a team revis a play must continue. Bakumin Mensa. To Anthony Bium. Anthony Abo pass no. Answer that be. Wamana kwai a infringement. Ref is a play must continue. Nti ene any advantage and confirma. Advantage ako edema. The Three Lions of England. Asempa 94.7 FM Atom 106.3. And a Muraka Siano Efi DJ Promise and ye dinam de nende de commentary Emma Obia Wobia Asempa 94.7 of a FIFA president we chani true kwabo no asre sa and tentem so Mexico wom and eba wo pass no and say ye Mexico. And they say, oh, no more sorry, so muye de da. Mexican, and I say, Mexico waves, you know, Ebebasa. Ebebua Tomusa. Bakumi Mensa. Mexico, about passing an answer, Dabi. Gordon Antimiansum. Back to Mexico Phobium. Omuane Pepia Bonus, who are and they say, Zuembi Bank, or say, Zuembi proudly serving Ghana with a speed 1972. Pass Nako, Mexico. Omunso Sobonum Ebo Bibi, Pep Student. Was he 2-2 with Pep Student and Brass every morning and evening? And no one ever who buy. And no one did defy any who never be answered to me a conkind. Brass energy drink or see be bold. Brass energy drink or see be bold. And sports water, don't just play or sit dominate. Bonne Kuta Magui, one of the one ever. Asempa 94.7 FM. Bonne Kuta Branta de Terry Jubelham. Osanda Akwechi da Kuma Pickford. So the one better than the Kuma Branch and the Jade Konsa. Oh, Pepia Bono at the bar. You bet me, IBB and you won't ever back. And so, a better and a better. Our pass, Natim Saka looking 10 yards now. So that be that was a super pass for my and my queen. And so, Sawuja Saka. Obema was why I say, Papa, Papa, Papa. Auntie, and they, Sawunim, now you are Jesus, Saka, no Jano. But the pressure, Ebema, Emuan Kaswan say yes. And yet, pressure, Ketua. Press I'm not day. It's still 0-0 between Mexico and

England and Sebi, Samson and Mexico, Sweet Timmy and Sebi. Asempa 94.7 FM, Atom 106.3. Manekuta Mexico, Wamu and Eba. Kokok Zibo, they finish announcing Abbey, and Timmy Uncle.

snatching us, I'll be crossing it to be uncut before. What club on the Bonifio? And then Raul. He nearly got the opener for Mexico. Omu Enya Bributa in 1986. Mexico. Omu hosti ye M Argentina Ebabaji. In Tierra, the Ebacuacuzi. A corner kick called them Mexico. 15 minutes of boxing so far. I won't say to the Banatan Asadabi. Jude Bellingham, what club on the Bonifio, another corner kick give him. And yet, Marty Ketua. A mu essay. A mu ding. Corner kick. Again, Mexico. A Tequarium. O Premier no Bianio. Was that tiny view? What about a criteria? Their car command, the goalkeeper. On also one in safe tomb. Then it's a brand to the teddy. A year. Rangel. On a goalkeeper, Adema. On my Mexico. A 74.7 of Matum 106.3. Then it's a Vim energy drink. Was a Vim day inside. Alive so pass nako with me a quack of fat. Now, so that be we're peer to throw him, but it's an advantage. They call the man the Three Lions of England with a defensive throwing. Alive soap or see free fresh and a Sigma and Sigma appliances and a Sigma say can be a soap. But my day essence. We create possibilities. But they could have Mexico. What can? Answer to me, Uncle. Revise play must continue. And you foul call them a foul advantage. A foul advantage call them a the Three Lions of England. Min Nadal, March Numway, say, Adore. A been to say Edwiano no. Martino a been brutal. And then Pickford save our yen in save ketwa. And get them Emma so sense waba. Mexico phone really. How much I say om a host to walk up no. Because Park no I am a bobby. Baby, I know a cocosia, I know a wa in tea and nadia. A moon and aire, but here ready be cocosia. But I could tap my gui, but a pass not all to Kwanza Rice. Mexico and Ajibone Kama pass not Sabedi, Mexico Mountain Hall. Om air bat is a mobrono. I love you, one tinted one after the coast. So they come out. Mexico Jimenez. Wait me about now. Mexico Neko. Mexico looking dangerous now. So that be Saka to Bellingham. I won't save two. A foul called him out. Mexico according to Mexico. I won't say Rafi. Fagani, Waco Montez, captain of the side. Waneno Ekasa. Yes. Also, Jubelemu and Opiana Tour. Who's a Mexico for no acquired this and Nadia? Say, I'm sound progress, I'm come anymore. MC Aviaba, El Bonim. And Nibra Palma de Bobono and Yanni Brekitwa. Essence of the after Brazil, the world champion. Into Omo Entraho, Emma Host Nesino, Emma Jingu, Dabi, Pass Nekuta Branta de Teddy Gordon,
God in Ekuba Kumin Sa, Uriet in him, a rim about cross nuts in Ansar Abbey. A corner kick advantage according to Liara. According to Amexico. Corner kick according to Amexico. Asempering 4.7 of Matum 106.3. Fortune spread, it's showing delicious, always on point. And Lawson Beverages Code Limited. I'm with the Lawson Diray Ginger Lekono Abba. And then I am watching now, so baby, I'll be ready. I'll probably be on the bureau. Quite a bit more. I'm going to connect to me. Take him. Tony Cordema, the Three Lions of England. Through in advantage, according to the Three Lions of England, into a Tamto Akonyan Abba. The Three Lions of England, really, really, at one Bonachi Nancy Abbey will be anyhow. Emma Bono Echo, goal kick advantage, according to Mexico. Coach Thomas Tutil. The near British or Crodon. Essence Bono. Adagia Eniposo. Adagia Eniposo. Menadao. 21 minutes. It took him. What payment me uncle Jubelian. Good play. Mexico. What's up, Tiny Beam? Mexico for an Eba. Saboni Kutoma, Southern America for no. That be almost soon. But Saboni Kutana. And what Dino Yahoo de Ketua. About past nothing else that be. Bono Aqua Cobo, Refi Fagani. Refi Fagani. Onusu a fire game nibi. Wa fire game nibi. We piatum. But yeah, de be kwakosi. Asempering 4.7 Matum 106.3. Donko Abo. And it's a new age them. You remo ewo hydration break no. And no more any year what's here. It is a focus technology. Womu ewo gumwa akuti Johnson. Ewa na so ekese no ewo. 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Now, Uko, Teacher Mante, dia, we see a day a guababre. 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
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Chakituana Dikasia, Red Zona, Red Zona, Red Zona, Red Zona. 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About short now, so that be no promoter. 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

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A room L 27. Mexico 0. England 0. And a Neyabo. Short on target. Short on goal. England above 1. Ninina Chino and short on goal. Iko do anasemuno Mexico wamu abotre asempere 24.7 matum 106.3 we aye run of 16 game anyebo na senese when never qualify nafe wako ekosia wa pimpas lentimi ama Asempa 94.7 FM Atom 106.3 Pass na Kubin 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And on the three Lions of England and Swenya Bre. And Nibre. And the two teams in Nina. And the other game in him. And Nia Brancasa. About pass Nato. And Sudabi. And Tuna Ko Edema. Mexico. Mounsa Jude Bellingham. What a form. Rafi Fakani. Match ni mwa den. Into anonsu kone den so. Anonsu eko ni kikau. Menada kikau pa. And anonsu eko. 29 minutes. Mexico 0. England 0. Goalkeeper, announcer, the captain on the side, Montez, from Mexico. Abo pass number three. Mexico, Menada, Martin, Kutabo, Musa, Mutopono. Green, down, no, and so. Aye, white. Kwanza, Pim, Saka. Aye, Tony, Kuditia, the three Lions of England. Back to Mexico. Mexico. I won't feel for one more. Mexico for Neba. Pass now can answer that be. And say yeah. Rice won't be conquered far. And turn the call them Mexico. Watene. Answer Abi. Apprentice Terry Jimenez. Jimenez, the Kutabana Semper 94.7 FM. 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Kribo pass na to her. Mibana. Mexico. We pass na to Bianco.

Asempa 94.7 FM Atom 106.3 Pass na kona sada be Ntimi amma Mexico Omu enia Brian Kasa Magui Drew Bellingham Apim so ntimi anko Wapi Beautiful play Remy said, play must continue. Yen Tuasu. Ekodi. The three lions of England. Omochi Onumua. Max Namnohdi. Emuasi. Emuasi Papa. Red Zona. Also choose Red Zona. Choose protection that moons with you. Red Zona, dear. Jack. Envifru befru. 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Manenye mvipa. And no one idea, Rezona Eka. And 2 years now, spray one Casano, one Peter Bones, yes. Ah, Bema Edina and Nasu, Abibia Adam. Now, what to Sudia, yeah? What to Sudia better? Asempa 94.7 FM, and live commentary say we're lucky. Chaketu and Dikas here. Our past Natim, Jimenez. Obeti mi adiana ansuda bi kwansa wa ma jiminess kwain 33 minutes so far obi antimi mfa bon to no nyon kwatna watani bi pass nako ansuda bi ensaye Mexico Urban and him Omu APPN Oba Sebeyana

74.7 FM body kuta Mexico. 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Me ma kwankra ma me ha me iteko biem Mexico manta ne kuta bono 34 minutes of edikan eye Mexico 0 the 3 lions of England 0 pass neba what they are two Jimenez and say answer that be was signed the assent to the biem. But they are betting to the captain of the side, Montez. But Pia, Sanchez, bet me a corner. Or 10 years and 10 years. Back to a branch of the Jerry Sanchez. Sanchez, one day, Kutabono. Pass number. But they are commanding him. But they are sent today to Montez, the captain of the side. But they are born a quack of Fab and come say a corner and a branch of the Jerry. Hilliard pass Nako Nansu Dabi a super Nanka we have brought on the Jerry Jimenez and so a clever one but the one if you counter attack three lions Saka Bukayo Katini Bebana about cross Nutchip goal. Jude Bellingham, Wamart Nakasa, super goal, the three lions of England. And they, from my brother Jenny McQueen to Saka, not Jude Bellingham, Wamaniti Akas Atina Nakasa. So we are go Pamanuswa, three lions of England, so what they say, oh no, Eka Krebi. DJ promise. Go na essay no. Enye go kitwa. 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Odin sobe katin. And look at that. Super goal. Hurricane Wenyano. Not to Bellingham. Dabi. The other way. A bomb say panyai. Nabi, keep on it the baby cry. Why you don't cry? And they, why you don't cry? Hey, why you don't cry to say the international or the why you don't know? Why you don't cry? Asampa 94.7 FM 37 minutes. The three lions of England. And now Kono. Second goal number 30, Nana. Goal! Jude Bellingham. Jude. Bobo Braze. Within 2 minutes, two goals. Jude Bellingham. Within 2 minutes, you know. Goes Anaba. Yes. Merci Quench on the coffee. And they do Bellingham. One one ball pass in the command. Hurricane. And was answer according at the Twatna. And the same area now pinball in the say no. Ewa. And a sign a koi. So the three lions of England leading by 2-0. Jude Bellingham. Mexico former che Ghana friendly match. Kikel no wa boy. Yeni three lions of England and pepe na a draw. And Jude Bellingham.
36 and 38. I had to say the three lions of England bet me a can to a jum gaka. And to Mexico for no and there. Wom ever be there. Omama the beauty of the game no. Echo. Omama game na one day no echo. In game na one day say echo cra. Essence and no be a bean so. Game no more bad in say ya. But supporters no I go permanent Bobby but players need this appointed supporters no one and disappointed on Mokra as I'm 94.7 FM you're lucky or see check it to an adikas here the Star Cement Limited building a stronger nation. And Electroland Ghana Limited, home of electronics and affordable lodging. Jude Bellingham is now man of the match. At the moment, he's a superstar, I tell you. A trainer called him a Mexico Run Lottery. At Run Lottery, we put you first. Tabia Takum, the key to male vitality. Anyone, as Asempa 94.7 FM, Atom 106.3.

your freak Kakodima. The three lions of England. Saka Akwa Kucha. And then Saka Akucha. Into a freak Kakodima. Mexico. In Suna Tom Mexico Ago Pomanosono. And Queen Farmer Mexico. Koye Amfama Mexico. Bakumin Mesa. Above Vikratim. Etekoye. Go! Mexico. Jimenez. Watikan Mubako. And Gemin Mbade. Within 45 minutes. From 36 minutes. To 42nd. What can you know about me? And within 6 minutes, you know, you know, three goals. 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

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Uni say yes. Bibia de dem odifo. Enti we for recording the two mummy. Aha, na men kobanim. Fatum. Na Virgin Doctor. Virgin Doctor. Virgin Doctor. Yes, Lawson Herbal Center. And Lawson Beverages Co. Limited. Lawson Beverages Co. Limited. Wamu Ede. Lawson Dire Ginger Leko Abba. 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Menadao. 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Ye de ko apuntuase. 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Pops, I would do anything now. Ekutem, inti anunde, no hangover, misro, no headache. Inti Lawson, and Sunday, Lawson, Dire Ginger Lekono, ayen sakroji. 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What ya say? 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I know ebi eh oh. 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The Virgin Doctor, the Virgin Doctor. Dog, we are too much. Lawson Dire Ginger Leko no eye brutal. 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At the moment in the year, say me kasai aye nua essence en yanu nihini any nehu aye na branu and ubrano and na dog edi aye natural herbs pa enye fediagro. 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Limited. 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Akakadro ene hwentia ensa papapa Asempa 94.7 FM Atom 106.3 a live commentary ene ahumachi ene eye edwada 45 minutes ena yabo at a time no eye 5 eye 2-1 in favor of Mexico. What to want the one at all? Now, some moons and nay, a brand and a Diane Saka, and a form Hurricane Echo Rafi Fagani, or said I be cock. What's the cock, what's the cock, what did I say? What's the cross number, Wapimotum. What a good save from goalkeeper Pickford. Raul, Nibon and Nasavie. Amea Konya Tutu. Nanso Pickford. Wapimbono. Where ye Eddie Fio. Mexico 1, England 2. Corner kick. Ekodema. Mexico. And then
other time I did to no. Yabomu miensa. Connect for Mexico. Etekoyem, Bapimon, Mexico! My goodness! Montes! And look at that! Jude Bellingham! Baby, Jude Effie, Ebe Defende Bono! Namian Ukraine! Jude Bellingham! He is the best player I will match with him this year. Another corner kicker called him a Mexico. Asempa 94.7 FM. Abo corner Gnatemu. Hey, twin advantage called him a. Twin advantage. A called him a Mexico. Twin advantage called him a Mexico. But the ball to order come a brand turn to the sunset. O move on him. Asambe beam. About crossing up from Mexico. Press on. And you press a ketwa. Press on no day. And say, about the team. Obet me akwana. Nansu dabi. Montes. But the one banche. Refi babana be emo fe di kain. Idi abene vye ye. Ite koyim. Mwane ba. Nansu dabi. Bon insaye. Anapi da pidi ye. And you found what quality of Mexico. What a game. The three Lions of England 2. Mexico 1. Betano, believing makes it real. Verna Mineral Water, changing people's life. Azar Paint, number one. Azar Paint, number one. Of Eddie Cameron every year, Mexico 1. England 2. Azar Paint, Pico Energy. A big refreshing moment. UMB Bank. Or see UMB Bank proudly serving Ghana with its peace since 1972. And Pep student, do the two. You will ya, you better say, could you say? And son, yada. And son, yes, son, so I say, PSA. Because a human head into who has all the big one. Bibini yesa odibote si also makodidi aba tana mi hwana mi hu wotu akodidi aba wabitwe ne sima yesa 8 o'clock but wakodidi aba mra ahumati odibote wakodidi aba ntia ne a yebetwe asibium ansa ne ada nti pep student say do the two defend ho every morning and evening. Rush energy drink, be bold. Rush energy drink, be bold. Sports water, don't just play, dominate. Vim energy drink, or say Vim the inside. Alive soap, free fresh, Sigma appliances. And they will ever soaps out do be idea. And one say okoye or Sigma. Na Sigma no the tenye. Home appliance be a kettle. Rice cookers, ninjina. Udu anu akwa akwa jodi. Nwari se eye Sigma. Fortune spread, Zomi delicious, always on point. Sansu ena Lawson Heba Center. E Lawson Delay Man Capsules no. Enu ye men medru. Ni Heba Mr. no. Ensu eye. Jimna body pain. Malaria ne tu ase de fuo. Ena ni Lord Care no. Eye mani dia. Oba onsu watinka no na se beba e bia so etimi akoyi. Focus technology, but focus on your quality life. 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Tabia takum.
Tabia takum. Yes, key to male vitality. No, let's say Enua Enono. And run lottery. At run lottery, we put you first. Kiss condom and Nistrawberry gel. No, or say Ene Ura Pharmacy Biadia. Not what requested, say Kiss condom. No, and then Nistrawberry gel. No, essence a kubum. Mr. Enkuliti Yadibia. And for how be a Emma and one say we no kiss condom and in Strawberry gel no we say yes a call your smooth one na say and one no be edit them na and they me rem ewo Kwans Estate Professor Kofi Anochi Mexico and after England gaming of any kind 2-1 in favor of the Three Lions of England. Kwans Estate say and them walk up in tea and sasia and they what is what they baby ewo teacher mante udu teacher manta nana buame we see a dying baby over 1,000 houses and we see but and them walk up in tea where you move 12 and just a ninja no a year fully finished kwa jodie enkane kuntunsi and afe pokwasi ACP satellite war na $100,000 and they what it is so walk up on inti okutem a year $35,000 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dream homes at the mount Enti Fredon, Ewa Huma Tupo Wesu, and Enin Kobo. 0553-0553-133-978. And that's 0538-0538-290959. Now, on the Kwans Estate, and so at me, Eddie Sauso. And then you rem a war. Red Zona, see. Too soon back up and could just for be uncovered 72 hours not it now 72 hours now one casana still we are pubbing it Charlie and it's a cent not a war hono one casano say yes we a yes sent to papa the war hono and got a quite in one yamo and no every two are Emma or Haubia and so Emma in teaching is a Quambiaso to so Rezona. Now rise to the occasion with passion and vim and be also equi. And he choose Rezona, choose protesting that moves with you. And no, I don't know. And they senator say, We're lucky, say, and one is a Quambiaso ja, and Tentama would the air to. Now the tumor and no air day and no any or lucky no, there's a ukutem in any sopa and one assembly or lucky walk up Sikapudono and the Uremo and agent Awotono so a torso and war a year could be ha. I feel with me at your *288# *288# nothing was sending. Now what you so a year game I open make sure Umomo Namano a year capture Bibia and so a year come. Walk up Sikapudo no, we lock no, and no one and any, then say, or the Eba, maybe answer to me, Conkain. Eba and seven, Papa Dia, 42.5R, 32.5R, and it's a name 45, no, Michel 42.5R, no, especially for a engineer's art, then say, Eba and Sempon Pim, slabs, columns, any foundations, outdoor concrete works, in Nadia, Costar Cement, I say, and 32.5R announcement say general mason work no
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Asempa 94.7 FM. And Ahumachi live commentary today, bro. FIFA World Cup. Round of 16 of fun. A tossum, you know. And as at now, results no any. A 2-1 in favor of the Three Lions of England. Wamu ase kamienu ninyina Jude Bellingham and the boss are 2 goals no. E bani se na ye se wamu enya victory pan qualify Jude Bellingham and the clearance away no. Why strike it? I'm midfielder as I defend it. Jude, why ye ejuma no ankasa? The assassin, fair tossing, you know. Bonacuta, the Mexicans, you know. Answer that being Timian Contene, Aquaquae, go kick Edema, goalkeeper Pickford. And then Ebane saves in Swa. Why he saves the pa? Menada. Goalkeeper Pickford. Why it saves pa. Bon Aquatri, Ediama, Mexico for Ounce, Obia Tuatum, Nana Safu, or say good morning, boss. I am enjoying the commentary inside Westland in my room. Keep the fire burning from Nana Safu, aka Kobe Bini. Kobe Bini. I enjoy commenting. No, what done? What sorry?

ba nan so da be bonan timi anko Hurricane afi wo ye na dwen so be di champions league but amfa pass nako Mexico Jimenez abo short na ti nan so da be short boy no enyade betimi aboa. Ref is a play must continue. Hurricane. Harry de Kutabono. Or the pass not to the Akoma Jude Bellingham. Jude Nadebon Eba. The Bemo Biakwa Kwa Jisesia. And say here. Yeah, to a brand of the Gordon. Gordon Betima Bana. Or the pass Naba. What about the Achenan Sene? Across the face of goal. Across the face of goal. What a cross. Answer that be. Huh. Can the associate ever? And then Kwanza. Kwanza and the Ebba to born at him. Kwanza to born at him. Their team will take over him. Wap him. What am I here? Bonacobo go passaba. And still, the three lions of England are looking dangerous. The three lions of England are sat now. Nyamienu Ukraine, Womu eluku dangerous ankasa. Yos enye easy. Men na down. Asosiano. The three lions of England at the Amar Mexico. Because somewhere, no more aunt to no more ya. One win ya. Ombedio Mudokunu Fiada. In Tibona Eba. Ekuta Gordon Obeki. Wachiabo Parson and Ansidabi. Say it. According to the three lions of England. According to the three lions of England, I say it. Magui. Or the person about to have granted the Jedi concert. That's it. One finish and revenue. The play must continue. Pickford. Pickford na bobo nim se tum e di bona achim Jude danso da bi wati enipa miensa Jude di awram Jude na ko danso ya di bona finisem Jude Bellingham ne nia brete so krodon. Onyabona, Odirem, Ochi. Now, dear co. Bon, whenever team Mexico, our center circle, through passing the Baku, Obitimia Kwakofana. Now, Sudabi, ref is a play must continue. Mexico, Branton, and Dafom. Ref is a young to a game, no so. BBNC, Enyadia BBC, ye chanacho, and ye fawa corditia. Fawa corditia, Mexico. I want some Mexico for no air complaining. Rafi Fagani. Rafi Fagani. Men not doubt. Hey, that be referee have to go back again. And so come back be him. No koko hevano. That be. Way Eddie a career threatening tackle from Quan.

Jeffy no ekwa ko heaven no semekan anu odin record betumi aba straight possible red card we nye yellow card possible yes aba refi fangai wan twentwen so kra Refi Fangai Kwansa Rekadibo Red Card Odiama Branton it here Kwansa 53 minutes Jared Kwansa Consider record. Ah, we dear Kwansa anointing. The three lions of England at the record. The three lions of England at the record. And we want to coach. Thomas Tutu and Tentam Swa Kwansa Wusuniti Mexico Force Abin Atu Yuku and your fake advantage according to Mexico fake advantage according to Mexico numerically. The three lions are down. And you foul record it here. Foul record it here. Mounse. Galidad. Ako. Ako catch the Hurricane Edda form. And what can be beat here now? Providence away the BBNC. Hurricane, yeah, clans, no. Hurricane, where clans in the camera. But, a yandi away, a year card, or say a mumu mumu on here, uncle. Or say mumu, mumu on here, uncle, and him. Marching in your match, kito. Hey, a match is soon, papa. The three lions of England against my Mexico. Answer that be a turn advantage according to to an advantage according to Mexico what one intent and so here is Anyambian with this advantage about the Ama Mexico no one bet me Ibibiana a break and a bet there Jimenez attorney answer that be cross now Jimenez a boy no and Yandi Ebeboa Intimi Enyehwe and for Bibia Emma the three lions of England for a year change Bukayo Saka has to come out Bukayo Saka and I'm recording TSS Saka Frim Nafe John Stones Eko Se Nanai Ama Enibre Abba game also a far can ewa almost 33 other time can almost base get into a win here back 40 cra hey penalty for the three lions of England
penalty for the Three Lions of England. Yes. Penalty for the Three Lions of England. Yes, it is a penalty. It is. And a penalty according to the Three Lions of England. Mexico for no so mon pere. Match no I am match. Jude Bellingham we pay your bond the asana motu him. Jude Bellingham we jay the man Harry Kane so on more Harry Kane said in Sunday the last 5 penalties I want to know I miss it back up here. The record, but a penalty according to the Three Lions of England. And a goalkeeper, a Rangel, answered Nano Omoa Mexico for. And Yandi Aubo Mexico for Harry Kane. I'll be making it 3-1 and a half. Harry Kane. Harry Kane. Harry Kane. Goal! Harry Kane. We're making it 3-1. Mexico phone be air tune so good. One air tune so good. The Three Lions of England players in the show. Harry Kane. Keeper no ehun da ese no but dabi. Short na eba no. Na emu ewa short na eba no na no eso ene Mexico for omu Alfred Dance Aboka Jimenez Gutierrez omu ena abem omu enya advantage. I want numbers, no. And Chebia. Me unse, Rebbe se, ye mo game, no. And ye 3-1 advantage, according to the Three Lions of England. One more hour, 30 minutes to defend. One more 30 minutes to defend. Every and every day. I want some Mexico playing for and you're happy. I go Paman Sunina. Mexico. Omu Ajibono. Mexico Neko. Pass Nibet Miabana. Bakumi Miansa. Or the pass Nato. Cross Nibeba.
Hey, twin advantage according to twin advantage according to Mexico. What to bond the ball actually move? About pass the take away him. Now should I be? I better hop and say yeah. What turn it? About me say to now should I be? Asempa 94.7 FM. Atom 106.3. Defending no. And now said defense one no. Me not doubt. The three Lions of England are three on the mono. I almost said back off him. But I'm going to pump him. Bone kuta branch and the Gordon. And the Gordon, the bone, it was through. Ne bon ewo soro papa. The three Lions of England. Jimenez. Onu and Eba. Answer that be. Watani and Timianko. Train advantage according to Mexico. Train advantage according to Mexico. Cross in the banner. About cross nothing now, should I be? A boy, you born at the bonnet fuel. As I'm 94.7 FM. Atom 106.3 Rafi Ali Reza Fakai. Why Australian Rafi? Cross number. It take away him. Wapem will be any hope. Asa Quatribium. Watani. Obekiana. Masachi. Wapidabon the Bonatu Bunkumsu. About short Nazi take away him. Answer Abbe. Will be any hope. Revis a play must continue. What about Aqua Quate? And your foul called him a Refi Aririza Fakani.

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Free kick. 65 minutes. Ekwadiama Mexico. England as a Mexico come here, so what Timubaku. England as a Mexico. Ekamia Sawatimubaku. Ain't possible penalty check. Rafi Ekwakohe penalty check. Rafi Fangai. Hey. Mexico nina nana kodika kabo no. Intiere. Baby a hurricane eboye. Possible penalty check for Mexico. FIFA VAR room. Refia Tani, 66 minutes. Fangai, what's your penalty, Diama Mexico? Hey, a penalty according to Mexico. Penalty foul. Hurricane. And they say go no. What's your penalty, Adema? The three Lions of England. And they are committed. Penalty in Mexico, air babebo. Mexico, why not go cut what now? Yellow card. And then Hurricane. Hurricane had the yellow card. The yellow card and no one in some rough, you know. Inti and then here Ampere Ebeja Ampere Neseja Jimenez and the Air Quakobo Panatin Diama Mexico Asuse Obeseni Asemno Raul Jimenez, Raul Jimenez, Raul Jimenez. Go! Jimenez after what's near Tosimino. Acquire 3-2. Here was 68 minutes more. 87, that is 22 minutes. Eda Yanim. 22 minutes, Eda Yanim. Emu Ayedin Game no Emu Ayere Wain and Ayedin Kwenim Asat now there. The three Lions of England and the LED pass Nako answer that be Revis a play must continue. Revise and Tuasu. Bonekuta Mexico. Now, so the three Lions of England are brought about quite a form. I won't say Jesse number three. For the three Lions of England, Gordon. Imu Etsi. Imu Etsi Ankasa. Asempa 94.7 FM Afton 176.3. 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
Utu koi filling station in Chehono Mwa. Eho anye butu. Yellow card. Ako Edi Etia. Mexico. Yellow card Ako Edi Etia Brantani Tiede. Jersey. Sanchez. Walk up away, Namien Ukraine. And yet, Qatar 2022, Nukra, and Ukra. And Nibra, a war, Timson Emuno. And yet, Nibra Ketua. Timson Muno and any break it up in a year called hydration break. Hydration break, no, and no more. Anna, your way into your sample 94.7 FM to 106.3 Betano. 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Pep student there. Was he do the two? Was he do the two with Pep student? He do the two with Pep student. No me no aba pa osema aduasa ensia hydration breaking ne afia ba no asempa 94.7 FM enibre pa me nada enibre esoja the three lions of England 3 Mexico 2 Martin Muadi Nico O'Reilly and they walk up. Emma. The three Lions of England. Ayan Sakaibium. In Twinina, Brenna Esigunina, Rabbit, or the Betu Su. What the Betu Supa. Anna Anderson, Ensu Prim. Ben and Spence. Tennessee Spence and Newaba. Asempa 94.7 FM. Yes, sir. KCR 74 minutes. A 3-2 advantage, the three Lions of England. 3-2 advantage, the three Lions of England. But the pass not to one ever. Answer that be. Born in say Mexico. Omusa Kax a Kabako. Tiesomo Amotekano. Cross Naba. Answer that be. Untimi Enko. Bono ye and a Yadio bet me Ako.
kwa enye ye asosien ewom wasant bon de bonato the three lions of England cross number etekowiem anso dabe ensaye wasant to cross na to achire obekwakwa twia na abodi aba dabe abom se tum de fa achire biem 76 minutes 76 minutes Mexico omo dey pressing up to the three lions of England so pressing ba neba abo cross a team nanso da be obi anyho e say goalkeeper no and e say ba say defender dem eh Mexico for no do so mo place ni nyina move omo place ni nyina move atene cross no boy no akobo komso and say Mexico Jimenez press up on presser obetwiana watwia bo shot etiflate abo cross na team wapem asa say the ball ni say ye bo ne half ye bo e wo Mexico for wo half wa ba kumie no a pia pass na to obekon animu ana obekon anim bon en say abo cross no nanso da be corner kick eye corner kick advantage according ma Mexico pressure upon pressure pressure upon pressure Sanchez and they were free mo Emma Fitago and Abba eye corner kick according ma Mexico corner kick advantage according ma Mexico abone se tume tekowiem eh to an advantage according ma Mexico biem pressure upon pressure pressure pa corner kick we tune tetem whenever another corner kick beam the three lions of England 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
Merci kwa Brantan de Teddy Martinez Eba. 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Yen ready Ebeko Ekwasie. The three Lions of England bet me. Ejino Munaswana. Ebrene Betre. The three Lions of England. Abo pass Natchim Nansudabi. Quen Cabranta de Faswa Segoni de. And Capiford. Pifford and Kenya de Obehunu Bibia. Kobehuana Datna. And Kobehuana Dem. Let them say song. Omu Asura Jinoman Asura Sempa 94.7 FM. And live commentary on the FIFA World Cup 2026. The three Lions of England, three. Mexico, two. But pass Natchim. Mexico. Cross Naba. Ansudabi. No, and Nadia, the three Lions of England, Persona Eban and Yapresa Kitwa, Afe Yabobono Ewo, England for Omaha Ewo, Enna Yabobono, Pass Neba, Walobon Tintin de Achimu, Nansu and Say, Adnapida Pere. A rather three Lions of England and one for more. Not pressing on Ebano. Not pressing on. And one Ebano. And one Ejigunu. Corner kick. Corner kick advantage called him Mexico. Dabi Revisa a goal kick. Revisa a goal kick. Kayabo Ediatia Mexico Yabode Tinti Achimu whenever Nansudabi Waclebon de Bonifio a foul called him the three Lions of England. Brenton and Teddy Concert. To Belhammer Cadde. In Kokoya Nadien B. Womu Amman Akwai. Akunyano Amma. So they say Kiss Condom and Kiss Strawberry Gel. Ekobum. And Antibum Ekoyo Nabia Tiabasu. The three Lions of England neighbor. Run Lottery, or say, Run Lottery will put you first. Tabia Takum, the key to main vitality, focal technology. Focus on your quality life. But the past not to all. Bakumi enu abo cross Natchim Ansudabi and say ye abo de fetche nanso obi ene ho en kakran kakra akoko edenum sio
Mexico, wɔn eneba, wɔn ankasa sue yo. Mexico ankasa sue ye, ene mu aedi. Mexico sue ene mu aedi. Mexico sue ye, imuna aedi papa papa. Mexico sue ye. 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Esu yi papa free kick. According to the three lions of England, wanka safem. Enti goalkeeper. Pick for. 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Asako di goalkeeper Edema Mexico. 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Answer that be. What's our tribune? Bonne kuta Mexico. As I'm chiani yomode. Forgetting, sir. Bakumin mi ansa. Answer that be. Pass neighbor. Obo sotana. Revi se play must continue. What's he into a game in the suit? Mexico. What ten a kama. A football comes so press upon presser. Presser neighbor, neighbor. Press any bar, never. Mexico, they press and 2 minutes to go. Akasimani Mienu. Akasimani Mienu. About short at him, no problem for goalkeeper. Pickford. And from my Pickford. A Pickford ekutem chiche. Why you remote the name day? Pickford I remo. Eight to 9 minutes. Eight to 9 minutes, any about.

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Hey, Kochi Nibwasi. Yayi Hurricane FM. I'm a branch on the Tiende Rogers, Ono Anna Abba. Pia pass natim now should I be a year forward quality at Jubelium. Forward quality at Jude Mexico. Yet 11 minutes in after so. And never in there. 11 minutes. And yet the after so. Cross Naba. Pickford or your goalkeeper, so many turn any time be a born or tear. O Jemu and a tofum and Kobe be a twin a cordema, Mexico, Omankasa from Watuban de Bonato. It's still pressure upon pressure. Mexico for the two. The three Lions of England. Now, so as of now, a 3-2 in favor of England. 3-2. Mexico supporters, you know. And when you know, you deal. Waves in the Emma. Corner kick called him a Mexico. Corner kick advantage called him a Mexico. Pressure upon pressure. Mexico. I'm hosting the Yaton Sumo. It take away him. Pick for the E. Answer that big. And say it. Cross never bana. Baba bana to watch any baby cry. 11 minutes no. Yabomu two. Enti ebi wom. Ebi ewom. Asempa 94.7 FM. FIFA World Cup commentary. And the other pro baby a wobia ahumachi. Mexico and the three Lions of England. 5 goals so far. 5 goals and IPMO. Mexico. Mexico on a counter. And answer that be an team. Amfa. Jubelium. Nanka born be hum papa. Mexico, omo eneba biem. Mexico ebere nim kakanga kra. Omo eba. Oba. Oba. Oba. Entwe ne meba na. And so I can't bobo na to watch any baby. Gelado. Gelado. I want to coach no edja. Mexico supporters no. Ebi astati en kofi. Ebi astati en kofi. Mexico supporters in Ubia Stati Kofi. Asempa 94.7 FM. Mexico and the Equanim. Mexico and Eba.
or the pass not to far side. Cross never banana and say you about cross not him. He take away one never answer will be any hope. Nansu will be any hope. Sima a dubacono. Yabum Marco Marco Enum. 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But one at the far side. 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Yeah, the bona kwa kobunipa. The three lions of England a defend the bia. Womu a defend the bia. The three lions of England. The past not war. Tennis Sunday. 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Okay. 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England ever 4 minutes to defend. 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

0: 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Simama Kumako and Waki and he room. Cross Nebebana, corner kick a Kordema. A corner kick advantage now, Sudabi. Branton Epra. 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Wepra. Akasima Mununi Apon. Kona Kike Kodema Mexico. Iteko Yum. Iteko Yum. Iteko straight to goalkeeper. Pickford. Straight to goalkeeper. Pickford. The three Lions of England is still leading by 3-2. A trainer called it here, the three Lions of England. Akasima Bako. Jordan Henderson. Game no Moby or bench. And so a yellow card. But the pass not to all. Dabi. Ben. Wabom would save too many money for you. Akasima Bako. Na game na kone wye ye. Sima Bako naka. Na game na kone wye ye. Akasima Bako. Na game no akwana wiye. The three Lions of England. Ansu Dabi. Uyibo on the ball and Timianko. Press up on presser. Presser no was through. Presser no more day. And your presser kitwa. Santa and Ibim, or they are fast. Obey 18 mana, it take of him. Now, should I be a drop it up here? A card debt, 11 minutes now. 11 minutes no asso. Corner kick. Last corner kick. Mexico goalkeeper ne pia baso obepem last corner kick iteko wiem bona beto aboso otachim abonipa aboso otesan ye corner kick biem eye corner kick biem last corner kick Keke Kordema Magico cross number pick for the E Refi Wabana Bain Eddie March Ninina Bedevia. The three Lions of England Wamu are qualified Eko quarter final. Magico. Mexico Tatalasta and one of them. Mexico for one every but a day. The three Lions of England weigh a round of 16 no more boy into a moko quarter final. Quarter final, as any. quarterfinals no enu eni no way elho omunyomo kwa kusia Mexico 4 Mexico 86 ewo ana Maradona de nensa ese England former so football god the hand of god inti ene na ewo omane so 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England for wom echo pimo quarter final round of 16 Mexico amwa ene jeni no Betano Vernon Water, Azar Paint, Bigo Energy, UMB Bank, President, Rats Energy Drink, Sports Water, Vim Energy, Alive Soap, 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

0: Good morning, good morning, good morning. And the people who are more at the same. Jidisa, oh, yeah. We thank God for another Monday. Our Lord has been faithful unto you and I. Hallelujah. It's a bright new Monday on the 6th day of July. 2026. Medini Edi Pastor William Fusese. So what I mean can be ya. I'm a team mammy and papa, your humble servant. Pastor Kwabena Akrofi. I was in your baby Ubiya. Monday, you know. Hallelujah. And he said, well, sorry, I will quit Juma. Maybe a bra, maybe it is your mom. Maybe a drive, oh, Mukai Mamutia Sampa 94.7. You can join me live on Facebook. 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Sampa 94.7. God deserves all the thanks this morning. Maybe the previous week now. Uncle Yamawa encouraging you this morning, say. There are better things ahead of you. All you need to do is to acknowledge himself. He is the ruler over your life. And he will make all things beautiful. This is the Lord we are serving. He will make all things beautiful. Oma bibia ye ye amao. Ana pe ma mfa nchia kase ma mi papa your humble servant Mr. Kwabena Akrofi. He will be papa mi chia o. Ne wo yere lady from Akrofi. Hey papa. Same yin ti papa. Good morning to you this morning. Good morning. Yes, sir. Ready and shut up. Juma pa. For my station. Hi, Papa Obi. Good morning to you, Papa. Whenever you are listening to me, God bless you so, so much. You people are doing such a great job. I wish you a Sanyi Radiant Kayenti Asio. He has been faithful. He has seen. Us into another week. Maybe I will be coming on in fast the email radio. We didn't be your editing pastor with me. Put yourself and join me live on Facebook at Sampa 94.7. Join the page and I was share page and I did my message. Share the page, share the page, share the page, share the page. Share the page. Last week by this time, it's your KCB. Hey, to ding ding ding ding ding ding. Sancrophonia, baby, main car will be your one of you. And you may catch a while. A sheer affair will be yes, in Shutobri. Last week in Shunumuse, he's a God of restoration. Joel chapter 2, verse 25 says, restored you, yes. The caterpillar has destroyed. God will restore to you whatever the flood has destroyed in your life. Mami, men kawan we draw. Debbie, men young pony, papa. I know. Debbie, I feel my bush in here. Be you man, yemen bibri, I say. Debbie, mu shop, money, I say. But I am encouraging you this morning, say, God will restore to you whatever you lost. He is a sovereign God. Nobody can question him. But he is a restorer. God is a restorer. God will restore to you whatever you lost. Adibiera, everyone, sir. Either being your job, either being your family member, Either being a particular document, valuable document, either being things that you've been selling, you are selling in your shop. Some loses their cars, some loses lives, but as the Lord said, He will restore. I pray, say, may God restore to you. May God restore to you. May God restore to you. God of restoration, I pray restoration over your life in the name of Jesus. I pray restoration. I pray restoration. I pray restoration over your life in the name of Jesus. And this morning, being another Monday, God will do a new thing in your life. Obey ye niyama fufuro edi awo ma brabram. Obradi obey ye niyama fufuro edi amau mame. Papa obradi obey ye niyama fufuro amau. Achiya so emu ye. Jobu kasambi se. A dream poor, you trust when he does so say, or be fair. A mini pack. A dream poor, you trust.
1: I love this man.
0: A when he does so say,
1: I give God,
0: or be
1: fair.
0: Ain't he any does so home and found me a dear every one, sir. And Fauni Adibira, if you would say, there is still hope. God of hope will turn things around in your life. God of hope will change things. God of hope will bring you that help. We are for now about supporting with finances, no? Already the baby, because he is the restorer. Ain't he a woman said, I did be a fruin, son, and a pay? A woman said, I did be a fruin, son, a pay. A woman said, never be a say, but God will restore to you. God will restore to you. God will restore to you. God will restore to you. Mami men ko kawanu draw. Papa menya ho boni da, menya ho boni kra. 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God will restore to you. God bless you so much. I know, sir. 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God restore to you.
1: Your humble servant, Mami Sufi. It is never this. It is never this. There is hope.
0: There is hope, Senya Papa. It is never late. There is hope. And it has so ho, mommy. And it has so ho.
1: How
0: grand you receive a rademo. And found it to be a bira ukumu, found in near my bira near a titiwa brabomo, my ukra in the arusi. Because he is a restorer, he will restore you.
1: Ah, yes.

0: God bless you so much. 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Emma wo. 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Wo Yesu. The bill will be a bill Bible. DB Mandino. Bill Bible. Enfanko. Exodus chapter 23, verse 25. Exodus chapter 23, verse 25. Me joining me live on Facebook at Sampa 94.7. I left my voice blessed at the name of the Lord. What shall I render unto our faith? In Sira. Verse 25. It is worship the Lord your God, and his blessings will be on your food and water. I will take away sicknesses from among you, and none will be miscarried or be barren in your land. I will give you a full lifespan. I will send my terror ahead of you, throw into confusion every nation you encounter. I will make all your enemies turn their back and run. I will send the hornet ahead of you to drive the Hittite, Canaanite, Hivite out of your way. Any radio or cassatra ni ma radi cassatra ubi anopise.
1: God bless you for watching.
0: He is doing new things in your life if only you worship him. If only you worship him.

singing na kasa wunkunu irade. 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The only thing you need to do this morning. Say, Ube catcher and say, or Nunquani Wunyami, and found it be a beer woman. Ube catcher and say, or Nunquani when it does, and found it be a beer woman. Uncle Kutu be Uncle Kutunya, maybe Uncle Kutuni Pebby, and not to me be. Every individual listening to me this morning. Only one person that you need to give your reverence to this morning. We have one person that we need to worship, and that person is the Lord Jesus. Everyone desires a life of blessing. Good health, protection, and victory. See, many people seek their things in different places. But God has already shown us the true source where you can get what you want. And the true source is you worshiping him. In Exodus chapter 23, verse 25 to 28, God promises Israel that if only they could serve him, if only they will serve him faithfully, he will bless them, protect them, and provide for them, and give them victory over all their enemies. And this promise, no, God is promising you and I, say, bless us. He will protect us. He will provide for us. He will take away all our miscarriages. If only we worship him. And when you serve the Lord, he provides. Whoever served the Lord, the Lord provide for him. You shall serve the Lord your God. He will bless you. He will bless your bread and your water. So we be sum radia. Be shira unsi o di ani wasase. Because God blesses our daily provisions. Our daily provisions. But Dibiara, we hear each and every day, you know. God promised to provide Dibiara a believer would need. If only you worship him. You see, yenye papa no, every father knows that adichi ano pa so provide the money back. And you know, if you disobey him, when you know find no nyehwe, when the papa so we hwew sa. But any child who obeys the father, being you are obese of papa, you are on farm mouth. Am I the same way? Yeah. If you obey the Lord and worship him, when you he will provide for you.
You only thing you need to do is to put him first. Women yami di kan wa brabo mo. 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When you put God first, He will meet all your needs, all your daily needs. He will meet it. And He also promised her that He will remove sicknesses from among His people. Say we are here. Say we call hospital to mission. But I am so focused here. We are ready, Jesus Christ. No no, sa kwata. Ubo ni sore nante. The fearful hunadi. So somebody is battling a particular sickness in his body this morning. When we draw who do I need here? Hospital ben awote ya wunkoi. Encouraging you this morning, say, for Rishi Radimo, a sorry on Unko, Pom Pius, Radimino will be a count to me, Yari Yase. What shall we go? But to Yari Yasi, if you I pray for anyone under the sound of my voice this morning, battling a particular sickness. Yare ebubu na to form anapay obi yare ma ne japade efre ni nsem obi yare ma adofumpo apuno obi yare ma anopay oda fa kwa osu. I pray for divine healing into your life as the Lord promises. Now we are coming in answer in anapay. May God heal you. May God heal you. I pray for divine healing. I pray divine healing into your body. I pray divine healing into your soul. I pray divine healing into your spirit. I pray divine healing into your life. Radin tu yari yasi umu. Radin tu yari yasi umu. And one thing. Sorry, Radia. He gives protection. Paul who buy. When I was sorry, no, Paul who buy. A hupam bobby ni banseri bimu. A hupam bobby any ubiemo. Yes, you have a security guy. Yes, you have somebody to guide you. But bambo for pa ni radiyesu. Obi de ne ho beto no so na bo boni ma ho ban se radi boni ma ho ban se I will go ahead of you and defeat your enemies because Afri Exodus chapter 23 verse 25 to 27 28 rather verse 25 to 28 so be sorry me, you just worship me. I will heal your language. I will bless you. Deliver you from miscarriages. And I will drive your enemies away. You see, every shepherd knows how to protect his sheep. And see, baby, it will be a radin himself. My dear, that's all born who buy. So who's sorry me for fra? Let you say, we free. And I'm a rich moon if we radim. It's on to me more who buy. And you're both sorry no. But who buy. I pray may God protect you this morning. In the name of Jesus. Do not live in fear. Trust God's protection.
each and every day, and he will protect you. Any conspiracy that they will conspire against you, God will protect you. Protect you against accidents. We protect you against sickness. We protect against any destruction that someone will plan against your life. He said, I will grant you a full lifespan. God will give you a long life. See, it's a long life. I will satisfy my children. God will give you a long life. God provide for his people and then give them a long life if only you worship him. And every Christian and anyone hear my voice this morning, Book of Exodus, chapter 23, verse 25 to 28, Ekatri, and say, when you worship the Lord, he will give you victory over your enemies. Victory. Say, I will send my terror ahead of you. I will drive them out. I will drive nations out of your land. Out of the land. I will drive them out. I don't know the battles you are facing this morning. But a good Lord will fight that battle for you. I say, oh dear, sorry, make a care. Acknowledge me, say, I'm your father. Acknowledge me, say, if only you serve me, if only you worship me, if only you put me first, I will drive. God will go ahead of you. God will go. But do we need to come? Ebi, we want apply for visa for years. We can't attend it without. If you worship him, you put him first. He will go ahead of you. Next time you go there, but your best stamp or passport by 5 years, 10 years. This is what the Lord can do. If only you worship him. He said he will go ahead of you. Maybe you are praying for a particular job. Before you get there, God will make a way. Before you get there, we must say, "Ube duho no." The angel be unto mukra yebeji watu. He will go ahead of you. We do memu he will go ahead of you. And there be Monday, ebi e wukotongadi. But I pray for you, say, "Bra wosori ni." Let the Lord go ahead of you. Draw customers to you. Pious. Do me be a wuyebi. He will go ahead of you and drive all your enemies. There are enemies fighting your business. There are enemies fighting your marriage. There are enemies fighting your finances. There are enemies fighting you day in and day out. Minimbe bia wote benka wana pe. 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Makwa wa the first one I say, Mako second one I say, third one soon, and no soon I ask me. Obisim, me money me, I won't soon. One more jam yet to go. Obisim, a year school, a certificate soon, me, yet you money.
Wrong. 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The woman was telling me say for 7 years Obi see me peda. 7 years Obi see me peda. Yes, and hun ye fo. There are battles. Obi agye wasase aboso. But I'm telling you this morning, sir, as you give a reverence to God, as you put the Lord first, me awaji wo ni pedu aboso. 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I pray say may God drive that person out of your life. May God drive that enemy out of your job, out of your ministry. There are pastors struggling and they are facing battles. May God speak for you this morning. May God go ahead of you. Sani wose makwakware matamfo na anyi watamfo atamfo bi agye wasase na boso drive them away.

no worship. Say what you want, you ready. 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Bossy ready, share Israel for no good. So, a time for be a just as the boss on you ready, drive home in every so. This morning, as today marks a new day, a brand new Monday, the beginning of the week, the beginning of the working week, I pray for somebody in the name of Jesus, in the name of Jesus, in the name of Jesus, may God drive all your enemies. Every battle you are facing, any challenges you are going through, may God fight for you. May God fight for you. May God fight for you. May God fight for you. May God fight for you. In the name of Jesus. May God bless you this morning. Every arrow against your life may be reversed. Arrow of death, premature death, arrow of sickness, arrow of disgrace, in the name of Jesus, may be reversed in the mighty name of Jesus. A jambiara yetu, yare jai, and muguasie jai, a kajai, ashiasie jai, a quenchia jai, betu biara yashisha mauna watu, mijina yesu di mubom pa yese, and nina and say. 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Revelation chapter 3, verse 8. I've opened unto you a door that no one can close. This morning, as you are entering into the week, may doors be open. I pray for open doors. I pray for open doors. I pray for open doors. Now what you and see we and see who cray bra woody and you nyambe radin. Now what you radi ma dancing ya wood ye wutuma ye beto quite big ye say be an radia yen ye radin shropa within the Pastor William for Johnny alive on Facebook be a radin shrampa.

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Also from 10th July. 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Embassy behind. Tech. Apiedu. RC Basic School. And if you are a prophet, and it's upon you, Prophet Ferric Danso, Prophet Stephen Quay, Minister Tony Oshin, Modian Sober Joy, maybe if he's off of Felix. You know, Manzai, Assemblies of God, Theological and Mission Seminary. And I mean, Chami class for you know, class rep and assistant, Pastor Perry, and the Pastor Ivy Tesso. Michiamu, you know, Pastor Frank Danso, Fawcin, Pastor Fonsi, Pastor Paul, a.k.a. Sapanta in direction, me chair one of people. Pastor Emmanuel, Abba, me chair also. Lady Pastor Janet, Serifi Dankwa, Lady Pastor Stella, Dro, Janet Mamre, Lady Pastor Mark Daly. Jill Nichols in Michiao. Clark. Pastor Ampa. Pastor Ampiao. 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Michiao, Minyan Yi. Nina Radin Shramun Yamukesia Pa. And a back of Fibonpire or the Apostle Church of Arco, Modian Sober Join. I ain't sure about Mr. Joyce Michia, one of P. Farco,
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One or more joining our being shut up. 0546 982158. 0546 982158. I'm in Sharon, no, Cassia, Pa. Prayer group, no, 0546 700 299. 0546 700 299. I'm here, Duma, Chanaibishia. In the Pastor William, for the same. Apnea, the ultimate sports news. Alatula and the crew. Bed Negro, Rufia. Enjoy the rest of the show. Bye.

0: 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and me producer eye Abednego Komensa semfo no eye Eric Asiedu Buadi and some eba no naposu ebi eni coach and the team Eddie Carlos Cruz and Anajuda Sum coach Eddie Akwako Tuja and one simple Evia 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
0: 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where you disappointed, name on your surprise. 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

0: na nyetimi abeka so walk up no ye betimi akwa akwaji bi.
1: Disappointed, but I wasn't surprised because I said it that I expected us to go through the first stage and get a run of 32. After that, it will be a miracle. If qualified to the run of 16, it will be a miracle. Or the quarterfinals, I will be surprised because of what had happened before the World Cup. We didn't have good preparation. We didn't have a team. And we didn't have a technical bench. The reality in that situation is that you can only play by luck. Lucky enough for us, we have a bunch of players technically superior to the teams of the past. If I put on paper technical, let me be frank with you, in terms of skill, technical ability, tactical performances, individual levels of performance and the rest, this team is the most technical of all Ghana's national teams I've seen in the past since 1970.
2: Really?
1: I'm telling you.
2: Means what?
1: You can never compare individual the players one by one.
2: Okay.
1: You can never compare these players to any of our previous teams.
0: NT former sports minister honorable Neilan Tebandapo no dia tuja no was ya squad e ko ye die na saja na we say no dabi we disappointed the name say oh yes surprise pass you Ghana Ephraim e ho no dey dabi nyadea na say mo no yes surprise kra na kwabrenten tin e di Jordan Ayew e ye Ghana sahini e no dey tuja say nyame nukweni coach an tin e di Carlos Correa dey wonye coach an kese e ma ne ko. 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

0: na omrana ne modem bo eso eni pa.
1: Obviously, to be honest, he's done a great job, you know, to come in, and it's not easy. I've been in the game for a while now to know that sometimes you need 5 months, 6 months to understand your ways, and he came in, and after a month or two, we started implementing what he wanted, he asked us to do, and, you know, it worked well at some point, but at some point we fell short, you know, so, like I said, he needs more time. I hope he stays.
2: What's the feeling among the whole squad?
1: I personally hope he stays, because I think, not for me or not, I just feel like he's the right person to take us to the next step, going to the next step. You know? So, I hope he stays. I wish he could have had a better ending, kind of, but let's see what happens in the future.
0: When in summer, Osaini Jordan Ayew Blasters nese ne ye captain no wode atwa nti Carlos Correa de wonya bese bosumi nsia bi ne ahunse yes coach nese jabibia edida na kwem nti se ye chai coach manako 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minister honorable Titus Global and what the air to just say, Nyamian Ukraine, Uria, a year leader, civil power, sports and recreation, what a man, that be enquiry. Nemro, no, or 3 year announcement, who so you appoint you, Ura, Kofi Idi Adams, no, Honor Bonano, Castle, Major Nin, Lanteba, Napo, Elho, and the Ness, Agronu, Egu, Enti Nin, Lanteba, Napoya, Young Pauno, Emanamaya, Sports Minister, near Jacoba, Kofi Idi Adams, Nidia, that be on no Titus Global, the Honorable. Ouni se agrono na still enya de akofi di Adams wo wetimi de adru bo sa asase ne so problems nko a ene beba.
3: But sometimes he has been the minister for sports. He fought them, the GFA, he fought them because everybody wants to feature. When they didn't take him as a sports minister, I knew we would have a problem. I'm telling you, because the FA were not comfortable with the style of administration. Because for us, we're talking about the PPP, no cut corners. Whoever.

0: order for Jennifer C.
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0: Yeah, you just said that.
1: Did you say I just said that?
0: Yeah, I'm cutting you off.
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3: Second leg, no, and then submit me to Jana Bianca, to me, I can't come up with my name. Young Ramu, Ewo Atletis, dear. So they say Africa, Atletis Championship, Eltoja, Ewo Senegal, Dakarum, there's a Ghana Abon Homaday, under 18, under 20, and a Ghana, Timia Kojim Abon Homaday, a man of him, 4x400, no, so they say, and a Miss Vileno, a Cobane, say, Ghana, a Marano, who met me a place, a first, Omania Gordino, Eddie Aman Ghana. Ewo Atletics Championship under 18, under 19, under 20, Ekoso, Ewo Dakar. Team members, any Bless Junior Ousu, Janet Dakua, and Afe, a year, Godfrey Opokum, and Sanisemun Aisatu, a year, Jaffa, Omo Enina Etimi Jinamupa, Emma Money Mono, NC Etimi Ekon Kaya. 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Benham. On the 36 minutes, 38 minutes, you know, or no, within 3 minutes, you know, no, about 2 goals at the Ama England, and a fee, a cobana, say, medical for, eti mubako, second, me a co ebaya. And the penalty betoho, ma hurricane, edit twatna, and son of medical for a babetikanum, a bakundia peso. In Tierra, no, na oma England, second me and son, ma a year Mexico host nation, or monsu atimumunua, and also a course was in its apprentice, and the quansa, or no edi recada, or no su edi frimti, and then, San Jose England, or so progressia, or mu eco quarter final, France elho, Morocco elho, and Timanis, I would do any day, Nina MUIC. Namia. And then 7 p.m. no, and your Portugal and Spain, and I'm with the airborne name Asampa 94.7 FM. As usual, you the comment, you know, and so a bro, the Beyonce to me, I can't can't see any. So the same team is in the air, a at the Tito, a bit so a common anima, and when some abbe baby, na and then I'm not pay a la tula, Dennis Asamo at Nassi, and what the ultimate sports show, and our bar coach and the Teddy Carlos Cruz. Waja Jumano Edi Atua and the Okono and Sima would do a kahu and the DT interviews I would do in Yano a la 2 8 nasi nafi or the abro. Me di had a set down to go my jam and say me and a me di as some passports news at 6 and what tell me and not pay a bed no go commensa and a bomb to them Yamia Duma Ebesan su Sebium Yakamo.
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Siko Sika.

The National Pensions Regulatory Authority, NPRA, is the regulatory body of the pensions industry in Ghana, ensuring the compliance of the three-tier pension scheme, being the mandatory basic national social security scheme, first tier, managed by SNET, a mandatory fully funded and privately managed occupational pension scheme, second tier, and a voluntary fully funded and privately managed provident fund and personal pension scheme. Employer enforcement has been beefed up, and therefore, we are entreating all employers to

0: ashe homa bebia wo biara
1: gambling wey true ntitwa no ahwe yie mu enye ma wona wondi mfie dun wotwe Gaming Commission of Ghana agen krato yatu mu.
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4: Look at the Muya the headquarters of Pozwa. Ewo Maimua Muya no Kwarfo Lukwe Munka into Muhokeke. Obiara it yas and pack sense. As the person will be sure be through nobody while correcting. Sasano Biara it is ya near me by my basso. 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As the person will be sure be through nobody while correcting. 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
5: 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That's all.
6: Go away, they're Ghana for your stream. 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
7: Press on what point now, meet me. 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I'm going to go. No, prepare. Am I in? You're going to win. That's the match. 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

0: Pon Simano Marco Marco Adrianu and Wache. Aha, I am Sempa 94.7 FM. And I am Monday. Motivational Monday.
1: I mean, you don't dwell on the December.
0: I am 6th of July 2026.
1: Yan
0: Fasada Emma Chediampon. Yan Fasada Emma Cassiano. Wame divine collect. Qualification selection and so a kaho. Eti baby ya ubiya kame hone yam fast da kasiye emano. Baby ya ubiya o tibin kansu ye mo ache nano pay. Frisamri akopem se non kuno ebebo apai muno yet nase na ya the Monday's edition of the Ultimate Sports Morning Show aba abesomo. 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

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no Brazil team back Mexico 2, England, Air 3. And here, no, a round of Air 16 matches, a course, so I don't know.

ne update bi e wo mbia no o de baba abesomwe ne anopai back in the ye we pat na ye be fie abedi e fie enkomo. So hope you can stand the vibration, cause we're about to rock the entire nation. Na e fie enkomo no e ye the exit of a Black Stars or the World Cup e kosu e wo Canada, Mexico and United States of America. Dear Potipa, Edebaya, Antimi, Amaya, Antoaso, Uncle Run of 16. Tactically, Cars, Chris, and the tactics, who is saying? Players in the performance of the field of play, saying, I will see Ehuno on that day against Colombia.

Blue Iman, Bernard Padibuchi, Philip Otu, the Gunset Man, Alex Cobra Stone, Head of Sports, Professor A.K. Wallace, Deputy Eric S.A.D. Body K.J. Wanankasa, your Sports Director on that day, Ujinane Naso, or Totonio Ma, Nidini Samuel, Kwanari Rinchi, A.K. 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
0: oh sure na, oh sure
1: okay nti ye be ko mu na fe nko mo e wo mu ina
0: so ye di aba
1: yetu mi e di aba aropei
0: coach ne so coach ne so ne ye wie
1: na na ho ne ka se coach ne wa wie
0: ane yiye
1: coach letter na da wono de na chese o nimawi
0: ah so am but say the wame bye bye o
1: ah o man bye bye
0: eh what say the wame bye bye na
1: e ti say ah well you making kind
0: you making kind
1: na o kwen coach na o kwen I leave this journey maybe the journey of the World Cup
0: ah journey of the
1: man guess ah well now then the coach you say I leave who's the coach now I resign me wa who's the coach na jeduma
0: or the atoho
1: but till date you know those that appointed the coach you know
0: be am make am
1: at least a short note to confirm the coach has left but later maybe bibi we chia nkobo bi wo ha oh e bia coach ye ma no e bia coach ni catches after World Cup na no on ye do because from other nkomo e buy ni say am coach ni 4-band contract adam ebua
0: yeah. And Utie, so ne ordinary way to buy Utie Jordan. Jordan say a Juma coach na Ben Mriti, so no crash your quack. Yes, Uncle Fan.
1: Auntie, I wouldn't never come. But me, who where the coach in us with Juma comes from? Come with the coach in Adena. No, I mean to me, authenticate is indeed coaching a blaster's appointment in an order to her. Well, maybe. Me so me bro from the way I'm a tear say any different now. My name is Construed Coach, you know. Eh? Ah, well, into me and person me who the official confirmation from GFE, I'm going to draft you coach, you know, a contract in consultation with the ministry. Anamiba. Yes, GFE and I draft a contract in consultation with the ministry that represents Ghana for. Into a then a womb coach in a civil resign here.
0: Now it's all over. But me tell the now can I mean who the entire the sector now.
1: A far no, well, maybe a early this yet. You put it aside. My main yummy crater in your bar. A early this yet. Maybe a early this yet. Auntie, you better near to me at the home because I know pay my call the official mouthpiece. Omodi official issues about Ghana football and Black Stars Deba. That is GhanaFA.org. FA for anka some website.
2: And now,
1: my coach show ho nyina. She be any want to confirm the coach, you know, Ejai Black Stars Ejuba no. Nti wo de ye be kom na yetumi di nkomo. Adopɛ ba yama Ghana ni bi a chipiem emo akwaba. Emra Asempa 94.7 FM, the headquarters of Ghana Sports, NFA Asedam 105.9 ewa Sekendi Takrade, Midiama 92.9 ewa Takwa enin empatim, wobia fashow nwa, yeye live and in charge, enso el hodmo. 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Government reviews student punishment regime. Yewa Haruna Idrisu. Swafwa. Wanum and our share your school in some so what you say, Minister for Education, woman Suania de Wanuna washer so and or dinner some about 2 years I will pay 6 years. A bainu gusua wa yen shemu ewa chese students yebe trauma swa and no ma hudwa ya na eba NSA no and say government gusua or ye review. We've cleared cocoa farmers arrears, cocoa board, acting CEO, yewa Randy Abbey. And on the picture, it is a story. Echi internunso, a story abetuja. And I will share a story. Hansua Allah, or see Momo vendor kills robber at Lashibi. You say, Nano, hey, Momo vendor being so why are you netuno on Yano Hano on Cretuno di Kumo? Sorry, Nanda means sharing your food details so the Diana Bonnie Timuse or to Tony Kuno, but you say, why you know, I'm robbers on Bataki, no, about 140,000 Ghana cities. What you mean, a Kun, I'm robber, no, a retrieve, Sasikano.
2: Wow,
1: yes, and never told ya. We can in an hour and an intermediate soir. And at the High Court approves Abu Trekker's extradition. On Abu Trekker and Sam Samna, dear, I don't answer, yes, a Kwanana. Omeyanenako nti ayawe hosam ababa tukano kan say emra asem enomudi elho na uko back page of the daily guide was say Mbappe penalty sends France into World Cup quarterfinals. Sabre Doma set up against African opposition Morocco ewo quarterfinals ninsu emu Colombia knocks quite blasters out of World Cup and I know so oh nin say we mu na say we ndie ababa sinche say etwem kura da da aname bua aha nti we ne die na say ya di eno ebesi ho daily graphic and an opain and also etimi aba or say government settles $700 million euro bond debt yura Dr. Kessel at forcing and in the picture it is our story which is story in LP3 of the Daily Graphic here. We be king kanya sika kura ya kwa kwa klema and negana ya humbe hin haye no we be king kanya ubenya more details and so government activate post flood recovery armed forces lead operational response pay 13 when a story we and so eda and anopeya and asam ketwakra na enonso aba back page of the Daily Graphic I say Jordan backs Kiros to finish job. Who the kind to just a Jordan? I you say a coach, you know,
2: a coach in a crowd.
1: So compa, yeah, then in casa no, he's the right man
2: for the job.
1: For the job, Jordan, are you ensem and so and her captain a walker say in tea and no kaka no soba. Europe Parija and so the bar could be ebe BMO Ewo a Hanumum. I say the Inquisitor National NDC National Chair Race. Upon Fosu leads in early polls. And now, and someone else, I'll be told you, you're a Kwesi upon Fosu and the Inquisitor. Eka Nasem and so Eho. Otun for to celebrate a Kwesi Day at US in August. And also, and someone, the Inquisitor, you're a Parijan. And I'll pay what the Abale Yenjina so. Name for Kuwaka Tamu Bosoro. And so, and far and see. Na Ushumwa, Nes and Ne, Yadikuwaka Tamu Bosoro, AC, no. Nameka will say, would we need a chemo? Ewo adomonline.com na ukukupie mu ewo adomonline.com a ensamre de bubruja ns ye kruche edi eguha ene yebehwe ne bo se eno so ebetumi aba na etumi aboa ama bibia nso etumi aye kama na Carlos Cures wa 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elimination or after World Cup elimination yero Kofi Adi Adams sports and recreation minister eno no so e kase nsam ne de bebre ha wo se yo nsam de bebre bebre ewo ha Gideon Mensah say shift Gideon Mensah shift focus to AFCON qualifiers after blasters World Cup exit adomonline.com sa story seen eguha na se anope yi udoni achim ye online portals ne so a obenye bi na fe wetumi akenkan ala over to you
0: Ken Kaninja I don't know the bonkrata no kakra no pay yede mao any online so no baby akwa obirum na so wetumi anya bi yede amao no ti yeba na ya behwe Black Stars ni Colombia game no said you see ekọ ye Black Stars performance and tactically said you rule game mi na no ye ko na ye di ho enkomo e wo dadwen no achi no Carlos Cures ni release or dey ebaye as you see dey abeto dwa say Carlos Cures did you media to our own Black Stars jumedi na said coach no on to us be him no kwakusi on dey say release na hu ye no o kan a hu say coach no what did you media to kwaku ye enko
1: yeah ala meda se anope na yebeko nafi medie kakra aba medical start say release ni there eba after yabo tournament in we aname
0: yeah, yeah. After your game no
1: after your game no against Colombia and as an come away eba na ubeka ya yeko tournament enkoba na me ni wudi e wo show ne so ese mahwe coach no mahwe da ye ne ho research na e wo major tournament apart from Portugal of course I mean Portugal they win him say omo ko tournament they come with superstars and the Portuguese team in 2010 omo do the run of 16 say ye ne World Cup ya and ke ye run of 32 no mo frame o I will lead you omo do the run of 16 omo frame wa bra Spain and ye Portugal e frame no mahwe coach no World Cup sa wako coach na included countries or do omako World Cup many insano I don't have anything against the coach but I just want to be factual with what is available say coach no ko World Cup countries are omo eya dia pa no coach no ontumi nhye omo ontumi en nullify omo tactics any game me kan ye amanfo say I shouldn't be prophet of doom I'm so okay ye we dey hwe how far coach in tactics na obon obetum di akwa kodo a lot of people started singing praises because we've seen a blaster sir na ye defended very well at this particular World Cup o dia say and no kwa dia me the credit no ebe ma coach no into kaya proud to the Colombia game me kan say of course, your whole coach in the way we defend against Panama, against England. I'm a Kauka say, Bakoku, if you defend and you get what you want,
0: Ompe,
1: and I'm a Kwamika said, Debbie, Allah. You will be able to do a one who defending, and I said, defend mechanism, no, and I said, that defensive approach, you know, and when they do, baby, a big do, and to mean for one trap. And statistically, you call World Cup, no, all the four matches, your boy, Edina. Statistically, they are better than any of the countries in Omo Boy, including Panama and Kwaye Shen. Statistically, they were better than us. But Sunny come Eshani and me and Ameboa. Yeah, we went in to win the game. And eventually, your poor match next year any day. You win it. Inti the here and say you win it. But on the more serious note. Now there is danger ahead because as the tournament progresses, now we meet tougher and stiffer opposition. I also say, Utumi, a revising note. Now, what's the sound when sound no kakra? Name who will coach in when he say, na coach no oyobia oni plan B. So plan A no e feeling na e extremely difficult to see se coach na o plan B. Ala me no to platform we say me catch us country be or yard bia so di can she first go a coach ne tatis na obon on to me team win ni match no man ka wa
3: yeah
1: me ka wa and your first half for Colombia she first go
3: yeah
1: first half in Colombia e she first go e den e see here
3: san
1: ye kure kure mu a ye di lose so game and to walk up na ye call no ye both four games the only country we were able to beat e ye Panama. And that Panama game, from Panama to Colombia, every single country be in share biano statistically and technically obia boye obia outplay obia obia Panama omo yin obia outplay
3: Ebanisa.
1: There is a sense of danger ahead and me catch real last Friday ye din komo let me chew say in Morocco, for instance, and of course, yeah, the Morocco for a bear in Fantone Sabri, come on, Mufi Bimua. Morocco, for instance, the last 4 years World Cup on Mukoeno, they were unbeaten in the group stage. In fact, Morocco, for the time Omu tested defeat, was the time Omu entered the top four of the World Cup semi finals, Omu Pekwanko Rev finals. And when the Morocco for tested defeat, Morocco. Every World Cup na say about 4 years, sir. 4 years na omo send buy no. I feel quite the Morocco no hu hu kura chai. 4 years na no boy no kura. You hu ni obey your AFCON. Any ni oye World Cup we ya say.
3: I'm there in come as.
1: Yes, still omo send be bought 5 matches at the World Cup. Morocco is still unbeaten. We record quarter final so ni France. He say France for now you confuse. Omo hwe ni a omo di beba. Allah, we are not saying say. Sebi pray dia sir. There is no room for improvement. There is room for improvement. Yeah. Everybody deserves an opportunity to do something. But it doesn't stop the people almost here at the end. Oh, with no disrespect. Some me papa, a building contractor. Only time or the tenancy. I shall sign your way now. The time will be here is all TV, radio, and also TV. And I'm a boy. Say, be okay. Mammy found to us and Panamintian your mocha. So it is up to us to say, you better educate him for say, oh, and no, maybe say, Tassi, when we a Tassi, when we a Koso, when we a Koso, when we a see. Into your boy woke up, no. Now we are being guided by so many things. Me boy. Say better haka said Ghana yako walk up in including Otuado no kwa wasa no coach ye walk up ne kwa no ni seke Ghana ye second group game obi antumi nche ye ana mebwa
3: yeah.
1: England couldn't beat us ye bypasses our head no as though it is on record say Ghana ye second group game obi no antumi nche ye but what about the subsequent games what about games that tactically you need to or say you will sound obi ehun sampa coach ti bench oh ye se coach no obi ani mse coach ne ba yenche ne nyina ti asese coach no oba yenche but ne kwa ya me anim ne oba yenche ne enye no 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okko major tournament team bia oye tactically sound coach, you know, the tactics into me in Cheno. We were beaten by Croatia. We went down twice against Croatia and we couldn't come back. We went down early in the game against Colombia. Ghana couldn't come back. In fact, your format is a ball will walk up and I said, ball na your ball against Colombia and a bomb. So I'm matching and so.
3: I had
1: a bomb and then you cry. So I'm matching and so. And I say, you know, cross the coach now resigns. So I gave him the coach in the resign here. No, maybe I decisions their coach need taking in. No, maybe of course, what to be said, something is wrong.
3: That said, oh, who release not the buyer?
1: No, who release it? You better release
3: it. Yeah, so,
1: me person me dealing with
3: second paragraph.
1: Yeah, person me dealing with the no messy will walk up. Allah, who could walk up? What could walk up? A couple walk up. Walk up. Oh, my palm will say, I'm what the technical rumor. I'm consider so many things to name players that perform a World Cup and I say. Sebi, they are independently put together to put their expertise or to bring their expertise on board to make sure we take decisions based on the real game situations and influence. Anamewa.
4: Sir.
1: Ah, you have bought 3 matches at the World Cup. Group stage. FIFA 4C. One name who goalkeeper say, or can the top 5 best goalkeepers?
4: 6.
1: Uncle, you check here. You check here on the 5th. On the 5th, oh. Yeah, me check here any day. I wanted that. Whether 6th or 5th, the crown.
4: And you're bad.
1: And you're bad. Allah, you do an important stage. You be here, sir, goalkeeper now. Or you're highly rated by FIFA, no? Akwabi timi mfichile se onono ohu ohu ati yefe se ohu benyemana sari sa mse ey
4: ohu ni zanyi
1: ohu ni sa ou mse ey what you do kon fichile wasi ohu benyemana sari sa FIFA na wa organize the tournament e invite 48 countries over 1,000 and something players se ombe zibiti omu skills on the field of play wa rate u goalkeeper se or that 3 matches no or you're part of the top 10 performing goalkeepers. What has a woman who's a goalkeeper? No, I'm a coach, you know. Sandro Menedi, the coach in it. So, coach, you know, goalkeeper now to in China. Up to now, we've not gotten answers to the reason why coach in society. But when the coach in here, then it means it's an awkward tournament in the first choice goalkeeper. Hey, Lawrence at his game.
4: They are very useful keeper or no recover from injury.
1: One, we can't say keep and we play.
4: Yeah.
1: Enti coach, you know, on himself, what disappointing, what disappointing gun. I'm telling you, coach, you know, on himself, what disappointing to old Janino. Yes, coach, you know, what disappointing, what disappointing gun. Because at 73 year old coach who take a decision, who's what take a wrong decision, you have to run away. You have to run away because what take a wrong decision, and you need to go into your room, find one corner, our room, no soon. Nasra Boniface said, ah, decision me take it down, Mwami. Allah, Brendan Thomas Asante, and you're going to introduce you to the game, and coach, and you're going to introduce
4: you to
1: the game. Afe, Fianana,
4: Afe, Munyo.
1: Coach, in a selected place, I must say, place here. Ryan Balcano, Ryan Balcano, last year, the third UEFA organized competition, club competition, and you're a conference league. Ryan Balcano, last year, last season, I'm on a conference league final. And you want to start defending Mumin Abdul Mumin and honorable. Nessa player and the team abo conference league final. And on paper, league obo, any team no bono, or you're ahead of all the players by. Who says substitution cry you didn't bem?
4: David.
1: Coachy, Ajiatum, Edin Kofuchi, 73-year-old man. Wama and Kofono Abboninechi, and the such a player who needs a tournament, he do near dinner, you hear reinforcement. Boy, no, he can't play because the boy is injured. The boy is not fully fit. Only match fitness. We are caught in change. You didn't hear she slot in. So we are beneficiary of the so-called amount of money. You turn this appearance fee. You winning match against Panama. Winning bonus, the player will benefit. Per diems, the player will benefit. Qualifications to the World Cup to the next stage. Nini nasa sikani na? He's a beneficiary, but he couldn't kick a game. When that player plays for a club in the Spanish La Liga. So. You tell no be him send a sunyama. Mebwa.
4: Yeah.
1: Mebwa.
4: I want for corner corner.
1: I didn't see. It's a mistake. Coaching him said he has disappointed himself. And the people are no money jidianka or ye bibi kakom who say, what me ye bibi nanka or bet me at twasono. What disappointing all the people that had trust in him. What disappointing you be? Because this particular World Cup, ala Colombia, so we share the event for your World Cup. Yasi padia, obi yasi o esunma chibiani nebe tume fumaba. But obi madi man o tume edika se na na mebwa.
4: Obi try hold the dance here.
1: Odi Colombia team ima event obi yide film.
4: Oh, oni Argentina bomb boy.
1: She spin. Anya one match ipo ne wakase biya. You know that surprise package in the World Cup in tea on this Spain boy in a surprise on this Spain a bonyage. In fact, Kevin in the four matches on board World Cup no Omofu World Cup no mu. No money 3 past winners of the World Cup, Nation World Cup. Obie no otimi shake very within 90 minutes. Nobody, including the Argentina team led by Lionel Messi. Obie no Spain for otimi America omo 90 minutes. Uruguay for omo press bi omo no omo bo 2-2. Omo ni Portugal. And I'm going to find say Argentina be bo 2-2. Omo bia no. Yes, I'm not defensive. Bia na yamba ball. Na yo ke verde fonti ene be ma Jordan interview na oyɛ no meto nkra koma you family say whoever am managing the communications of Jordan Ayew should tell him at least on kana nuntum kaka na
4: 10%
1: mbra down. I'm telling you, if ke verde for can produce players that can fight for the badge like the way they did, I can't just say Jordan as him. I am in person, I can be. Because if not Jordan's inclusion, so I can qualify be anything. Because for a player to score 7 goals, 7 assists, 14 total goal contribution in 10 matches, your boy, is it 9 or 10? I think 9 or so. Qualifies your boy, and can qualify. Into when your player now assess 7 goals, I'm 7 assists. Now do a secure qualification. You can't just crucify or lynch him at the world stage so quiet while more short on target. You have to check.
5: The ultimate sports
1: coach in Ebane and Chego. Coach in Ebane and Chego. Coach in Ebane and Chego. The last World Cup under Otuado Onyad in Ukraine. How many goals are shared in 3 games? We scored 5 goals. We conceded 7. We were scoring, we were conceding. Coach in Ebane and Chego. Go in there and say, you ain't to win.
4: So, what do you mommy? Mami nko ahu mano chumene senior Owusu Bempa nko di nko mano pa ikakra after exit from the World Cup. Senior, good morning.
6: Good morning.
4: Na hune mut tese mpacho.
6: Nyami andaro man, jidi se mosu mwake.
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6: Wrong. I begin say, oh, tournament and national competition here, mono. Obo, or strength in the area with the mono. Aye, relative to groups, our womu and I say team are only beat at any point in time. There are several times our ball game only be the area wrong, but there's a opponent now more. So we can be also no abroad too, and you can play your best game against some of the best teams. We now resource at the area. Unless it be a study, many blasters come for. I've never been close to the team for very, very, very long time. And he said, you may, of course, for a team no more, a year, quote unquote, not directly football related. It will hold me. My kind of say, coach, you know, statement be attributed to coach, you know, say, one I can't so I resign. And what can't say be. And so, never call kind, they say, so you will be a team now, and I said the future of Ghana.
7: Simple FE.
6: Last afternoon. And yeah, say you did ball
4: on Kwana. Only on the pitch.
6: Ha, it's not to say. The beer in the background, no. And you might be a while after teaching the performance. And we know this. And your coach knows what they can say. Bitman Sambo players are on paper. They are the best in the world. Who don't want to be in a pack, so they will never give you results. Because beer and then beer. Because near me, wo game a chief. Dressing room, hotel room, camp, no matter. That affected outcomes more than the who are parking. So, the parking is only just maintaining the maximum 120 and the penalty shootout. And when you are results, it means exactly said there's something wrong with the team. But the point is that, me for me, point of view here, the choir is first were struggling to qualify for the World Cup. Players are near war, lack of playing time, are together for some relatively longer time. Na enye me nwanwa bebree se Ghana the performer dey be could do e ni could do. Dey here be tournament dey say can say say mo ha. Se e dey say we group a ye o mu no. E dey are best bet e be ting dey qualify a wild card bet. And he say e dey placed among the group no. Me dey out of 12 teams dey placed no. They can't best 8 me hold dey qualify. And exactly that's how we qualify. But I'm not because the quality of players there were the patient time in now, especially with the coach who eventually took her to the World Cup. I wasn't expecting anything different from the economy.
0: Senior. Hello, senior. But I know I'm on a crammer, especially the coach, you know. A horn, so I get if you are the qualifying and now in Amentias, especially the coach, you know.
6: Back here, the country will say the can program. So, say, the court tournament when I name an area already, a bride, they're appointing coach, you know, a dead man, on the first excuse, and they say, I'm appointing him. And look at the little coach in the better, Ghana for the better man. Because over here, after Indian game, even though we are not Panama, no, we are more than said the new but we did a meaningful. That is football. In a tournament, we acquire. And yes, I will come over to
7: check. I said, FM.
6: The new column, your friend is Panama. He dominated us in play. The here of football. Against England, we defended for 90 minutes. No, our maintenance seven. As someone who will be a cancer, said the other for Paramountain. Coach Papa Mountain. And the same way, your team will be more and more stations to Nanko for him. The coach no banter more banter more. But a call against Croatia and then Colombia, and then people began raising questions about coaching the performance. Now, if on a justification, no, and I say the difference, no, it's not coming from the coach, it's coming from Serbia, casual observer, and it will be as a coach no banter more, and KB and COVID 19. In the timing of the coaching appointment, no, pay a factor. The near man could be, you see, Obi said near man could be. Because my statement attributed to the FA president, or can I say, people were even expecting, say, and so Yako perform. In his estimation, I didn't say team not perform. So, Omo didn't say team not perform like the FA president and some people who think like him. I didn't say, a group of mine anymore. But being so, I know, so, actually, I didn't say, yeah, team, no, I want to then uncle group, baby, I need to see a good one. And I can sense that from a friend is saying, oh, colleague, no, and someone.
0: Kaninja.
6: Kaninja, and someone. A cobasa, only defense, and say, okay, what about AFCON? We want struggle, one qualify for AFCON. Who qualify, work out, no, who can, yeah, cooking. Players and they, she said this, and some are appointed coach. Did they not say coach in the name? If the players need to have a coach, you know, who didn't say, yeah, what about UEFA, Europa, one in the conference league final. How against all yard? If they are in training, no, because coach need any enough time. No, well, who know very well in training. That's the reason why he won't play. Coach be over. Obama play a beer. Obia again say the answer is humble. Obama the come and abo because a beer they know who were training, no, any camp, no, a difference from said the who know. And he, the guy say coach need be. They need to show the beer. Mangwa, they know who to say national beer. The bonnet. Timing of the appointment, they can have coach in the corner. Yeah, meaning the name of the performance in case the name of the year. One, the quality of players, the Omoko, I said it here. And two, the timing of the coach's appointment. And if I'm a man, so far, will be a discussion. And then also, my main can be about the Kanija, I can't hear about goalkeepers. No. They all come about Asare and then.
0: Artistic.
6: Only valid. This say it's only valid when
7: the
6: BIA in Colombia match no. But then say a goalkeeper's error in a match. Remember, you considered one goal against Colombia. Say a goalkeeper's error in a match. They say a dear man can goalkeeper papa de moi for betting match here. Then the issue of Asare does not even come in. Yakobo tournament factor a big goal nearby in a baby. Say a goalkeeper in there. And I'm in my estimation. They may make any day, maybe it was the best error. Winger, you know, wing back, you know, I think said Mensah, Gideon. The way out defending here and San Aquanabe crossover was completely wrong. In a defensive posture, the defensive principle, and my opponent, a brow across the ball. Now, if I'm a bonus, a bonus, or a bonus. I will share pictures now, any video now. Men's are a ten in the back, and son a bantam and ever born. And the dear not born, the goalkeeper was advancing towards the dear not born. Any time of born was intelligent, returned the ball to his opposite side. So, when he said, never keep it there, then I think said the issue of deeper witchy any witchy will not come in. My team crew four more come from a spiritual point of view, say. Goalkeeper is not back home specifically. I'm sorry, hey, luckier. It be answer no why it be uncle very lucky. I don't believe in those things anyway. That is my personal opinion. But Majin
8: said,
6: personally, I'm not disappointed because I never expected anything different from what we saw with the blaster. And I'm not, it's a bitter answer to this because and maybe I'm not doing sick. It's my friend. We should look at the current pass was in the gap for some of the other countries in the free market. So painful. And I'm only the idea that I should be a coach. I'm managing the game here. I'll get my time once.
0: Senior, coach, release or the ABBA. As is here, WBA, Oko ESPN, Nibia, ye cancer, Caris Gress, Eddie Nijume, the Atto, and all corner, ye nim sempa in focus on fire and call World Cup. Now, after World Cup, Nibia or Hampa in 49. The Abbaino, Ufi, Caris Gress, the right man for the job, winning pain for an encasa.
6: Oh, so did you say, oh, we, the tournament, no? So, yeah, there are bets so bet to us, and confess our statement, member. The Wabe cancer and all cancer woke up final, a sound number, woke up and a show and answer for anything. So, see, put me in the meaning. But here, a near man or Jim say, going forward, Ghana, a bit me, Aye, a my national team, Yaka. A deal of Jim says, I'm a man, and I deal with a butcher and answer war, expertise of the West, and that's what they're ready for the West. Because obviously, I'm sure.

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3: You want to protect his heart and those until maybe our wife makes that statement. But they are not a hammer, especially with the Colombia game. They can flash call about the friend around Fisher. Story or true. Now, if you allow me to quote it, say, Colombia outshines toothless black stars. And then this idea I had you, but I know them to be in Kofo, Ehunua, Emma. Be a coach, you know, in San Diego. See, Colombia outshine toothless black stars to progress. This is flash call. I'm more match me here. I'm a headline. I'm a day by. And so I'm going to be back. This is football. Anything can happen. No, push Brazil. Say, so we'll be catching ourselves Brazil in the bubble. At a certain point in time, they show we go to Colombia. And he many issues with Brazil. I thought it was Gabon playing. Because Gabon pushing the same game. So I'll share ball. No way for any Gabon. Brazil for ball, no. You see that Brazil, Norway was playing against Gabon, but they were playing against Brazil. Now, let me also bring something back. Come back in 1998, I said my mother's castle was attained before the World Cup. Dama, Omoye, groupings. And it near Brazil, Scotland, Norway, and Morocco. Morocco, and Lusutu, Brazil, and Omoye, Scotland. And I started to Omoye, Norway, and Ebo. On the last day, near Norway, and Brazil, and Ebo. Brazil, a Lusu to Norway. People were accusing Brazil of not playing a match of convenience. And now say the same thing as I repeat. This is a match, any group match, I can say, of a scoreline. And you either say you win and advance, or you lose and go back up. And then Brazil have gone out. It is not many people have some expectations. We African at that time, even the emotions they can't give. And naturally, say, if they are not always going to say, Brazil. And no, it was just like one bulldozer in the Brazilian defense. I will free Norway. I'm talking of Ellen Haaland. No, no, no. And now I'm not born a ball. I said they're all basketball and American football. And yes, they're holding in the block. And that's how you're going to do good. This is how football is. You can see, you're sure, discussion. Ghanaian media, I don't yet see Brazilian media. And maybe I'm still looking in the man here. By this time, fire is free Rudy Gennaro Hoban.
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5: Senior, kwa kusi obisa asem.
6: Senior Mpacho, na mpase, maybe sa we kaka, from your expert opinion,
3: sure.
6: Issue about your goalkeeping. Now, we all know Benjamin Asare de, obe mu no, ne yebo competitive games dada. That is the World Cup qualifiers, and a Benjamin Asare ebe mu. Now, the data I have in front of me, HRSA, Benjamin Asare, in competitive games since in the first game, what that 9 matches in competitive games in Ama Ghana, and we keep 7 clean sheets out of 9. Boss, in this case, couldn't we have put the issue about who is our number one and who should man the post, you know? I mean, aside the claim say and can't mean settle that score, no, then your son called World Cup, people were torn in a dilemma. Who is our number one between Atizigi and Benjamin Asare? Hello?
5: And this is something Abubakar Dambamu ina, what you say? You know, former goalkeepers, trainers for now, coaches, senior di ina, no. Me pese, this particular clarity, no. Ye benya, say, what are the metrics? What, because me own, me pese me who, the justification as to who becomes the number one. Or we and no yet data and science BM for statistics in yet Sir
7: Hello Syria.
3: Yes, Pato Mamba.
7: What's a good question?
3: And it now let me kind of say so what data one I can't recall off my head how many which countries are normal ball. Sound 9 and 9, it must 7.

0: Una clean sheet. But this is the majority of those teams. Any teams are a year one, African teams are two.
1: A simple
0: Ghana, a year ahead of them, even on the FIFA ranking. The ancient Sanyanani. So, Uchi clean, Ubo clean sheet against the Empire City of Botswana, Swaziland, blah, blah, blah, no account to now, Africa, Hakran, we have Egypt, some of the best in DR Congo, and there. On paper, also, what they were about 10 clean sheets, and that's what about whatever clean sheet. It will be to give the impression, say, we need a better goalkeeper. So far, I'm saying matches are make high off my head. Hey, a clean sheet against England. And they are non-African teams, are non-ball clean sheet. If you know, so you didn't know so much, who bet my mistake degree. At the peak of Manchester United, or more career time analysis years ago, I remember there was a game, a bad battle, Eche 4 goals. The next match, Emma Alessagerson, a drop one for Athens and Louis Sahara. I saw a kind of say, the team now scores half four goals now against me. Any teams that only now here under Manchester United in a big game against, let's say, Tottenham and Liverpool, and I say, yeah, Chelsea, no, with near striker of this quality. And I remember that game they won. But she or more can say, yeah, a player, a goalkeeper, who she clean sheet, no one hand on me, yeah. Nice, yeah, who perform. I always agree with that. Football, a team sport. Other time, 1919, there, 4-5. AC Milan team, I know, but the ball league, any Champions League. Costa Keta, Mom, Baresi, and Modini. And your team, they did not even need a goalkeeper. Because defense, now, because I'm a head man, and he said, who your goalkeeper, now, who's your defense, we're here. 99%, you can go to sleep and call yourself, say, we're crazy, because you have a bad name, and you won't concede a goal. But, you pay defense, for you have a fast goalkeeper, and you don't have any goals for the team. Let me just say clean sheet, no? And an unscientific way of determining the ability of a goalkeeper. As you say, a more accurate ability and a more accurate ability to judge a goalkeeper by the performance. Because sometimes say, oh, very good defense. Oh, very good midfielder. But no, I'm trying to for you. I can't say, I'm a good defense. I'm a goalkeeper. It's the best. It is the best. A point I'm better so I better tell me the goalkeeper is good. And the number of shots I will be facing in a game, against the number of shots will be saved. It is a Kofa goalkeeper, you can say, oh, very, very, very good defense. And also, on the other hand, no, he's playing against a team of a very, very weak attack. Attack is never ball, no crime. Me about 90 minutes. Ball and an eye can answer in Sabbath. And if you are back pass, you know, an answer weak shot back. Now, Udinem, well, we are also a chicken sheet in Tino, only the best. Obinso Asia team one on one defense no air quite weak. Opposition attack no air so superb. And he be within there 45 minutes no. Shows there 8 na banisho. Emu 8 no watch 7 perfect. Bakun ashe. Second half is the same thing they repeat. Yeah, send it 2-0 in the game. But send your coach, me share how busy the goalkeeper was against the number of things we beat him. I found my family. Then can say we know with na bo mo bo a manisho team. Or a clean sheet expert in the foul. I will never do that. Because who could see a team one on one who are shoot two balls? Keep an eye on the ball in 90 minutes, bear 3 or 4 matches. So, some number of shots in the band is no you bizarre. But you know, I'm a question. Meaning, so back 13 April 1991. There, Ghana Blasters against Super Eagles or Nigeria. It was in the rain. There, African Cup. Senegal 92 qualifier. In Nigeria, a ball goalless. Oh, a man that being almost a penalty, but not such a penalty. So, be sure, sir, born India. Yes, goalkeeper, a clean sheet. And only match, I'm the best credit in the dancer. Because 90 minutes, no. Samas and Antonio Buama, Abigail Pilama, that was the day I bought him a gago, ya prayer, con, Isaac, Sarah, Echo, Fumi, and Yamu Dedu. It is not going to be a very weak experience, no, for my son, and Pierre Manewetriwa, or Mombo said the organization. But 90 minutes, no, a chain between Christopher Wosu, no, me at the show, sweet air corner by air corner. Your points are match, no. Yes, Saturday. At the action, yes, Sunday, Monday, Ghana Daily Graphic. My main headline with the bow and show. Ubekaya, Ghana, you normally, you Ube food stores, or Daily Graphic, be another back page. At the action, you know, the question, sorry, the Monday, no, and yes. 15th April 1991. Daily Graphic, a banner headline. Stars soak Eagles' pressure to a draw. What you say, na goalkeeper Demonas, ya bono. They are bonny, a bonny, a bonny, a six, no mea, dear, what you can't wait to be clean sheet, papa. And that's one in Niger and any other countries. And I'm not discrediting Obi Disasari. My ABBR, the scientific analysis, no, the man there are scientific. No mea, and can say, you have bought 10 matches. What you clean sheet? Yeah, but we also have four matches where it's many clean sheets. Yeah, your teams are normal boy. I'm trying to wait my judge. You say we know hey, my goalkeeper, my better goalkeeper than the other. That is my personal opinion anyway.
1: But senior, you know, last one, let's say. The same Botswana, okay, yeah, I can't say the same Botswana. And I will still come back to the reference from the World Cup qualifiers. The same World Cup qualifiers, the same country, Siano. The goalkeepers, me no are more preno. Atizigi, Eche, three games against the same countries. Three matches, he considered five. Against the same countries, another goalkeeper comes, then clean sheet come back. And then I say we can't use the scientific way now to just suppose between the two goalkeepers and know whom we think can be in the post and should be given the opportunity.
0: I'll say some matches now Okan. Did we play the same set of defenders in all these games? Obviously, no. The same defenders across only a ball one. On the performance, no, in the game against Botswana, Edia Okumasi and Asenkran, any the other one in other places. So we share a match with you. Maybe I'm confused after criticizing coach. No, hey, even the decision to drop Adete for Lucas. And the matches now, Adete no a boy. No. A difference from the Lucas and Super Boy. Even the Romopoku and Asenkran, any of the other defenders. No. On a specific day, Edia on a performance, and he said, yeah, only the other team, the boy, when you're here. And he could be saying, you know, many only are training women and able defense the same match. Kobe and the THR, you know, able keeper. It be at that day, no minimum be in a performance now. It's probably will concede. But the next time, no, who could find a bad guy, but also, the goal more. Maybe an answer the able. Again, another day, the end good day. Then, yeah, man, call you. I don't believe in schools. And then, I am here, I can't find the same debris, and I be a national team. In 1991-92, up to time, Mana Bukazi is El Ghana. I later found out from one of the goalkeepers. And I think it was one of my senior brother, Bukari Damba. Because let me just say, at the time I was born, in 1990, the first match against Nigeria, 2nd September, Ewu Kumasi, against Super Eagles. Line up nearby, you know, around 12:30, Ewu, of anything, scoreboard, you know. Not the goalkeeper, Ewu Bukari Damba. On the day, warm up, you know, Damba, and then 11th place, you need warm up. On the call, dressing room, I'm not barber starting game. Now, I'm begging that so scoreboard. So, but it would answer who was in goal. A train at the same bibri, which was the minimum link to the former sports minister, Benny Chinens, and he saw recipe, and in the same bibri. If you do it, the minimum class, Baba, they have, you know, friends, a warm up, no coin, he started having butterflies to market, and said they're starting around his to maintain the arm. But later, I also go to find out from deep source within the SSA. The entire map, because it's a prefer, it was that where German, look at the German, no believe in discipline. Also, I'm going to call Daniel Hoa, and also I'm going to training. The first goalkeeper to arrive always, hey, it was that. I'm going to call Daniel Hoa time, hey, 2 o'clock, 1:30, I'm going to call. It doesn't mean say it Damba any. Of Charlie Fransan, I lay to. But, oh, and you know, could be among because that time, no. Look at you, and this will be choose to goalkeeper ahead of Damba. But the goalkeeper who was always chosen, yeah, you know, in all the AFCON matches, the boss, the guy on the team, the coach Tunisia on the team. So, when the dynamics are being a coach, you know, on the day or the best selecting the players, you know, and many coach know that meaning not minimum the entire setting play because now I'm imagining say player when you're injured now recovering goalkeeper no be able to set a crucial game against England. I would have allowed of anything
1: Benjamin
0: sorry to continue.
1: Yes,
0: but for some reason the coach decides say Omar Atizigi now. Obviously, now sorry, no, you're shit. Atizigi or no, you're shit. By the opening match, he started Atizigi. It means that the confidence in that team was higher than Asari. Sometimes we interest in our commentary. And that is how I sometimes I hear ball. obi re coach no coach abi unu mo hweboa omo e de wo tactics so obi de wo hweko e bi o no play bi o penal fame wo hwe no enti sometimes coaches no give them benefit of doubt and stress in the guy ada omo e be bom first match so be kai american ha say coach ni be big mistake so be bo carry di Koulibaly match is on boy lose you na carry di Koulibaly play o be kai AFCON finals no from quarter finals and semi finals so the yellow card me the finals were more omo the mama dusa and the boy in the final against Morocco say mama dusa me sure say ka game mo Morocco be finish game no in 90 minutes but omo the omo ko extra time and took them out took Morocco out and omo she Morocco say omo ya African champions a different thing but in the World Cup the coach could not have the balls to drop all players omo form ever form kusha against I think France omo no boy ya could do best 78 minutes and I carried one more than perform, and then the goal started coming. The coach never even thought they need to even change it. They do that, you know. He kept in the ass and all ball right, and a boy and all ball left. And I'm saying, Mama, your friend is saying, Khalidu, Ewo, Chelsea, Ewo, central defense team. Who was the number two? No, benefit, not left, no, so benefit. Almost turn a big one by France, I say, I think that is football for you.
1: Okay, senior, you better ask Yano Pay. Senior Osubempa, I don't know. Nana, good morning.
2: Good morning.
1: Na bombo kodiye.
2: Meni nukum. Meni nukum pa. Match is also better.
1: Better.
2: Meni nukum ano pay for it. Meni jimu bebi eni.
1: Kanu ja kabebri on the performance you put in up against Colombia. Na enu echi ni. Yehu enu wi ani abehu coach ni so statement on the bar bunting. So oni a papa emu no. But we heard the second paragraph for Okasafa. The future of the Black Stars, you know, will not be built only on the pitch, you know. As a honor, watu asema to form pa.
2: I said, no, Bruni Becker said, it's pregnant. The statement is pregnant. I just see Yan to was here now. You be him. Now you didn't come on. You didn't mean him come on in an air. Because you have a problem. A problem near one. Identifying the problem, a one. And finding solutions to the problem, no, a two. And finding solutions in Okraano. Implementing a one seminal and also another one. Ala enra enano memene da ene enra nyina Mr. Ghana Jesse na obi ne behu a eh o da so se Jesse we questions omo bi san o da so se Jesse we mi da so e Ghana ni da so support Blasters se World Cup no na nko ye no nche se Blasters egu anaye mobo obi mu ano pay before se meko issues no so kra na ya na yen aye support no so no yesu yesu support oh, you do baby, say the Blasters, no. Or more a bona and quia.
1: Yes,
2: you see, you full nominate honky cahono. Yes, your support, and you see, and ye. I think, sir, a good time ya ne ya de. Eh, ya, one rabbit can sing me, but yen so ya cumem. Nasa energy na. Ye de becky can send me, dear, dear, tell me honky cahono. 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
1: boxing
2: mi nkai diye ba onone ba mitrim pase Abobe 11 ekobo 12 on menu
3: Asempa FM.
2: I told you also what tenacity because Ghana be bobo. And we thought say yeni Croatia no and yeme bi na anko ye so Colombia no ibisi form
1: na ye wujidie too much. Ultimate
2: sports show. Unse jidie ya de ko work up na de na enye. Nye se da ni jidie.
1: Ba ye kwukwo ye ni mino.
2: Ye wadie bi e ka say work in progress. What you say? Yin and Etia says, Yako walk up near ni the best of shapes. Yin and Etia says, coach, no time at the man on na issa. But first match, even cram if I see a friendly match against Wales. I, a normal, a ball.
4: The ultimate sport.
2: Is it 1-1?
1: Yeah, 1-1.
2: Near first match, and a man for you to jug your swab, but you're resilient, and now soon, last minute go out. That was the most important thing. Emma Niger by. And Yene England the boy, no, it was an improvement of match any Panama boy, no, because England who won the champ Panama ni bibri the best team and as a country and away group no obeka say England pay omo players omo the buy oka performance World Cup over the time ni dia ka beka say be Croatia England aje ba ko die but in recent times no Croatia e consistent 2018 2022 no omo ball e ko manim ye 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no no up to now yenya explanation ni ye o kai say ye start to walk up na na say because say FA phone bibi ni o mo mra bon team me chirimu ye na ye nti
3: bon team by o mo de
2: na ye nti o mo mfi de ye ya ye ne Croatia Jonas Agete ye start na ye call recess by ni asesa no ah Jerome se prepa na nwe pra so wono kse na coach no arrest no set say and say an shada my am for speculation say o ebisi no wono ebisi o semunna
3: o mo an nim the all camp
2: and na yan shada hunu sa consistent performance no from Panama to England to Croatia e o group stage no afeli fast forward ya qualify as a qualification na qualify no adwuma na si na na science no ye clear wo no ho from yeah, and say arrangement, yeah, the call walk up no, and I'm only a pretty chakapa makasa so team. Take it as supporters, great come on, and not a song group stage, you know.
3: Yeah,
2: what's your arrangement? EDH, most of them, no, not a cocoa real group stage, you know. It's nice, yeah, and shut down why I want to say a bequatra. Nadia Betumunch, I'm my dear, this empire, and why I want to say a bequatra, baby, I drew. Aye, every statement na a buy no. Say Ghana for eko kura mukura na muni jidi.
3: We have to be proud.
2: Ala, say meka akuma blasters for amana butwa. And then meka chow say our whole crew is saying some money in su ne toye ni edino. The only thing about me, I left here a month for. Akuma, na Kenya ni paka kra ni say blaster has been winning, but duomu ye no kra di. Oma se e chain flood no kra. Ebiya obeka se mi insu an komi demo anabi, but mi won kro for mo ben mi a aseme two omu ne the way omu see devastated. But I'm telling you, say en komi ni a month for di say weekend we no. Devastation, Abba Mount for Abra Boom or Blasters performance on Putty up against Colombiano. And Ara was 70 say, Sir Yako tournament. Yako tournament. Na ya bought a year 4 matches. Ye lead attackers in Ninan. Okay, can almost shot on target in
3: Rue 5.
2: Omni now. It mu changes the didn't fell on team banom ne honke ka ho in Rue 5 a problem and now mo kra de ye ni Colombia de na me hu so to ado pa na ekoji team no
3: ta
2: oh yes na me hu to ado nsa na team no
3: ta hu kara stress
2: no David abi and now de ni ye ni
3: but none of radio
1: oto jan not ni baby dwen ne ho emfo to mewram nkomonim munnim nkomona munya oto ado no coach ni ba so oto ado legacy ni so nti to na na to aso
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3: David David now the who kura o de no nya wo bodu pum ne ya sanje ne hwa ne ya sanje abisi
2: you could clearly see say players no ba ku mienu bi om a oma ye so frustrated and no bi na Jerome Poku wie ya oye interview odiko tu dwa no sabe onu se no bi ani ne mujidie but tie ne kasa na he came with some kind of confidence because I ye me akonya e betima ye ano no no wait so as a defender no wo ye na famu die but ohwe ade aka no enko Chelsea, you can defend and defend and defend, but if you don't get that one goal, Osa Bejene. Abeni team no.
3: Obisi match mutabi apa.
2: Team no. Say yekasi tutu muti si e ya. Me sure say your players be six bi all my bit meja wo mu na ya pe bi aka ho. O ma boy.
3: The coach no so.
2: O coach ne say say no. Unze. Why you so smart say and then onim say na no pay kwen ni be di nkomo no. And we jam mo adwuma na di ato. Oko
3: ti udi.
2: Ya na be na kira.
3: Udi nkomo ma chi asema.
2: Na chi futuru na kira. Na kira.
3: Ba coach so do be bring na ni pa me expect me be free no one wa money
2: process. Na me ka chao say. From Panama,
3: Unzi,
2: Ghana for ye who coach in San Biao. The first one, who has any wills abo, Oman Timian say, and Okananki, we need at last minute, Omotek, and
3: then
2: the first match. In the second match, only Panama, Bobo, and Babunina, Yay answered them, but Oman Timian say, and he was so coach, no, so no one said, and his own Timisha, no. It's a one on Edgy and Asta Taber. Yenny England, almighty England. Look at their stars. Any boy on mobile. You know, almost so could see say a boy born you. And so many me answer. It's opening. Sabi, Sabi, Sabi, where Thomas cry on UNGD.
3: UNGD.
2: It's on one. I bet you didn't know. Could do baby no man who say, hey, say no diet. What you say? And I dear a woman is a ye or becca, said ma, can ninja who ye did work out from a fanny started. It's me cry there, or kind of sound, my father can ninja anger numpo. Maybe find a say, on him the orient in Ocasa Fenia started the
3: air.
2: I feign or by betray.
3: I feign so on to me more.
2: I feign woman in Sasuano. And I say the place and woman we ye. Because Panama, bet you bet me, obia bet you, I can say no one who team me ye, place, no one we ye. Against England, what Timmy managed ye no one ye any dear Jenna. It's ah, opening why be on an arca opus. It's me, I'm a tea, I'm coaching course with that. Now, me see me need football, and there be a mere boy be. I say, Panama born, we are then, we changes be. Emma, a certain Thomas Asante. Ah, Oko, a championship, and I'm here, or say more than 12 goals. Ne more than Mokahon and a team are qualified by Premiership. Ah, if not the finest, arguably the finest. League, oh, we are saying, or no more than modern team are qualified. Their back,
3: Thomas,
2: as one of their top strikers,
3: and then Nana Ghana,
2: and I'm not going to be able to do it.
3: That's about could be quite or the number sign in if
2: they say I'm not for the day and you or Jordan, so but some boy didn't turn on also by him.
3: Prince,
2: you can be being channel. Say some opportunity now when you know. Ah, why in a sano? Baby, I'm one saying yes, opportunity.
3: The groom and I would agree with you. Well, Politan give you a Jordan at home.
2: Oh, not to Politan.
3: Politan, you see. Na born of bad nation and antenna as a chat. You know, grab it today. Jordan, woman.
2: But Ayana, it will be a yen ye fair. Oh, you three and ye see Jordan once or
3: so. You three and you see as well.
2: Ayana, mimum dear, and ye fair mammy. And ye fair mammy. A whom say, Jordan, Nancasano. Me, Jordan. And come a fampen for Cassa. Se bema be ye bi o me ni nyina aso pe so ye ni nyina me Jordan dia but me menye ono
3: David
2: ena me nim die woni mu a still out for se o pe so ye de ma o man no because enye bibi kra no se wako World Cup 1 2 of any experience a players no almost 70-80% of the players
3: in World Cup
2: or experience che o mu nyina almost 80% of the players in World Cup no. It is a one night me and fire experience, no. I ye be a shun could be a more one shot on target in po. Not free kick better center line, no big nature, no ababo. Ekum. A back corner line, ha, no ababo, ne ekum. And only ball now, but is a so who's a camera net down, so an infringement, no, and all baba be true. Just as why the man on what nature man defender, no. It is a me, no one. And come on, say, oh, eh, bia. Fine, to say, a kaninja, a master, no. Qualifies no boy, pa, be good runner, and quino. Any a dim bobby bribe, ne honky count, men, no dia. And come in, call home beam. So I make a bema baby, chatting up his old union. What I say? Nanko ja tobok or near her, sir, a bia. So when I have a problem, and I say, no, I have no problem, no, before I send any goose in everywhere. But coach, no, I'm wearing your last match, no. Ain't he? Time. Ah, yo, coach, sir. First half, and I know any changes, no, call. Yanni England. Is it England? I know change ye the prince, no, be more. I'm to be say in the free one.
3: Yeah, England.
1: England.
2: Ain't he dear necessary? I face still, I'm here, sir, who should go, who has our ticker. And the only time I would me work here. Within a regulation time, a ball, ultimately work here, we say go. Our match in the mono. Player no, Timmy buy ya, Babu, my yes, I didn't want to bench. Against England, now we'll pay go no. What day, I see Messi Bemu, and ye. Ocobranini as Messi. Ocobrani, Jim, while could ruin the time, and I just Messi so buy it, and ye. Nipa bakopeno, no work here, ma, or ma assist, Emma Wunya go, bakopena. Sabe di owa Kenya say Lucas in go here I say intums meboa I don't need go I say intums soja abante ene chenchen say minim so go kan bibi o camp ho say so akwa bibi ama ne ho ye obi ahim o say sometimes any maybe tim sisi e wo e ho
3: a wonte
2: na ye ye nim but say boy nim pray no onko tia obi ana so na ba ne ema ne mode a ne ne eso ye ho abro. Look at see obey na famu di o. But you can't tell me say one Jerome Poku no pair no was better than
3: Ajeteni.
2: Eh here no. Benjamin Asari asem a abeya. Afedi na afedi me unsa afedi musicians in penifu kra so aso mu a omususu de ye ni ma bia medwe ho amente ase. Obani e be kan ha no say atizigi. What are you pulling me for some time?
3: I want to almost okun.
2: I want to be honest. And even cry, Croatia crown. Your boss and on the ball ban.
3: I have a hurricane boy.
2: What I say, aside, sir, all the good Nankasano, or I give you a new in organizing the defense are against England. Any defense are against Colombiano. What was the difference, womb? Aside, sir, players, Nassano. The way I also say defenders is done anymore. Meaning I can't go keeping him. All commanded defense, no. Nini na aka hubi. It is as a sanye no su eba ye no. Fine, atisigi ye number one. We pray wako. We will take you over, no. Wada ko. Ah. Go, sir. Kureshi adeshe ni. 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Defender jina. Enra, ebi se Alison. Bo ane fa defender ane tono. Sa bo ane nyam fa defender. Enna se ya. Because anticipation nene se. Ne hombe ka. It was a time ebe fa ne nase no. Now we beat you. It's a nunti a goes to the say nunti and ye me free ho. Say a number one affair and what on into one summer. A brown number one by the time I yoko woke up and yes, sir. Only yet to say Alice Money, Pickford Moon number one now or your number one or dear Timu. There was a competition. Ah, your last round of matches I have body qualified crown. It was Benjamin Sari the best situation. No? It's Yako woke up no. Yeko woke up no bien se Benjamin Sari na number 1 e de no eko.
1: Omo so team so chichi e no. Enye anu papa e din a betumi dia justify so waya de. Nto se ye call e na nko se ye friend na ye ma omo Argentina, Brazil, oh, ha sa countries ni bi no mo test no na ehun so be ye good. Ha de wo chi Mali mo ni ade a untumi nka se waya de.
2: Omo yes analysis no. Omo anye papa analysis papa bi amfa mo man. So nka ye ye no, anka qualifies no. Omo mfa 5 matches a. Atizigi die. No mo mfa 5 matches a eyi Benny Masai die.
1: Qualifies, you know,
2: a Omon Kamum,
1: but if he reached the four Chibaku.
2: Your friendly matches, you know,
1: and that is the Gitchi three.
2: Your friendly matches, you know, cry. Ah, one of them where you say four was a five. No?
1: Five, Austria.
2: Austria, safe. I want another five.
1: Atizigi. And then you international way. And come.
3: No. You say, you know, you say, play a prayer. That's your upper game, my starting from the bench.
2: Mm-hmm.
3: By the way, you are known the best at your game now.
2: Bibia Diego. It is said, the BI, you know, not your bar, near Besso Cassim. Na ya kasa, near Cassa. Eh? When him said, your money yet, and I make us a coach, no, I smart, and watch on a home book all. Say, Monfamon Samuel Day, and Cordo. Your money yet, Dane, say. 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
3: enye ye
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3: Drafko
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1: Drafko Barreto ana
2: Barreto yeah, you know, or train one or kind of team one, baby. I'm
1: going to big by name.
2: Oh, Babbitt, it's true. Into a say, yeah, what you always say, you know. I've got a copy interview, baby. I'm an okreno, and to send dear crab about one team. Mama FN Musi. Because FN is the last
3: instance. No, Mamma Cob was Simra. Mamma Cob was Simra, Yenria, a year, Karinja, Nipa, Isaac, Lomeno, Ewa, Homer,
1: okay,
3: young corner, Yintika, Crab was Anopay. Hi, good morning.
0: Good morning, Mia.
3: Na, Obwasi Boko, dear.
0: Oh, Adom, Ishra, and Yashi, Tahadi, Kronumudi, and Kevin, the same Boko, Lemo, Arahua. 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Jesus yade reje 150 ni 200. Sisi yade abikwasi ebe teso dia jisi teso. Me and says yes, we saw the system no, and Sarah Nanka, yeah, they want to see and they swan don't know and now most time that your brand to do a first year no would be come on now yet this one we said. Ghana and modern born our World Cup team run 32 what who Ghana and modern born Nakasa SN. Minya, I don't know if I was a player from Sydney. Saying hello born who no watch anything.
5: Then I mean we won last time no money lose. And I didn't try, you know. Kudus, I think I could do Kudus to call or Pradi. By now, I can come to call within 3 weeks. No, I think I'm home back for them. Now, I can come to Kudus, Econ, Hotel, and I come up and I'll be. We announced that I'll be back to match in a day. Yeah, we need a rah. So, you Kudus now moved in quite a while.
0: Okay, you are penny back also. Our house, but then you share with your penny when you pick the ball. No, I'll be calling no more time on the OCD. Any end.
5: I'm not going to get a little bit of a little bit of a little bit of a little bit of a little bit of a little bit of a little bit of a little bit of a little bit of a little bit of a little bit of a little bit of a little bit of a little bit of a little bit of a little bit of a little bit of a little bit of a little bit of a little bit of a little bit of a little bit of a little bit of a little bit of a little bit of a little bit of a little bit of a little bit of a little bit of a little bit of a little bit of a little bit of a little bit of a little bit of a little bit of a little bit of a little bit of a little bit of a little bit of a little bit of a little bit of a little bit of a little bit of a little bit of a little bit of a little bit of a little bit of a little bit of a little bit of a little bit of a little bit of a little bit of a little bit of a little bit of a little bit of a little bit of a little bit of a little bit of a little bit of a little bit of a little bit of a little bit of a little bit of a little bit of a little bit of a little bit of a little bit of a little bit of a little bit of a little bit of a little bit of a little bit of a little bit of a little bit of a little
6: Engane a big banu zinzia ni ene ne nyakura. Yamo mna mambo na ye bon ni
7: Jordan.
6: Ah, je fani Jordan. Pa on ye bon do ku jai bo pa ni. 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Ah, o bi a be da be in ku ana me yare. En ga bi me bo be tre na na ho to pe bon na mi. Ye bon ya ma yare sa me bu. Oh. Ma yare sa because ma nanta and I'm a last time to be real soon. I'm a Mr. Bond. What are you going to do? Oh, my God, I'm trying to see after my young. I'm a young self because the IMDA, in fact, with a born boy's video. And the backup was one, get the income from Texas and as boy's video. And when you had the same, oh,
7: I'm going to go to the next one. Robinia. Look at places, Eddie, or Rubagi, the moment look at places, and young mob, oh, Mataman.
6: Yes, she knows this year, man, look at places, but good to say, perhaps, you said for my
7: good. Why, look at places there, and the moon never way. For us in there, MY, oh, Ghana football, you present a bono, a Saba back, pass, two or six media. I say my local place, no, I am more. Okay, as I mentioned, this whole kind of minimum plugin to SRP, quality,
6: your man of crime and in your one got an edge. Now, yes, I left in a man.
2: It's based on the output of World Cup and idea. And me now I thought say, especially when this is say the club side issues, you know, or no cry now be proven. Ama I yeah quiet a quite nyak see the amano. Na or the and your team for fro, but per performance no put it up and idea, you say be an agent, you know, a year or more. Na na as someone I make and son I walk on say the FE any the last entity me expect to send come back and your mukan say na ye expect be papa be am free omo ho and I say ya ye nsusu say omo kwa kudru ho okani football na ye organ ha no national teams why am na ehwe why am na manage
1: fe no
2: a den structures a den foundation a den to tue na ye ana ya ye I was say Ghana for nye gidi wo. That's the question they should ask themselves. At the end, to tell Papa no one more
1: year. I say,
2: FA for the last 4 years or so. Under 17,
1: Monyo.
2: Under 20,
1: Monyo.
2: Under 23,
1: Monyo.
2: Any blasters, Nakasa? Yeah, WM said three tournaments I can win. We crown the air papa womb. In Tombe Dimpoa. Meboa. We're going in a group stage near Frim from AFCON. The last AFCON cry and qualify and pony yako. It's where yako walk up. And from a the friend say 2014. ABC and A, when they walk up, I qualify from group stage. But you can't say those ones are not going to qualify from group stage. Near qualify from group stage. Near a round of 16. What I say? It's when you be a woman, you go. It's a binocra, a koyama, your friend say, UEFA. And you know, because I say, Bino, a BMO. The money I'm going to go to.
3: Nana, Mr. Oting. Mr. Oting.
1: Mr. Emmanuel
3: Oting. I say, Alatu, the goal against Ghana, was it a mistake of the goalkeeper? Even almighty Germany has been eliminated at the same stage of Ghana. And today,
2: Brazil free. But, you see, say, the BIA, I see, they are Humberto To, Sebe, Omo, Edim, Kugo, rather than see, they are Humberto To, Omo, Edim, Kunimwa. A bad day, see, a bequem.
3: But my question, and so, Yenuya, Abet, Opin, Ewa, Akefem, Abet, Ewa, Homano, so. Abet, good morning.
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8: 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Lemo after Ghana a first game, yene Panama, ye born at 11 PM. Now, and one was Sana John will be a sleeper, a share match in it. If he said he may be a chairman, Ghana, I win a match, a man 42 groom, pussy, your money, I'm a kind, maybe a chairman 2006 time, 2010 time. If you see your Ghana, I must know how the offer be, be a year and we'll see Bonnie or dog. And oh, the second game, my boy, against England, and so. A man for be bring energy. A woman sent him away, but now manage a performance. But after that game, no name Kuma, and someone on can say, hey, I'm a coach, a defensive coach. Now, I said, you are born a boy here. A bad day, a match is AKD and him. He beat me and your goose. And one year, the Anna, a dunk of Fano and Bobo. So, over last game, also, Russia for you at the year. Emma, I know you are awesome, but I did back one then, sir, then in your qualification. And you know, I'm Montia, now I'm on for any idea with GDSA, a bit in Aquianim. In Colombia, the end of the year, yeah, now a ham for a say, oh, but soon you could be a ha.
2: A simple
8: bit in my cancer, a Nippon number say 80% of the blah, a million sleep. A hunter sank kind. I wouldn't sank kind, yeah, and I don't know any pan and I'm hawk about that. And it's right, I'm not going to be here. My grandma here said, you know, I never think about better 11, be 11:32 for. So, in the Sunyano Rex, it'll be a better than Hunipa. I got that time, maybe you'll be under one. I'm crying, maybe out to two, and it's been which is all by your body. But my country will say, if she had done another drug, be a better than that. Chromo be a better beer. Ghana justice will be a month for Koba, a month for you the day, a month for car, and yes, so more barbell, Koba, Ninamudin, Komo, Nipesh, and Kutinku, will be a yesterday a bayer, Nenin Kumu, bit my hermit. The guy said, Menamo, Mabo, Pram, and Enco, Fooding, Commonco, Duba, Bia, Boys, yes, she, or Modia, be a near Susso, Asat, and I do bear 12. I'm more yet the day, chance a match, and be do so among my head. In Tia, one day, I want to can't any energy amount for Nia, I say, I'm going to be her side game, no, as I'm my channel. Now, no day. But here we are, match, and blah, now I are a hostem. 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
9: 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And if e dru ba bi mu ade a wo na so so je o man ni si wo na so na so so wo krom na chim ni na edu achi. 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
10: 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say good morning Latula to settle the debate regarding the coach's decision to field Atizigi ahead of Benjamin Asare for Colombia match. I also please I think that you should watch the interview Gary R. Smith conducted with a Ghana coach on Sporty TV after the Croatia match. In the interview, it appears that the coach gave his remarks on the goals Ghana conceded against Croatia. I believe that will probably settle this matter. And you still on Benjamin, so I don't know. And then, yeah, Papa Kasai, and my Papa Eddie Tumuma, I say. Na manfo rezi concern e wo go so consider ye e wo Croatia de ne ho nti menim se ni nyina na si akiri ya ye hu de ye hu ya ba de se ni nyina na ye nyina ye nyina ye so ne ya ba enye ba ko fo na ba okay me ko kuma se Sokoban Fatilo e wo ho bro good morning
11: international latula
10: Sokoban international Fatilo
11: nanga samere boss man
10: bibia e fine there
11: nanga dumu mpacho na so e
10: oh ade achi ye bibi aye fine pa se omo mu di wa chiri nyina so obi aho ye
11: obi aho ye obi aho ye me be o free ban ha mu ye ha
10: but lo twa kumasi fo nyini kakra mai after the Black Stars free man against Colombia
11: Alatula, tula and I pray my mom akwa ba enfamra Asante Mantamu Kumasi, to be precise. I said, okay, now, what happened? Ghana, your free my embassy. Nemo, Oba Kumasi, and I'm saying, I'm saying, ni pato dona, a diabre war. Nina, and I said, Unze, maybe I'm Ghana born, not termination. 1:30 a.m. Uya, as I said, Saturday, ni pato dona basako, Juma. Na and I did the so money pay, siri pay, I said, give him off. Na and Koviatri, and no mountain tam, and for my Ghana and the Arawapa, and I came. Now, the Abba Arawana can say, only said before this what happened. Now, almost 92% of the year, normal selling Vim, I will tell you, so what happened here, and no more because of say, Antiman qualified for half corner that day, preparation towards the tournament that day. But, Emuanana, is in England, the likes of Jiku, Salisu, Mohamed Kudus, Munin, and Timinko. In the summer, amount for Vim requires that they pick a carry day, as I count. But the Queen, and the Papa Kwano be able to say Kudus, Munada, the Mantua, and Twansam, and Yaman, the Edom Wede, the Domo Court, because of the former woman, our Man City, how the room was our World Cup, you know. And the above first game where you're gonna say Panama Bacono. A draw an amount for them. As I tip with your say, I didn't ever fall. And Kakaka Kassa ever fat. To command the idea after the first game, no. The other Fabiana a boss of. Never be a boss of Kama Kama. And your second game, your boy, Editia, England, your train draw. Your boy draw the. But now you put it on your day. Now, I'm going to say, John Pono, as a winning po, Edema Ghana, because of say, ne yenya 4 points here to qualify at the queen. And after any crucial game, no, your boy and I crucial share. You lose you, but now I'm for that any problems I say, I say. But I guess Colombia is three play a bigger game, no. Now, sir, I make us over command said him, said the Padrona, Nipola Qua, no more bonus is already a big game. Near two big game, I was a senior player, no, stop up, Edema Ghana. Now, Obia Bon, Twan, Semenu D, now Semenu Elcom. Na baby, you are in sheriff him. You are commenting in LG Mall. You pardon my team in saying that Semenyo de Bois. Now, Ojebu and Ima, I'm so Semenyo. Senior player, local tournament.
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11: I was so with you, woman, be and say, ah, yesterday, Samania day, ever. Because who's only already, Jordan, are you more? Was a civil more? I didn't have the already number for everyone, which is a more performance in a day, our form. So no more spectacular brand of Antoine Samania, a bit present in Modi Boom, but an amount for two by Primo commanded, yeah, and someone in Padua can say, Samania, going forward and on step up. And from a two, no, na. Almost 40 games. 3 goals from Asadama Ghana. Assist our Adama Ghana in a new train. To one step it up. After that, you should go forward, you know. Almost can some areas say, in Nakimuna, the Ademote. Almost step it up going forward. And yes, I see never born in the air. See ya, ho ha, yeah.
10: Champion, Alatula. 0302216545 0302216546. Over to me, I join you on this numbers. Now, when you know, say, Karis Kru Esquire, Oko, and you hesitate in the round of 32, you know, you're fat, Monso, my drink. Hello, good morning. Yes, sir, we didn't, baby, I'll cast a friend of mine. Isaac, and you.
14: Yen yen ko ye ni e discover bafi ni se timu ne ne man ko

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1: I was always you, woman, being with yesterday, Samania, ever. Because we don't already, Jordan, are you more? Because it's you more. I didn't have the already number for everyone, which is there. I want performance in a day, our form. So, no more spectacular brand of Antoine Samania. A bit pretend a muddy boom, but an amount for two by Primo commanded the and someone in Padua can say. Semenyo, going forward, unstoppable app. And from my team, no. Now, almost I'm okay. Now, I World Cup, we won. Almost we're buying. Almost 40 games. 3 goals from outside of Ghana. Assist our other man Ghana in a new train. To unstoppable app. After that, you listen. Going forward, no. Almost can some area say Semenyo mo in that community. I demand say almost unstoppable app going forward. And yes, what I see, I never born in there. See ya, ho ha, ho ha, yeah.
2: Numbers now when so no say Caris Grace Kwa Oko and yeah hesitate nya in the round of 32 new nano yeah fat monso madrin. Hello, good morning. Yes sir, would any baby I'll cause a friend of pay.
3: Okay,
2: Isaac in your
3: Medina. Isaac in you. Alaji, then I went there for him. Maybe I want to be a mufu and I make a And when four catchers is a 1 month, the amount book of private $1 million. A duke cut how much is he boom? And the car a bow or one. Let us see a cotton and let's go one. Who qualify who anymore? It's going to be Babaka. Who is that? Kena, such as the Mikazem, he said. Ghana, I didn't say, and I say, I hear who say, the performance, if it's not a boy at a walk anymore, will be a cup 40, now make up 45, let them, I add, and he wants me to make a 70. Let my year walk home anymore, when you're going to be at home. But me qualify for a round of 32 now, my yard, you'll be a mama battle. He wants to, and if I turn the 20s in the park, so, and Bobo, if I saw my air me, me, I had a folk, me, a Kotokuni, but say the Benjamin, I saw it tomorrow, and Paya, my book, a tie, Benjamin, I saw it, a bomb, Paya, so only mistake, they're different. Although we sat down a football, but the catcher, I would say, because of Hello Cowboy, me. Yeah, hard to folk. At our Accra, I say, Obiani, say, I'm not the more at our boy in qualification. What the more, Obi a bomb player, it's only a mistake. And this point, I did team Nechi, and I say, you know, it's different from there. What do you have to get on? You mean, say, they did not put an amount of 1 yard, 1 hour, 1 point, 1 yard, you know, it's different. And the team is free, and the country, Nankata, yeah, dear children, yes, you're free, and it's a keeper, I wouldn't be too much, it's different. As a coach, Ubo, the coach is. And do say that coach is never born. That's how Baco. Now, who say you change this out? Who defenders? Who are your friends to attack us? Oh, yes, up our bench. No for Mumbamua. No fighting them, say. Christopher Babbles, no, but in the corner, medical quiet. Oh, we know good. And this a coach. What's also who is all your defensive minded? And see, that's how we don't say defend over the point of the account. Now, who are Kobe car? Because you're queer anymore. The business is going to be a car. I'm not empty for so you're in my yard here. And I make a no.
2: Hello?

0: Maxwell Akeke 205, I don't know. Hello, good morning.
1: Morning, Alatu.
0: Yes, I would need to be a Kazafi.
1: But so, me did JB Danko. The Kazafi Kaswa.
0: JB Kaswa, what are you?
1: But I'm going to go to the other one.
0: But you're into you?
1: Madam, I'm going to say, you know, I'm going to say, I'm going to say, I'm going to say, I'm going to say, I'm going to say, I'm going to say, I'm going to say, I'm going to say, I'm going to say, I'm going to say, I'm going Ebi ano kwenye dano alatu ude to ni kupoisha au.
0: Ame.
1: Mamu mbrebu kuchini no. 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
0: Ta.
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0: Okay. That's it. 030221. Hello, good morning.
2: Hello.
0: Yes, sir.
2: Hello, Matthew.
0: Johnny, Anna.
2: Hey, Joe boy. Oh,
0: Joe boy.
2: Allah, many you.
0: Kafra.
2: Oh, it's an nice man. I'm going to come. Mamma,
0: Yako. On shorty.
2: Remember, Master. Oh, sir, I am now. Yes, to me now. But to be frank, no frank, I should say, coaching and asking that. But it was a young cousin. I'm glad by him. I'll own it. If you say, I wish a tournament, therefore. Shamira, you didn't come back. Yes, and then, one more is the man I said, yeah, you work up. Tima, what's a Panama? Panama, which I know you.
0: Hello, good morning.
3: Hello, good morning.
0: Kweku, listen.
3: Emotional intelligence in academia.
0: Papa Mboko there. Brian, to you. Ultimate sports show.
4: Angola. And we didn't qualify for the Cup of the number one. And I mean, that deal for the Sunday to be a record for the World Cup.
0: And the same come di kan badada.
4: Abadada.
0: Mm.
4: No so football yen di yi.
0: Ebe yi.
4: Nye ni de yi. Le so se ku fa dan na ba mo bu kwa. Na o nyan wo, no o nyan wo re. Ebe ni kwa ka se work up ya be kwa na lo bu.
0: Eh.
4: I no know, no we know with four chair say. Bo, you hear coach.
0: Asante FM.
4: And I and then we look at playing with big game players. Who hala that do?
0: Yeah,
4: he's a big game player.
0: Na me see Kwaku. So we Morocco for cry ball and go for the ball.
4: Yeah, the Morocco go no more ball. Me play ball and say, "Ombe do semi-final game." And ka this time, an African team will go to the final.
0: Sure.
4: But Charlie, Morocco is the next 4 years. No more host cup of FA. Had the ball. Work up,
0: I'm in Spain.
4: Yeah. But the other side of it, so we say Morocco squad now. Out of the entire squad, 19 of the players were not born in Morocco. 19. And now, on the league now, Bukola League, Kenya, Ghana, Kawunche, Ghana League, a complex league, a fight player, Bakupen. We say Morocco League, two players were not born.
0: Yeah.
4: Moki Babakufi, I was the fan of Bakufi, AS for Asa. I'm a kind of player. You have a player, but totally, meanwhile, AFA, NAFA, and say, RS, the kind of semi-finals of the Champions League. Who's a guy like a compound? The compound, Empire player. That's the football for you. Don't say we are coming back to Kotoko and Adana. Player, where did 23 make you feel valued? Because of me.
0: Kwaku, good Asiano, play, you have a last call. Hello, good morning. Hello?
5: Yes.
0: Yes, you.
5: They say Apple Watch, a brand watch, and one Ekasa. And me say, when are Ekasano?
0: Ah, they open so yam, yes, I'm Zana.
5: Hey, that you. Some say Apple Watch, a brand watch.
0: Oh, dear, my honey back, run to the
5: uncle. Ah, it's
0: uncle. Ah, uncle, so the waba.
5: Oh, fine. Okay, any inquiry?
0: Yanko.
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8: 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What you say? Now say ya di ajuma ma onye. Ada na si. Che, da bi na ma baje. O so di no ya ajuma no. We ni tete mu any analysis. Any the contribution awo efa the radio show any football man tell say ejuman ejuman na asap for there obetimi aye lawyer yi because there was some trouble be brain abey yakotoko juma o dia say ti say duro so no so no so cancel where why not o say na ma etimi ye na supporters nya so fast so akotoko supporters nya so fast ala obika obi na bonnyum o sin ko besi yakwa asaba o dia say ti say nema me nka say nema agye guta because the whole affair is Germany. Yeah, what you wake up to bed and you know, and I know, or look what coin on your uncle, ye. Mean defend it, if I say, FFO, or just let me defend you, be ah, or just here. But football in the sanity, Rubebia, Ubeniano said, open, but Rubebizua, Uniano said, open, and to the S in the Fatriot. Now I said, the way, Nimno, but they were for the folk club, the way, Trinia, and the Quadada, Nemo, the way, Nimno, and I said, or say, a boom contana there. The Hawa, or Mino, a dear football bed, and the finder, Obia Bumoroku, any event in Egypt, because about the Tunio Maji, and the Nemesis Sina Kremu Pepe, and then the Morocco at 3 and 8, or that year. And you know, your Tamarukochi, now I can't say that a football situation said, Coach Lydia, what dear Hoko, or just yes, it's saying, put the football man into form, or Nabuko Fidi Adam, stand a two baby or three the Nessie from a Pamu Tuado, or just here. Ama ejuma ni bedu ebedi current school as one mo ama na no current school enti me anfa ya enti me qualify for one of 32 a na se no je e one mo kodi a e be sere efente one abu minister because e be football na o mo so di mu titi maye pa what you say na ye se hawa ye be tutu gana football magara football ade akona ni mpeni for sat ya emuye because e ka se je ni nyina agu efente e pefo no so ene efente say minister nko aso a e be hadwe o mo se duba be ne se for supporters nko and then who you are, but you do by business who supporters be a bang you do a way, a choir, party supporters, a dom choir, what I say, Tinin, and I'm in the minister, but you're about to go to and that's a Ghana for. This is going to be a come, 7 come, 1 million, 5 million dollars now. I find it that any Muhammad, the buyer, the supporters, do not say, and

0: There is a point that must be established and be made clear, and that is staying awake to watch football was personal decision and not mandatory. So that position of people stayed awake is a non-starter. And he said, "Now, man, for any a city pay, and now one, you know, obia, a personal decision. Yanko, now you're trying to cry, Emra, ba, yeah, the amanonense ma akambiano ebeto aso ewa sempa 94.7 FM so."
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1: Se a quantum wisdom, ye can you nim na one kubia na yos atisem and oma bebri na gana dishen nemu won conformance the outia wani beji and it your rubber who
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1: And indeed, Tia Bruchenko more. I could qua manqua, I couldn't tell you. And the bro was semper 94.7 FM. So,
3: you dream me, Dana, I see you and Mwaman on it. You almost see a cra. You almost will hunu. Yen see a tear. Yen at Nasia. Yeah, Kabum.
4: Memory Debia, a bonusia, a permusia. A question of what a change lay your home. Our approach, said the Akum, any diabe drifty, the year who near her, the year near the Abba, the Enya no any quasi, yeah.
3: Is there, Nadia say, Abrochin come on a dim tintim pa.
1: Yabere no ma hudwa. E won't confirm my swa ye bit me dia bua gana. I'm gonna funny to my paper. O many puntu. Na how bot a sign. Passport won't send some. Ninina ye de bro. E wa brochin come with you med ye. Yabesa swa mwakwenya. No a chair wagon.
5: Robert Davy, make us a free Germany.
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1: 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Say a minute de bia. 6 p.m.
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2: 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I say black red game, cash when you need it.

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1: I got my power.
0: I'm a boy, I'm a Bibia Kosuye, Eddie Amau. Oh, sorry, now, oh, quite, you might be bearded than a quemu.
1: Hey, I'm
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0: 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The foreign minister at Nasi Yanko na onfing room eunko for Amaiso. Nana, good morning.
2: Ya obi ade.
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0: basta. 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
2: 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You know, 60 na 70.
0: 70, yeah.
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0: Well,
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2: 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Ana ba se to.
0: Oh David, e won se e to a ye nua nnu bi nu hu be chiro.
2: Mhm.
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2: E be hadwen.
0: E be hadwen pa. Se de da bia ya ka no se ambulance ne ko na e ye we wa se yi didi.
2: Mhm. 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
0: Enfi wu fie.
2: Mhm. 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
0: Tu fie ne pie dia.
2: Na be won se ambulance sound le ye. Onya no de den den na ko fo ma ye kwan mi enko. Ba se o mbie mu pa na wa na no ye den. Ah, sanity. Yet will be assay, say one my coverage of a World Cup and I come. Well, Ghana film the about you, Sujin and Aso. I don't want to buy me who the own tunku, be a tunku, what do say a brave stuff, women for go, Yakasi, best ever mono, the best ever man. So there's a big game, Spain versus Portugal. Yet the Ninjin have a live commentary pa, and yes, I'm getting to be on time with you, and nay, any more. And of course, I'm a chin, Yakoso, if you know, so I'm a chef from a sack or so, maybe I do know, yet the critic, crook, banyang. No, yeah. Last 16, yeah, Trump won't be to me. I call the quarter final. If you quarter final, I call semi final. The rest of the matches, then someone some ACT. It's your YouTube live issue. Yeah, Nessam will be a quaba. Yeah, I know what kind of Nankasa can get you on a home. Eric, I see you do D. Yes. You see, you remember an IBA, I'm repermono. Say, I'm reaching for this. Remember my update from what? Nandia, I don't say rumors, never, but I'm impressing my JD.
0: Yeah,
2: and Pessima JD says, Kasam count. Any who performance din hu
0: nana ayi
2: ana me se me pese me jedi because na asan be sisu bible no aye history repeat ne ho no e ba na sa dia na honorable Kofi Adams ne his excellency
0: ama moaye
2: na bi no om hia mpa bo ba you can't let it happen twice.
0: BBC no
2: 2014 Sikasem Hadrin.
0: Under the same.
2: Yes, in 2026, most of them got Jesus Kasem Hadrin. That be the be. And Sikasem Hadrin. Because they, as I say, you're less than enough for crowds. Play Sikasem Ni. So I support the seminar. They said, no, go buy a. You call your commission of inquiry, your cast, my first supporter, screw and two quire. I call your same baby. Near the idea. I change some baby. Be next. I call say, Sikasem Hadrin. Malachu. I'll be very, very surprised. Pa. But I can't call it there. Eh, pa. Because the attitude we saw against. You know, Colombia, nah. We need to no person qualify for a round of 16. They are who Morocco for, you're okay, very for, eh? You're who the Egypt for you, boy. Oh, and it's Briago for the boy. Oh, many patent to me, Quaco, Nakamino.
0: Ah,
2: I drink a Jutia Sokakra. And only say 1998 and 2026, yeah, boy, you know. World Cup, I will never be similar. I think that it was when they increased the World Cup, no? And at this time, so I mean, they increased this. What you say? I'm saying, and then it was something. Come on, say bia France the hostess at them no energy here and sorry oh so yes walk on any mono and as a host nation be never be here every repeating and 8 the no so nina na me nkra bia na beche
3: the host if we me here you come no I tell you expect
2: ah well e be send na so some so be see akọ e ho no mo na USA bia na ba bi onam nam ten ten wasa na bia
3: but the next game you say o yele no
2: ho o be jom nya dom be jom nya dom unless be jom be san train something extraordinary in their next game be jom na ye hun they are not omo need anything extra they ain't go for ya na ya da pa for e 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Rodriguez if you after me ba president chairman tranche na ni braba we are a tough man. We are your best player. We are your captain. There, now so any braba, Tanzania, Omo, Omo ni abreno. I'm going to go to Miyango. Apa, it's me the koyenim. Now, chairman, I need to say do. Sana ye pla, the boy be on the World Cup pain. The boy Miyango, and the boy ni na na mo ne musa ni na na mo ho. Now, how much tree. A hard pa. It's me now. Kaka bumbwa. Now, it's a boy kaka hard train. Chairman Zibo, Zibo ya no ya barero do. If you for Zibo ni ya flexible, now the boy ni chiche a hard pa. And the mentality of Thomas Partey has to be studied as a true. From all is going through, and the born what the man wake up and answer that is, we say, oh, yeah, dear, yeah, because yeah, that's why you want Pierre, yeah, now no BBC, you go keep on prayer, your harness go keep on any sin chain, and go from Ramachi. Now, the born on the demo after you book a moon, and Tianfa, we match in the rich Bachiano, and I keep drinking, or born you to qualify choir. You call him singing it, Mosako from a queer, one was one channel, a sample tomb, or the tomb, and Farana, King Kin, and a good to Jemui, yeah, and a second Biaso. If I told you to find a navy, I'd be on your stand or high, I'd have on your beam. Adia, a mamma Sabasin, or call off for 1 year. You're here, I'm going to call for 1 year, no, my yes, or so, because we are learning from mistakes. Why, yeah, yeah. I didn't mean cow down. If you have a cream, baby, and a cocao, or take your pa, and it may be a mass added a cow, my yes, or so, beam. Yet, you are called tournament after tournament, and let two MCs, young film. You're quite mistaken, ah, yes, I could repeat it nearby. A one show, you mammy galley, one show, keep a megalinoa, Jamanoa, social media. And yes, I could be him, and yes, I'm bala too, and yeah, coach for forever, so coach in a jay, so nya, ministry in fire, yeah, very same, communicate my, say, FIFA, communicate my, so coach jay, he never dream, yeah, heard you, see. Hallelujah, hallelujah, amen. Ah, mommy's own way. I don't know what you're doing. You find yourself wanting, and the messages were coming. And I say the message, the who message you? How? My message is now. The chances were coming.
3: What be the message we have?
2: Okay, mommy.
3: I say Allah to tell Rico that what he's saying is gaining our heart desire for us. Pa, you keep on doing it. So, Oma kuma swa same ni na no year go ano pa ino.
2: But no pray can't edin. I no pray can't edin. Say ni na about a competition. Now no competition and yeah bono me ma bogus a my yard dear pani and the back on no em fanwa ni team no a class on in a gino and we say a hadrin but we respect him he's our boy to no so we also know what we say Charlie oje monye nko bo wat na susu mpe kuna mo mere ti mo obi nko bo mame na fi na me nyina yemfa chita ne ntane that is a collective unity na pese e bobo ne ko so atia se na ya na edin 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teams ni mo la la tu na ke nya obi a say I like, say I like, send a bonu ya. Do you know who you
3: are? Yes, sir.
2: Ah, this time. Kimrike ya. Inye kimrike ya.
3: Pastor Rico, preach on.
2: Alatu, inye kimrike ya. Utu abon na nam nemi. I want to be fanya hui. Ya, ya, ya. Okay, benyebi. Edding, entry. Alatu. Selection a year, no dear, sir. Never.
3: The
2: selection a year, no, sir. I told you, I'm what would you actually? Obenya compo.
3: No, yeah.
2: Obenya compo.
3: So, when your margins are with
2: you, Obenya compo. And I told you, a real run of 32 that we are chasing, run of 16. Cabo Verde coffee, a rousing welcome pa. I mean, I say, yeah. James and your cobenya, mamia. One more airplane and touch it, your board time, one more touch it down in Cabo Verde. You catch them, say, this is the time they will come. From the airport to the Kronimu.
3: Nipa.
2: And said a Kivet for what you woke up.
3: Oh, my idea. Say you cry, she always say I had the almost I
2: seriously. And Nietzsche, because once I'm they have exited with pride.
3: Yeah.
2: I said, Bolon boy, and Tim Lucoman and a boy, you know.
3: Argentina, no crano.
2: And then what the bomb was so yellow. They exited with pride. Because I've been here if you grab and Katim Nababa Kutuka.
3: Oh, yeah.
2: International.
3: Tell my bedu.
2: My goodness.
3: Papa, the one once,
2: when they say you do, Papa. Yeah. If you want someone, I'll let you. It's a chassis from Morocco, Canada. And I'm Morocco, etch Canada. I said, no, this is Yania Britain. No, in fact, I can't panya, you know, Portugal, Rahimi. What about what county are you? Any braba, you're creating a qualified corner and I registered them. Nothing, you're Paraguay. And in France, give them a forecast. It goes by Mbappe, the seventh go, and no soon when you know about your tomb. Now you need to pan up one or one more. Now France are qualified for the next stage. Now Brazil don't know where they are going. Name and a board that I'm consolation. Name and Brazil. Now I'm consolation. Haaland, it will be a board. Two goals in the 79th and the 90th minute. Equator, that's how the goals to 12th of us. Why are they bumping in there? Mexico, so England, board the cabin. Someone, it's you know, I'm a chin. Yeah, it's and also one, someone, no. But I'm more than one. Me more single number. Now for your father, Akano, Eden, and 12th of FMO. Mesha say, let me do for England, you know. In England, they're about 98 seconds. Do Bellingham, a panyang, a panyang. Now, what a game. Alatu, the atmosphere. I feel,
3: wow.
2: I feel, well, okay, very funny.
3: Wow.
2: But the young coach started in England, man. I feel the English team is show, and he break a crack. Hey, Abonai. English team is show, and he break a crack. And he had deep pan, no motion. And how many the young coach is coming home? Yes, I am.
3: Munyaka.
2: Alatu, I need your buyer, Masat, Tuna, Aya, Jude Bellingham, Ne, Hurricane, Esher, and my England for me, 3-2.
3: Graham, go.
2: Oh, Bradley Yanko Pong. At the right place, at the right time. Beautiful, beautiful game. And that atmosphere, no, almost Mexico for a help, papa, that stadium, a bomber. Hurricane voice go. Nanyaji, but the Casanova, I need you ready. I say, damn, Boba, my tear footy. Tear Hurricane.
4: My place is gone. Hello, just fell over there. I think it's okay. Just sorry to do this. Yeah, it was a crazy game. We had to fight. We had to find something. I've just been singing there. I can't really talk. But all the occasion, the team, everything against us, we found a way. It was one of those days that the ref gave a lot against us. And in the end, it didn't matter. So, I'm happy. Well, just look at them here. Incredible. Unbelievable support. Speechless. I can't even talk, so.
2: If it's speechless, I can't even talk. Onisia Yatai. Now, Thomas Tuchel, the manager, and demanded 3 lions. Thomas Tuchel said, referee, someone who World Cup, yes, no. Omonyadio. Baku, you go, Omonyi. Omonyo. Ah! Wait! Was it the FIFA for the many Biamonyan Wabre? Referee's name, Yadi. See?
5: It's just not good enough. Referees are just not good enough. Force officials are just not good enough. That's the bottom line. VAR today, I think three. Did I see that right? That three people at the VAR from South America in a match like this. I think so. I saw this before the match. I might be, but if this is what I saw, if this is correct, it's just VAR overturns. Is this a clear and obvious error for the mistake? For the penalty, for sure not. Like, VAR gets involved. He didn't even give the foul. He didn't even overturn a yellow into a red. They overturn a situation where he doesn't even give a foul. No, referee is not good enough. False officials are not good enough.
2: Referee is not good enough. Fair official is not good enough. Just Obi are not good enough. Thomas Church, no, so Omudi red card. Jaro Kwasa red card. No, let's say Kwambia. So any and ever here. And we'll claim we say penalty by a GTR King. So no, who see to where the stadium? The stadium. A double decker. Stadium now. Pia Fahunsa. No, and yes, I'm going to cry. Thomas Church, after so much time, we need to come and we need to want some. And so I'm going to play live on a 74.7 FM. Brazil, the other center to treat a Brazil for national. And China, Angelotti, a tetan contract more. Echo 20. And so what just said home corner naka Brazil to be qualifier there's a lot to call him naka a game England Brazil can be a brutal game, but even the Norway England game is a game this year. And then the Norway and actually Angelotti in the Brazil force and Yangro and Eva Bidiwaha. This is a most more pressure I'm at least fun I've been able to do since 2002. My prayer be Papa Bietri Mano. I let Tommy, yeah, brother, and your man king, where the man king, and your brother, and for a letter, your mom come, you know, with him back, consolation, name a last minute, and a rubber boy. It's a 2030 month, a pay contract to Mukoi, or better, I had the Abundance World Cup, and as a center. Once we set it, we know. And we and we share. Now, Kwanya, yeah, Bruno Gomes, the Coco Ball penalty, no. And Professor, I don't have Vinicius Samo. Now, Bruno Gomes, the Coco. Yeah, I just want to say, what did you want? But so I'm going extra statistics in the. I was like Gomes. I was statistical analysis. Let's just on now penalties. No, Obondo. I a DM. Bo, a Rafinha, Neymar, Igo Thiago. One did you say? Nafe Bruno Aba. But among some more penalties, now, no one in any park. So, then I better group Bruno. Some analysis. Data and Omri Edma. Yes, so naive Vinicius to Quajacobo. So, it's going to be a succumbus, and so the Anua, a calculator to the Inchimu, a buyer, they want some swepper. Yaka Brasano, a la two. I mean, I say, Arahul Muli, name a soldier, see from. Name a retire. Why? Yakasa can name one somebody, all time top scorer for Brazil, you know, Yakaka, South America, Honoma, North America, Omo, Ebomo D. Pano, and a two, Locahombi, Oma Masha goes to Dropa, 79, the Wayadi, one penny, hey, Yasa Kandima, Netalent, oh, we pano, and a two, went to me on Fundu, Bianesu, Miss Niamahano. You need to go to Guinea and the other crowd will be a well pra one tower for merely you know 2-3 years. Oh, my national team anymore. Now, by the time you say James Abono, so sad, but when it's saving the country, no, I like to it is the earliest World Cup exit for Brazil since 1966. Brazil, bar at least I had your better than him. No, I could feel one or baby, but ready, oh, my female temper, a hadrain. I don't know who you would blame. Maybe say she let you say a place, no, but Brazil, so send a gun, I hear Casa Bibino, Brazil, you know. The big game in there, I Portugal and Spain. Now, at a press conference, they will say Ronaldo, say Ronaldo, and go for say actually, why are they? No, Messi, yes, so I'm going to go to the World Cup, back, man, or yeah, back. Also, so one day, my own set the course of football and the Okana, so actually, Spain to me, remember, boo, mommy, moose, Spain, we are near this uncle, we, baby, I don't know, we, yes, I'm Pammy Kofi, Montombas, I'm going to go Spain, you as my cotton, all right, yeah.
6: I don't thought about X generations of players was amazing to play with them, but now it's a different era, different generation, which is good and is a challenge and is different as well. I'm not want to speak about semi-final because we have tomorrow a very, very important game against one of the favorite national team. I will have time to speak if you go through. But tomorrow it's very tough. I hope that we have an amazing evening. It's 2 o'clock the game, yes, evening. And fingers crossed.
2: And we will discuss. Yeah, CR7. Nedi Odia to Yano. Now, Patro, 7 p.m. live on us, Empire FM here, 2 FM. Tian Washington. Now, Fire Machine, US and Belgium, so the Abosso. Say US and Belgium, game and one semi Brabano. Send for I can report it. Echo do not Trump for phone. Ask for FIFA. As a home player. Balogun on watch the goals, baby, and then US form top score. No, Nereka no Diano. 24 and recent is ne suspension. Non sama bobi. I'm a self failure. Your horse have failed. I bet to just a quantity of bony be. And I say, hey, Nenipa Levy, I'm my mom, I'm all self suspension. I call it your money. If you confer and maybe a bar. As I take 27, you can find your baby as if you fa and a walk and hook coin. Se suspension nipa no be serve so on say we bad president pa enki ye head ye crowd beka after this or US top scorer Sam pa Donald Trump ana e fa phone FFP fa say ye recent decision no ni nyina mo American crab ya ana be che at least two matches and as or serve ye say according to article 27 of the FIFA disciplinary code no it allows FIFA to fully or partially suspend the implementation of a disciplinary measure. It is our power, no? And if too good on 132nd Randa Roman Safrilin at the Pim so any while reaching the quarter final. It's your first and next quarter final at the end of the Djokovic is Equinusak is a phono and get on Muguso Mimi Homa. Why all that wonderful game, but we're winning the 106 win building game. Let's channel some for me. Naomi Osaka, Swatch, Arena Sabalenka, Abon Wabo Remo with the quarter final of the win building. Hey, Sabalenka. Very young coupon. It's in part of the Ecos of Hormona. I don't want to have a time to book off with the music. Who's so hurry? Equanimono or say by Beco Club issues in Mukaka. Since I sent a transfer in a bin one crop for Assassin San and what depa, a resident and so on some, and should be Siako and you know, Bassania Bray and Yamanaka, Sansona, a remarries to Tempums and all Sambi. Now, Tottenham Hospital, so almost the next season here, Quanis after say, yes. I'm supposed to Koglu. I like to attach it down on Saudi Arabia.
3: Okay.
2: Obey Ronaldo next coach. Awa anase. Iti mwisha nusa. Efa ema yel. 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Yana de nankasa kekejwa na ho. Erika siye dubuwe di. Hey. Commenti pa yanye.
3: Mm-hmm. Kwa mbi ma hoye.
2: Well, Philip Otu say, are you running commentary on the Black Stars or music rendition? Otu bagbe miye onu.
3: Agwa miye se ovi ye se ose ma minsi onu. Erika siye dubuwe di. I don't know. Master Banson. Ewa Atahiro say, my man Eriko is in the spirit. I know. Yeah.

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1: On the Black Stars. Yeah, as it is, the performance they put you in the app. Any coach after, you say a man contract there. But the Casson Fair Coward Cup, Rao Badi, Wumbi, and then I can't know why we know, or on some my Baba IDS.
2: Yeah, Alam, I'm going to ask you for you now. First of all, From day one, I appointed coach, and I have a bass EP coach. My interest is big. I have Austria against Germany.
1: Master, my papa, Yakuaba, senior Eko Asma, Eura Studios. Senior, good morning.
3: Good morning, Alatula.
1: Nabumbo Kodia.
3: By the grace of Yesu.
1: Perfect.
2: Yeah, now sometimes you do a beer at the same seminar because we are men to a cancer across football. You know, we find it difficult to be tearsy. Minim normally come on the appointed coach. I said that coach Carlos Cruz near Fallon. So, missed opportunities be able to add into me grab between Grabberman, but he's not the one between the Ako the Holy Group. And some of all these things, I want to show you the maybe can't. Colombia, you are free, you are manager, and one of the main reasons, and the main reason Colombia for no, and the Quantapa and a style of play too defensive. We share that some international break in America, I said, see a coach here, near Pesia World Cup, look where we shouldn't appoint a defensive coach. And one of my reasons is, per research, and I think CBI, any other, 25% of the World Cup games will be played under hot weather. Oh, Egypt doing the AFCON. Now Egypt in there. The Egyptian team doing the AFCON were defending. But the international break, Egypt team, I'm sure, against Spain, they were attacking. All the matches, Kevet, Panama, had a game. Africa teams, European teams. Because your opportunity to read some article will be. Now, Thomas Tuchel, so as some catching the English FSA. This time around, I'm going to call the typical English way, no, more ball tournament. Now, I don't defend, I'm going to sit back because the weather will not favor such football. So we named the Okun. We tear videos B and I think my Kaipa, it was Gaia Smith. Some of the reasons I might have appointed Carlos Cruz, they wanted a coach or a championship. We were a man target. A clear indication that we wanted a man who the FA president on his own. And that's why I find it difficult to see him as a good leader. I mean, who is a good leader in my eyes?
1: Why?
2: The FA president. Because one, he's always concerned about idea of being a baby, a decent idea. Be a then I say, idea be and can you say it be budget super? No, no, dear budget and also. And I say, unfailing, I'm cassa or failing.
1: Mommy, examples, mommy had it.
2: So, what really FA president, the statement of the embassy here now? He sees Jeffrey group now called run of 32. And he said, yeah, I didn't hear more. We should be proud about it. One, because the concern in answer, Conway and DM free group, he will be criticized. So he doesn't care being a leader. Ne how pan ya say young kony achieve be significant. Young kony and konya dear be a bin seeder. All he thinks is my uncle failing and so I know it's all about him. That is why I'm a coach in target. That is why you choose your coach. Obey that defend the free group no on one free group to the people surrounding the football, your mom create football, no free group no. They don't see so much failure. They don't care about every opportunity to be a buyer and completely advance you to the next stage. Well, baby, you go far. Your selections will be here. And one player I want to talk about is Baba Rahman. I have no issue with Baba Rahman coming back to the national team. But I think a national team player is equivalent to Suge Nye Dene Koko. So at any point in time, you can't say, Semen Koko ni biem, then Kumbi di wapa soko. Two. Baba Pen age. Ni gidi yo mensa age. No. Clear that the next 4 years, we might not have these two players at the World Cup.
1: Yeah.
2: It is a team or might be a house or kind of when the statements here, you build a stronger, a deeper squad for the future in Libya. Most of the things these people tell us, especially among the football, and especially the FA.

0: But then they don't mean it. OPN was saying, all body team for Dachin. Now, Otoa went to Yan Fire and call for Africa. No BS, Otonia, I don't tell you, no be keeping an annual pamphlet just two months today. World Cup. No appointing coach, a man of 4 months. No idea what it's about, a man, I call. Abroad, it's about, will not go to the next World Cup. Gideon Mensah is somewhere 2029. It will be difficult for Gideon Mensah to also go to the next 4 years. In the next 4 years, no one a left back will be in now to gain experience. Any left back where I collect to understudy this aging left backs. You know, no one for man could be. It's not about the future. Tama Kudus, a bad Kudus, a prayer team called World Cup Nibu. Near what best player for me. Name one Ghanaian player cast away a transition from the under 17, under 20, under 23. Kudus no betrayal. Name one player, I can say, be a patenua. Or not, maybe old room to the under 20 and age now, blaster. He's a perfect replacement for a party, Unipi. And you think that there be a say, oh, Elijah Usu Bonnet, because what is Elijah Usu need to say? I had a bastard, but you don't have to be replacing. You'll be thinking about the whining and confirm my. And teams now, or more cast about future, be all cast about future, be a there's a successive plan, there's a vision, there's a quality that will be numbers for Oko. And these people, these good leaders, they see a simple things are ordinary leaders new. And they both almost target is about a bigger picture, not their selfish interests. All the bigger and your player selection, your call ups, the normal surrounding your team. Because we got tournament, or first World Cup, your female group, AFCON, when you qualify, you must think of doing something significant between redeeming the support, the image, BBR. Now, as a coach, you know, one man a target. Coach, I'm a four-man special fan call. The timing out of the circuit. Coach, I'm trying to be a kind of the timing out of the circuit. And every, me, who difference be a cry in the two coaches, you know? From Otto to Carlos Cruz, me, who be a. The only thing I mean, who here, the slight difference is, one is very good in terms of the strategy, that is to defend and make sure you're in coach.
1: That's all.
0: We went to a World Cup, you bought four games, four shots on target. No striker, you bought shot on target per game. You call World Cup in all the four games. First half, you are not a single shot on target. How? They are the developer and how they progress you to the next stage. Various underage Nigerian teams, you didn't qualify. In one head, you pay your money, you have a blasters, aging players, being a woman, it is difficult to understand. And you hear people coming out with arguments, say Italy are a trade worker. The talent FA president and trade worker won't go be attacked. The talents are not jubilating that trade worker from qualify you. Into who to fear? Now, we back of trade and no MCA. We see as soon as you fear, once you buy 20 normal. How does this make sense to you?
1: Oh, no, crank, until one crank.
0: And then when German one, when the coach are resigned, the FA president will be under criticism. The way you win football. And once a man ever said, I buy a promise you, Musicana, I ante you. Ghana has been paying countries in the World Cup. Oman, appearance fee be hard. Ghana, a trier catch champ. Most of the national teams will be performing.
1: Okay.
0: To me, that shouldn't be an excuse. Be a Bob, be a walk about. And yet, you call me a man, you mean, you have an uncle for. Yet, you call me a man for a dinner, you ask in the tongue, you sure pie born yet. Now, remember what you mind, a German, then 10 minutes. Your mom is high, it's got 1% cry. Can put more than 200%. That is not the reason why we lost.
1: Master, my man, continue. I'm going to say, Kwamos is a. Or Chiao, what is your mean tea? Or so Chiao and Opey. Mamenko, senior Eko Asma, or senior, or say, I'll let you my, or say, extend my greetings to Eko Asma and tell him this is his senior from Goddess Spec. Kweku, who is in?
2: Oh, I see. Yeah. Senior, you're saying? Yeah,
1: okay.
2: Yeah, or the Prempeh College.
1: Okay.
2: Yeah, mommy, no.
1: Okay.
2: Nidin, the Prempeh College. Yeah, you're Obia Oko Prempeh College, we're senior.
1: Okay.
2: Continue. Shout out to senior.
1: Mommy to you on the Black Stars, and then come AD.
2: First thing I'll say, the team overachieved.
1: Overachieved?
2: Yes. I know it's unpopular, but the team overachieved. Unipa, Banson, the favorite coach, I Queros. Oji team, no, at the 11th hour. Now, given that Onya only won international friendly, that team was ill prepared. That team should have lost all three matches. Team Bien Yuha, all cost our World Cup here about only one friendly match apart from Ghana. Sa preparation na Ghana nya no. Na nya dia o se timi nya even one win. We could have lost all three matches. That was the worst case scenario. Queros did take a Jumano. Then he got one friendly. Wills. A boy and one. When you're Bua, Antino. Who can team and all call World Cup? On your prepared crowds here, you know, or losing in the three matches.
1: If you want to
2: Ghana.
3: Wow.
2: Yeah, me saw when you share circumstances.
3: Yeah.
2: Oh, no, no, or by, no, by 11th hour, only players in the pub. I will say, players in the you choose players in the man, only more, and you're on the picky team. No. Also, Mexico match in a one call.
1: Yeah,
2: right. Uncle, because you're on the team and you're on the team. And you're on a picky team. No. Don't forget to say, by the time you will subscribe on a deadline, ask for me, I'll supply, I'll submit to your players. Team, no, and the players, and you're on a picky. And the such short time now, no, about no, Uncle versus Mexico. Now, Uncle Good and Marcy, on all protecting the image. All these years, I will coach you all that. Uncle, Jimmy, Uncle Loduno. And you know, Uncle, or Dodge, you know, Uncle, because Team Grand Yanity, and you know, still. Your new Wales is born, not still team in Anyanidia. And four matches now, with the man, no. Oh, no, no. He couldn't complain because, only him said at the time, I promised Otto, no. Oh, no, no, Timo. No, man.
1: You could see, who's your coach in the your man, no, he has a stellar, no, so tries up a team.
2: Oh, no, no, no. The team, oh, man, the team are first to fail to qualify for the World Cup, no. And you know, Otto job in the bed, and I say, yeah, I don't know because I'm Ghana and Congo World Cup.
3: Yeah.
2: What I say?
3: Yeah.
2: And he was not in any position to negotiate
3: and go to the World Cup
2: strongly. Oh, no, no. Once I win your opportunity to go to the World Cup, and the FF1 were in a stronger position because members of America, FF1, my catch is, oh, yeah, I'm Congo World Cup. We are doing a favor, which is the truth. We won't call World Cup because your family, your coach, now, oh, team, no crown qualify. So we are doing a favor. Because of that, at the negotiating table, no, only strength be here. Because how many coaches of his experience would take side job away for 4 months?
3: Four months, yeah.
2: Nobody would do that. But oh no no, Efa no, oh man, 2 months grand come Efa.
3: He was about to set a record of being the first coach
2: to win the World Cup. Five occasions. And I'm okay. So what? And the FA folks know it. Into oh no no, Oka said 2 months contract crown be signed because he wants to go to the World Cup. So already, you know, he was in a poor position in terms of negotiating. Mm-hmm. And you know, Sadia, okay, yeah, boy, until yes, you are picking your team now.
1: Okay.
2: Yeah, there are so many things we have to bring out so that Amafo will better appreciate it. Niema, we need to win. And you know, if FF1 no way.
1: And yeah.
2: I'm in the favor.
1: Because you this opportunity.
2: And come on, go World Cup.
1: There are more opportunities there. Yes, you have a.
2: One for you, one for us.
1: You're ready to join now. Now they are in Kwanama.
2: One for you, one for us. That's it. The Oyama or Kenya Kakakapa said, oh, call World Cup. Because Kenya and Kanko. Which is a fact.
1: So, yeah, who coach no, yeah.
2: I said, Oman qualify. It's the first team I failed to qualify. And you not already, no, not FF1 sour or so. He knew it. But also, like Basil was saying, when you have five straight World Cup.
1: World Cup, yeah.
2: Only Ghana, you now have five. Pe. And you know, in that case, you know, okay, you're more this opportunity. Yes, so yes, you have to pick your team. So, oh, no, no. Well, under the circumstances, you know, your person, you understand, on person did disgrace Biababa or Nuni Dean. Essentially, England call the same group. Who can say? In charge of Iran, England Shamu 6-2. He was in charge.
3: Last 4 years.
1: Yeah.
2: He was in charge of England Shamu 6. Ah, on coach Kakrakasa and on England Bama. Utimia 6. So he was mindful. Okay, players, someone am I picking more players? Okay, fine. Send me Menya Media and send me call World Cup. Most of my pick one for you, one for Arsenal. A series. Okay, fine. But me bomb me dino home buying. And to send me BMA Yabesha Ghana. 3-4 Oboa NC. And I honor so defensive genius that
1: the okay.
2: Yeah.
1: And then the statement you're the Babon team. Mm-hmm. Who called the second paragraph.
2: Yeah.
1: Also, the future of the Black Stars will not be built only on the pitch. Black Stars success must start off the field by creating the best possible environment to prepare, protect, and develop Ghana's extraordinary football talent.
2: Do I say environment in here?
1: Yes.
2: Tell no can.
1: Tell the okay. Tell your mouth that opportunity to go to the World Cup.
2: Yeah.
1: It yes we have mouth the opportunity to be kwa kwa kwa na mai. It you no so kwa no who be.
2: Who you na baba na mai you didn't buy a drop of corn. That was the first indication. Cuz nipa na na a Master Ka Elia also on ball on ball national team. And they ban said suddenly you did not be come one boy any of the trials even Mexico match in crowd movie. Now you did not automatic because I catch boy. And so one for you, one for us, and I'm a chassis, you know, and I'm a person who be at here, says, hey, the coach was not in any position to argue or even object to anything. Number could be also this, because we are my queen, I will call World Cup, and yeah, I'm going to call. So once I open, you know, enter the Barbara man, baby, and I'm going to call. What was the basis?
3: Yeah, I come back to the point that our leaders are being too selfish than thinking about.
2: Oh, they'll be always say to you, Kete Kroku minimum the power, minimum the sale, minimum the power. Here's Kete Kroku. It's about me. Period. And on Danchen, Ghana susu you create problems for Yaya home by the system I wanna. When himself, he had to pay a lot of money to buy the position. And to what top position, you know, Nidia? Oh, I'm just position, you know, any private property. The presidency of the Ghana Football Association, you know, are done in a private property. Obia or Yejumo, Obia and himself, any private property. They are all serving him. He is the king. Dina, Obikra, when you say the bum friend, daddy.
1: Papa.
2: Aha. And you know, Omuni Natias here. Randia Ben ko munyina munim sa omo hene omo somo ne ye Kete Kroku because he paid for it. It is a system na dey yan sa and it will never change you. Na me na me nkobo busian fam sika nyina betua me delegates ni nyina. You know how much he paid? Who's at the second round? You know how much he paid? It was about to say he had paid for it into you know Otenika.
1: Senior Kwasma.
2: I'm telling you the truth. I'm telling you the truth. Otenika, and you know, Otenika so also sounds when you're fast walking home. That's Otenika keke. And I wouldn't say GFA private company. Companies, you know, on bottom line, a profit. And so I don't know, he's running his company for the profit, you know. And any or more, no, because I can say, we create wealth for all. And yeah, Ghana phone, you know, I'm not walking home. I can't delegate, you know. I'm on my ecosystem. I'm sign the statement. And you for him. You for Ghana for. Debbie, ask for them. And so, okay, I'm going to say. And you know, in order for you to understand why your own giant channel, this will continue. And the only way for it is intervention from the state. Now, let's see. Minka interference. So intervention. Let's see if the state helpsmen will bet me. They are in bed with the fraudulent GFA. Politicians, no, they are in bed with the fraudulent.
1: But that's a minister, no, by nanke you. Ati na you who are you who by chile ko
2: daddy. Okay, my main come minister, no, no. First of all, I have to praise him for his decision. Or take your office, I know, some people to ado.
1: Yeah,
2: that was a bold move, and I lauded him for that because I would drink Ghana huwa or so kase or to ado must go. And to buy a can, say, okay, he's on the right track. And no na ma. FF1 no KV in Amokofa Shefa by. So it was a compromise. Because Ketch wouldn't let him go. Because Otuado knew himself he's not qualified. And similar to Quero's Casey. Who Otuado you're not qualified? You do for a back door. And you do a room. And so that's one for you. Yes, so you DNA.
1: Senior. All I'm saying and the have for baby for cry on the Black Stars. I may add my coach now.
2: Mati.
1: Mati. Because in this over here, Nyakoya really defeat.
2: Mati, no problem. Yeah. But and I make us problem no dear. And your politicians no na your problem. And your Kate your problem child.
1: Politicians no your problem.
2: I wanna know your problem. No. Kate is a problem child.
1: Problem child yet, Kate.
2: Yes. But where is the adult in the room?
3: Your father nanga than why.
2: Han are adults no. Kate dear. Oh, so who can get one seminar with jab politicians now? That means you haven't touched the issue.
1: Okay.
2: Because I know there are any DNA. It's his MO. He will continue to do that.
1: Ochina,
2: and you why in the bear interview?
1: Yep, yep.
2: Politicians now bear interview are in bed with the fraudulent FA. And so, where's the
1: yeah, yeah, Adam, say, Ochina, Martin, Martin. Where are we going from here?
2: That's right, to Ochina. To emphasize my point, said Timno. Timno has overachieved and I can mitigating circumstances. No? Because sad team in the preparation, they could also lose three matches in now. Thank you, Fim.
1: Because you have quality.
2: But for him to be able to manage to get one win and a draw and a loss, it's overachieved. So that team, with the preparation, you should not even have gotten one win.
1: Because over here, near boy, Jonas Ajeti, near boy.
2: And I make out one for you, one for us.
1: You don't know what best is not the Lucas.
3: Lucas,
1: keeper, in him so injury, one of our recover. Near the now,
2: Ali do. One for you, one for us. I feel what you are saying.
3: Lucas and the crowd, the crowd, and some of our senior kind of try to say, me, when it comes to football sports, I'm disappointed with the government.
1: Really?
3: Well, yes.
1: As some they, kind of, why are you disappointed?
2: No, as some Mr. Sir, I don't know. Mr. Sir, you know that too. Also, I started with Otuado, you know. Bold move. Not state, you know, because some will support it. Kofi Adams.
1: Because Obaya no can in Temu.
2: I okay, Obaya no can. And you know, because Jubilee House, I supported Kofi Adams throughout. But Kate in Crawford also fought back. And then the state normal turning around to back Kate over Kofi Adams. Who say, Chairman Kofi Adams crying made up with Otuado, say, Omonkwa, sorry. Okay. That was when I knew the problem. I'm going back here.
1: Akao, you as I say,
2: yes.
1: The government has to take over the Black Stars from the GFA.
2: How it's been taking over?
1: That is not interference. Cameroon is doing it.
2: How much mean take you over? But they can intervene.
1: Yeah, you can intervene.
2: Not interference, but they can intervene. Because fortunately for this administration, he's their boy. Ket Yamuba. It's easier to influence Ket. It's easier. Because MPP timer. Oh, Ket's run your MPP or NDC. We all know. Ket, Randy Abemunya, we know. But also, are it easier because Sese Mahama, President Mahama, or
1: wait a minute, after. Under this government, you'll be able to wait a minute in Saka. It'll be better to me and tell me.
3: Why not?
2: It's easier. Yeah, because he's their boy. Look, I said, my friend, Uguyenimasi. Okay, yenyenisi. But, you know, politicians, Nankasa, so are in bed, they also enjoying. Hey,
1: you're here, World Cup, you're saying, yeah, come for it. You're a hot woman.
2: And I'm saying, Yankasa, as a people, no, I'll say, a study, a changing, you may be a who caught into the battle. Yenye party mount, but Ghana time be a beko tournament. Yes, omone omampenya kodi di. Abe oko battle. Hey, nowhere in the world. And omu yes I don't know. This is yenye serious.
3: Russia.
2: You are going to battle. We say who yenye party amount omu. Omu kodi US so na omu sansu jamusa before that action no. And I thought it was a wrong mentality. You are going to battle. That's not when to party. Mu ko nam kodi kunim namu ba. That's when you do the party. But next time be a Ghana, team be able to call and do any battle be I say I'm gonna call dinner. For what?
3: Ghana.
2: This is a very wrong mentality.
3: Ghana. So we had the way here normal. We can we need to be
1: do you think we need Carlos Queiroz?
2: Mephisto, he won't stay. He would have been good for us because then he will have his time. But he won't survive because a environment in here toxic. He doesn't want to work with us.
1: Well, Obas is here. Well, who
2: you want to watch your environment?
1: Paragraph two. No.
3: Well, say football, you win your pitch. So quiet.
2: Off
3: the pitch.
2: Off the field.
1: That's how they were better. That's sooner you better judge.
2: And I'm catch us politicians. You know, almost any FF one are in bed. It's yeah, especially yeah in the media. We the people are yeah media for the them. The masses, you know. Yeah, media for now, so we have to hold the politicians' feet to the fire. Hey, Unipa Kofi Adams. Send your trial coach in Osemenka.
1: Osemenka.
2: Unka saying, now media for you.
3: It's about.
2: Because Unimita Okocheke with Ket, Seminka.
1: Senior Ekwasma and the Master Banzer.
2: Imagine that.
1: The politicians are in bed with the GFA, so it will be hard to change.
2: No, but we can change it. Yeah. It's the media. We can change it. Yeah, I'll say, you do a journal, I'm on nine, it's just a no mu jai omo se hunu na omo di no because in some country we any politicians no dey out we the masses no cry we are number the politicians and to say be di mo ma koso aye sir that is our fault
1: you better watch your master
2: okay
3: 10 seconds omo say ade ba kwa me problem say some na here come hanya the football people no better ba no omo inform
2: oh don't go to the football people no why your mistake
3: no remember
2: football people no I'm on the keto crook are the same DNA.
3: I'm on the
2: but you mean blame on what you mean blame on? You have to blame the politicians now on what the power to take interventions on behalf of the people.
3: Yeah, and the and
2: I want to have a problem, no.
3: Football for now come back to us and I'm on the
2: and
3: the government also intervening. The government will also be sad. That's why I'm disappointed with the government. Government, you know, and the crap power
2: next. Say can move back kick of your damn time or start to say auto you know. Now almost started some more back in, you know, and then the FF1 fought back. So come back in Kotoado, Kofi Adams, through and through, and Kotoado, a permanent term.
1: Senior, Eko Asman, no, or the Master Banzi.
2: Coach in term.
1: All right. Yamin Shamu, Domino Domi, Ochina, Mumra, Na, Yen Tuaso, but Ochina Behesi, Benya, update from US because he free me, you know, Nanka, I'm a papa, but I feel no, so I can't know into Yami Admochina, Yabetuaso. Come Pugana, for so you're the Asadaka, see, Momo, and Opera Samsung for Eddie Phones, Papa, Abba, Jasua, Okwa, when Sabitini, Akabi, Samsung Galaxy A17, and Samsung Galaxy A07, you know, Abuso, Elho, Pep Student, for so as he do the two. 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number no 025 142 788 0353 025 142 788 0353 Pa we if you kwaku hello kwaku if you can or they about say you are or say you are allowing so much misinformation today not because we are out so you will allow everybody to say anything the countries or say the countries not do send off for their players I can mention Panama, Senegal, etc. Eti hello kweku so di ode eba edono Ghana no kweku unim say 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
1: Se a quantum wisdom, ye canny unim, na one kubia, na yo satisem, and oma bebui na gana dishen nemu won conformans, diotia weni beji, and it your rubber who.
2: Yo cry yo, yasi stro ato a year 20 inches. 3 days, yet me, where are you grow?
1: Where are you from? NNT, Tia Komo, Akwe Kwa Mankwa, Akunte Jo, Eddie Bro Wasempa, 94.7 FM. So,
3: you dream in Dana, say, you know, woman on it. You almost see a cracker. You almost see a hunu. Yes, you are here. You know, it's here. Yeah, come on.
4: Memory Debia, a bonusia, a permusia, a question of what you change your home, our approach, said the Akumu, any diabetrifi, the Yahoo, near her, the Ye, near the Abba, the Yeno, and you can say,
3: yeah, say. Abrochin come on a dim tintim pa.
1: Yabere no ma hudua. 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Na habot a sign. 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
5: 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Woman, woman, and an emu. 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Mukra, now so program, no more to project. You are a mama.
1: Shannon, say a minute of beer. 6 p.m. Bogan near Abrochin Company.

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1: Say yes, you pretty the men
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2: Raja Bechimio, just say, are you ready? And Tedro.
3: And to my say, just who drew why I said the old sad one. Bra, but you can go ointment. Now, Cosoche, say so my enemy at your mitre team. The yan is over tier two and some keke. Now, they are strong when I'm and why no.
4: Annie, say, say, Congo ointment, the enemy at here, yet your good you must say, come on. 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Egina so, if it in the end, yan ya ham one yachi, a cabo must say, and you won't free a crow, pompo. 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
5: ni. Say yes, pretty the men from the boys. Na ye track and call ma kuku damnoa. 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
1: And that day, then Toral Chapo toothpaste, a by jama.
0: Sad toothpaste, see, and when we are in your eye, a free BD and in pump room. 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A bow will say who buy a free more. Now a year, if you can't with Toral toothpaste, ma will noom at the home. Emma will noom, yes, shame. Inside a doom, ma will dear come home. Then Toral Chapo toothpaste, ne a live global toothpaste. Hey, your mama, Franny Penina. 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
2: Yampo, say a quantum wisdom. 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
3: Yo cry yom, yasi slow at all a year 20 inches. See this, yet to be where are you grow? 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
2: And indeed, Tia Bruchen Como, Aqua Manqua, Akuntejo, Eddie Bro was Sempa, 94.7 FM. So,
4: you dream me that I see you and Mumwaman on it. 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
4: Ze na je se abrochin kumo ne dimu. 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
6: Robert David me ka so free Germany.
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8: Concept no work for abrochin fo e wo mu e wa man na ne mu. 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
4: 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Fire there for Ibotto! I had one!

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0: so fu jai
1: the previous no
0: kofodia happen your friend is saying enyinem a happen maybe even so oh yeah ana elmina maybe adiemra tadi maybe yeah
1: obi na be obi like obi consult on
0: akoya ma say obi me fa say challenges wo we bi adwuma we bi adwuma wa ha and to ba me na me decide e ne be ma say baby o ye adwuma na bi wo another person yes say oh why obi so e bi bi wo me okay say o person de no cause aje collapse ne de no u ba tell say guy Ghana fo bi num ye ye di brefo obi de say na obi de ye ye ye ye that kind of people
1: and to be more no sign power your ba ban on e be ma koda
0: aha me o ye no sir my yes sir okay yeah met me ma no na obi akoda same time so you obi wo order da ya ye sir o say ye na ye tonto oil sir ye mfefe ga go cotic ye na ye tonto oil to ba me wo ye wo different type of oil me de ba ko bi ba ba kero ye wo bottle bi na ye de fa e ba in colors 1, 2, 3 colors e bi green red na yellow e das color na nya dia
1: e
0: be fra da your magical oil, your son, woman, your dear, and to make mamma water. No more ding, because all the choir dear, no matter what your fuck or choir. Do I have a petty nipple, unquain the daytime and pay we are. If we are, oh, you know, or brave, we are all I say, because if we are too many a powerful than empty, may you know, and answer my dear answer, and fuck up petty. To the petty, nipple, no young wine, you man, what could last, or back boca, or be into no big jail, you man. And woman it does, but yambra me sacrifice as someone I walk on so. It does, pa. I bring me baby asino. 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
1: Mwen se.
0: Yes. Young fan is be a bunsu runabout. Me for honye example.
1: Me pe baby ana wo kudi bone no. Ti bo fa honye example.
0: So for say na make say.
1: Okay.
0: Won say me bu me ni a chiro. Eh. Young fan is be bunsu runabout. Me pe Accra. Nipa moja wo ho. Kwa me dey pay nipa moja say give me ma accident si. 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
1: Anya.
0: And just a mecosa quen manya.
1: Does he have tie horse way?
0: Oh, yeah, they are. Lord, I had them been young, change your grass of being young. Once a year, oh, no one, they had them been young. Eighty, oh, yeah. Now, dear, may the bell call me to me in my cabin in him. Your free be obi or your call to be a ubi. Your free be magic mirror.
1: Okay.
0: Yeah, magic mirror, no. Is your, and yet, I can gasa. But yeah, Sunny in Bacano, and Toma, but and Muni with
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0: And here, what? Yan your penny, I say petty toucher. Anna ink, you know. Yan ink, I did you on your muja. And he sent me the petty toucher and a bow ink, you know.
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0: Now, the petty magic mirror, no. Made the pitch, made the pitch, and I can't show one, Yana, because I, you know, a petty ago. Mirror, name dada. And he a baby need to set your mirror television, no. Everyone is saying, Tatiana media bomojano. Can be a betrayal me a made a better type of say pa. Can you do her? And you do one for who be you? Say, can you do her definitely? I will say, driver Nenny Subrino. And I be busy now. Can you hear them? If you say,
1: Nenny Subrino is saying,
0: oh, who do you be? You're not can any accident. Or no driver. And we are driving here. because most of the accident now that was in him what happened anybody
1: and also what
0: to made the type of car that moment now may continue that moment I also Bible car say mom pay da na manko and the moment now may you know car kwe babe kwem I met type of magic mirror and say pa aje 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
1: it's happened sir no
0: yes yes yes
1: but Ghana for some be kaya ka bia ebebas Ghana system ni mu bia a nipa be chie gusu bia no a crossmo accident.
0: I was at work. You have your car. Most of your phone here can be bring your
2: officers.
0: Cars near the plan.
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1: The nature of animal.
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0: Kofobu oha, yen suso omusu. 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

0: 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People were born to carry that adiene ukura womuno. So wahu. 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Yes. 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David was born to do that. 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You can't change it. Enti you hate on them. 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Ye kan South Africa for history. Yes, Nelson Mandela could them 27 years. As our baby prema omunya independent. 27 years will be minimum accountant to be on that cells. Just 24 hours. And we. Oh, who be da? Ya didn't wura wa. We'll be at them 27 good years. Wasaba, abe pre independence. So there are some people la. It will purchase President Rawlings. I may find it crazy. Why you kuba ako? Ni a china mafia no. 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No asabe yoku ni biyum. 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Aha. Eti, there are some people la. They are different people. Omo no. Ye bomo for certain purpose. Won't mean ye bi. It is as a Uber follower. Now on the people are born to be leaders. They lead. Now we're the tree. And now support it. It will share ya. Tell my Moses. Aya ni nyoman. It will be nyoman ni nyina buniso. The tia ya kasi ye di Moses mra ye di Moses mra. This is what came up. Weba Moses weya ye mse yo. Weba Moses weya ye mse yo. No asid yo biya biya ye ni bi. And Moses asked your friend Jethro, a Kushni. A friend, no, see, Moses. Yankopo the leadership rush on Sampa. But the human is so sonum. So what I say, Hannah boif for bim. It will ya boif for un ye leader. And was a human is so sonobra. Penko for. No, monsoon, sem be say any bar. No, monsoon, atanasiaka. No, maka say bear pressure and be few so. And Moses tea. No, ye. It's your first one who say, ye won't call phones almost in the president to crow for two phone. So, what ya say? It's he who a leadership roller. Ye won't call for an uncle promo, specials nyansa, on one male leader. By nyansa cranon, out the bed down the leader. No, Obeka say, ah, Basani Panu the leadership roman, and ye, unto me, ye. Aha. Bible, you see, when we read Bible, we should put the Bible there and understand certain things. Ah, then you did for Eli and at the somewhere. Now Eli na amadi ne siye. Eli na ma yon kraboni, but we know Eli at the somewhere. It is tell you about teacher for be brima and more number. And so teacher for inculcate be bia won conform them. It tell you about soft for be brima more number. And so soft for be a teachings na man conformia and conformi. It you see. Sa ewiase no eye star bi sa na nyankopan ye no oti sa nyoma na se a obetimi atena sa asi so edi una nyina tem bia se obi ye bibi ye pese ye bi we na mane motivate you na emom ontimi nya ne sa pepepe that person is different ah no bia ono nyame asem krote ana wasisi na so. Now all of a sudden I'm yet na benefit enough for what chedoma dinachi. Now so I also oh my tina nyami fear from quada bid mu sent me so much dom. And she be top boa boon would dom when you grassy. That's how life is. Understand it. People were born to be leaders. People were born to do this. Obo one more or cancel or tina say, ah. A diana ni pane catch your unimo. But kwe ni pan before so I can say my see and ube tier you know. When we say yes, we come and tell you, sir. It's a profession. You cry, ye. Radio presenters, musicians, judges, lawyers, ni adi you cry no. Aye, siye, you go school, jehu nimdi. 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
0: 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We have the newspaper. Those days, another newspaper here, Jumano. We have the newspaper. Mu buy. If we so funny, who? Na, some confona any newspaper for ne kun. Ah, oh, wow. It you say yes, ah, once say, Oma catch and say, Papa, I say, we be go anymore. Say, any no credit, so be go a newspaper for the MPK crown come home. Na, some kwana say, di any moon. I just kept ya to no aje, no aje, ni di, no di biya man newspaper for no. 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And as I saw from no one, they be a Tony Casacas on social media, they be a Casacasa, off on a Pamuni free. Ne what should I children or no? You see, only your binam. Ya would dear any panos on yanny dear. Macacho say, you'll be an a leader. And you'll be an a leader. And a ye leader be an a nim yansa. And ye leader be an a obi biao. Etina, president crown. Or counselors no. So what you say? Said the beya leader ne chair. Umbaga say crachi. Aha. E di entini yesi or financial advisor to the president. One advisor to the president. Only who nim die enti when a baby briefino. Now we have a briefino. Now we have a briefino. But on the president, financial advisor no bet me a fire no. But on the advising about finance. You get the point. Eti yen tisanyo manase, me say. No matter what you do, Nyamia will be leader. Untimense sano. And then I saw Anye, and so said David Beyo on Yene. What ya say? Eti, what ya say, Naya? Now when you know, my word, you any mu. Not do any leader, aye, do your assistant, aye, do ye see you, aye, do ye see o, aye. Now when you know, my enjoy. Eti me pride you position, me pride you position, no, we are called two, you do know, we are called two, do. And it's uncle for who would numbers are no. Me pride where he was where could you work on concern now we or form your alliance or hano my yani a pamu way and you'll be an eye pamon or the betcher woo and it will be a one who made dinner chino 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
3: shall be true na
2: de bi ah achimota side
1: achimota omu office bi
2: achimota traffic light and onze achimota police station o send it down traffic light na filling station on who reach this here omu
1: okay
2: na kojo also be a swerve traffic jam
1: yeah
2: na me do ho no na ya sefem bola pa omu ehipidi agusa motorcycle tricycle ni mo
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1: okay come back as a gata
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2: 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A very serious pa.
0: I was saying there are two.
2: Oba Facebook, oba who video you want some.
0: Oba tena kradi line isha. Bear
2: two is about my dreams in channel. No, that's a word. It's
0: missile lies. I'll do once and I can't.
2: Once and a pa.
0: As no more thing, you know.
2: A pony, it's Mr. Unim. Or magic double road, Nina. Road no magic left and right. Cause I can't least no. Or mon pack you or money more. No, quite no sooner free. It will take all driving out draw one more. Obey Jina Ahomia Ahomia Homia Homia Homia.
0: I said, Omo Crown was saying Jina Hon,
2: Coco Ran is you.
0: Well, Coco Ran was the ball about Quachi.
2: Charlie, I'll see ball about Quachi. O si bola ba kwachi e no to nua de ma de ma timamu fo
0: e na hweke en su na ekosu ya hwe hwe e ti obegina ho sa obegina mbe 32 20 to 30 minutes no ahom bia
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0: told her be a mutiny pack here, see quaining in a can. Miss Omo toward your mo bro.
2: Tale. And Penfonia be been found away and a sign from
0: Philip.
2: Tale, too much.
0: It is a the Yaria spread down the way back.
2: No ball away, except ball. I ordered your near cousin one. One sunny free ball and so I'll be serious. What to your name? I found out they called you for an advance necessary. What could dear Guyam at once and betun Kosia and your good dear name? I could fire a bonnet now. They only coffee. Now, once I warn them, once I said, when you pay it and get you.
0: Oh,
2: I pay and get it. I want to show well to ye. Now, you are a boa. I'm telling you. Now, I was a near cat to say, over all panny and a panny about 5,000. Uber quack of first cow. Now, one panny of 5. If you are doom, now I'm an opera make share a Facebook Miss Bell. Now, oh, she say names and a friend, this is toss a
0: cocoa
2: when your bed. I mean, some of these things, no, and ask him.
0: Ya kasa.
2: But you prioritize it. Make me say, hospitals are saying, you know, more IGF, internal generator funds, or more reason. Sassy can only the other day. Sassy can only the other day.
0: Ebi amu de ya de fufura.
2: Kodo enye sa internal generator funds dana private hospitals ebi edi tot of beds edi eye clean up exercise wo honum. Na ye die we die ne edi sas kan die ne de ye.
0: Oga come because the private hospitals ne je kese.
2: Kodo
0: esene aban die.
2: Ah! But it's too serious. Ye nhwe. Ade ba kwa mbesa me saka me ni se je ko benya eye video na my police officer bi owo. Friends and the officer brand here back
0: eco video
2: eco video you know
0: butu no
2: oh I know my rights na yard also kojo I know my rights me nim what exactly transpired but I heard short video na e che say no we di can call dada
0: so okoye case
2: okoye case
0: and the officer ni tie no say en share dan case I say police case
2: and oko o no free okoye o ba biem na fe o be provoke officer no ba hold him. Police officers, they are peacekeepers. They are there to protect friends, human beings and properties. It won't mean shut down because I know my right and therefore obey any ope.
0: Oh, so no, because you name the right in our video. Now the ref is a police officer and so.
2: I want the right.
0: Or also private in our own invade, you know. Why
2: invade?
0: Was a police station here, public facility. Record the police station. No, recording.
2: Oh, the question.
0: So also on the privacy. What you say? But on the other hand, and it's a BBC here already a war bad notion about police officers. It's BBC a young process here, seminal. We will just pounce on the police officer near dinner. Tell my the police for them. I said, no, fire service for some man I'm making. I'm going to a circle. I didn't get a horn, be a church, and I'm also doing the piano. Because then, yeah, you have a fire service for. You need pain or more common near there, and a fire service for by an international, and they are pump woman near Broma Boba. On him,
2: fire hydrants are ya old crew and go for the sea dances so, and go for the sea shops in your so. It's a crime of us are fighting fire, but bomb here, agent water. And omo you know, because of say, and so no, and the force na benti eya makra besa sisi a ejobu omo ba na mo omo splash water ni sana na obi jiros oh na sisi na nsua se na nsuo ni obi timi fa phone no afre helpline say ya police say ya hospital say ya fire service no afre no deal rough
0: na no yo mo rough
3: is it say amount of lines to free lines na mon fa
2: what you say adia oko eya developed countries na wo mo de omo using it wisely no ye dia jimi samon ko an ye dia aduma
0: obi timi frɛ o sɛ me girl kora ma me nchɛn ne ntii officer na wa fan be da me nchɛn
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0: officer
2: ni dia nini bra Facebook o search for Asempa 94.7 FM obetimi nya live stream yi and o search for Nanaya Osafo on Facebook a obetimi nya live
3: stream that was even kwala kitin kitin bi kra o video
2: o mo so mo nyina ka
3: ah
2: please officer ni on eto oh and o che se but on them so do ko stream so tuni na kra
0: o butu phone no butu phone no officer no so anya botre oh but I you provoke o mo you see
2: omo ye nipa o
3: omo se ye nipa do well
0: no.
3: Sha si fi akire kwa
0: ntino
3: a bad intention on
0: the back utia se mini video no anka utia voice na because officer hey ma me ba han mo no se me case ni nye case ma saba na wona na say kaskasa
3: hunu
0: aha eti officer ni page ani ti so ona na kaza ma hu so record no and we say ah na record ma head say ai so se me case ni nye case
3: ah
0: like at the end kwa as a Ghana say say you are trying to draw so bibia is a public space here record it and I say say
3: obi
0: na wako obi office record you money wako police officer office na wako hono mo a o se me call record you because me the case aba and I see case eh uko you crook to a prophet obi timi ne yere ko na wakoye case oba na kwe oba every day omo kokoye case o etetimi full police for no make say eh myself ni police for crying
3: for
0: because mo kone a china no makonda anopa no masan ko no mu disturb police for etobu a 1 week or better 10 police case adai
2: oba no the squad
0: ai
2: na aba
0: ai or the squad in
3: the
0: bay
3: the guy is in
0: oh na guy no wahun anim na bodu se ku ha bi ni se bebre bi
2: I believe there's any Ashanti Regional Command of the Ghana Police Service. I take you over the matter now. What exactly transpired? Any other country? A branch? Any motive? Or the SRD? Now for more investigative police officer and so. Say if it is true, so be the Papa Swawana. I think that's a truer. Could you? It was our man police hospital forms. Now the core hospital because we be the idea wa and as we go kunto ni the idea chawa. We go the core hospital. Doctor Grabit me reject so because we need police medical report form. And he says sanity idea. Na horn police officer no anya die ba anya sanete e no no feel say o no answer on the right and therefore be the obey ya alright no and the obi so knows what you say ni anhwe sa die no e na mesre mo I know my rights no e ya doso e wom say ye poor man ni yo but obi to me the camera see obi so ade anka bi anka obi din na kasa boko na wa educate no bi odi nwura gu ba bi o da bi mesre san nwura edi gugu ha no mo ano e no na man so chifa ye so obitimi ya no wa boda mu nim yansa wo yakwase mpenyin just to trend just to let people know say
0: so what chena genesis went
2: what you say onim say onipa bi ho nom a sabi o lack education obi ho nsi school dem da on the oyen kra no onim say the problem member it is all in tokwa eyi ni free ho nom a because we say on tears ye ninti no obesa ko ye biem but obitimi sha police officer bi o na ebi obi drive no, I am still better. Was it no? I check him. Do see us here. We are next time. No, who could see the next police officer? You will do the right thing.
3: Yeah,
2: I didn't see almost sit there driving. This war, the boss is better than I'm here.
0: And you,
2: I was had you know,
0: and you're driving,
2: but who safety on tears here. Why not turn the country? Driving in a turn the country, you know, your mate, and where did you want to road sign here at the end? You know, what's
3: fine?
2: And I'm bringing them one corruption or guarantee. Well, found what beat. Your friend say,
3: "Akwajene,
2: Obi Ogana, I don't know who own him so license.
3: Or license that them, yeah.
2: What you say? Obi Ogana own him country so license. ɛna ɔde na mu ɔnti it's unfortunate sɛ saa nneɛma no ɛsi ne nyina yɛyɛ tia yɛankase yɛ ho ade ɛde no yɛn na problem no ba bɛda yɛn so yɛnyɛ careful wɔ saa deɛ no
0: Prophet Meda say, sir, and up a watching your genesis, sign your money in so. It's really the Anna. Last week, he did Dunko Friday, no. Let back was he Dunko Mana, yes, sister Ruth Cox. A trim my genesis, tell my hobby, be say, you two one, I'm on a prophet. I home it. Gatamo, I'm Sukasia num. And on my basis, a hotel, say a hostel, kakraka. Then you told a prophet penny na kwa rewo.
2: Oh.
0: Your investment na kwa no benu ni hoso ye.
1: Mm.
0: Ah. 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
3: Akwa blockade
0: kwa ina. Osio ko BF. 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
2: Mm.
0: Ball ego.
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3: E hongo. 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
2: Real ju inside na
3: 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E wo kwan ho o to edu ano so kwan no.
2: Asama e ka ne sa no, enye penny appear ho, but
3: ya
2: hwe ya. 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Ye inhale sa.
0: Me da wo se COVID-19 protocols in your Sunday bar because of this flood. Yanka tire.
2: That's your new free home.
0: Yango Roy and Sunday.
2: That's your Shimukina.
3: I'm not saying in your crown.
2: Shimukina. Something that it should be part and parcel of us.
0: Bianca cry. Yeah. Yes, yes, yes, yes, yes, yes, yes, yes, yes, yes, yes, yes, yes, yes, yes, yes, yes, yes, yes, yes, yes, yes, because Prophet Yahweh in the next one Mati hospitals record be record the Yaria Hodo no because you see I am no money idea they say I will be crowd boho when if you and you for home my boho no ultimate ball a kogumo a fee a gramuno oh
2: a fee
0: okay now say a casa dosso but ye penny ye now you answer ye near huni. Brother, I dear back on so ball I dear the back. Who is this? Siano. Yes, see, baby, I damp it. I'm all you ball and I'm caught two gunners. You are two tomb.
3: Damping size.
2: Yes, driver for two L2 boom. Driver,
0: your price I have to move. You are lock ball and no sight and you are locking. Until I got to say, Bobo, you are sound like baby. And your own one, my son, my son, won't
3: quite. I don't want you, Mokana. Then I was
0: assembling in the coast and then
3: you. Oh,
0: what about that show? Bear 4 months in you. It's ball a good gunko. It's ball a good gunko.
3: So I'm going to give you some uncle for him with some normal chair. Assembly in a chair, my uncle for being so much better.
0: I'm going to give you one
3: zoom, dear. No, who's an zoom cover large way?
0: And I'm going to give you some of the amount for
3: baby. And then you're BIA. And I know this is our problem.
0: Probably say, yes, yes, you have 2 balls and you move. I'm say, your family, the Mbuzans, I was oh, you are local baller. No, no, you are local. I said, baby, you are too good. You are local. And I promise to this video, Jeremy. More than 500 baller cars, salai.
3: Say, you be able to come to Gatas. No,
0: you baller, or be the SCO 1 month. And now, and I'm saying, ah,
2: draw rubber, and I'm going to go. Oh,
0: she goes. The Mbuzans are media now, but for all the people, I was all the cook bush be. Na muze we kwa ku hwe go bi ku fichi.
3: Oh.
0: Na mzo di onyai, ye bia no abe.
3: Ah, no abefa.
0: Because problem, eti anadwo, wo se ba bi o ha, ade nchini adampo ball e ku. 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
2: You heard the spiritual aspect. Am bad energy so ball.
3: Oh, sure.
2: Into won se mo area bi e commercial area. 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
3: Mm.
2: 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Omdi ya jume dia grow too much. Onto se o ye na ba. Onto se problem about. Onto se o hawaba. 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
0: Mwa mide mi huni se se ase.
2: Na you benya opposition leaders and so on my talk to mattress near the also problem abano ye pese ye ko political points look at this
0: the politicians your problem they will always be politicians yeah na was here wise they will always be politicians
2: to problem abana e was here your lasting solution to the nagging problem no na ye play politics Now, can your position leader now say problem, but now we'll solve it? I didn't know all the score points. A boss, a union, my dear good friends, a bag near Charles, switch them the year. No, man, Peninsula, as well, promise it. Promises I can see finance minister is you almost be kwa kwa chama
0: mo mika si Jessica says e
2: wu so wu de be sika be
3: on
2: beside
3: on the core report e I June 3rd no me na core report na o ma me ko interview on the next year no o ko na unya scan was me nyae name me ya party we nipa tin ya ma me but do do na anya bi na o mo de dem say ya o so ya party we nipa tin ya ma
0: June 3rd for we sa prophets ya twenko for ho kasa
3: oh sure mini pa bi do dia bo na anzu sa number
0: o wa no ma ba na ya kwa so oh
3: bena kakra bi na enye sika no wo mu a mo nzo e support
2: dealing with human beings and akojo edin
0: to the point say se mo form a situation as situation na mo form ya select o MPP ni ana ya NDC depending on abi your power
2: na kojo nya hu say Ghana say adie bi e be politicize no ya di MPP sem ni MPP sem bi room na say
0: enye yi
2: adie ye o minor die no say kedi adwini yansa e de to ho no ni aye ne politics adie bi ni o so aye ne obi akodi o man dream ya de ko Equaco at the name Famra Quaso, near Bear MPP Semi and NDC Sem, Nacosianca. But my ordinary Ghani and Uncle Yamani and the old room. You make Jelino.
3: Cause
2: I say,
3: the wheels of the Lord, you are grinding so fast.
2: What is it? we need to be extremely careful about these politicians.
0: Politicians.
2: How many are you? Come on, you need diagro.
0: Omo protect you, omo hunde biya. It is you protect you. Simple. Oba, odi 4 years and we tuno. Tuno no oko kote nechira.
2: Jinsi anombe ya amendment na beko 5 years. Ne ho nye dan ka beba ma be amendment
3: so 5 years.
2: Oh, Nyansa, dear Papa, be our best. Oh,
0: yeah,
2: you will do it within that time frame.
0: Mosi MP,
3: Sikenim.
0: I let you know because you loan the year can pay by MP.
2: I don't know Japan.
3: I'm saying,
2: now, best of best, my mind is here, mouse one gives you.
0: I any idea only as here,
3: nay, but two, nay, yes, say, near
2: my house. I'll be more money politicians didn't come on MPs, no. A car more bomb primaries. Oh, one, Uzoni. Or mine mwa. Your region be on my womb. Who we know primary sir? Oh, we best 85% say what we need what we election. What is what we need primaries on your campaign view?
3: Yeah.
2: Or bear campaigner. What the album young ever to say MPP ni NDC for more album you see the elections. Shall you na AC? It meets small beans at your mount to me so a party but
3: yeah.
2: I didn't your nafa.
3: So on support
2: now, are we practicing democracy?
3: Mm-hmm. Yes.
2: What kind of loose system is this?
0: Yes, system, lady. It's in a Ghana, mebun be very frustrated. Kosovo cross me to come
3: back now.
0: I don't think a Ghana, mebun be very frustrated. Obiti me fa play free hands, okay, Kadama, 3,000 cities, 2,500. Okay, Kadama, Iraq, Qatar, one money. Prophet, so, me say, Opa,
2: I want you
0: to. What did you make? I was in a boy, how much be a faka, tuka. Ne call a departure ewo
3: airport
0: Accra International so mo no mo play to anopa e je ko ne ko hwe
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2: uko do airport so as say we be push
0: uko do airport so as say we be push ah
2: omo omo so eh omo juma say ko meet me assign san ko fo wajo 500
0: me say
2: wajo 400 o to airport no o ye twa sales amano
3: a wo ye
0: first is an almost sign woman because woman in pass a woman.
2: Maybe I'll
3: call you there.
0: Me say, and so they say a friend you push. Tomo Mudia ni Moka Danko Fono, Ayanum, Amako, Amako, Yajuma, near Dumin in a Gumtiutim, Emirate Playbacko, Omo Gumin in a Quay Kadama.
3: Abba,
0: no tutu,
2: never you know, Nibiaoko,
0: Biao Nibiao,
2: Biaoko,
0: or Nimni Fana Okosian, Omuduria, near Jomu passport. What sign
2: you have a visa and you can go near the Corvisa? I would need to call.
0: Oh, it will call Druya. Agent and also link
3: or be a machine mumu when I'm penal and a
2: passport.
0: 2 years,
2: you call me a show when you are dear crowd with your passport. You will play.
0: Ujani Kobe Bia never sat
2: down. Ujani had a chronobe too, so I could be a jury.
0: Some of the 3,000 cities, 3,005. So one koshia family omo ya good. Ah, we be treat you so muni pa.
3: Yeah.
0: Sa we be bressa.
2: Recently, kwa kujo see the niya hundred edit a dollar no.
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0: my bread.
3: Who contract and also end day, Aubois?
0: Say contract and end day, the only thing you can do is after 6 months, we'll be fiki, are
3: eh? Yeah, oh, Janet.
0: Maybe I was over somewhere at the end now by Uncubia. And I say a 2 year contract and oh, one month after 1 year or 1 month holiday. Yeah. It's 1 month off. 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
0: oh
2: your message will be demand. I would remember the name of the EV hotel, no? Britanni, I'm saying, call. I see hotel be around down Suman. Now, no way is a way I did a test, see, pa. Omo WC, no, Monsieur, no, soccer way, no, Omo de two, Omo lay pipe,
0: a toga togatem.
2: If you ever be,
0: is your town,
2: no, would be, no, can't,
3: no, cause it's so twice.
2: It's a so, I am man, I bet part of Crophone on my bed channel. You're getting so near, yeah.
3: Saka way na
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2: 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Into bo ha auto shock absorbers na man na say. Inti ama ni sales no. Otiminya sales guys in seven house in the chop money in San Tominka. 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Na been told say and then you mra and adwo ba circle and so peka koka so a. Ojo trot tro betimi a charge 50 Ghana.
0: Oh, no problem. I know the acho nye ne.
2: Trot tro.
3: And then say me call me call station
0: you go
2: yard. Ni papa ko.
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3: 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No be fo be 3 cars as
0: we do. O de am as am my phone so sa.
3: I bet.
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7: untimi survive
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6: senya
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7: 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By the time my man realizes, I'm not gonna win. 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
4: Yeah, say circle to a Shawman estate. Eh, 8 cities, 50 pesos. But omu lo do 15 cities. Open so amen fu. Open nanti.
6: Why you lucky? Be si odom. No ka be se si odom.
4: Robert, me say.
6: Yeah. Oh, I shall say. Yeah.
4: Even hailing cars, you cry, Ufebi. Say Uber boat, you need to see Ufebi. Ufebi. You want to me kwa mudru baby, a driver need to me cause one kobiem.
7: Order no.
4: Yeah. Ose me kobiem.
7: Wa juice kawi.
4: 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Or enden no so asika na wo fa no.
7: Obetu.
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6: Toko no be kuno.
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7: Na ye kuma se airport area about 15 years ago. One city ho. Tro gate
4: at TOBT.
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2: Oh, I see.
5: E wo kada na to.
2: No kura tu.
5: 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Eto ono so ye omo yi sika ni omo kono no so pa. And on also back one as bag in his canny crown on feet or in a back on a day. Or do cut
2: in his canny
5: car. Imagine, according to police report,
2: Nasa also born Nipana to scan crown.

0: Phobia better minimum country chrome free. No, sorry, I did Denny. I'm not drunk too.
1: We did the
0: cook almost say her buying. Say, Yanko, I do no more. Yo, Etiana do too. Get them some sorry, and I'm a corn. I'm say, Aday,
1: Ada, my dear,
0: a crow, mammy up, more permit. I'm with it to chrome away. And why not about Cobun go to the police? Please, and upon a busso, and my baby, I could bra. Kofo we her hand, you know, they be almost sure. Says incense, Romusio,
1: said you.
0: Everyone, you know,
1: will be antimica.
2: So, I won't take it dominion.
0: Adam's antimifra, I couldn't be so free or so free Egypt. And I'm the Egypt to bet you about
1: a quiet side you will.
0: No, Remy. And so I had you out in what chest or head on Medina, and I'm saying, and I will free Medina, but she would have her. Tell me who's the one she would police at Chemo, Mokra Muni permit in a Mutikurumwa. Please, sorry.
2: Also, bro, you be a new beer. To me, I stand tall.
0: Ah,
2: against
1: those things.
0: I suppose the area home crying about to who bow our rough runners and go for a moody again and a man. Ma stop you, Mussem Pokra, and a massive video, a janom susan in Cassassamo within in Adams, eh? The next time you do it again, police station straight, okay? And I'm with that, meeting. Ah, maybe some of that, yeah, one of my own day, or store, or more store, or Medina, big store, motor electronics, and yeah, I know the church, and I'm saying, better. And come with more father, papa, and I can't cross it with you, or I'm in the store, or crack. I come at me at you because, when tears are most animal soldier, it's Papa Musio, no more born young, and I'm saying, yeah, I am with the good journey because. Omunya so se ja no bia be bowa. 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
1: di kwa se. 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
0: Etim israel China for Venezuela for Nepal one for no omunya brofo. Uhu so omunya brofo kora na question them to krom.
2: Adi abrofo papa omunya brofo.
0: Omunya brofo
2: Pakistan.
0: Pakistan India one omun sa muadi o.
2: Was it don't you say the whole world, baby? Our war, a kumni papa India.
0: A fifty crop. We Bangladesh, if you want
2: Indian,
0: as Indian, Nibar, was what you say. Oh, yeah. A fine yari, we are say yari, I can see an Indian. You go. Yes, sir. 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

0: I'm telling you, sometimes no. 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I no be say dey we. 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I say say owner no. 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Now, I say, sometimes there's some of these things.
1: I'm a mad danny drunkies, and I'm
0: some of these things, India. The nearest track careful, won't mean so be dear, no dear ye da. Emanine. But no, man was.
1: But that's a prophet. Oh, what any? Ejani and yet in Como after Congo intimate in Sokoto Bamu and Reginafe Yatuan Comoneso Ewa Haya Sampa 94.7 FM. All talk all day. Yasitinam Juma DNA. A chassis and Uncle Pemuni at Yawi Premotobra. Why any?
2: Bra.
1: At the same.
2: Mevacha Mehoy announcer.
1: Sokoto Bam name Congo intimate.
2: Anne.
1: Charlie. Amount for Jia Tumupa. Anne. Some woman who's are reflecting with sales.
2: You go so a cracker.
1: But I'm
2: on for a jetum.
1: And
2: now, crab, baby, I'm a coffee, I'm a kohu suku. Those are Congo Nidia, a penny or hodder. Soko turned the Ben Vance Bay 2 months, Ben Nebe Tokrobi and Kohu, the Kohu suku to Namzekai.
1: Oh, but a yajuma.
2: Yeah.
1: A year Juma
2: magic and annual day,
1: especially rushes in the air, heat rush in the air. Oh, found for only 3 days.
2: Ever caught.
1: Nah, you're
2: ever caught.
1: I've been Marty, as I've been complaining.
2: Seven Megajo says, yeah, any baby, I also have a buck up. I've got near my idea, you know, I know what dinner. Near my idea, and I know your day. I know, drag lane, hornumna, and almost a tonne, almost cassa baby, is the amber to call.
1: I saw me cry and I don't know me back. I'm here, I'm saying, oh,
2: that's
1: a soul. But me apply back home, you know me and son. And the economy is okay. That's it. You're powerful.
2: You soon
1: don't
2: think I just hope I saw saying, and I'll bet it's in the basa. Apply be and work.
1: Come on, Sokotoba.
2: Yes, sir.
1: Congo
2: intimate. And a Jumea Bonanua day. About your natural inventions and a diaba. Genambe now so free. Why? Na do be a open. Opa CM Fenguke, Mumfamero. Sense we be a open to do it to a cotonwa. Frenamba, it was 0249 017 101 0249 017 101 and I feel 0204 61 61 61 0204 61 61 61 Sokoto Bam we no a campaign be a era pain be a big journey sense a ya magic ankasa and I'm a bra kwajo e kan ho asem 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
0: Now, yeah, I'm
1: here. Me Sunday school, me teacher be a friend of Saint Vincent. I'm shining baby, will be here. On that one day, will hear me and of friend me. No, the maintenance, no, it's a Collins. I was opening a mere sempa, and I'm saying, no, sir, huh? But the way away, and the way is any penny na be journey a job. Why? A yenny say. And or guide him, yeah. It is so be buried. You move for now or pretty giddy. I'm Timica Jones or Momana Bray. Momana Bray. Or best settle. With Anansi, my Kebia Chedis are. I'm out for praying. No more cockatch and so relax with them. They will calm down. But I feel better, baby. The more you read the Bible, no, the more the unya insight, pa, you boys, I feel we've come to understand certain things. And he, as young man who's also for first, as he said, I when you were ready, I say, Mopa. Evangelist,
3: dog, look me.
1: I'm Yakua, Elder Bocordia.
3: Radia don't walk
1: over. Now, you see, no sound, how dear.
3: Radia don't be with him, how dear. By the grace of God.
1: So, Mom, see at Eastern region. When you said on the bar,
3: you assume your crowd was easy.
1: And then you have me, and then the Radia show, I don't know any.
3: Yo, it's here for any of your friends, Radia Yanko Pong, and show BBR, or then a Fidia Ato, Asempa 94.7 FM. Emra so said in Yankopon Asem Ebebre, we part of my stress at Foam Reca Craby FM. Netsi Yankopon Asemia at Ebebre or Downqua. 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
3: 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our can't. If I'm touching my sway, ne and ne anope, or be enquadi and we pay. May that was say, so now Wadumo Mobro, who so I am ISA with Jesus Christ, demon. Amen.
2: Amen.
3: And then ask him, I had a brown, a yetia. Now so a jimqua,
2: no question,
3: no yankasaki,
2: the view,
3: and I need the mind, your babaka,
2: sanity.
3: Aha, and now someone say, accept your fault. Bring salvation.
2: Say wo jom fun so atum ne de nkwaje eba.
3: 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Say wo jom fun so atum no e de nkwaje e den eba.
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7: Obey the days for last minute was over. What didn't in so attacks room, papa? Nyako point me attacks room. And to who yellow so unreal who experience and go off on so tall for say, mini a tall boss or Yanko point ma wee moa. Tiene kakra. 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
8: Sanity.
7: Se me kasa tire wo a wo tie mi. 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Ye hwe ni Jesus kai Sam e kai we David kai. Sam 38 verse 18. Sam 38 verse 18. Enko.
8: Sam 38
7: verse 18.
8: Verse number 18.
7: O se dey.
8: Was na me coming from so?
7: So David like a son, so David or so na me coming from so.
8: Na me boninti.
7: Me boninti.
8: Me re aho.
7: Me re aho. What you say? O kind of and the brother kind of straight say or confessing in the sin. Now or you sorry or you see the word me sorry. David mwa. David on yam kwadi yo. David mwa. 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Now wouldn't part the sin don't mean ka sorry. Go off from keke. Just me sorry. 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
7: 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So 1, 2, 3, 1. That's a win, Jan. That's a deal with any, and yet 1 year, 1 year, and power to 2 years, 1 year, Oku in him. But 1 year to more, O size at Tibawichi. And to ultimate, you need that, so 1 year from so to more. Yes, you are, if I say, James 5, verse 16. Near for Romans 10, chapter 10, and chapter
8: 1. James chapter 5, verse number 16. Or say, Bonica, any other story?
7: So what I say, or say, Bonica, any other story?
8: Monkey come from so and
7: tell me. Come on from so and tell me. They say I want for one because those one gentleman, and the next time for a minka. Major, no, go tell me the answer. Oh, yes, but don't know. Cabo, bo, no, because the carba, and a borrowers will judge. I was about next time at the crater bar, me, Melkra. Not cheerful, also. No, do you see any answer?
8: Was a monk coming from Swan Church? Namu Empire, my mamma.
7: Yes, I empire my home. I was a cousin, I would see a cow. O ti ase e bi am so dai bi ohun me bi onam ni me catch ro ti tumo me bo pa me ka urade kai mi mi brother kai mi miss say kai mi so fo yi kai mi so fo mami na yin free na urade you wey from pa ye jam 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Oh, you was a rough move, but me in country, that may come quite natural.
8: Luke chapter 23, verse 42 and 43. Was in Ocasse,
7: see,
8: Yesu.
7: Yesu.
8: Oba wa hini mwa.
7: Oba wa hini mwa.
8: Kaimi.
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8: 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No kure mi se use.
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8: Ene.
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8: Kwa sa.
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8: Sanity.
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8: Debi.
7: Juma Paul ye obetu maye.
8: Debi yo.
7: If you say, oh, my Ghana, how can you have to just sell skeke? No, no, just say, oh, your oil with my Anna. Your mind in my house. Media seminisino. Yeah, sure, Romans chapter 10, verse 10. And if I'm chat to him. Oh, he didn't meet him, say, I hear him for say, oh, my God, catch or he say, or from. What do you say? Or he didn't call him more. Cocash or he say, or he didn't. I hear him in your bosom and our soul, and yet, who are the order of bail? What do you say? I hear for oh yeah, me say I hear for some mobile to the sense. So Obi could be in an emano. Because I was so fear Bible now and all cry camouflage. Let me catch you. Yes, it's a dying Eddie a bosom in a gum. Or sorry, I'll consult in a bosom, the baby a bosom. I did it be a sense. Nipa penny, nimonyam for a Diana or cotton. O cotton so. No, as I be you say. Ah!
8: Romans chapter 10. Verse number 10. 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
10: mpacho on says we na kita mi se no me di amao oh say 100 cedis singing yet and be beer womb. What pay your one home? Timbe catcher say, who do 100 cedis in a bar? Mimic it a white paper we mean. To 100 cedis original and a bar corner of the babano. Oh, the bar. Now say me the shame finfini, now me the chemicals in a fast war. 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
11: 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Fakur would answer his room is Revia, was from Majam Patrudo, Agada, Yramun Yanata, and Yadia was Rono, Yamata, yes, warranty. Never one year to force Timtia, my Boba, Connect Audio Kumu Mamu, my Radia and your fair. When I'm Sadia, Connor Radia, so Sabra was what this year. Then your Bamot media, Harry JP, said you see 2 hours so ya, Utumzapa, Congo, one to Mantri, Aya Juma, Giba, Giba, Mampe, the Crudo, so what in one than another, a befriwa, and I just say Congo, one to Mantri. century and 1 century and on the Franco Trading Enterprise. Mobile phone work at the printers, work at the laptops, work at the air conditioners. They are massing another Ajatumu CCTV camera. As on a TV and then a wallet cup, we yadi and one yadi rakosi yet. It must uncount the article www. FrancoTrading.com. Press what the near farmer wabu one pair wussons. Add this video to our person, one person, and yeah. Mama just so when you be when it's free in your own mere tree. The open one man's like a Samson and Mephat. No, a 3D drat as a wound on beer. A 3D, a bit was a young. The amount of what you are, who be drawn us to tell concomania giant is a beloved one. What would you woman could tell you, woman, you are present to Bombardier Squad? Oh, be doom, ye a do coo, mene.
12: A queer boach where ye are dumb, JP Nabusia Cassia by your day bay, and ye have a Facebook, no, YouTube, no, Instagram, no, ye are the more. Why, drink if I be too, and ye and your brain cynical, so ma would say ya, say a Facebook, dear, Abusia Batum, why is there? Says the 3FM like and watch na the adventure no ato wo ko YouTube wa no subscribe wo so adventure no fa bi to we bre sem ye be ken ka dia ma usegia na Instagram so ye demo na wutie ye na ye atoye mantem na wutie ye fra West FM e ye dem West FM e walubo ye dem ankobra FM wo Axim na Future FM wasakropon e wo so ye dem Pure FM wo Takwa Space FM Takwa Rivers FM wasakropon e na Vevet FM Asankregua, 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Yedem Use Ya, Womanfo Ye, Wasa Ampo Temu Wonu Munyina, Enye Wuti Ye Nia, Wadrinchile, Ube Tumi, Edibi, Afa Wona Bresim, Ya Kenkai, Ede Amawo.
11: 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Wamutisimon Tinso, your yatri de more than Pametraga West. Mansinino Mooning and other NSN. 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Neska de mana cranberu essays and yadiania tum. Adi almost a quining in tree. Ubose, Wama, Wamu Cassian, Ashanka for Mancasa, Wamu Penum, their tum, and then your pafro, one pencil away, will be answer, and ya now they are two from now called baby boko. Wamusu trims are bambrum, Nanny Menu, we are maybe be from Western.
13: People are standing, they can't get to their workplaces. Children can't go to school. When you give your child 30 cities, they have to board the car in and out 40 cities. How can the child go to school? How much are people earning? The economic conditions are very difficult. So how can three children board the car from here 10 cities in and out? 10 cities in and out instead of
14: vote. We vote. Even they are not even German bottles. They are manholes. They are manholes. And this is a road that is linking to two regions. That is central region, western region. Even if there's anything, this will come to our aid. And then just come and construct this road. It's going to ease the traffic between Achimota and then that of what? Cycle. All the cars here, when there's a problem at Popasi, those days that they were constructing Popasi section, better all the roads.
11: To a man for even on Hena, don't cast your bond, one match to come on with the summer to gas one toy area. Wunyan were bro and in tea, Pepe was in the pay and Wabba Montamba Becassana. What a chenny back was who a quack radio on in a babin in a basin in a bacumineva, a query as opinion in Waka traffic. Waka traffic, I don't cast your bond and natural chunk.
15: I've been here for almost, I got here around six, even before six. When we got here, the road was blocked, and we've been here ever since. But I mean, we don't like what is going on, but I think we also want to show our solidarity because the road is extremely bad. Where I live, Akrama, it's even worse. You would have to, a journey that's supposed to take about 15 minutes, you can even waste as much as 1.5 hours. So we are just pleading. They should just come to our aid. Make it a little more trouble so that it will be. I'm a teacher and I'm still here. My learners are in school waiting for the teacher and the teacher is still here.
16: I've been here for 4 hours in here. Me free fear and no pass is 30. A quack combo, I think 9 or 10. I then a quiet by a copa, I drive for Namso every day. Ofa kwanye ewe soa, ewe so do a masamai, ewe so beti mini 30 minutes, ube do a masamai 2 hours 30 minutes. 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
12: 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They say a chile hey ya won ECG Aveno has a ECG for no one more. I'm ne be a bed that one no mono. I'm not don't go don't go.
11: Now one watch what I will say you know.
12: Eti so for sure may ye quantum ponsem so. Is you not chilling on? Can we say what TSC class or mutuity? 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
17: 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The agat and the annual in UFI or Potama, Yenin Fuho. 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
3: 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Mom quit Juma or many options. Yeah, more and see, I'm a panic there now. I want my ship, but the side of Menor Casano police for I'm the mother Paul Machel say or more and be a quaint or maybe a quiama after their car to me call. But almost your mama by 1 week. Say 1 week in a so now say if government do not do anything about the situation, they will even protest more than what they did this morning. And Eba Nisanswa, I'm going to block a coin for the entire week until somebody who say a Juma started Eba or baby or more. No.
2: Ramat, you're a Masamai and he Fankasankasankasano, my yes, I don't know.
3: And Patro won't say Amasamai, I'm going to say a fair one obey ye. And to say, Udru Amasamai, Utra police station, Eka Kradia, Sao Quine, Swa, Eddie Coy, see, oh baby, a fair or 3 junction. 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Every police station wo e de ko I will be a year, 15 cities, which is 11 cities different. 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
5: yeah
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5: 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Now, you say only two. I do almost call my devil now call much nearby. No, yes, I buy at this. No, Silla and Kofu, and I had that. As I want in Sunum and as I want Melko Yomu at the buy. So, I do a muko police watch. 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
3: 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It's Monday, I didn't see him. In yam, we be a, it's a penibia, my ho, and me can't change, say, sorry, one asset saying that Yamako, nobody. The last grand colana, Yanko school. And then I, yeti me, I'm a Omako school. Yeah, store, the end of the year, dream fees, so dear. Two,
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7: 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You know, nobody's coming to pick up with a baller. So we are just in it like that. Too much. 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The baller issue is just the most worst thing ever, because we are just at the corner. The kids are no longer going to school. You know, the whole place is just, you don't even know how to describe it.
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6: I wasn't impressed with the first team blasters to play like this. It is below average, to be honest. Especially in our game against Colombia. Below average. Nothing was working. And it's not something that we couldn't have solved. We could. We had the players on the bench. So what happened? There I come again with assistance. The head will always succeed when the assistant supports him. When he's not getting that support, what he cannot see, you have to tell him. You shouldn't be afraid. You should tell him. But if you leave him for him to fail, you are part of the failure. So I might say the Colombia game now. And when the boy, you know, for any man can afford in Nigeria, because they fail to tell him what is right. And there's nobody who will keep a game, and FIFA will rank him on the fifth position as a goalkeeper. And your next game, you bench him. It does not happen anywhere. Then why did you play the Lukasen? You played him because he scored. This one was adjudged fifth in the world ranking. The goalkeeper's day lineup, he was fit, and you bench him on the next game. That means you shut yourself in the foot. And when you look at the two of them, the track record.
5: Coach Mboma and watching in Cano. Nanya coach, he can send training back with you on the show. A ba as I good yam with Samoa, where dear Chilebia, a quasma such as oh, there be my moncanisa. A mantiano, seven previous and your club, where this a begana for an or my gana free. Pass and becassa were mine, you fool, and Womuko Jina Park in the show not troca. Was who a moqua, I won't bother and what they call ye. So on mu ko coach kura wa mo fa coach na coach ni manti ya wode wo kwobobo no coach ye fa no na onim se ne wate ya ye o players no we di say we onim kura sese no mbombo ro fa ena e manti ensu e ko ye frefre kwobo ye nsheda ni tim bia eti si wo mudi ka po share ye match ye di kai na ne e toso mienu o mo se ya dro na o mudu ba bi o maduro no ebeneza wode o maduro bi o ma ya de.
7: Team no senior, yeah, I'm prepared well. Coach in the crowd by 11th hour. I have only one friendly match. All other teams no one more. See, teams need now were better prepared. And see, maybe share results now in India. Team no yeah, dear sin. Team now one prepare well no. And Ranka, because we lose 3 matches in the group matches no. Nanki a few months. And you know, under such circumstances, the America said the team overachieved. Yes, sir, team no yeah, dear ma, but share circumstances now, the team overachieved.
5: Abusia sentreni kwasma no Master Benson so ene ye ka woni ye kire wadwen fa gudie mu nsema Master Benson ka won so je se pa se wo boboro na boru awo bo boru e wo se wo tine wo nam na wo koni pa 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
8: For the past 2 or 3 coaches, there be a Jordan Kwane boy fix job be a. There's a trend there what the team no be brave, indiscipline and other stuff. I am pretty for no should step up, and especially the government. We played against a better team, and I'm sure that is why. Yen Timian reached a single shot on target. All the 4 games I've gone about, you know, about 4 shots on target. What it tells you is a shot on target per game, which is very bad. So about 1 shot on target per game. How do you score goals? We played against a better team. That's the Colombian team was better. The Croatian team, the Chelsea, were not good enough. That's why the last game, I'm sure. Coach in there, no person is pragmatic. Person or such a team in a way, own lose, you know, but in there, achieve the number one team. I think they're not be better to achieve any achieving, which is.
5: Ayo, neta sani ya beya ni ya yei. Na Ghana fo akase u. Wawise, oma kasa fe GFE hu. 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Omso omu obika.
9: I'll say on my idea. If we bring a short ball and I say they follow footballer, I don't know, say, why are they trying to write Columbia off? Say, as if we play with some opponent, young, only good. We bring one more chance, Ghanaians play some money, they should give their credit to them. Overall, they make us some more idea because of opponents, you know, they are not that cheap. How many is the side?
10: Okay, so we share performance now, the boy against Columbia now. It's nothing to write to him about. And your performance, we are swing. And we share the previous games now, to lose a player's game, or more than. But Columbia game no man starts it. Now, I'm going to ask you a question. Say, I don't know, say, Bandesa.
9: I don't know, you call a very crucial game to say Columbia game. No man starts it. Would you want, like, and shut down, make sense up?
11: I can see a queen, Sissy. If you say, oh, yeah, Timmy, you're going to Columbia, I mean, who shut down, who Bobby or Moboyo, Mimi Remachinina, that's the thing from 10 times. Say, about what say the England boy, Kabam is going to be two or three. And I feel, I never call who me crack runs and who keep on say, yes.
5: Abusiani awuti ye Ghana fo no no sane ye nanu anadwo o enu obi kasa mi hwe ni nyira na ese wonu ni buedu e so hwe edu ba bi abensu akoma na ebose ekim no wada kakra na chese wasode kakra akoma no kofom kakra wahu
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11: I'm saying an Ukrainian, a mobweka, because I didn't say Ghana, Bishop, I miss. It's in fact, I'm finding me, just now, I'm on my 18, a Tompu could do 120. It's here, so I did 150. It's here, Kofaina, 120. By a boy, a year, I'm a banner, a people, Mama 70, Mama 80, that ended in Pono, Okaso, consider the many panels. It's in fact, I can have a name was any panabetia, sa 120. Was it blasted in Toronto? The Acadia.
0: Well, my four were torn just in annoying artists, so I'm doing myself at Triana, and only an again, I decided to check on what was over there. Just in the same motto, and I'm going to the end of the Punak. Every must go, so I'm about to show you a mobile toy. Bimus will say, ah, now they say, walk to just in what they quit the creation one day, man. As a dear man, as they say, as they say, as they say, just in what they quit.
13: Friday,
14: yet it's so pie, I think. I said, just to see who pie, dear. Make up who pound, yet it's so either from Cradia. I'm a cock to be, but any word in the amin to me. Yet it's a super cock to be, and I say, me football and Casangasa, my family relationship.
9: Okay, me just an idea, me the man to be, but I see, I dear, omitted super, dear, me to be. It's not a dependent price, no, it's super, a okay, pan, dear, me the metro to be eight different colors. And then me shy way out, son of my shivy, because at the end of the day, me a gun and
15: me. Oh, Benson, this be a fan at addition, as I said.
2: say just in the war, na say omate so omate omate price on so kwandi ya no problem ba. So mo ka so mo expected that same amount and I say mo person omo ma reasonable amount am price be en ko buku ma there's no way. And I just mo show ma dey.
13: And to just in o I'm say me kwa me just to just in view. That's the board thing. But since you know, I got a few million there. I'm sure some better price than so about 70 cities. And then they meet me after. And see, next time I'm going to share my market value, how they price their stuff in the country. Because it should be accessible to everyone.
0: Ghana this year been here, no one common on one second through your mother. I just go, I just go, they say, yeah, I am almost a said, Jacob could you have and just you know, and I do a mobile talk. Would you be prepared out to his, yeah, I said, well, Eddie Kaka Friday wear?
5: Oh, maybe I mean, Nim de Bay.
0: Hmm, my idea.
5: Danka will be cross or brim bin and I'm so bear my chest. I
0: just can't wait, say a procrasso to woman and I'm the don't same wine.
5: Debbie, a pun, sure to woman, a year and never find crime for. And then before you think, I'm going to be a little bit. 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
0: 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It is hard, yeah. What on top?
5: Have you idea of my dream? No,
0: Poggy, so they are Rosary Abba. Was you on Rabako to be on the back of whom?
5: Hey, oh, baby, which will bet me a shame, Fiatana said, yeah,
0: some of whom? Jacob Wayne, so they are on Rosary Abba, and he was a good job, and I miss him of Francis. Yaudaku, and so some Ramu, me Timupa, was a coach, walk us up, and entails with the what we have. Sanso and a Barbara, so they are on the Abba, on the emoji. And what they buy, yeah. Now in Waku, a message of what you have been you was a Shadrach, any dear man for the Fremidia. So I want me bata was me Timu Muda Hopa 93.96.3. And one would say, Eddie Efrat is a blazy life. Ah, and you'll go cry empty.
5: Sana, ye becrono, yetua, Nene Bushia, say, Mama Grace, you see a war, Tafo Pancrono, Yanko Ponchan, and I would Mama Grace say si ewo tafo pankro no nyamisha we no efiyeti wa ho no mo
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0: 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MTN Baba Cheka yo Toyota Land Cruiser Prado Popo Pama Huma Konkron Omo Che was a Fahujim and once I have store Play Store MTN app no I download now fe woody S and Mumu and I won't crona bana fe woody be so to data now the transaction hey I'm quenya beba diamond said the abaya also can ube to any be a thousand as capture 10 million beautiful chopable Ghana cities woman de chair yeah bonus right if I would you be na thank you computer clinic we are be a fuck or what we be to move amount e to da bia no ada na menya reso menchapo wo shede hu de hawo ba bia bebo ya thank you computer clinic wo 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sa bro be so de che e ye kongo one treatment is answering another be free of Franco Trading Enterprise. 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And one will be agent to call www.francotrading.com and francophones.com preso Daniel Fambra Wabubuano pay. Abra 129. And sign a Wilson so for so this speed dot and MF Tabaso Yasin speed or two. And then a boa waposum waposio ya wetribra mu wetrinka so go to de Kasani Mobu aqua a chair. 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

0: Yambo, sir, a quantum with them. 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
0: Any tea, Tia Bruchenko, Aqua Manqua, Akuntejo, Eddie Bro was Semper, 94.7 FM. So,
2: you dream in Dana, see me and Mumma on it. You almost see a cracker. You almost see a hunu. Yes, you are here. You need Tasia. Yeah, Kabum.
3: Memory Debia, a bonusia, a Pemusia, a question of what you change your home, our Abruce, said the Akuhu, any diabu drifi, the Yahu, near her, the Ye, near the Abba, the Enyano, and you can say,
2: yeah, say, Abrochin come on a dim tintim pa.
0: Yabere no ma hudwa. 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I'm gonna fan it to my paper. O many buntu. Na how what a sign. Passport won't send some. 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E wa brochin come to me dim. 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
4: Robert Davy, make us a free Germany.
5: Kobe. Yeah, Amsterdam.
4: Concept never for Abrochin, woman and an emu. Omo a German and a mutipi. Omo cram after program, no after project. You my air, mama.
0: Shannon, say a minute de bia. 6 p.
6: This is knockout phase against Colombia. All see it to be now win. Any chance be able only just win. Haiti, too much in defending with no other variety, plan, where to attack then. It's dangerous. So we will be asked to defend for 90 minutes. Now we hope for penalties. And then now, you are limited to our blasters. You are called World Cup, World Stage. But also, you show you are blasters, you bit my, you know, you defend, defenders. Now, me bow. No catch them in the say. Me listen, you are. You can send me messages. Me here, Congo. Or you can be a minister in the tear. Man, you are from. You are a man, you are a man. Class is 7,000. Me fayamo. Me what is it? Me ku aname yobu mo ne sisimo. Me sisimo mo. Omo ni mshere mi. Class is 7,000. Oma gine mo form. 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Omo be catch na me se shiniga. Eni kodi vo abiye mono. 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Misa onse sa team silo. Omo ba ball omo defendi ana. Musa Musa Siniga, Waji Afkuru, Senu defendia. Siniga, when you're defending team, we are attacking, defending team, we're defending, was attacking. Cote d'Ivoire defending, was attacking. Congo defending, was attacking. Why would you win your identity? What's your identity?
7: Fireman, we are
6: defending for 90 minutes is a winning strategy. You are also claiming, sir, when you are Kwakofa, players, Papa, the best players in the World Cup. What three players based on merit? So why are you afraid to attack? Why are you afraid to make sure there's only 20 chances? Do that! What giving you, be more giving a form, sir, sir, can you bullet from Kwakofa? What did you have them again to? One minute, and steady, you know, you could have won. Ghana style of play again. Hey, Tima, you're pressing a control, Moana. You're pressing attacking with purpose. And I said, just simply, we are just defending, boom, boom, boom, boom, defending and hoping that what? Penalties beba na. Hoping that penalties beba, ubatigane ni muom yem, defending, papa ben, how to be defending? Muom yem, Colombia coach, and make you sure say, what's the demo, what the tactics, but because, when you might be a part of Colombia coaching, Haiti, Blasters coaching, invariably tactics. As much as we defend you, on that game, we don't create chances. Not Ghana, I say. Who knows who are selected players on merit? Who coach Carlos Cruz? If that is the case, then who are selected players based on merit? And a players, they should be capable of playing what? Competitive football, world stage, what? Possession. Who could have football no more? Born here, born, who could have what? It's also what? Defending.
7: Fireman, we are...
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0: sanity, no win for natural Brazil for no. In Tisan Echo. More fire. Momentum fire Monday. Mami Shatawalidi. Fire money. Fire for fire. Me back commentary position. The whole Ghana blasters. The whole Ghana. Me back commentary position. Ghana football. Me back commentary position. 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The most popular television sports show. 10 p.m. to 11 p.m. Mondays to Friday. Fire for fire. Fireman Maba. Blasters. Akodiegu. Ewo World Cup. Iti Ghana. Obie Chemi. Obie Timi Hemi. 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Debia Sa. Nanse. Enedia Matumi Pum. Ayi. 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Because. A boy, Mudia, blame me, the Bia, blasters, and when I am my ma, auntie, me back commentary position. Nama be fire, Shatawalin ye, fireman ye, fire for fire, naminum, next level na. Now, both a commentary position, a be oja.
1: Shatawalin ye, fire.

0: So fast.
1: 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Fire for fire. The most popular television sports show. More fire. Me fire now, so fire now, you, ja. 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Fire for fire. I say mag left train. You gather momentum, na. Hey, Monday, say, no. Near the Nemusa Tuesday, Wednesday, Thursday, Friday. There's a fire for fire. The most popular television sports show, the whole Ghana. No water can quench of the fire. No one, no size. 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
0: Fireman, we are.
1: Here we go. 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Your blasters and your nasem. 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Bibia ni wa mungu muko debi ho. 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Yako World Cup, Ghana, Yako World Cup. 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

0: ya mo mpese mo be dey mo be hwade bi na mo di ne kure na ma je ne kure bi atu na ma kan ne kure senior central phobi. I mean, they know themselves. Whoever the captain, let him wait. That's him. We have money to one of the worker. Whoever the captain, let him wait. Sports presenters be an answer in central phobi. They know themselves. Senior, no missy behavior. No, Anna, standing in I behavior and answering in I Tiana. Because a Jumano and Casano. Adwuma na nkasa no ah ada ho se ni sit ada ho se ni sitie but no kure ne kano utimi obi timi obi be kan obi kan se ni sitie o pese o kano kure no don't look at the person and say what you do and say the panel lifestyle forget about the person's lifestyle nya butire. If you're a human and you're a panic, and if you're a panic, you're a consistency. Consistent, fire. There's a problem. Not any panel, but I said there's a problem. How would solutions come? Maybe so. Huh, my guy? Say if there's a problem, then you're a panic, TSA said there's a problem. Better than a solution, Jabba. Until so the fire, the casamana, the fire, the casamana, the Omajia too. Ghana for Tiasia Gia too said there's a problem. Football, there's a problem. Blasters, there's a problem. Utiasia, you all see your solutions. You all see a can't want them. Because fire for fire, the fire, sir, the fire, the cancer, the assembly, the police is one. Assembly, the same city, and I, sir, no can is a look any about the whole Ghana, the Duana, the whole team, the whole recording, the whole channel, near all fashion, near minimum, would you talk about the accident and for fashion? Mediama for so fashion, no meboa, taqua, FM meboa, GL radio, co China, Omufa, fire for fire, meboa. Yeah. And America no, a Semper FM YouTube, life. A Semper FM radio, Nankasaso, so life and crana. Adom TV, the most popular television sports show. A fire for fire.
1: Fireman,
0: we and commentary position. The obie commentary position. Me fire we announce war fire. Ghana World Cup exit no. A underscores a deep day seated culture of incompetence, mediocrity. And recycle failures. Ghana party, we deserve better. A bunny football, and your national teams, and only a blasters now. And Ghana, we deserve better. Blasters, you deserve it better. Sikaya, they call blasters. The tax PS money, you call blasters. You deserve it better. Ghana World Cup, no. TMA. Ghana's World Cup exit underscores a deep-seated culture of incompetence, mediocrity, and recycled failures. Ghana deserves far better than this. Me kwa fino ha kan kasa na me that's me what is it in ku fino pese o chire sey Ghana World Cup osenka yitimi ko yenim sey told you World Cups, blasters. You call World Cup Ghana. Now we say football, Brian Yaboa. We say football, Brian Bonnie Senior. She say, Yanda score, Yanda achieve. Yen mob football in Kuya. Yes, we are sheba kupena me drop it. Ni eji ni e celebrity. Nen chese nkugona baba sa. So ye be homework ye no. Ye betina se ni alene ye lessons na ye ni ye no. Ye ni ye. And the same people. And now omujidi se ombit my day. Aye football. And these same people, Egusu Feli, yea, away football, ye national teams, ye local football. Commentary position. It may be a term. Na Ghana. Near Tosso 47, we are singing now. Africa, near Tosso 6 in Sia. Nancy, so who this administration football people? Omo Baye and Omo Ketchina Ghana for Nas only game changes. Omo Bessis and game, no. Nancy, so say, see, 7 years in ye Ghana football ambassador. Tournament be able to be a Nadi, a Bini Blasters. Young idea of World Cup, we are, you feel me? More fire. World Cup, Ghana, you're cool. Under this administration, seven years, sir. CCM. 2022 a day. Ankuye chese a jigui. Group stage client me unqualify. And this year so sa a jigu. Oshe 2022 are 32 countries. Ena Ghana yen to me and qualify for the next stage. This one so you're 48. You qualified you one of 32, no? Any idea, you film. Any idea, you film. Enti, I had the same story. Ejina baby, ejina more fire. Ghana football blasters AFCO. Back to back, yet me out, I day. I'm way home on the AFCO. History, Ghana, you put on football, yet me out, African Cup, Krama. Ah, much back, Okurano, yet me out, back to back. Yet day, you perform me bad in your film, AFCO 2021, see. Ghana Tosu 19th. Abraham 2014 Yare. Sasuna 2023 AFCON. And so you Tosu 17th. Ghana Yare AFCON. Jemba Kukura Ghana Yangwini. Ghana. Before this administration. Yang Yadia Kwane be a semifinals, quarterfinals. Blasters ko AFCON and then to your World Cup 2010 crowd as I could do quarterfinals. But this football people, this administration, 7 years now, your football no resource, more fire. 20 years in here. For the first time, Ghana, a Felice ever called African Cup AFCON. Yet many countries be our group. Countries be to send Niger, Sudan, Angola. Now blasters at me are 7 years. So our football people for women a yes, how do we?
1: Fireman, we are
0: Ghana, it me a day. Enya 1 win out of 9 matches. Oh, I've called 2021 African Cup and a World Cup 2022. Okay, so how matches now? Any I've called 2020. Okay, so how matches in the Buma? 9 matches Ghana winning 1 pair. 7 years under this administration. So called football people. We and you're rebuilding as a moon. The modern woman perform or move a promise is a game changer for the love of the game. Football near performance and defeat blasters performance and perform them. We catch them on the pizza movie. World Cup, where you go and run, yay. I feel me shot on target. Yet me a movie. You're winning 1-0 against Panama and Poprano, no shot on target. Countries here, no mobile boy, you know, mobile boy, change statistics in Italy. Colombia, Colombia, only a free mono. O mobile boy, change. I'm a catcher, Ghana, for say you're midfield in you, you're midfield in you. Your defense, this is the best way to defend well and attack.
1: Fireman, we are
0: Colombia gamer. Ghana, your boy, you feel my chair, say yes. Ghana, just say your World Cup team, then your World Cup standard. Goal, omu di share Colombia, omu titi your defense, ni mum pasa. Colombia for I say ya, or see the pressure at to Colombia for so. Na or see a yiri a won't tear can yes we should be no because momo see I'm fighting Papa Neko World Cup. Now what to be that? Some nonsense we say blasters of Ghana say scabo qualifiers. You see him free players based on merit. You nyamre it miss a team no. I also key team nyamre to say team no free players based on merit. In your good technical team coach. Near to me a good scouting. No, what can you do, World Cup? Who catch them say, oh, yeah, Matra Makwe, you are trying. Oh, boy, oh, Modi. One of us who saw some nonsense with you, who take this?
1: Sissy,
0: Ama, what to meet Mibo, what to meet Babbage now? As I catch the Ghana for say, near co World Cup, no be a NGD. See a bit to me, 1 of 32. What nonsense! Tali, I say we are woke up and we are a cool new. We have vision. We dug in a hole in a professional way. Say what to me? No one Ghana for part. The Ghana for perform. We need a new swagie. Be a new vision. Be a team. Catch the Ghana for say. Here, poor World Cup. Need a just be. Now you catch the say. World Cup by force qualifier now. Anako. Unyani just won a Hoko World Cup. Unni team Papa na Hoko World Cup. Then how did you qualify to the World Cup? How did you qualify to the World Cup? Say Hoko World Cup. Now we see Ghana for Unyani just won. Say team Libet Mabo ne homo dinya. Then how did the team qualify to the World Cup? A day and the team need to qualify. Because team are waiting me a qualify for World Cup day. That means that you deserve, we are there. At the world stage, you have to be a World Cup standard. Also, performing World Cup standard. Be all World Cup, you be there to the team, so you can World Cup. Now, we can catch the Ghana for say. See, you just say, a boy, you're the round of 32. At the Ghana, but draw, me and Yaji, you see, Yaji World Cup. Draw and send Fata Ghana as a football nation. 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

0: some Zambian in here. 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
1: Fireman, we your
0: 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Accountability in Kuntabo. We are money called Blasters. Also Mutini Boom Kunta Mayat. Run of 32 no Mukodu, you know. Also Mutini Boom a Hun Kunta. It's the entire, your Bob Bola, and your papa, your entire and Kirti Chance. The entire, yet in a film, run of 32. Also Mutumwa Kunta at the Mayat. Because failure, I mean, say Blasters failure, I know. Ever be done quarter B in Susasu Pony B. Eddie Amaya national team singing now from Blasters by junior team singing now. Say failure, failure in Susasu Pony Guana de Maya. You come major tournament to be a yard here. If you open to me qualify, and the 17 to me qualify, and the 20 to me qualify, Blasters also qualify a tournament to be a near full, your yard here, failure, failure. Barbara Danny is to start to bunny be the amai. This is not Ghana, your standard.
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0: the beer, Blasters, near changing coaches, near my promises. Near the task PS money call near for me committee. Na committee see comfort Tiano the task PS money yeah did you pay them at the end of the day Blasters results basa put all can just say nothing fundamental changes our Blasters accountability and missing of Blasters say in Google on the back. Obi am person of Benjia to Miss Onina, a man could go number. And so, a man for a quackoji, a year appearance fee me, a you pay them. Obi am per se, where they just say, what this coach, near pump coach, what this player, near pump player. Meanwhile, the officials, the management team, I will make the Blasters a cheer, the and young fast Blasters went to the stand, say, appearance fee, you know. Yet the Iodine, yet the Amaomo, and Nasem Pukan Womaji, appearance fee, a perdiam, Womaji, then resource ba, na and Kofomo, and Nam Tihotisania, BBNC, Womunyashi. Instead of so, see a fire woman woman resign, and Nasem Kofo, and Lufia Jumano, Nem Kofo, Fufo, ever try football on my end.
1: Sisuom,
0: na more Ghana ni mediocrity. We joke it idea, a yaki to be our Blasters, idea a door so excellent, idea fantastic for Blasters. Who gonna even demand for no? You won't demand for that. Let me joke it. Blasters about draw, Blasters about draw, average performance. Yay, Blasters, yay, Blasters, yay, Blasters. You know what your expectations are.
1: Fireman, we are.
0: Ghana deserve competent leaders, leadership war in football. Ghana were talent, it deserve competent leaders, leadership power. Leadership, but me am a football, no, I the acronym, because near sinu should tell you, say, etuasu, yeah, then you need to change your leaders. Leader, but me am a clear vision. I'm a young man, football, no, and your science, and you build it based on system. You make sure, say, conform yourself for time, no more, the bread, and with football, no, conform your passion for the game, The various national teams, yet the coaches women send fatal call, or in the name of friends and trainers, animal family, yes, I must send it. What has in Kofo, you bet me a clear form, so you bet me, your national teams, send you see a free players, a call, send you see a scouting, Ningina and your papa. Sani yesi three players to call the national teams in the various national teams. Ningi na yepa penkofa, umeti me popo no, players wasi a flow no, ye mo mu konya no, ene sa players ni titifiye, sa players ni nyan konya, enti mi call the various national teams no, MY football, ye Ghana national teams no, blasters, personal interest, ene wo blasters, edi ena wokeyi, sa team we, ni bisao, sa team we ya ushe omoyi, omunti mi, I'm a boy, African qualifiers. African soil. African capon says, you see, African, in my day, pa. On Kivet, and now we're gonna own fellow, cast up a so bobo to say Kivet. Hey, mo, me joke it to Malua, mo, a crew, mo, you cheat, pa. A crew, Ghana, you cheat, blasters, you cheat. Blasters, after the old soap, a proper so bobo to say Kivet. Now, better than what about African qualifiers? Because African qualifies. Now we went to me unqualified. Now we went to me unqualified, African qualifies. Anko Morocco for AFCON. And African Cup, no, AFCON, no, they say, more day. Who qualify, Krana, who drew, who are Ghana, you know, certainly matches, movie film. Squad, I am him, no ball, I'm a boy. I'm wading him. Pace behind him. Nyanse behind him. Mountain create chances. My exposed Ghana blasters say cheap, ye weak, ye nyadi. Mountain the World Cup, we must expose Ghana blasters. See cheap, ye weak, ye nyadi, ye yasan. Iti AFCON qualifiers me be bano. Countries we must be born born and cast. We must be born simple. Any see iti qualify kwa ye kwa AFCON. 3 matches me a few. We see iti challenge wa AFCON because ye players in your fit. Moko. Phobia, I will more. I put the Ghana for boys be a moon idea. Movies are pretty, baby, and a bobo. A big bobo, I put it. I'm going to say, oh, what? Just say, I'm a brutality. On the mopo, why are you a brutality? You're finding my bogana bo. You're finding my bogana bo. Mukuta leaders only failures. That is why 7 years in human resource, Biana, Kumo resource. And Kumo play my play. I want to be more blasters, bo Africa. Play, I want to be more African, African Cup. A demon or Africa. Yes, a continent to listen to Africa. It was a boy who made Africa continent. And so, you tell me, you know, African, African Cup. No, 4 times you tell me, you become now. Play, I want to be more born or Africa. And my Ghana, no, Bobo Bow, I'll be treated a friend of the World Cup. No, me, I'm paying for our summer. So, you should know them. Also, we say in 24, we are failures. 7 years, you couldn't only failures. How many results be? They should resign and answer this. They should be fired. They should be resigned or they should be fired. Enough of the excuses. There be a number of money to the coach in the players. No, they catch the oh. A dear late to pressing. And answer, dear, if our coach during 4 months. And I say injuries. What injuries? And the chain of your talent in Ghana, or say you will play better. You will be beating me a bit more. How well and I'm not prepared? Think no. Mudia politics. Mudia politics. It's just a football. No, no, you people know it. Painful, mudia today. You're painful, motion, my so they know it. Because we want to football, so I know matter to committee, no need to matter to so. We want to see FIFA, we want to see blasters, free blasters, ever. The name of blasters in the Ghana blasters in the FIFA, ever. No matter public fan, taxpayers, money, so I can home. It's important for him say, resource, my resource, my. We want to put mine or mine, we want to take action. that they are in bed with them. They are in bed with them. Who told you, say, also, we throw, say, FIFA will say, Ghana, say, I mean, when football people, a mess, 7 years in the normal go, yeah, now, yeah, two almost went to, yeah, when they catch us, FIFA, Belman, today, what will happen? And yet, normal, I'm a normal, yeah, the government, paying for them, person will come because they know what they are getting. Woman, woman, woman, yeah. They are in bed with them. They know what they are getting. Omuni omuya. Na pa ase kumuno. Omu fede. Our blasters. Omuni enimguasia blasters. Iwe performance of blasters. A put up. Very bad performance to the states. Iraq. Omuni kumo. Ayi niawaji. Performance of football. Few shot at goal. Went to 30 chances for World Cup. Such a bad record. And a blasters, a team of creativity, and in Guatia is all your penina umpa, and Kaumati football for this one here. We are penini to grow in na umpa. Now, who is a blasters roaming in here? Because all these years, oh, she blasters 21st century, ya qualified for World Cup, America, Canada, Pan, Mexico, she ball of four Yakobo. Defend this our group stage. Catch us, say you do, and you knock out phase one. Also, utimi a kuko and nimibi, because you need second chance. And one also kuko and nimna kusha goes, who created chances. Much am yet to me, a ball of force, at the idea of him. It will your penny. Now, Tigan, her pana, who shed down a swan at all, who your penny will gun her, now, who kasa, say, power, Ghana. No, 2 million pound now, Shatanya, perform senior football pass, 7 years now going. Blasters resource your passa, blasters resource in your papa. No, that's what you want to see. And you say, I perform a tier and I said, football perform a tier. But what making sure I said, go for the result of and say, but more. Then, in people you are just. Money, blasters because go for more mobile crack, and yet a appearance for blasters. And it's so sad. Local football, I say, you got far sponsors for a bar local football sponsorship, you know, $6 million or pulling out ABC local football. While maybe sponsors know he's a new local football passer. Yeah, attractive. Blasters in the national team, no problems, me and I know, and your football people. 7 years now, this has all more resources. Day. Think of a resign, how did you know me resign? How did you know me to be fire or move you? 0302211701 0302211701 0302211701 0302211702 will be our 5 seconds. Ghana Phobia, I'm not 5 seconds. More fire. So Kotobam will be our 5 seconds. More be until our man so. It's better to us more. So Kotobam, more fire. Bet winner, more fire. 0302211701 0302211702 Isaac, more fire.
2: More fire. But when you say Germany, a call back up, there are more appearances, 100,000. No, you say, I'm a top group every month, 50,000. Oh, call many more. Next time, you get it almost. But I said, young Kotiche, 100,000, I'm not here about ya. Let's say, you're born to the sense, I say, oh, child, 40, no, this is 38, I also get 38, what you're going to get. He was so I could wake up in Libya. I could perform me, I could do quarterfinals like that. It was a good semis. And see, Kevin, the name, your friend is there. I got Iraq in the wrong time.
0: Oja, Colin, more fire. So, Koto Bam. Colin. Yeah, Tio, Colin, 5 seconds.
3: You see, I come up with you guys there, outside of the school. After that, I'm going to say, hey, you could have been, you know, hey, I've gone wrong with you. Because of the push you for us, hey, yeah, in the election. The push you for us, hey, you know,
0: Naniao, more fire, so Koto Bam, Naniao. Don't go now. Cause for 5 seconds now, you go.
4: Medal. Zogu, Ghana football here in jump draft.
0: Aha. 7 years in no results.
4: Yes, bet. No grass. Because you be a really good player, you be a
5: New players, you are on the crowd for me. Only a training, but you and Jordan. Because that's that team where you got that team where you said that.
4: Wait here, and Patagana,
0: we just say it's nine. You tell Sokoto Bam, bet winner. Say it's
4: nine.
0: Football, 7 years in no results. Daniel, more fire. Daniel, Sokoto Bam. More fire. Oh, seven years in no results. One morning.
4: So, Mr. Katan Brenna, kept Lenny Domini, Domo Mana.
0: Fabregas, Sokoto Bam, bet winner. 7 years in no results. And I'm a blaster as our Bassano.
4: Last night, I'm going to
0: be
4: here for
0: Mingo, more fire, Mingo, so could to bam. Me catch the Utimi. Me have before that, me catch the Uti. And I'm to say, me catch the Utimi. Before World Cup, I'm carrying a money to matam. Ah, Mumubia, what is the black? Mumu bi an kwaje je bribe. Mumu bi an kwato omu integrity. Omu nim bi an. Mo fire. Oya. Isef as ye ti o Sokoto ba. 7 years in the Blasters Basa. 7 years in the football. Bet winner, 7 years in the Blasters, put all football for over resource way. Yet you, Ghana for boy, fool, my guy. And the down on 7 years. 7 years, Blasters, football batter.
4: Open up with me, I can offer. Because here, come back, look, I am very poor. Now, I am in difficulty, never be able to know what I can do. Because then, when you put a man in front of me, I'm a good boy, he's here. I'm going to go to the hospital.
0: Maxwell, more fire, so Kotoba, Maxwell.
6: Yeah,
0: yeah, yeah. Don't worry. Ah, no resource. 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The taxpayers money ni the public fund beko. E wa na mo twene ho sa. 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Tanase national teams. Ne u de blasters.
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0: Me who said this. Thing we know ye. Ah, omo de ko ya baako ajigu yi. Ah, omo ambe yi omo homework ye. So then the shit system ni se ni me ti kwa na ma ta chira omo Ghana for ni se. Say na ko the same thing omo nti a fe.
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Sarah Benchi Addison is media manager of MTN. She helps us to do the presentation of this award. There she comes. Thank you very much. We're grateful. 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

0: Dr. Roma Yeshaya say Ecosy Saint Impact Project. Yene yenya no may members of the Renal Patient Association of Ghana. Say yebeko mwa busuni biana panne wase omuwo ansana was started dialysis treatment, no mabwayam.
1: Is it a back to back? 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Hey, Ekosisei, I see. Let's appreciate them. It's a back to back win for them. Congratulations to you. 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Congratulations to you, Ekosisei.
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1: I mean, that's not me for Kunya or so in chair, a Tifunina or Muti Kusi saying a Jumedino. Nah, ever domus was because a Sempire, a Sempenina, so if a Tifo, and then me did yourself a gun of an engine will be a radio, Eda, I would see them a Juma Pamaye, but I'm a premise I'm in tea. Mamma Sama Munio, Munio Juma phone penny for you now.
2: A Sempire FM, a Kusi saying, as soon you know it here. Say sa platform media say unya na betna subia na it's a privilege and an honor na yemu bi so part of the reception of this particular platform shasi ache and mo anso na shasi and we thank you for maintaining that credibility when it comes to delivery of more programs.
3: So let Jesus' character, lifestyle, be our example. Let him be our example. Your example is not that arrogant person who is all over the place, very loud. Sometimes when I'm listening to discussions on Ecosys, I'm a keen listener to Ecosys. Every 2 o'clock I'm on it. I'm listening to they are the current, you know, current issues. And you see arrogance, you hear. I listen to Ekosi say, for Ekosi say, I don't miss it. I think this year I haven't missed Ekosi say more than 4 or 5 times. I listen to Ekosi say every Tuesday. When I sit in my car, my driver doesn't tune to anything apart from 94.7 Ekosi say. I'm a keen listener to Ekosi say. And I listen to all the discussions, who is winning, who is losing, whatever. I listen to it every time. That is how come I understand current issues, because they are the most current radio station that discusses current things. That's why I love it. There are other stations, but I'm a Kosi. I don't know why they haven't given me an award, because I am one person who listens to them, but they don't know me. Faithful listener.
4: Ma mini kan ecosystem ma mutin kwa na no and you nyamwa yedi ashtem eguma pa mulayene award ma moya di de pass e adanse efe ecosystem asempa monso gana to be ma min kebino mu pia boma e kwedi titru sani amodi akan kasa ye eguma obia wo de bia otiti ase na nsem bi tu kwen e kone nam America, New York, I want to taxi and fire na the Pacon or Tier, a good thing, and what taxi no able AM 1 1. Now, so meaning I can be Enna, Yabom, Bashim, Amamo, Abu Sabodi, and a radio Instagram.
5: Amen.
4: Yeah, away enemy.
5: Yeah, that's.
6: Yami, you had to assume me a mobile.
7: Hey, it's the easiest match we have. My coach was here across semi-final and Morocco plus two other teams.
6: Colombia for us, I'm not kind of a
7: course. Oh, make sure all crowd. You are travel, call the next match. You do semi final. Oh,
6: you
7: are travel. Oh, David. No, crown, I'm in charge of 24. Mm-hmm. But someone will be a crowd. I'm in charge of 24. Then I'm just said, one about the bonnet to me. I trust you. I'm going to do semi final. In the midst of all the challenges in free camp, Oba, and then you may be a Ghana for being painful, you may be a and then painfully be Emma, you may be a Ghana. So, as you bring you where you are, then we'll start talking World Cup.
6: Yeah.
7: Tickets, you know, you're going to send us a full name. Then I'm but a brain is
6: swan.
7: Nipa akoye ni oma bi wonum so anya ni so. Idi awu de bese me show, but the person gonna need bia e kana kuma tuni yem se. Se e pe matcha e da fom a e betimia ahun se e kurimje no sere amana wie peyo ah e sa Colombia match because we make semi final na mo za ba fo na e ye cross we kura na je di be ko shan de
6: na na
7: na
6: no na na no na ye yi kire na se we na calculations na
7: se juma ya ye dos juma ya ye dos se obi be tim di 2 months a transform team na da se be da form team
6: team na ye ni team
7: said juma no ko ano now said 24 no na nsema o ka o ma rechichire o ma hoto so o ma hu say even though your modern bono mo na mo say say aye ni so me le me hu ni sa o yan ku ku dey because I can see 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how much this one be fresh say my papa because hanu e dey dey obo anu asa so go go na case what does there be obo na uti a wati ufi ma wofi ya go prepare say extra time and penalty and I say you it we dey where there winner I say win the game it media makan me change your move because we made change the semi-final. Ghana, Morocco plus two other teams and they go in the semi-final. Two other teams that I don't really want to know.
6: What does
7: say Mexico, say Spain, say England,
6: say France,
7: say Argentina.
6: And they
7: watch it as a mumbo and my bomb would be now before the semi-final day, me mamudi. Oh yeah, why? It will go. Then you ask for
6: some.
7: He near cross you, cry, and then you be a good shanty. Said juma no ko ano now said 24 no nsema o ka o ma rechichire o ma hoto so o ma hu say even though your modern bono mo na mo say say aye ni so me le me hu ni sa o yan ku ku dey because I can see bia 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much this one be fresh say my papa because hanu e dey dey obo anu asa so go go na case what does there be obo na uti a wati ufi ma wofi ya go prepare say extra time penalty and

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0: yeah
1: any year na shasi you say bri brother we nyame ase that they were afraid they are quite serious inti akwanya ne basa na wada nyame ase for one kasa your life and that of your loved ones na on mine and so on your mekos a cry na oboy a hobby.
0: Yeah.
1: Intimitate me, no, but maybe what I can say only say on my moon in a medibaba black star, so about my moon in an yepesi achieve the ultimate. But bribia than the reef, he said there's a price to be paid. So I tell you, Ubia obo bra, Ubeso do so honoma. I were to watch BSS away day, Utimi Emani Bem, and Sanasa, Abutina day, Abba. So, the man who in an answer, ye persebri be a diadi fubuno, ego be so. Ye may see a pointy fingers. Ye perse, Assembacono, ye cassa hosa, ye perse, debiada, it seemed to be by Edidi or Hosa, debiada, ye may see a cassa santi, and say, ye yard, dear Sabri war cassim. Dance ye kasano and wusun sanson e ye juma. That's where we are. We're on the lookout for the ultimate. But Debia Dano, we have a big challenge in terms of a year the price to be paid. In the media the meka nina che Ghana for say Black Star is a subset of Ghana. Na enyemu wanwa pi se yako dance as swini bind we di. E suna any bind I done it. And they said nano damage news file na miti eye wankasa memendano ewa Doom TV
0: ama
1: Joy FM Joy News so miti sa mumi ni na miti ti enkomo bi ekoko so wo eye Ghana hanu si no de me babe hu ni ane se afi ni me hu si e pekasa pa na kasa yin e be shasa
0: kasa no doso
1: kasa na doso so hwe enimdiefo party 2 eba engineers eba city planners eba all manner of skills and professions
0: yeah.
1: For the past 16 or 32 years, Oma Kasafa, sir, and they are dear my child, you are you, a binimary, a brabo, a banary. It's Yakasa, so continuously you have been a country of talkative. You go, and your ma blaster for now with Dubomu, we shall see APP free. A year I can see Omoko. You're asking yourself every 4 years, Biano, when I may adom the waiting to work up, Yako ba, and summer and ne. Yeah, Brosun. No. San Semana, na South Africa, any Qatar, any
0: Yambia,
1: any other, you could both work up on the Chegana. San Semana, and they are, yes, Abro Brusubim. Say, yeah, a moon, a cochea, ya, nay, Sikabia and Kui, nay, you be cochea and a crutchy powers, nay, you play any class of funeral, and they change your back. It is that same, it is any one say. Coach ni kata watch you know line back come in be me dey pan so say you near brace blaster ni pese you manage na brania and as you see a kind man here ni so nye boro a park so
0: yeah
1: and ema be break case ani ansa na oba park ni so a be dim we wey pay e to show my boro bona ko gina park so nko
0: ade
1: ma you who say we eye ade ehia fata we team and kasa e bo yenye ready say be e so ni one one mu no you know the person saka World Cup no one woman you know person my Ghana etumpon na e kodun pempen so a ye kwa manoni a abna poko fi amanoni bo se ah in the dm pa na won wase amanoni e fi ni ho ana ba bi o mu
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1: 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Me and Kasano, I still can't believe it, sir. Black Star now mo shase as o mo si akan a Ghana for nyina shase nya emu gidi kaka kaka, even though still there were doubts about it we nyi team a etimi ewini
0: but o man wankasa three matches a in fact it's a four ayedia ba fi no. Were you impressed?
1: No me the performance they be adam kasa o hwe baby a ifriba nyeka na maybe wona Black Star upukra empo your 92 for Black Star your Steven Apia mo Black Star your nya bibie ma na se nei coach no fi 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di di juma dia e bi anka baby a num and nine sia and a de befi.
0: Yeah.
1: But where dear we shall busume do to me a kind timmy jina hoka cra. Na opeja tim ni kudum pepe so be say almost first match ye so tie nemum in kunde kakra by. The toss be omu bono pampi me say anybody war. They toss me and sano sono. As I see a tea say. See, I share you, I'm sharing you.
0: Yeah, qualify.
1: You probably don't know your budget say, yeah, me. If you need a swing now was that. So in TSA when you know your juma dear any baby I acquire friend knockout now your pimo bakwa nice old kwa and all the
0: near expecting
1: more but unfortunately so quite or more fast you see a kind sad brain a corona and a sad dana bibia dear dance you say na no maybe a to chill kasi so it is either off the pitch or on the pitch but on the pitch in the but off the pitch, on the pitch, baby, me di niami ni ni, oshé niama mi ensa. Player phone, Oma hokika, so I'm kuta Ghana flag. Omo de kese nkuni di weya den. Sa a hokika no na ato from kra. As you say, bibi anywhere from Ghana, a hokika bibi anywhere. Just say ya kra ya body ya jina baby. They toss you. A brand here now, your friend is Semenyo.
0: Antoine.
1: Debi Bakono. You pray, and I can see
0: Senaya.
1: You pray, and I know. Who will say a Honan Casano? Player to do an Ancasano. Or Moho, eh, he can
0: say. Oh, who is the sign?
1: I say, I did it. A two ni packets, yes, if you team them.
0: Yeah.
1: They toss me and Sunny, dear. Then the public break and say, coach, na didn't think I'd be a dano winning team or this a try by enough. A nipa and Casabri in present concern apart from say, or sister nipa by community and send Nibian and Nipan and Yagin. Play about Consua, Yaboni diaba, Anam and Pesia, their team, Yabekan. Aye, because be our Benya Quenya so or some Ghana in whatever capacity you can criticize, but don't insult. Yes, I may have Bunia
0: attempt the dinner.
1: Yes, I may have Bunia. So what I say,
0: because why
1: you be paying? And then, a bassa, may you play an inquiry. Me gini yin e tia hon. Me gini obi a osu mga na okwen bisu. Because a oko fwa teni yin soa. Mete se osu debi debi se uni kwa. Sani besi. But you can.
0: Se yenu mundi ya. Ya kai se di panagi di.
1: Aha. Se ne. Ye yin niya kuma Jordan a you. Na ni modin bono se. E sin to abe ma. What is the problem? Ye yin na yin tum so o debi. We de coach yes ro. Akwe debi ya ni ya kache wa se ya. Abo Freddy. Bo daro ma yinifri muntem na. Quite offer to be born on your enough inspiration. Now, on this, what and all, but Ghana for crying from that angle. Now, open born, same echomana. Open Munyam Chomana. Sometimes you have an associate him, apart from some challenges that pop up. Near friend from a ten year, and in your mind, self matter has never been a solution to a man beer and a football team beer a solution. Atenye ko United e ben fo di atemedi atemedi atema but today it has not solved the problem. You might have your challenges criticizing the coach, the players, the management team, so almost just can be omo de omo ni for ni na no or right to criticize but and name me show boss akai will say adia ba ko eboa ema adia agie gutimi gina anya atenye a constructive criticisms ne opepa. Any how far my ultimate
0: journey? No matter be a constructive, you're my constructive.
1: It doesn't matter. It doesn't matter the situation. When you bet me a day, we bet me a fool. We come a bet me a costume. But you should be measured because how can say any ya ka and I said the eke is really asking me ya ka and you just in here me. So sana a solution.
0: I'm ready to hear to be
1: more. Aha. So sana a solution there. Ya ka in Swiss and you're nasim. From 1992, young call 1960, young call baby, young call free 1992. Mra. A suino from Bria yoga Rollins ATC got him one no pa pa pa odi juma be see there yeka say what has changed
0: nothing
1: and it make say your dear tema kasa kasa sometimes I'm amazed the kind of engineers I want ni pa o madwene mu do as to how to control these systems our mothers who are mining it do be say ye ka ye fa anya adwuma and omo sure say omo ba nom dem nim dia ba they will be tagged ana omo ka I see can any one now, because the IEF free 1992 BC and then you know on matters of flat a blame game. The IEF, you know, and when you say high in shoe, a year then I'll go see the annual shoe near Canada near Jow. When you say high Ramsey said, and the server as a buffer, a then a Ramsey said, I'll go see the near Canada Jow. When you say Hamsey, any question will be see down and I'll be see down and I'll block waterway, you know, San Yakasa from 1992 BC and they. Eba gidi say crano. We've been exposed further because a fear hodua a yifa mia udono. Me da me yase. Me unse on any team no. They are trying their best. Se onbeti mi a clear most of this field. But no crane, we had the pace of work. Any kokoba if interior ministry gusua eba bribia da. A tresses and should be putupru grim. See, I can say,
0: Ebe,
1: three times what
0: they are witnessing.
1: Because Miamia who do it, and come on, the greater dream or whatever dreams, a manufacturing company,
0: sure.
1: Deluxe, a tissues, and a toughest, I would be
0: almost a center field.
1: Yes. Now, we had almost the construction of the motorway, you know, and none of this are challenge, you know.
0: Because since 2018,
1: I'm going to be there. So I don't know what you're saying. Almost 25 million Ghana city. It's what I'm saying. I see this time round, you know, we should not approach it with the normal way you're approaching it. You have results, but we don't want to pay the ultimate price. It's in painful. This time round, it's so different an approach that needs to be used. Kasa pini mo hono dia na mo yeye ne san ehunyina ehunya baby ejina dia ejina ko no enyuma sei enipa wu enipa twadwo ebinu mabrabo so onyame amema ensan ba back bi ebima djuma ase prekope wa ehia 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
0: ye
1: to sibiem obi ba na sika wo nyusu na di nyusu so abere wo ho kwan wo ti we dia na wo ye it is whichever way anytime there's a government in power the excuses and then the shifting of blame to other political parties are now predecessor. It doesn't hold. Timmy the Messre, Mama Ba, Mabatuno, I must report, not by any I can carry report, unless the report may adopt it. Yeah.
0: But set a date, you know, meaning it said, Finance Ministry responded to
1: that.
0: Unless
1: the report is a year doctored, yeah. But yeah, Cassa and working. Obia Nihua, what me a ba,
0: Debbie.
1: No, ya knew ye, Abbasa, the
0: Akos, maybe I make us say ye nya be beaking can ye, a year, Franklin Kuju. But on Kasama Finance Ministry. On Kasama Finance Ministry. In terms of price, unsa mo machi anom di eye Eurobond sikai o matu ani ade ba ye.
1: Na me kase. Enono. Enunu nyina. Enana omo so
0: wo jom. Communication.
1: Enu wo jompu bibi, eje bibi wo. Na o di e be bo ama enim na e honya honya. Na e de e daada wo.
0: That's what you are doing. But why
1: you are so rich? E di wo di e fa ho o be yi anom ye hu be.
0: Exactly.
1: Ye kon wo yi wani. Now an obligation down that I will try the idea for me. You have no choice than to pay. What down but two, you want but two. Obi so but two dear.
0: What here?
1: So that some your man cry aku anymore. It should there should not be any fanfare around it. Only as you. I was said here because I am mamoni ebu.
0: The real ni ahuma chi ya.
1: Maniti
0: ya me kwa
1: na. I am mamoni ebu. Eja mamoni ebu no say papa ba abasobodi na e ka that is na say seem to be ba. And I'm everybody who join you. Who should take up that responsibility? Nobody wants to own up.
0: They have to respond.
1: Adam, you are rather saying, say, there was an opportunity for my own issue to do X, Y, Z, Y. So does it mean that by extension, also you're ready to do each other?
0: But
1: is that what you're saying? Is that what you're saying? And what I'm saying, if over the weekend, I've now poked your program. Now share your news for some salad program. Now, Tien Koma Akoswa.
2: me catch now or send me the Christ one we have to swam again. And in there for pow!
0: Until you say, oh man, at a point,
2: I've been for pow!
0: Ghana Institution of Engineering, maybe some say, more money, munim dear Mukita. And then to Martina Siama, Yabinya engineering challenger, so man. And to him, no, or you're so disappointed in engineers, maybe I was some institutions, sir. Or more versus project, be a cocos or beco, you know, Nadio, however. And on TSC, the ATS, I bind say, or the big push eba and what's our rush say me we yes big push no sa short period am dey so as a government na bi am dey credit no ka was say eye a longer term na plan no akomu ye say e be yen faso de
2: ba
0: drinks ni dey yin no man e be jeje to abonti
2: we don't have a coordinated front in terms of putting up such a facilities because abai no ono so dey say or the paba
0: enu na ye
2: kan e abai no dey pe no the won't power necessary being for them dear for ever can no much me to add in
0: adagini
2: ubenya ni pansua on your sequel fans and what buying ma one back and oh when the long talk for udio machia fasim ufasim pe
0: yeah
2: we wako ebe yue chino sa short way no na di insuransua yebe bohon kamo mo mo mo do afebo
0: that is
2: the brain inza me kaji bisi bitina mbuja say hey na di anim dear for when you na but the other aspect of it is that now why no enkoka na sebi ni the juma oye and as a baby or in a juma and then she can be on your free baby why no uncle can you tag me as I ever attend into us if all these things are not controlled so which one are doing a pair a baby or also and this a baby which one are doing a contrary to no the ogenis is an etienne pair by any buff omuni akutim the old two baby or the queen, Uko ditch mu. Ditch now, Uko Munusun, and your own Kuan Abinansu Sanson. A yinina, Nibinansu Sanson.
0: Yeah.
2: Amamosu, oh, expertise on your biage in the copper and crow. And looking afraid, be say, once the criticism is very constructive, Unia Quenya Bia say, Ube George, John, I won't say, Ampa, O Twajuni, and you're the best art for a Yagana for. Another example is that, Nano de Betanaka, you see. See, I call all the areas about a problem. A brave and name we mudia. It's only one saying, I don't know whether NADMO or interior or national security or the municipal or metropolis or district assemblies. No, they should be able to identify areas beyond cry. Say, in show no pejan musa di encras, I'll be out the encoda. Now, in direct affairs of donations, I hold what ever say, why quite irresponsible for such donations? No, they've been trying to take advantage of your TBI woman and I'm finding your man's fatter because when you're your man, you'll be at the cover, you'll be a general, you'll be a BIC. Yeah, we need coordinated points.
0: Yeah,
2: Cassa, yeah, Cassa, any part of Dona still a homeless. Yakasan, you know, the sooner you know, say, a money pabby bread, disposal of the pabby bread.
0: Yeah,
2: Yakasa, see, you know, Yagusua, Yakinka, any part, every mo. Because there is nowhere possible, say, at the issue brand new, but talk at the actually enough figures such as 2 nil, 3 nil, 4 nil, the whole Ghana 16 nil. Yeah, me and pray on you because any person now,
0: a man, Usha, a year after flooding, or and then Mahusa Felix Quatufusu,
2: yeah,
0: at the release, be a bomber declare if you dare Benny Memenda, a say a year a day, yeah, the be general cleaning from a bain, Mampaniatina, yeah. To Ghana for you now, if you're there, baby, and then the memory that focus no, and yet the silting choked drains to ensure free uninterrupted water flow ahead of the heavy rains. Second one is sweeping and clearing sand, weeds, and debris from major roads, streets, and highways. And the last one, no, and yet cleaning up public spaces, including markets, lorry parks, recreational parks, and communal waste collection posts. Into no a general cleaning exercise,
2: sir. Yeah, I see, but the biggest responsibility on government. We are all going to be part, but the biggest responsibility is on government. I see, no. I should be in Nankasat, Kessia Pan, and your private promontins. Because me, it means you're done, and McGuire were done,
0: and you were human.
2: Debbie, McGuire were done, and Adi asisi se go tell say zoomla na bus stop boys any nipa bi omo nim dia wa me no hono me ko ye there o it's abai kasa bebrebe ni let crata bebrebe no I don't think it's relevant again and then ahead of the good seasons is he saying that they didn't know that this July, you know, in September, whether I bet to Bruce and Tom Russell in September. So, some of these things, you know, I don't think they were situating well. And say, you know, carbon, one year and a carbon.
0: Menu.
2: Obia proper if you be a proper.
0: This old man, what preview
2: crown is that? Obia proper if you the responsibility is on the local assemblies to work effectively and efficiently. Don't do another because of interferences from a straw. They want to work. They want to work. And so we are tired of these same scripts from the bread. In fact, it was instituted by the then now chief of staff, then local government minister. Now a proper month should be other. So whereas, you know, an additional responsibility will be our biaki to be clear. But at the end of the day, the local assemblies, joined by the central government, you know, their responsibilities are much bigger than much bigger. New town. Before this announcement, no Kromana Ankasa at the gutter stores. Stores are only now to take gutters. In fact, from the 4th of June, you see a toy, any new mom, you go criminal. A hono kakra kakra kakra kakra kakra. So, government has a bigger responsibility.
0: A man, a bano, bolas, sana. Last Saturday, now what you do, my dear, now we make reference to Adum TV soon. Ye ni Zoom Lion do in charge of governmental affairs manager no. A man assume juma no. 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
1: Oho.
0: 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Said you money free Zoom Lion sem. Yeji and ye said yama ye diakoma assemblies ni so mony juma. How effective na ye monitor who say assemblies no air sharp raprano so. No ma prewe no ma boa bola no. Zoom Lion sin a juma ne say. Containers ne sisi krumuno. E nuna say ye ma e wasu okofa. Inti se wa pra bola egum wati midi ni mhan ma. And yen a juma so mefa. But oba bole gu container mu e ne juma. 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Why ne waso se sa bola no? O man, ni na kambi na bola emini ye no. 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Pragia for so ene a bobo ya for no be fefi fima. Baby o pebiano, no a kuja di egu.
2: But that's why me catch us a kratana ba fefefe.
0: Inti your problem.
2: We support kratana ye diaban, but me pense me kai a bain se. E fakesiana baby eduno. And you fake it one a year ago, no. If I can say now, in fact, baby, I didn't cry. Obiania bra, a clan if ye. Obia, obia, you should know, it has affected almost everyone and office. It will be any other, says ye, ye, ye, ye, no. Ghana, a ye, a baby, and a first, a ye, chum, baby, and a chum, baby, chum, baby, and a first, a ye, a kojoba, a show your floors, a cry. A digital center.
0: Oh, I cried the guitar center.
2: Why?
0: Yen Chejifa.
2: Yes, Jifa Gun. Yeah, for the scratch off, one can check MMDCs. They say there should be a certain activation. A be a car, a case, be a entry ball, and all over. So, tipper trucks are situation. Crowd among number casa. No more check, and yet some tipper trucks more go assemblies. So, no more zonu, no baby, in real good, you know, be a omuka, no more pim. No must say we are crowd. Another challenge is that more they qualify
0: landfill site, no, they
2: must say we are the crown. Another challenge, you know, so more they quality. There should be a clear cut plan, Mr. Apart from interior. And then Foreign Affairs Ministry and Ministry of Health, Kadibi, I may expect to say, the year Titini, the air Koko Kosti, and then Omokai, and then Uhe, the dreamers for the Kaina, Omosi, Omo Biscuit, and Omo Toffis Libino, Ghana for Binima Fa Edia Bam Montezo,
0: yeah,
2: Omo Tong, Emma Ghana for Edi,
0: they told me for four.
2: Adia Isu Afana, Yadia Hodo, Anna Adokrono, Ghana for the Muntie, Oko Tomo. Uko to bibia wa bonte ne uko wonse ye je obi jina kona mi mantua bi no de adoma to so emu 250 wonu se emu bag kakraka we ye de ma 250 unko na o enya
0: anya wo tire wo be dangerous de ti ye se omo moto ntondiane no
2: yeah enom de ye
0: enom afuma gusu de
2: that's the problem
0: Enti wo dia wo so won to.
2: That's the problem.
0: But to be so ya homa tie be
2: di mo. Yes.
0: Na e ho
2: enti we kwani an check ya bond into aduane di no.
0: Oh, yes.
2: More.
0: Yeah.
2: Because to do na no because the omo pe eye cheap side enti no. So wo jira na e ka jo say mo 150 Ghana cedi because ahun chira ba esu atua fire so enti aban ni dwino ho an o de mo e ma wa. Wo hwe mo a wo koton 150. Wo hwe mo a wo koton 150. See, sometimes you see why I'm kakra. Mr. Ministry of Health for Mr. Mumu and you know my beans were cost because who had the experts in the canal? Nyoma a fry in Suno. I acquire them, who call your offices, and who call a Nyoma, a just a one chia
0: baby,
2: baby, baby, baby, baby, baby, baby, baby, baby, baby, baby, baby, baby, Mama yenhwe yedua ne die yensuo nom yenhwe ne ye ba bia wo twa de bia da me kam se enkran hankwa na mia mia bi wa nsuo ma so de bia nipa ye adwane wo. What is the guarantee of that kind of nsuo me ye adwane di
0: merci mo
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0: so de bia nyenso.
2: What is the guarantee se nyo ma mo de ye adwane kra ma ye no. Eh papa, if you be trying with typhoid, sir, ni trying with cholera, sir, ni trying with your mind in Sione, in your Nidiano, Basa Basa, and Papa Eba. Yes, sir, Abain, and Pa Yasum, your directives of Friday and Saturday, no. 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
0: aha
2: But through whatever, they said a year street light. Street light, you know. I don't know what we can do again. I dear betchin over bano. So we being caught here, how many ma? Poor ni be bua, and as we be afro poor no etu a ball.
0: Oh man, omo di ombetu miye.
2: Don't make us say. I don't know what because that has been the challenge. And there is also raising street light bar. Oh man, me be catch raw say. Yabo bo mia mia bebre but omo say si echi asay tutu. The same time you are asking yourself, how do I become a solution to the challenge that we have in this country?
0: And
2: apart from say make it.
0: Man, they cannot complain to whatever omo betumi they have to fix it. Because omo so no jabe babubu. Na yen so yeti ha na ye babubu a. Ni kes omo man ye ni leader so.
2: E ba say babubu bo na now e yon wa. E na no pay. Wo di nkomo about say transport fares e won mia bi
0: drivers atutum
2: a driver for no
0: yeah
2: e firi omo pem atutum ana me ka che o say mia nkasa menya privilege information from the ministry say omo ema any official increase in fares if I talk also kra fre e ya GRTCC
0: ben mu yeah
2: o fra no no kasa o see enura de ya no no so tie say sa a driver for bi ni mu no omo di san tumu na ba ono kasa na na nipa bebe be enum insia enso nwote e shase e mawo se da bi entimi nya ne kure biko be busumi ni busumi achi ni
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2: nya ne kwako GPR chimu obi an peso be di nkomo na che oyie e kire o se every no obi an peso be onu apple. My name is Rokrata, and I'm saying this is enough. Because I'm a stationer. They want access to. That's why sometimes, because maybe we might put the blame not necessarily at the doorstep of the transport ministry or the minister.
0: But who?
2: Because clearly, a road. A drama for the donor in Tumua Beninano, a acquire and your papa. I say, Omunyoma, I'm a baby quiet ding. And I'm a summer obey ye. Sanya Freno, I'm a summer obey ye. Almost shit, I saw. Almost sit down, so I can't say a demonstration. And I heard the whole Ghana be jam. And they appeal to Amasama obey you for. That he named himself quite and yet, dear by a ceremony. Mamunya Basabasa, and I said, Mamunya Bibia and Sam Fatanko, I know I said, from my. I'm sure government is listening. Government needs to pay attention. And road minister, on your camera work, no, you know, on your optics, no.
0: Oh, man, shall transport us to see
2: the field.
0: Transport us to see the whole train once a
2: year. Maybe my
0: train
2: is with
0: train once a
2: ministry. No, I don't make catch or say first in the transport ministry. No, any GRTC for no. fe krata na se ba bonti ba no kura pa na se o hwe nyina so ne comment o mri bre nyina na adia poti pa ama driver for no o hwe the passenger for ne car at least antumu na na mpegemu ni ba na eye because e kwan ye ko no is not much of
0: man granted
2: what has the transport ministry got to do with this
0: a man granted
2: the road minister and the great ya ka say drip people no should find a temporary means of making sure say ya call nearby. Ever San Kwadia, Ga East Assembly. Me too chemo. From Abokobi through from Aboba through to Abokobi. Uncle for Reese. But if you are Boba, straight to Abokobi.
0: Mm-hmm.
2: That junction is so. Equano poto poto poto. But at least they've graded certain portions, they've filled certain portions out. Amakwano and yet the best, but more trouble. It is such responses, no. A boma or mine and nipanu say, oh, yeah, San Suya Che Jariawo and Ga East Assembly Adi. Nemum. Before tracing the minimum Ukraine, Munim did now most of
0: my man, sir, and your transport ministry, you man say a quire in your bay, drivers a company, a quire in Tina, woman to Sana Mono.
2: Yeah,
0: I drink in a yen fa a percentage, Emma. Says 20%, get him say 20% yet a cross. Na ye janusa
2: ya kwasa
0: amu na moya we o man ebi de e best 30 gana to so ebi de 20 ebi de 15
2: the prices are cheap but the point is that
0: o man is it fair
2: ye kwasa tena as it's like the last conversation at GRTC is for buying no o mum ye shia e mum di nkom obi ahu de say oji and to obi ahu drivers union bi ani station bi ani
0: and to man communicate am gana
2: for them say the end be buy am no
0: the old one
2: can say o mum tum 20% yeah, you pass so I'm because you'll be any wa dia to crata by
0: no amaso.
2: Amaso. It means that they may say. Say they're no panier this uncommon. I was say GRTTC for ye an emergency meeting. This is what has come to our notice. If you have called your general secretary kind of so, this is what has come to our notice. Moya aware. 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
0: GPRT na GRTCC
2: yeah
0: na Minister of Transport yeah. Man
2: this time they should draw in the road ministry
0: wow.
2: They should draw in the national security because normal way no e dey show boat me ba man to kwai e avoid
0: to kwai sisi video ba kwa me dem
2: now
0: enya de keto a because on tia se dey ntia e so distance a mo ji 6 cities no with my two 10 cities
2: but that is what I'm saying.
0: Bottom by
2: 40%. GRTTC for another transport ministry babon say they should come telling us that officially the body mandated to do this increase no obi anyhow awagia to me say nemom ebia yehu say adaba for take a certain any advantage kra a certain adie bia omo eya kwan so semti no ya kwan do anyo ntino the road ministry should also issue a statement to that effect because master if there is no assurance obi anyhow people. So bia ni su birino no hu di obe na su fa dia adie bi obe ye bia no amenati ma survive no obe ye. So if the road ministry and the minister they are not responding to us na the bia road ministry and na party pom sa kasa and de bia na me kasa answer no as a contractor for the company mo mu jewu there's more to threat or the ma contractor for na still or call back at omo ya no there's more to it because here are contractors are road minister timi aba. The first trip, second trip, third trip up. Or book one boy full of sight. But still, of course, sight still contractor for binumino.
0: The
2: eternity. I just said there's more to the camera work. That is why I make catch a minister and say, enough of the camera works. Let us see and feel. Then to the assemblies. Say drip machines no a hopper a juma. Say the guy is for the year juma dia. Yeah, activated drip machines no. Then find your mind, self-fatter, say, Bebuama, communities are out of because assembly is not the community problems. A year so partial and the cost central. Sanki, repadia, said the Abbey, Bebua, Ama president, and an impenetrable for Hobe Hariomono. The assembly should run effectively. Here are file about someone's what's at yes. And a damn bunan, a quayan, a damn buan, a quantity of Gusawaye. But the make can say, people should also pay a price, especially when we have an assembly that has allowed people to build on areas that are prohibited. Especially because be a assembly be also e ti ade bi e be cause obia bia no e assembly mi an e hwe so amna baso it is a bi cause na e ko chiwa. We can't go straight to the sector minister. We have to definitely deal with the assembly. And Sam Yetimia Queenim, if we leave the assemblies and then always come to the top, said the Queen of Felix Abba Queen, it's the assemblies, Nankasakwano, Nebby or Matiada, Algio Munsem, Jomu Domunye, the such a letter or a release, no, Ebbe Kenya, Oma, Odomuye. That's why we have a chance, the kind of people that we get to assemblies to work on our behalf. And then the civil public service, no, Omo help the politician by you, and then they also take same advantage. Time our politician the bed, man. So time now on the bed, man. Because any promotion is not done according to structure. What you may be a partisan affiliation, and a promote you nipa. If you read the public and civil service, man, from time immemorial, I've seen there. People are peeved. People are bitter. People don't want to pour their hearts out
0: because
2: and work
0: for one rising from a second more.
2: From nowhere. From nowhere. There are a lot of things happening in Ghana. Most of these institutions are. Among four account Marco Central.
0: Maybe I political. Because one
2: Because of that, no. Abuama Trodie in Chatuso Conconsa Nentin Twitter it didn't say a cosu or my way. Yes, of course.
0: Yeah.
2: It took Udinko Pierre Babisa Wunder, a brass to see a pejao and a boa basso.
0: Wait, Munimno.
2: No, Nimno. Wait, no, Nimno.
0: A man,
2: it's Brani Pebreo, we are singing. Ano, it's as a result of San Yomaria, Yabua no, or my no much is any pabo. The partisan politics are your Ghana for no, and no much is any pabo, and you pay the yao. It is that sense of patriotism, Ayira.
0: Ayira.
2: Enipa kuma ento amuyem. It is our sense of patriotism anywhere. Enipa ditro. It is our sense of patriotism anywhere. People are in square packs in round holes. It is our enimkonya hokaka ese de buama anywhere. So on my nan kasa na nimbetu na mikae. 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
0: Ansana.
2: Yetimia kwenka. Because
0: mood
2: nan kasa wo my nim. Enye papa.
0: Yemiwe.
2: Mood nan kasa wo my nim. Enye papa. Asemsia references comparison with me yeah and
0: I don't
2: say and I say ni say asem basa me won man we be that o man issue saba a e be hwe ni atimi atu ho na mon na aboa ama bibi akon kan kama kama de anem won akra ne say ni power opposition na so nya power uko parliament or committees are hold on and your man nyina be fa uko afia ba bo ntwi na say be ya just come say ah ede yeah can you o man feel if you read what is from the Ministry of Transport on this locomotive engine Saba Abontia MPP focus? They were part of the process. In fact, the money who cry in this so called conversation, the money who this current administration, SRD and Expoje SRBA, SR justify, you know, Mojuni Ghana, actually, the previous administration,
0: yeah, purchases.
2: Yes, let me show the marketing cameras. Is here.
0: Eko si Saint Juma die ena uti na ha eye asempa 94.7 ye live e wo YouTube eye eko si Saint asempa 94.7 botumi ajoni yen bebi a uti na se wo hye free fato Facebook YouTube comment na se be ba be kenkan ni nyina
2: enti krata ne wa ba ma men kenkan bia me ka se e ma manyo se mo ha no e mo rem tie the transport ministry through
0: condemn them and justify
2: the previous MPP administration procured two car passenger diesel multiple unit DMU trains for passenger services at a cost of $14.6 million, equivalent to approximately 164.7 million Ghana cedi. Despite one of the two units, DMU 002, being a refurbished train. 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
0: Mm-hmm.
2: This comparison alone exposes the difference between the two administrations. Whilst the MPP government spent over 164.7 million Ghana cedi million on two passenger trains, the NDC government has spent only a fraction of the amount to acquire 2 heavy freight locomotives and 20 wagons to establish Ghana's first structured container rail freight business. Etiweno,
0: mm-hmm.
2: Ekoto Transport Committee, and you know.
0: Yeah.
2: Were they not aware?
0: They were.
2: So what is the noise again? Now, the best thing the ministry today can tell us also that yakwa de say ebi. Ye de ebi o.
0: Na momo de ene.
2: Na kwa de omo de omo kofa ba mi enu pebo no. 146.7 million US dollars or Ghana cedi. 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Ye de ne bo no kra no de o de compare na say MPP omo de e fraga.
0: Nai.
2: So on my nankasa me kan kono. Ye de nyoma ensem fatane eye nyachumye abefore fore. Echa sem say ye papa kra no bi ka. Na ye de among yourself
0: now or their saying yeah
2: and no na
0: mo when I think say they could have brought the release no e wo bra o mon fa yen ko back
2: but
0: say
2: the
0: but at least say if oman say sick e kabo bia ba
2: yeah
0: the previous procurement aye yeah I didn't say was yet na home
2: and no na ya na me ka say eni wo kwan say aban wo so yi otimi ka say na mo kwa risika ba ana ma anya na mu direct na mu die na mu yesi na mu yesi
0: waka
2: to court of public opinion womb na mu do mo atoy adwene ba betie ba eno do do na yem kontompo ya de dada ye
0: fa kokot
2: it is only say na mu to bi aba ah eni o man ni sise ye eye brabo a what do you take it to the appropriate agency
0: exactly
2: it is the bi onse meka wona eye emra ho adwuma wo aban we mu no omo nyai Facebook law no because Facebook law is different from what pertains in the court of law but court of public opinion you want the dodo because they can say we na say we say crack crack crack wetin now that so we can say they have no right to talk why then don't have a right to talk o so na mo ba na mo ye normal trucker and you ma be na mo ye trucker that is the political deceit and talk abribia the politicians man you know so so so say abind that dani mu ni pebi ni mana montu procurement financial whatever bibia koso anko ya don't come and lament to me. It's like Gibia that pay me interviews of Steve Mensah. Me chano Reverend Eastwood Anaba. But it's an outreach chinechi ya omo ye Holy Ghost campaign. Gibia obusa, ganam si ntokwa. Na, baby, I was saying, eh, yeah, me, ne wo, iti wo abina pokratie, na me amtie, de koso ewo, eh, yeah, belkumu no, de koso obosum
0: chino, adansia
2: sukwa no, de koso wo yinano, eh, yeah, me, any wo necessary to us. Kwame refers to us.
0: Any moche.
2: Kwame refers to us. Kwame refers to us. Many wo, yasu di any se. So, who's a cobblers and tia for kwati kwasu two former good year and your papa? Report to the nearest authority. The entire Ghana for credit, you don't mean say, trust I issue. Okay, report to you. I know my year, my cobblers, I didn't know. On your cobano. On one, a barber catches themselves to it. They endanger your life.
0: As a whistleblower, crump, I can hear protection.
2: They endanger your life.
0: They are torn.
2: E ya dia udom NDC ana MPP ana se the base ana CPP ya I don't have a challenge one bit with it. Bankomo bia beba amna kwa ti said there o dwene o party ho more than omine there. I would disagree vehemently with you. Omine ni ho o party na o ti no. Any ho. Na ma sre politicians you say. Say o opposition ni ye ka se bi na sa asem no. Wa o say e oman asem aye ka ye papa. 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So it's like the NDC. Bibia be constructive criticism. Munjin tum, it might be a bitter pill. But for the good of the country and for more continuation in government. Nya sadia, nana nyan kwada de yenfa mu mayo.
0: Yodium
2: sa. Nana nyan kwada. That has been the challenge. Patriotic, focused people to tell government after government. Government appointees after government appointees. Now umpe nimka. Ososo be ya ba adwuma. I'm telling you, umpatinetine. Ososo be hold you a public office. How is that possible?
0: See how crutches say yabufu wa kanasem.
2: How?
0: Me office at a public office.
2: And it took this kokromoti to get you where you are. This same kokromoti meant to reduce you to nobody. The reverence we give you does not mean that we don't know our worth. It's because Omana Sisha said, Unibia na be kunya kunya sa di biebia tise no. Essence of man in Ajia to do what now, and need any boo as self at the piano, as you said, the mouth. But some of you, you're abusing us. Every day, you're abusing us.
0: It is war.
2: Every day, you're abusing us. Tia, sir. And let me tear songu. No bonum, no sle, no bonum, no castle, or say, I'll be sle. Any day. Even though I don't agree to say, a yen, ni yen, or dani, dino. Ocean Abaco Semu and his small account for Black Star and management.
0: Yet the edge,
2: of course,
0: I feel that.
2: That is it. So, how do we want to solve our problems? And I'm going to say, you have seen your abutrino, but paying the price is difficult for us to pay. Me mean, just you. How do we get there? How can we get there? It's a man bibia ye wo man nim no e the challenges kesi pa ana eden ebrain mi so yi no na masaka e wo se e na ekwasinsia ne
0: akwasinsia birthday ai
2: e na ekwasinsia goda
0: o be kan bro for manana
2: na krata na yeda churaba no
0: ayo
2: tin ba mesemu a transfer list to a for Joe.
0: Aye.
2: On a sooner with that.
0: Cancer.
2: Now they ain't. I don't know. I don't
0: know. I'm into back camera for now.
2: It's a question.
0: Mrs. Sincia. And I'm Mrs. Aquasincia.
2: Menka same way here. If I were trying to tell me someone up.
0: It's someone up.
2: Oh, someone up. The person can say, she's never met. Question sia kind ni before now kind of say hey now the
0: question and you know you want to ask one what can you say and that's where the question from
2: odanya me ase for a question sia I can have a be buzz that and
0: the question
2: is saying that I was saying the water roba sister opacho we there for chairman e bi abakase bi amekase tia uraba because a question saying
0: na bolek man na
2: has to be there abuna poku and water say oh other bread ah I'm not a poker. I'm not a poker.
0: I'm not a poker.
2: I'm not a poker. I'm not a poker. I'm not a poker. I'm not a poker. I'm not a poker. I'm not a poker. I'm not a poker. I'm not a
0: poker.
2: I'm not a poker. I'm not a poker. I'm not a poker. I'm not a poker. I'm not a poker. I'm not a poker. I'm not a poker. I'm not a poker. I'm not a poker. I'm not a poker. I'm not a poker. I'm not a poker. I'm not a poker. I'm not a poker. I'm not a poker. I'm not a poker. I'm not a Adom FM team, no?
0: Just the same.
2: Yeah, can say, yeah, that's for being that wonderful person that you've always been.
0: Oh, you're wonderful.
2: Very wonderful.
0: And I mean, who are you?
2: Oh, who are you? I'll send you a message.
0: Oh, sir.
2: It's your cousin. Happy birthday.
0: Happy birthday to your cousin, sir.
2: Abunan Saba Man. Richard Dudu Ado. Or S3 ENTP Ghana Limited on a food in order. Well, if you offer join me at my
0: in advance,
2: clearly in advance, I'm wishing you all the best. Your loyalty to your family, to your work, yeah, place, baby, or MGL, to all of us, no, dear, so much, appreciable. Inti, yeah, that's it. Yeah, we show the best of the day that we need to
0: yeah.
2: Which is your birthday. Inti, happy birthday, Sonko Kranye Dima. Again, finally, Messe Ghana for say, Edasuo in Sitobrin. Messe Ghana for say, Edasuo in Sitobrin. Na assemblies, I would also have my permit. Mode block of coin. I would do.
1: Eddie and you may be one of my ensign for Tanafi cars and so fitting shops I would do and event centers ne eatery joints I would do a modi ya kwana dane a ya parking lots no. It is either the assembly starts sitting with you to make sure say on being the needed revenue or assembly be enforced to say you have no right to park there because the inconvenience are okoso a year assembly no a idea a hard journey e kasepa now feel so my wish birthday to our beautiful mother of five hey do
0: ay oba no wa boy juma wa boy juma wa boy juma pa five
1: wow
0: why had you
1: thank you for the gift of two lovely girls a wonderful boy and then a blessed set of two boys your strength your love and your heart have built a home full of life and joy
0: okay
1: we celebrate you today and we are so grateful to you may God continue to bless you protect you and give you more healthy years to enjoy your children happy birthday filled happy birthday and may your new age be filled with love peace and laughter Wafri Mo El Canada Anodema
0: yeah
1: Mama
0: Sama
1: Neho Kenyana
0: Aye
1: No Kenny
0: Aye
1: Hey and Mammy Abojumo Mama Salma Hey
0: yes.
1: Na Mosu wa wonum sa ze o fighter fighter
0: Momo ni ejuma Momo ni ejuma na o ma no nim se e ma me che no abopo asamoa ye nua be ma NS Akumi Esquire Nyame adomo china e 1 year eh 7th July exactly 1 year na mo be some small gathering be I know so no ja o ma toto ho ne ma nti no yira po asam po asamwa years oni busuani nyina ne kunafo nyina mo ni ejuma ti o ma na fin cheba o na fin cheba 7th July 2025 and I anti asam de
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0: okay
1: ene de o kwa asante mante ma
0: yes asante him ma
1: Inti chenye
0: su. Yehusi ya buni di.
1: Nana ama bonsu.
0: Nama bonsu.
1: Wede.
0: The first.
1: Asa antifoka di.
0: Nama bonsu. The first. Nana on kwa so. Wabati na senso. Ina bebo chidrom di mwa den. Na wasuma sante man.
1: Midi asi.
0: Oman.
1: Inti.
0: Ansana obe kono.
1: Yeah.
0: Kosuwa abo. Finance ministry amani yese.
1: Yeah.
0: Ye chenye the way forward.
1: Okay.
0: Garret project no.
1: I said,
0: yeah, change the way forward. I'm communicate.
1: I said, somebody in Komobi film brain.
0: Yes.
1: Now you tell me who, baby, I could do. Near quite a bit first one. Maybe, sir, a year, what team you are coming, where you say, where you say, you know, it's me for. So, what can made for us to be the Ministry of Finance and all related agencies, sir, and some of my an appropriate response in relation to this ARID project, you know. Mama, you
0: come here, because you know,
1: Mama, you know, because ultimately an obligation that has been fulfilled
0: by
1: the
0: clearly, at least
1: you can, yeah. And I feel she means, Anka. After all this, in Ghana National Fire Service for me, Pamcho, Mon running an efficient and a very serious institution. Say, a dad who do be BRACC any pathways. I'm going to be called Kombi. Now you should start insisting and enforcing. Go to be Fire Service for Timinko. Obsolete vehicles and so they call a insurance. You know,

0: Ministry of Health, Interior, Passport Office, a director, somebody by say, young Kwanye passport because of the issue. As in, but these relevant agencies, no, Interior Ministry, NADMU, and Ministry of Health, take key or more instructions very well and be very particular or mindful of Nyoma Udi Eko Onum times like this.
1: Yeah.
0: Ensue Adriane Atosudie, Okope cabbage, Okope salad, Okope, can say,
1: say lettuce, carrot, vegetables.
0: You're careful.
1: You're saying, oh man, that's what a man in a covenant, a sante, and a Ojima here some a besum ye no na maybe dinko motel nafe yane Ghana Meteorological Agency womo candy for no at nasen na melody and ameneno ebe bon komono okwa Alpha Investment and Properties Limited ehona melody ewo. 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
2: Yeah, nya. Yeah.
1: Let's say.
2: Na mi adom na mbacha onso e.
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2: Nya mi adom. 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
2: exactly and I won't do home po
1: yeah
2: yeah
1: and I won't say yeah yeah
2: eno ye 25,000 Ghana cedis
1: for
2: Ayibonte
1: yes plot no
2: yes per plot
1: one plot and a half
2: one plot wow. 70 by 100 one plot 70 by 100
1: okay
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0: Wow. 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
1: na
0: I run it the ding ding.
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0: Promo no, etiomwa kwesi end of this month.
1: Oh, okay.
0: Yeah.
1: Oh, okay.
0: Yeah. Into no, your best stress will be a baba modia. I can't hold answer plus nasa. 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
1: Okay.
0: I enjoy she every Saturday 8 o'clock and uto wien swa enya fe na uba betia for document u document ni na ka ho eno si ye free
1: amansu ni sasi
0: ni sasi so
1: melody
0: Mansun needs us.
1: Just assume JB, I don't know.
0: Definitely. The interesting thing is, oh, kwa kwa sheno, ye njis kebi ya wo, ye njie ni commitment o. Who di we ni kwa kwa sha asasi na wo ye interested a. Without any payment, ye be timi ye asasi na mao.
1: Wow.
0: Ye be ye asasi na mao. Pepe, pese de be ya, enya fina uko tia no asamba. No. Uku do ya wo ye interested a, ni ye you asasi ya mao. Free site visits. Ye dobe ko free.
1: Okay.
0: U document ne so ye free. E ye litigation free. And a wo ye payment no so na wo tia half of the amount a 50%. You bet me, my queen, I said, would I try? You be was asking so. Be on the most through, and I'm a bianami, ye jumana langard, the same bieni ho.
1: Yet I shall a jane, dentra, hunina, no langard.
0: No langard. It's it with 50% payment crown or ye be my queen, would ye juma was asking so, just to test the land while we be doing one dance.
1: You be banana, say one plot no person to a queen, ho.
0: One plot. Even with half plot, akwenya oho.
1: Oh, okay.
0: Yeah.
1: Oh,
0: akwenya
1: oho. Into no, just a mode of payment. The more she say ya, and aboboso no, as a biya unisi kabuma wode beto. Ibechichemu.
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1: 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Butu miya si project asewo asaseno so.
0: Sure.
1: 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Meeting point. 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
0: Ye wo meeting point wo in someone mobile filling station. 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
0: Inti enya ye rakwain. Yeah, the number is bit to jaw babia ubit me a reach out ye be my direction no be do pepe pe.
1: Mate my mo contact numbers.
0: Me patch you. Inti ubit me a fray and one number see so 0240 206622 0240 206622 and 0559
1: 0559 314 73. Mm-hmm. Medas Melody, never send command your body move him. Sansa Sasa, who are seven? A Ayana, Neka Eddie. Senya Langa, the Baba Tata was a senosua. No, a cotton so we no be about assassin a crumple no, a ya media. Until no, a quiet drag a sea palma, a nipper be a pass a seato. Assurance Bernard de Bema, dear what your person after investment. A ye juma. And yes, ye come and I ye at you for some day. No langard.
0: No langard.
1: No litigation.
0: No litigation. A ye litigation free. Mm. You see, the thing is, Ubakra Beshe Assassina. Your amount for her. Ebia, you can take another time. Be Ebia, one castle per se Uba, Ebeshe said, dear Hotte, a year of background checks and all that. Who won't quine? Before you make any payment. Who won't quine? Aquina say, even with 50% payment, no. Ude ye juma was assassin so. A litigation free. Langard the same being who we have people, some of our sites, you won't crawl for the ho. Assassin, so you do back all rounds while back or share before you make any commitment at all. Into I was always satisfied with what you are coming to buy,
1: okay?
0: Yes, into your mouth that 100% assurance, longer the being is so a litigation free.
1: Mate, made I say, I hope say coming Saturday, a beam will get interested. No, but join it. No, my quack or share site in see in some way, St. Martin's School. No. Area honum
0: exactly
1: na asalaja a crone a wasalaja hono after dentista no dear way now boss no asalaja na ashifla
0: ashifla okay and see I'm a summon ashifla into this Saturday no omo person will join here no a day around the promo with the atano yebeko ho
1: okay
0: which is the 13,000 into a home meeting point near your castle old barrier
1: okay
0: into number say they are to jay with me afraid you be more direction about office ho and then someone also yeah call St. Martin's area hono 25,000 that's Aibunte into a honey year call for this very Saturday but open so share amasa man dieno so I bet me your arrangement amao no one kwa share and also
1: okay
0: yeah
1: mate si number no subium till na
0: into numbers no a 0240-66-22-0240-66-22 and 0559-314-73
1: Me
0: that's Melody. Yes, yeah, that's a for the opportunity.
1: Yeah, Melody Ewo Alpha Investment and Properties Limited. And sase and omo ton na mene no a di enkobo no ekosi sen en agusua uti no ahaye asempa 94.7 messages are uja mai wo YouTube no minken kan a few of them na yinche ho emra na we if you give reference pon boache enche or say okay or so my hini my four soup black stars on and you get the answer out of it why because Kevin but I'm faster. But it is war. Na Vora and so Edini Vora 85 or say assembling nana say or mine no akoye sika sika sika sika sika bibi akoye politics it is until so man for no ebenya and tiasye na ye dear man yosema twin cheno ye 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

0: 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Phone, papa. S-E-A.
1: When I wake up in the morning, I brush my teeth.
2: Oh, baby, now what you do say? And now who did you know?
3: Mom, Pa, Charles, I took piss not that the buyer no. Send me the shit, me see, and I'm in the shame, and I'm able to know me.
2: Wayne, excuse. I'm both Friday. What's sorry, I know, Pa? And what's the what you do say? I'm son, where did you? Now, oh no, so Eddie and Ayan is sorry. What you true say?
3: Yes, ma'am. Medical kids toothpaste now, or the buy and run. And then you treat me soon.
2: Why are dear? Cal kids toothpaste, dear. Yeah, yeah, ma'am, or fat is someone with the infirm, you know, or pimum fiancia.
3: Let me the dead, that's a say strawberry. Let me be some dimple.
2: Debbie, in the air toothpaste. And you toffee, why? Hey, yes, say it. The Cal kids toothpaste. Be ma'am, or fra with the infirm, you know, or pimum fiancia, dear to tree, one say. Every say, a boy, a sea, in one bottle. Anna Ashe, a Pamumwa, Mwawa, a Hase, ne mana wa dimapa, me boma de se, me de Kel Kids toothpaste, be mammy metri tree woman say, abribia, Kel Kids toothpaste, and mamma Francis to tree, ye ni jesse.
4: Kel, happy smile. 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Because we don't just move money, we take care of people. Money moves in every direction. Uncle to nephew, nephew to uncle, sister to brother on Monday, brother back to sister on Friday. And it moves together. 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In Africa, money is rarely one person's transaction. It's many people moving small amounts toward one purpose. That's how money moves here. And there's one bank built for it all.
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4: Ecobank, the only bank built for the way Africans move money. 34 countries, one screen. 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
7: She said, yeah, to be out here. It's a she knew something.
8: My report to her.
7: Minya, so many people soon, yeah. It's a she knew what to
9: do.
7: I'm from business with you, be more. I mean, why, yes. I guess I never could know. The Biani, I drink for Frau, and so I'm on two Biani. Uso bia yi din se ya enya sumdwe ni wanya o eye sikasem bills wo ho idea menye comment na mantwe bi o ye wo efi emergency loan kwasi salary loan working capital ni startup loan bills se instrokra fa Ghana card be apply eniya fre 0596 920 833 ana 0302 200 390 bills fa sikasem wo ha onyina be dan ye.
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9: 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Uncle to nephew, nephew to uncle, sister to brother on Monday, brother back to sister on Friday. And it moves together. 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In Africa, money is rarely one person's transaction. 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
1: 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Dok, mahai.
2: Ye mo mini aba.
1: That's the same.
2: You are mother of my own answer.
1: I don't need to be my pa.
2: It was
1: now for since the same. Met you
2: home. I go so cry. Hoy,
1: hoy,
2: you go so far. And easy,
1: but yes, now yes, she now say you say, I say, yeah, you continuous cracker. And sooner at the tunnel, and once the past few weeks. Nti pay information mo kita no dia na air driver sa enso to no ene ehon flag na you witness
2: me that's it my memory na me nkom achi me nkom bon hwema chika crab
1: nkom mame
2: yes a few way no Ghana Meteorological Agency ejuma idea no ye kubatan bia ban a hyehye dia si wo se ba wi mun sachira ye ne enso to ne pebre ne ahun tu na dia in ni ho zero to 6 hour forecast. Your daily forecaster update you know, every 6 hours.
1: Mm-hmm.
2: And watching your forecast be at the 3 days, every 3 days you forecast about.
1: Okay.
2: For your 1 week forecast. And watching you know, your BBI friend of seasonal forecast. Seasonal forecast, you know, your forecast from Kumbia, a fine beshas here. Ah, you did kind of fevias, we must such a, you know, nearby BCO. First 6 months of the year. In the Ghana, I need a chimu mi no. There were an afo patemu. There were etifi. In the first 2 months, an afo no sutono. Any etifi sutono so sila kakra wo.
1: Okay.
2: An afo no sutono. There were mi no. There were major season. And there were minor season. In the an afo patemu ano. E kwa to baby to sebi etichi minor etichi. E ba from where jina an afo. If you are not aware at the feet. Major season for southern sector. No? Yeah, the whole day will be any home, the ABC, a better kind of wedding. I will be swimming, you know, more diet was well done. 2nd February, a bantama fipa. And my actually seasonal forecast, and run soon be starting. And run soon be doing a pump on so. And run soon be cha. Major season no.
1: Okay.
2: And which you know northern sector a year at the film and terminus no almost or more 1 season. And Tiano so around May Hono at the home say I treasure. Major season year or southern sector and no trap be busme women a year.
1: Mm-hmm.
2: Na yenya rain soon to be busumi be abetum or August. Na September minor season has started. And also the Ebequa could see November. Na fi call December na pen started. Inti sana nchi shere na basi zina forecast yeti.
1: Okay.
2: Inti diye huna fi we no. the make up question is say the whole same ever to Jack February 2024. In fact, 24 February. Now, feed the other crane in a strong call. Yes, my minister, Honorable St. George, in the center hall, Domga Craft. In Tonona, Obi Jinamu present a seasonal forecast for a few
1: women. Wow.
2: A war programmer. E invite ni pa bebre ene radio phone ni pa bebre be share ya or this is our forecast for 2026 southern sector e to dwa e wo 24 February enti ye bo ho dawro sa fi we ye hwehwe nsuta e be pigen mu achen mfi atwa mu no na sa sizina forecast no se na ye ni ni etimi fa 30 years nsuta asi ne keka ni nyina bo mu na ya pe bo ni be ka say average a friend a long term mean. Ntie nya average na ya hwede ba be si afi we no. Se be bro sa average na so a na ya say ya hwehwe normal to above or above normal rainfall. Afi we no ya ka pefe or February say ya hwehwe above normal rainfall. Ewo south coast.
1: Nti sen sunu be ba no. Be ba no. Be bro de bia no so.
2: Ne hunu bred bia no so. Ne di tuja February. Ena ne busumi bia zo ya repeat. Yeah, it is our forecast way. And the end there, yes, they were near my say in Sushirine by, you know, a hard rain there. But near the carbon man for Cocos,
1: it would have been surprised.
2: That'd be because in a few way. In so a better, oh, sa sudden setup, major season, a bebro, in Fibibra, Uche, in Fibria, San Cabo, now finding average in a bebroso.
1: Okay,
2: near the Tuja.
1: And he said, what can you do to Tuja? You do to Tuja, you do to Tuja. Would you to Tuja? I didn't know the two Jerry was so ye. In more line of work, you know, why your announcement, you know, what boy man ye, you were relevant institutions, bia. I was said, was said that, at this Sakoko Bono Mawom, Bibisa Honamoye.
2: So, make us the two Jan, in fact, you untie them who are the two Jan. Ye, ye, drabble, guess ye, oh, each will tell. Ah, Hono, Nipa, and institutions, sir. Omudi omo fire information yi de ye adwuma ni nyina
1: from
2: ebite say VRA ebite say or the saying ministry for climate change and sustainable development ebite say ministry of agric energy ya minister certain ministry kubata ya hodo nadmo
1: omo nyina ba bi
2: hydro in fact hydro mpo de I feel a baby strong one. Sunday did forecast the Babbage to Jano. Yeah, daddy, Nippon, more quadrant, quiet for so yes, I just say, you know, more center before near me, call a agreement regional climate center. We do more baganaha in February, early February. I'm be trainee and staff, you know. I did developers are forecast away. Now, side training, you know, now hydro for staff can hobby near the training. Now, normally, you know, say a cut in Sutona. We mu de na de ye na edi hujuma as met you but in sonu begu as as so na e tenakwa e ye Ghana Hydrological Authority for asade de san ka oka as siripa ye flood na enye met you for adwuma e Ghana Hydrological Authority ni sentu na ye yes adwuma di we no training na mo de be training ye ma de issues are forecast we no ye de mo ni staff bi no kra be ka ho e na eno achi no ye forecast am ka se forecast na isu 6 months for the southern sector. Yeah, issue for the northern sector. And much in the issue, yeah, updates every 1 week in my weekly forecast. And now I can say by evening, this week up to weekend forecast about one thing. 3 days BI update. Every day BI update, 24 hours. 24 hours, you know. Every 6 hours BI update. And yeah, the forecast in the bar, anopa, 5 a.m. Ube hu anopa, a Vienna numeric forecast. A boy 11 a.m. near the area the other. Ube who are we and you mirror near midnight. In fact, I made not to crank out near quite the following morning. A few years I did midnight have a council and I do cry. I can say 6 hours and every 6 hours. You have updated. I have the forecast and I'm so she with the Zanadmo. Hydro, police, Omunia forecast direct military. You were saying. Email address, a com hot direct. Most of my platforms were most receive forecast. And he said, I make a hydro for any mudin house or pa, not me, no mudin house or pa. In fact, I say, I may say, my room be a yashisha or jimeta a few by August, maybe a piano. And now, send an eye operation. Sell room, no, me per se, meaning not move pay for cassa. I want the staff of a better room or hydro for a more decks or sell room or na gmet for so forecasts so what desk was every room na nyina you should focus na mo ati hobi na mo so dia mo mo kro fanya say pray send dia mo
1: yeah the doctor suman nche se meti ase a relevant institutions sir eba no ensuo ebeto ebeyire eh omu nyina no they were aware they were informed
2: sir few way
1: ensuo no beto
2: sir
1: but just to say that say there na ye nim
2: ntia no na that say no na every day bia
1: e ba e bon kai no ntia beji de say ensuo yiri ye nwi ye what it be say the obi ade sobo no bo metu for some na man kan chire otibi
2: na metibi
1: na ntia sa sobo no tum
2: ye jitu me nyeye
1: ade ntia
2: because na make no said every day bia 24 okko Africa ha unya country bia oma 24 hour forecast or updating every 6 hours you update platforms be brew our forecast and all your WhatsApp groups be brew your social media TikTok Instagram friend is saying X Twitter your website I forecast all into your information never ma but Ghana hano and what you know, your media engagement baby, I mean, your 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
1: mm-hmm.
2: Joy Prime. I've been in Joy Prime about twice. I'm a cancer, you're expecting above normal rainfall this year. In fact, I saw me who Facebook post to be now major this in the background. Oh, the truth was a Gmet warned us in February. Now, because I want in the more, I post now, Kuma, I was assisting a forecast and our worker. Every set of BI and advisory, there's all ye, a can home. Tis assembly, forecast away, and who's in so bain, and our mamma is a mutu one among. Yet the two jar. Health, yet the two jar. A great, yet the only two jar. A friend is saying, Nadmo, needing our advisory no. O quite worse after some information we all. Now, Ghana had, I don't know, after one turn and 2 years. Yana, I had to say, or class, or near ye and yato baby. Just our back, getting the answer. And he sat down and cried, so he had to say, it's like I say, because of fuck, I never 24 hours, they have to just say, and he enumerate, ah, yeah, question enumerate forecast. No, Musa and Sue, but top, Yamadia channel. Because such enumerate forecast, and nobody who midnight the room, no one who are not paddy room, no one who are weird the room. And he, you can't say, Sue, but top, but you can't do draw now. They expect you know. Midnight forecast, I don't know. And soon we must have no pan in Subeto. A soon or 11 p.m. But young man warning sending a talk to get in. And I'm no pan forecast in a sonar hole. A bobby eats the same issue warnings and she mukina. They were an annunsuni, you know, and you saw a shed up by giddy giddy pa, but a torture ye. Woman say, Buffunka crying as a pigeon. Buffunka crying as a pigeon. Tear torture ye pa, and a pa, and I ma. And apart from that, you know, so what talk previous days, you know, weekends, in the baby, and just as any more for that. And you know, soon it mean no more for me, and just as an hour for that, and in the crab to be honest, and a man, yes, and a year by Ninny Nash, you know, yeah, near my buying to insert to Australia, in fact, many minutes of interior, a Cassano Pano, a churn, and saying sooner, and soon so a bit me, I could do. Sadana no pan to two. In fact, many can say we are now, or the announcement about say, wa office a womb piano, snafi. Maybe you'll be our mobia and roadblocks in our intercession in our block. Intimate my form, punish your mind for some month to my majuma, no muddy, Shaya Bema, say military fool, fire service fool, Nedmo fool, share somebody to come, moment to me civil life and property, no, what that to firm. It's son say, no, I information I day. Every year, so I don't know. I didn't change any to me by the better. I say, Safi, we June, we are with me. Yeah, yes, I am saying, so I told June, we mono. A bro, June, be a baby chumaco. What can June, sutopa, baby chumaco, you know, this is the number one and sutopa. I shimukana and send it by February. No, it's the suit, yes, I cast a few in super toffee.
1: Okay,
2: one. And I, so I don't know, it's me bab on this better. I say, sat in so I told Dakro. A top of him since 1995. We pay 1 day room for a top, the ton annually, a torso.
1: And I read that.
2: I didn't check around a year's analysis in the demand.
1: To say, Nature say, a Germany dear, more, yeah.
2: na da ubo na na
1: update mo body by ho na me be so Dr. Suman obagie tum ese institutions relevant institutions are e wose onim omonim lazy enya sa information yi na e dey planning ahead no they are not paying attention is that the case
2: so it may not be institutions in kwa
1: well
2: anko na
1: eno ho eno ho but ye wo institutions are say omo pay attention na te say enra we had messages on our phones e say enna ho match 427 so beto e your office bi adwuma o de kokobon ma yen ahead enna me bi say so if me was sudie me manya some message we ma fa nya adwuma but institution no yan ka hwe ye dan metu di odi ato abonten are they paying attention to adwuma na moye no any reporter mo de ba
2: Meti maka se, enye, meti maka se, omu pay attention kwa. Na meti maka se, omu pay attention so pa, because...
1: So what are you doing?
2: So, let me one more example. A few way, enanse, ye afamu di, enimu se, de ubo kwa ufamu nti no. 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to be save life and property ye call Christian Council aso aye ye call National Commission for Civic Education aso aye ye call Minister of Climate Change and Sustainable Sustainability aso aye ye call panel form for people pray aso aye some form ma no ye den entum bi ma ye
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2: 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amotu ye the one so is toy no no matter how preparation e bia aban ye ye no it still an give it magic seven kakra e bia nka omo an tutu na ma omotu no say anopa no na e sisi kakra na nka dey hu ye no 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
2: kakra late kakra
1: 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Me wa se minya notification no, minya warning no aheda. Into whatever it is, sir, munya na mo yeno sa anopano. You agree with me say it was late.
2: Say no na make
1: I. Debi o ka se kakra na say wonyi wonyi to mu say late.
2: But me forget to say me this hacker shall say.
1: Mo you mo dey mo dey buy.
2: And you mere no forecast na wo. 11 p.m. forecast na wo. And anopa 5 a.m.
1: forecast. It is a forecast no. Mo ye dem monitor hu say e reach the vulnerable dey o wase e hona. Only access to whatever no. How do you monitor to see say a reach say nipa?
2: And then I may imagine too, we say that we both famono and this rocker, sister.
1: Would you realize that?
2: No, and then I may say, I checked probably 3 years ago. And then I may say, I had a day celebration. We call it a World Meteorological Day every 23rd March every year.
1: Once a year.
2: Mm. But GMET, Ghana alone, the whole world. We have 10 one-day celebration into a month celebration. Do we call it Meteorological Awareness Month? Mm. Some month, no, yeah, yes, you say, even though March 23rd, World Meteorological Day, we are making it Awareness Month. It's actually 3 years ago. Every year, be no, yeah, shed the Ubun Mukina. And who's the subject? Because I had a cook, Marcy, a cook, Sunyane, a cook, Takura Day, and I call eminent citizens. Even I say, in fact, yeah, float. Back circle her, sad.
1: And then Ninian Echi Nicosi saying
2: Ninian Echi, no programs, your friend Nicosi saying Nicosi say, a mamphono. Yeah, mamphono. You can say, was so dee kakra. Say, and celebrate my born who bino. It's a sonia information the first. Who information now? What in their born by anti, ma a mamphone deep forecasting Echi. My and yes, can you give me to the magazine so better and Tina? Ya bought what Taras auntie, and that because I better on a crown, yenty. Sir, my cane, you can't see me now, and so still I will be auntie. A year, test ya, say a ban, and tea, send ye shimu can only be no. Say, yen cassa, ya issue your forecast, a war. Social media platform, a website, radio stations, be afraid, and they are cassa. A test message become. And the test message, you know. And okay, I started that. Now, Ghana had a name by phone, so you call it Common Alerting Protocol.
1: Into them, what the
2: way? You sure? Who Google search engine? Google for pickers, I a cap alert, you know. Until you should Google phone. And I say Google search engine, be a you should say alert, and I will select popular phone, so. Windy.com pickers are alert, you know. Globally, issues are one in Iaco. A castle and Kibina and see any telcos no more than a hano. I ain't a dinner house or no mama. I buy phones or so.
1: And then so you
2: know, no, yeah, start it.
1: And that's why you refer your Viana to Viafi messages, neighbor.
2: Sanity, you send a person about Christ and a banner. But they say, yeah, man, a banner in me. In fact, a minister, say, GMET and NCA, and I should be so communication as a. And see, one of his. Programs with us, you know. He instructed NCA. So when he met in Insamo, so no mass are common alert, you know.
1: When was that?
2: I think that was in the February forecast now. Mm-hmm. So issue, you know.
1: Okay.
2: And what you know, you need MCA for a year.
1: Mm-hmm.
2: Couple of meetings. Our moon develop some platform beer. So alert, you know. Ever pass it through. Now quote telcos, you know. Now you see, and I actually see.
1: This February, March, April, May, June. Ye regular mu. A DNA ya sa challenge ma mutu bi wiye no.
2: Enti se me ka say ndi alert the issue e ko global kra.
1: Global no ma me ukita yam e maso.
2: But so be mo hu say de baby a punisher na e ma ni wiye no. E between NC ne telcos no. Platform no mo develop me use no. Technical platform mo develop mo no mo wiye sa technical platform no. So mo wiye alert ni o mo wiye kra e issue.
1: Don't
2: say better care
1: here and
2: say
1: no
2: more. Date the meeting
1: for but be your timeline say, 6 months, 7 months, 8 months.
2: Oh, but close to the year, I'm just an year.
1: Hey, near Mua.
2: So, I confirm the same. They say they are working
1: high. It's not an avenue or one man, a minister of interior, and so be to me as supporting. Said the year who no ending. But he until Monka and another junior uncle Honum.
2: Some can say your forecast in the issue or direct line call police.
1: Into what into a challenge in a war a dear bedroom, Sabbath, be a dream.
2: And this question will not be seven there. I know you didn't frame to me from home, but I didn't hear you because.
1: But only man, you know.
2: See,
1: Dr. Zuman, you know, more yam of forecast.
2: See, so, and so, the so, so, so, so, so, so, so, so, so, so, so, interior.
1: Eh, doc, moye mo forecast at the command relevant authorities.
2: Yes, sure.
1: For relevant authorities not to act on it.
2: Yes.
1: To inform citizenry no say. Dear wo ye ni muni. Enti bon to monya ho boa. Wa ye wajuma. Wo di ko ehin e ko loki.
2: Enti na me chere say, wo interior, nad mo interior say. Nad mo instruction bi a mo no mo ye preparedness and response. Enti if any omni any mo won sound so pa. Yen ko pass it through even
1: Kitahudi.
2: And you move on Kitahudi pa yen ko pass it through interior minister and or direct connection with NADMO. And see your focus be a that boy you more yin no. Fakasena jina yen focus at the muscle. No more they are prepared more at the mujuma. And they have been working. When you can say and sana we in sushi baby and move on your mujuma. Oh my mojuma, engine a focus at the mom, ain't he? And I'm your mojuma. Ain't he? And I'm making Nedmo new chief executive for Nedmo this year. On what to an amount by Nancy, or my office, said the person is staff on the cow forecasting. Now we are forecasting, and we are long before flood will. Long before flood will.
1: Until they were part of it.
2: This one, not me, she says, I may have more becahono. Meaning, we are because it may be by August. That's our room now, operational. The question is, oh, may yet situation room be. I may create decks. For NADMO, for GMED, for Hydro. Yeah, we are dying. Screens, yes, this is in Abba. I can say, you didn't come here now, they are more, yes, I'm contracting China, so Abba. I think about the Drew Tema. I can't say, you know, I'm going to fix it. So that's why I'm sure say, by August, there will be your prisoner.
1: But at least, what's
2: up? Come
1: at least, what's up?
2: Come away, and Sana, we see. And say, and Shishaya, and ongoing. What's that platform is with your mobile so? Yeah, well, what's that platform be Bria?
1: Exactly.
2: It was over 3,000.
1: Dr. Suman, it is a physical structure sitting here ready. NADMO ain't to me joining. Said, oh, can you have platforms? I don't want those platforms.
2: Yes. You have direct email to NADMO, your information will come. What I'm saying, your information on which so the year, your my union now from beginning of the year till now, hey, information, fear to me, information on which I'm with the edge. And you know more, the sound so power, most of the information. The mechanism is at rentier see na nwi ba bia if you say e bia gana ha no we ka say nso beto a amamfo in fine no serious we ka say warning why you should warning now man tem sa because nso no na enye gidigidi pa from the a day before no e ahwehwe mu no na sa na na ye hu no but I started say pan or pana e hu say you must say, bet check and send a jive, you don't talk to the band, bet check pants and a giant. A issue warning. A crowd had here, Obeca Sibia, Mantem. But then, sister, no say, until Yenru Cape Coast, and Yenru Takradi. And you can say, I cry, Mantem, or be all Cape Coast with the Bantemano.
1: Okay,
2: be all Takradi Bantemano. And I do a crass or crown, a shimukina, a mano. Until I make a say, no, ne boama, and penny for this change, she be too common. Susan says, I am fine to come on, Kabia. Ni pay free money near my say, no, in Kebe chain, dear, ye hoon. And he almost saw money in the edge, my but in Sue Tony, dear. Now a dutrum, we back as a dutrum. But I am, met back as a say, me keep on, I keep on saying, say, ne do draw volume now. My expert, no, intimink, Sassan. Say, Cassin, so get back and so be talk. And then should be Bapa system be free, so okay, Togo. Bapa no edding. But same it my catcher say, a better maybe 100 millimeters or 50 millimeters. I am no edding, Akrama, you do, Papa.
1: Mate, your beba, a honomonum. My main kai was summoned Dr. Eric Asuman, any dinkomo, Ghana Meteorological Agency, or ye Director General. And I am a Desemaniano, it was studio. Ha, Minima,
2: Miami,
1: Mimiao, Mimiao, Doc, Mimiao, cry, where they are to form Boko. Now, Minima, dear, someone will meet you on Marty.
2: Yes, me go met you 2015 as Deputy Director General.
1: In your 2020, no. 11 years.
2: Yes, in
1: wow. Garrett Project, now by that, and a chassis. mahunu se omo one project bia na ye Accra flood early warning system.
2: Yes, FUSE.
1: Eh, no, related to mojuma nana.
2: Papa.
1: Okay, you know, were you involved? Were you engaged? I was we are being told se omo wie ye e ka se e be operationalize and sa na change of government eba. Nti se muni ma no. And what I'm saying.
2: Okay, so Gary, you know, yeah, Greater Accra resilient integrated development project. And emuno sa project no fa ba bi ni sa fuse na kan we kan wa say no flood early warning system. Na hona gimet ye bam project na so nti o hwe we bi o ha ye drainage ye gutters akasie na
1: one ye mamu. Aha nti na my specific we no.
2: Flood early warning system. The GMET partners, you know, GMET can I a focal person or also a project in a so. They're not a more year or so. Fuse, you know, say equipment to be here. I'm a device supporter. The motor few automatic weather stations are my and I'm motor equipment to be a here and pa I'm friendly radar. So because I have volume, no, intimate, say, but your radar a bit much, they say, and see about between. Between about to be a 30 millimeter rainfall and as a 40 millimeter, 50 millimeter. She say no, radar be boy me at my side. We don't have it, but project no was to na say top radar my radar no matter. Amato se say I or GMET stores. And now my developer the software na, ye de be integrity GMET data. Hydro, some of us in sooner a good form of a hydro for us. In the hydro for no more modif, only some year flood modeling. No matter my focus of flooding. The sometimes what they are so dear boy, but now be a so dear and whatever swaying. Yen the abacus in sooner better. Millimeter is a beer better. And I don't do a saying that you expect it. But the expert, no, one of us were a better turning to flooding. And no, yeah, Juma. And the not, what do you call it?
1: Hydro.
2: I'm going to be running flood modeling using the information at the amount. No, I'm going to be before I prepare and response. I'm going to name flood prone areas in vulnerable people in vulnerable areas. I'm going to get some information. But I'm going to tell you about the flood in this year. I'm going to call you. I'm going to develop software. And I'm going to talk about it. I'm going to say, read the American. Or in offices here, but I can't say you're very resistant. Need to read an idea, a system. Now, yet me operationalize, no. And now, I catch you, Kakra. And see, and suddenly, see, betoy. Me, I'm a board chairman in one of our board meeting. The concern is a GMET more record. They say we are doing about 70% accuracy level. Kwan Ben, I'm before some meeting, me move from 70 to say 75 or now 80. One of my response is say, "Yeah, radar, baby boy." No, say I'm saying more radar. I say I'm talking more under Garrett. Let me say yes, but Garrett in the project in any area, a Minister of Western Housing, any local government has it. Project on secretariat, so they have to. That's why we are. No, I'm there. Yeah, yeah, Juma. You intend to come for install? No, say no. No, I be too man. I'm a boy. I need my day. Yeah, install radar and intend them. Into too man. I'm on. To the stand say now. Yeah, Jimmy of Christ say I'm on my own. Near fire, a sicker, and your day, and build a standing. In fact, you will stand to be a reader that debits so I and your joint. TB is a reader that I don't know. Near refurbished standing. Yes, yes, he's standing in beam. Near Sandy, yes, so. Near the who could do home commands, Anna, sir, at Ranging with Asia. To see your mamma and Aquania say, it me at the eye and resource society.
1: Okay,
2: at the Hunjuma.
1: It's a ban of fuse now. Procurement, no, I can't get any nano, Mosakai,
2: a cast
1: stand, no, and by installation,
2: yes.
1: And not so near Sikabe saying, Muya Sikabe, and I must say, you're too near resistant, no, I will be
2: a for the problem for a year femono, and Jessica Sema, a year, a quine yard, a man say, oh, okay, yeah, I can say install, but maybe I'll be binti. Se mo amwo ma ho den se mo beti ma install amwo mo fa musika install
1: ntia no na hefo na nke wo se obeka se ye na wo se ye be install
2: ntia no kwase project na she Western Housing for us
1: ntia Western Housing
2: secretariat no so yes mo she Western Housing ntia se see dia mama ya kwanya se ye ya yen fire ho den ye den install because ye pen in time
1: akwanya no mo de mama da ben
2: So we say it started in Kumuya and Sue. Oh, and
1: they
2: are quite near the
1: Dana,
2: I think last week or so. Last week.
1: So you refer you and your mama Kenyan same reason was standing. Internet did that, and only a mobile to me, a mamma. Sir Kenyan say, Sir Works and Housing Ministry near Redia. Met you for.
2: So we move some bit to me, I am one on ye.
1: It's over, it's almost 18 months, me wa.
2: No, no, sir. So 18 months, okay, dear. Nay, I say, project in the bay. I withdrew a few years and she started to toy and so story. I who said, no, I did we hear about why in a delay no, and a satis uncle would you know. Say, someone you're ready, I say.
1: It's over a year, no, not to once I know we are assisting.
2: Project in a case, any means.
1: A new, sir, but all parts in a dear. Who say, project almost yen a dross. But me and Michel, when I mean, who say, a banner met you. Forecasting, Sebia, ye and even ye measure in Sukra, a bay, you know, Nedro draw near a river channel near Diano, a falling tina. May yes, specific. I know, say ye hydro for you, yes, but who said in a she few nursing?
2: She few nursing.
1: So what, yes, intinam, yes, specific with you.
2: I mentioned you might be a medium. Few, you know. Omde over soft when we are, you been installed every day. There's one more thing I find a situation room. Situation room, no, and that is almost see. No, mo di GMET, Hydro, ne Ned Motinam. And I'm a say man chain.
1: And now so yeah.
2: And I'm say me yeah no. I'm say by August, a be operational. Man chain or the same Garrett situation room. Oh but GMET is here say I renovate beautiful building. Make I say nipa wo more mo share more panel dino. And she share is na dear. Equipment yes the shame on us no. About bedra is a clear near the share. It started out renovation we a signed contract for renovation in 2024.
1: Okay.
2: 2025 near the year construction I be 2026. I can say finishing now. Yeah, but I be a few way. And as near as not mean say few soon no. Or more situation room as our mobility. Read a crana at that way the senior who na it may sample train another building, a bed building, at this house also when I call with him, and then situation room. So GMED didn't wait.
1: Okay.
2: So I've done our own renovation.
1: Okay.
2: And that room will be operational. And as I was spoken to Nadmo boss, and I'll create the operation room ourselves by August.
1: And see, GMED aunt Naso, you acted well done. A banner saying, no, see a quenny again. See, canna Emma. Into the never say, read another one man for this month. And sana, ma shall say the hujuman.
2: And no, I know ye no. A project no. Project, cause a project in the end day. Near handy project and a crano near Manasha with some. And the project be the wa. Near farm ma wa. Won't mean French any day. And conquer fa.
1: Until then, we'll call and house and the reports no come out ma. Almost see the internet project and won't mean we.
2: For Garrett and their own sound there, and yet GMET, because you know what?
1: Garrett, but and yet Garrett has him.
2: They say,
1: a graph flood, doc, a graph flood early warning system, my Trinity FN fuse,
2: yes,
1: and one seven a year can,
2: yes,
1: sub project, you know, a year under works and housing ministry. Usu Yasa Redan would be a juma. It's in aqua works and housing ministry say, projected a huni, ye here, a be a fans, a dear we are. Almost seem to have been a buy in Tia. Never said that one matter, some of the music.
2: So, me readings can crowd system. You know. I don't know how true it is, but World Bank has even spoken about this flood. So, what do I want to for more?

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1: Get the clearance. I'm a yet mafia si redano.
2: Udo si my met you for mudi musika neko fixi.
1: Yes.
2: But some ya wese si kano project ni si kada ho.
1: Me project ni say the World Bank funded.
2: Nti nti ba kano uya wese si kane da ho.
1: Ni jizi se se ho. Minister, World Bank funded yes, many should be available, but it makes a never have a project na so. But media, me hears a quick mention the image.
2: Beba, I know. But me say, project no. World Bank may report a mere tears, yes, say, Sikadaho. I was a modi ejumano. Into who do seek a koye? Na, Sika, so that one move for project, no. You're very in Bezu and assess Sikan in Bede.
1: Any project committee for Penny for the Bidin South, so on. The moment I tell you, say, no problem. If we bid the lake, Kakra, no bit me, aye. We will repurpose that money. Bet me, they're for Kamfrus and their boy Jimet. My mechanic catcher will say, okay. Perseminya uninterrupted power supply because light call off, yeah, internet call off, yeah, service at the edge manager call off. In fact, I'm not sure, my staff from the edge my airport, so Benya continuous power because an adjunct call off, be a officer will be called so generator, cranny or a so generator, mom. And the office is just small office, so one generator and third generator for the agency. Support one office, you know, you may be wasting a lot of fuel. Now you want to separate that office with its own power. And say, the Sika seats are standing where. Sika, I guess, I'm going to say, Jumano, I'm going to find say solar. Now I'm going to find my uninterrupted power supply. And that's what they said, they will repurpose, say, Sika.
2: But,
1: okay,
2: I know, say, World Bank, a projector, or what you're supposed to Sika. Made it to a microphone, made it to console, made it to computers. Into whom could share World Bank send me this Sikaba for this purpose? Oh, new demon, who repurpose it? Much rock or World Bank, and a World Bank is a monies are repurposing.
1: Okay, so I think I need to clear this.
2: Clear it for me.
1: Project, you know, and yes, a project in the Sikaba GMED, if I implement it. And GMED doesn't handle any project money. We don't have any account for the project. That's why I'm going to say project, and I was like a secretariat. The secretary then handle project. See, where they are making. I'm on a motor. I'm on a more advert. And I'm a many vendor. No motor. No money. Baby, see, I'm a gym. They are here, Juma. And the person being a crabby mistake. See, now, let me cook secretary to only a mukakasa. So, my mom, I'm quiet. I meet me between the next and a mom. The same way, say, make us say, oh, mommy, quiet. Scan can SNK standing. The corner was on the first way, repurposing. A project for now said, yes, I'm many weapons for bed. If it didn't sound so, says we are, then can say the we know. It persists to say, Jimmy for the Momosika, in the idea we mom in place, so about for a tiasia. No money I am, I. In the end, yes, be beat the hope. And a Jimmy to him find the edge man of what's not
2: one. We know, says the
1: can enemy
2: hope. Yes,
1: Hoprana, a neat Jimmy. A project secretary. Jimmy doesn't have any account,
2: okay.
1: Doesn't receive any money, and I got it. We are just partners. Telling them what we want. The project na yama.
2: Nti the eka ye standard na mu hia.
1: Standard na ese na mu hia.
2: Okay, nti yensha the project ni nyina ye feel so no. So we stand ni fima percentage sign ene na mawi.
1: So when it about fusion, you say na make an software na ese mu developer. E dey integrity, e dey model flood modeling no. And ye information ese mu dey same na de nyina no. I think some omo developers are software na wi.
2: Inti percentage wise,
1: and
2: aside the radar, also your tongue, no.
1: Inti, me just say, see standing every nail integrity radar, no information into software. No, no, yeah, we don't know if you see a juma.
2: Inti,
1: I can't yet dinosaur because I'm cast a project in this.
2: Okay, inti, me bow. Inti, unim diamono, percentage wise, fuse project, no.
1: 1 minute.
2: Okay, bonnie tell mommy. 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
1: I'm becoming a Gary coordinator.
0: You are not. You are not. You are not. Ain't it a mean for quadra project? Because it's a new DM. It's a fuse, no. Per we need DM. Any project I'm running will meet. Percentage being in and out every year before change of government, no. So we stand now working if you more percentage being in Nigeria.
1: This one, Brunibeka said, I'm guessing.
0: Me too.
1: Because I don't have the all information. I'm not part of the secretariat. Mm. I have a focal person who is on the project.
0: Okay.
1: Yeah, so, based on information, said, make us a more software, or more radar, or more some automatic weather station, and some equipment. I can say, a better stand. Now, you see, Daya, a better situation, Bruno. Probably, I can talk about 70% complete.
0: Mm.
1: Because where I sit for the fuse, the men who say, I can't say a bit sister Diana in the best situation room.
0: And yes, so yeah, that
1: the women charm.
0: And the do see cane.
1: Yeah, Jimmy, that you want to say, say, border.
0: It's Jimmy, one would see cane.
1: Yes.
0: We are back or J.
1: No. First, for Jimmy, fuse or no fuse. Yes, a my focus. Yes, the information, my stakeholders. Yes, yeah, the other. Stakeholders, be kind. Juma no honey. Juma let me tumpon. And it's fused. Be so yasana. Hallelujah.
0: Okay.
1: On my yeah, Juma.
0: Mate.
1: Inti na manchwa mo.
0: Inti pe o guess. Eh yes, 70% I would yama yeye. So when ya a former works and housing minister, me quote bro for Troy, or say the Accra flood early warning system had been procured, installed, and was ready for operationalization.
1: So I think it's not too different from what I said. They say the software has been developed.
0: Debbie, maybe are you ready for operationalization? Me just I can say you did. Yeah, start to operational.
1: So
0: just maybe are you ready? Yeah, Juma.
1: So a Juma no down there. So meet my channel them higher Juma na here. I'm a boy.
0: Uh-huh.
1: Say down in yens. Your corner say sister and be here Juma. Meet my Juma.
0: Inti a fact to say.
1: Say
0: was ready for operationalization.
1: Yes, they've done the software. I think I've made that point. But you see, it's a process. Even read every now or China make a new automatic weather station for Accra. Has been integrated some information into that software, all right?
0: Mm-hmm.
1: Yeah, so it will be continuing. Many and coming every 5 kilometer radius behind one automatic weather station or rainfall station.
0: Mm-hmm.
1: You know why? A bit more tone, so bit more to join her. Nanto, I'm passing my office, but many stations in a cover. Everywhere like that. And see, the way we see honest, I say, yeah, Juma. Every equipment we are able to add the data, yeah, in forecasting. No? They say the process has the same way. And the software developer, we need it. I think he's right to say that it's ready for pressurization. In fact, when we met at the presidency, the head of Hydro, that's what I'm saying, these questions, they should have been the one answering. Indicated that they are piloting, they finish.
0: Mm.
1: But I know the building now. The big who's two, three institutions, you know, has not been built.
0: Okay.
1: And the read that so standing it will read and business, you know, so no, has not been done.
0: Mm.
1: But it doesn't mean say into me or pretty. When okay. I finish me da ya make ya. That software, no, it be shame. Yeah, yeah, you my own kind, the share denum. If you cry now, who could you have seen Sada and grab him? Because the purpose for Sada is a Nadmo, Hydro, GMET will be in the same room, operational room. So that GMET will see the forecast. Hydro will pick the information to run the models. Then NEDMO will pick it and then do their preparedness and response. By August, I said that office will be ready.
0: The Dr. Suman and Messiza or here or your P and the Mia Hunier and the Ghana Funina. Yeah, Jitum said the delay was a project we home.
1: Costing, yeah, Jitum. We didn't say about
0: but yeah, Jitum said, a costing.
1: Definitely, and India, send a make a bantaman cabbon, Tiama Temasin, especially for me, not even necessarily fuse, but cap. You see, I spoke about cap. Test message I will receive one day. What we have done is say, in the internet, they say, you should have a staff on a rap, not a helmet craft, because no more expecting rain, getting it, and it, but a issue warning. So they say, China. Maybe I'll be back to the credit show when because I'm my senior accountant, you know. Be back, I say, oh, J met. But I buy my etia, I say, yes, it will be issue. Now, mum, chance a moon issue, never banner, nipper and sober fan nipper. Auntie, and cry a moon, you say, soon a better moderate to heavy. Who moderate, you will low, moderate, high. Who moderate to cry, moon issue. A massa cry, a chance a moon issue, na. Assembly. Into here, I let you buy. See, I'm gonna say 40% chance. So it means your 60% chance. I just have a Nancy. And so yeah, you should yeah. Into this time, no. Between yes, I cap on. So ne, I should run into a bank and pay people on phone. So are you sure no one call? And no, yeah, me kasi pa. And then you know, and make chef fuse. Then you know, fuse no be come one. But say. They say be you without alert, right? Fuse no be you headroom be you flood alert. Nini na ba be kaho? Ama information na be ma abonteno. Emu edikena. Enti what I was saying is a process. Yeah, you kwe ni na ni e share jo mu kena ni e share mu kena. Sana me kai. Se si ya me kasi mitema kachiro volume nzuri ba betwa. Na me boa. Ana se nzuri beto ba bi potin se. Asempa ha. But then to legona. Early. But a process I echo.
0: Okay.
1: Kakra kakra. And the equipment we in a fuse ba, radar ba, na ya integrity. Na then ya training staff on also ekasekasi ya. If it maybe be dra. If it back as in so beto legon. But then to usu. And I send to asalam dan ha. No, kukumremri meboa. And to kukumremri ha. Process I echo Honka cracker. Maybe so I bet my cousin, so this millimeters of rain will come.
0: Okay, and you can't wait up once a man a building on trust. Say last week, see the information was say, Yawada, if you da weekend, no, in so better at a point of cry, say Monday, Tuesday, in so better. Enra in your messages on our phones to say, Ahumachin. 4 to 7 in Subeto, Nini na no show. A year continuous, sir. But in a boom crap, I know,
1: correct.
0: Dr. Suman and Crawford, no. Oh, my beam. Who did he say, sir? A continua. A beman Crawford trust a war, a more forecast, mu say, more kind yegumano. A bema effort, a muyan and a knock whist.
1: I send pan our can, I made a swap just as an abba. Na nini na ni se se tima ma mfoti forecast na si na mo hu ahotoso a e so de to forecast na so bro ni be ka se the value you place on the forecast enti se go help me find right as example e ka se moderate enti so bit ba to kakra enye gidigidi enye heavy rain by moderate but you hu slight rain and to gidigidi kra ba some areas no e petepete kakra so gugu kakra ne I'm watching so good. Kakra. In the and room moderate, but slightly there was a rainfall. And now, yes, I can say you have 40% chance. I bet matter. So, we have probability, sir. 40% means the 60% chance that I enter. In the top 40 no more, they were kind of them. But they called that 60 no more. 60 no crown was so chain 40 no. In the same amount who say forecast a probabilistic. Probabilities in Edeka. We be in our forecast because 100%.
0: It's a bit to me at all.
1: But what about say? You see, we must such a mebuana. We must a son. And I'm repeating because who be a two from Nigeria, a Babidru, Benin, Togo, yeah, Trakeno, right? If you're in Rakra had them from our bonnet, we spoon. None tongue crying. We must a son. And Tina won't mean 100% sure. And it's all percentage in a beer, 60-70%. All the whole toswa. The only beer person will be jail because chances say be banner. So. But the chances say be sinus, sir. na nsia ino so bo gibet for so esomo bebre because ye kan say ehwehwe mu no kire say e betimi asi but chance e be menasi no isa some of what tears yes ah na say nsia omo nka say ye ka say so beta na say so to by force we shared your car say weekend last week e ba say so no silvia no ya brother ni okoda na be ko fam but from Thursday go e never pick up kakra you see ye expect some rains. And just say since we to we expect rains. And tell me say yeah DT forecast you know, every 3 days, every day, every 6 hours. Do you say you can't say weekend in Subeton? 1 year, 3 days with you know. And I went here daily one now, about every 6 hours, you know. What five, three, say or the same weekend in Subeton or the Nam. And on a merge money, yeah, didn't kakra. Because I say, your money is 6 months. Every month you update it. Every week you update it. Every 3 days you update it. Every day. Update and every 6 hours you update. So say a can say super to weekend. Now say weekend no new forecast aba. No, I trust say no. M must send a kind. It's all fine also yeah, Juma. But we be first one and one heading them. And the massa Jim at editro. A bassa emerge money heading. And the same when I'm a boy, now update in your so. Yeah, the mamma for who say forecast and ya once and for all. Yeah, the ma.
0: Weekly, three days, daily. Mudi ni updating in our brain ya ebe ha dwen.
1: Ye de ba de bia, ye de ni nyina ba. All of them are on our platforms.
0: The platform no ho. But the enra me nya wo me
1: so so.
0: O platform no, doc. Me ni ho.
1: Okay.
0: So what you say?
1: So
0: it is a continuous no daily once no. And 3 days weekly no. Sa moma ye sa updating on your phone said the enra. Ye receive ya. Wo nyi ni sa no mbe bo at least e brano brano no. Ye wo updates of dia modi modi abai twem no ususu se no so mebo
1: se se dey person say the weekly one no testimony is you receive we and he say she much say what have come to learn is that the test no characters no and he say you more than I think 160 characters
0: okay
1: just say a very small message precise direct the characters no o send sms a and it's a characters in the bibri. Your focus is maps, tables, calyx. And the untimely sending, sa test you receive. We, and the ebay, and he say, any time, even who say, you say, and so I expect a heavy rainfall. They are carved small message near you should as a test. Sa weekly, daily, big document, you know, intimate map. Test is in it. Uhun and Rano.
0: Test is we will say Greater Accra. Moderate rain likely. I say Monday, July 6th, 4 to 7 a.m. 40% chance. And I'm all cautioning on my more low lying areas. No, it's a hobby to me a flooding. You know, they should stay alert. Cute and simple.
1: So, this is what we will be doing when we see, say, you say, Sano, Nema, Banemu, and Yania, Ebeye, we. But monthly, weekly one. No? I think that one, yeah. A bad day, I can to use this format because
0: it's system to summary, one for summary. Mra.
1: A bamboo one, 160 characters.
0: But still, be to me as a summary.
1: And you're the very brown, I'm broadcasting my head. And if you're brass and pass, that's a pass, I'm broadcasting my
0: head. You're a
1: better show. You're a better show. You're a boy.
0: Yeah. Okay. And you know, as I say, no. Ye show se na wo kase mo hia bibi e betumi amama hu no ensududu o aye beto no se wo yi sese ye mode agu akwanso yi nyina no a mo wo plan sa mode bepe mode equipment a ye se bia the accuracy 98% do you have plans bi sa and as it in the pipeline
1: oh we have plans pa kase in fact any dear there are even proposals already a minister I can so be so or retooling GMET. So retooling no means equipment here in our and the office's renovation, the office here in our Bay Amay. Now, I'm a head one day at Tumpong. And she said that I'm a retooling of GMET. I hear she say I in him. So by reading, I make a one semi. I'm not talking about a cassa bands to ya. Do I be here? I be cover your whole Ghana in him. Automatic weather stations, I be here. I be a German software, sir. He be here. I bet me the idea route to Lingina. You are treachery in our paper so already. And I'm on true. I also. I bet me the disage man. Yeah, in winter, and he say, Sir, between the crown, I buy your man and Kajima to cry to me on one of the 80 tier. Mirren Embry. In Tibia, fought. They will do the investment. Na ya mama yembre ni chene kakrakra. Na numu nukura wuse biti me disage man so na bae wonshi shaya biti mabwaya se muye retooli na biti mame yeti metria. Ibini se GMET Act omude asise GMET no yes sim. Ya ko animu pa ya ye stakeholder engagement ya ye re amended GMET Act to move GMET from an agency to authority level. Na sansi say muno Quambia, I first did resist. To see, I heard more in your from the aviation sector, Ghana Airport Company specifically. Yeah, the cool baby Rebecca Kahom Ranua say a cool true sister Lumun in cabinet, nay parliament, and a mojituma, a monster will contribute to ever taught GMET Sikasemo. Ah, Basana say. We had invested because I'm a little boy GMET. It provided the GMET penny na mano. But the Mojman Mutupoa GMET and I can say Benyane, Sika with my day, would make Twitch as I can in a freehold. I, in fact, how uncle to a buy so Jujin, I can say delay now the same BIM. And as I'm going to say, you know, your Quadimupa, Minister Bayodi, or you know, then didn't say art ne are mendy until drafting has been developed. And as I see, I used to go to engagement. Ye didn't even be rushing him. I bet why I must invest in GMET in my bit of my tria investment. No,
0: yes, and
1: the kind of CCA, maybe a yes, Africa, CIA, airport company. Because 2019, I buy a sign at a local crack, ASA aviation sector, no, Omoji and service by plane B2, plane base you, Eliogina, GMET information. So in this car, Musuniano, 1.5% me a day, and my GMET, and a civil aviation, a poor company to ya. Come on, but civil aviation there, Muntia. And we are so on, so high and power, and the kind of sick as well. But Mexican said, well, I said, can I? Can we have high and found Cotua Band? So I already, if it's made in Ujuma. And
0: okay,
1: plans will come. Plans will come.
0: So, what one recommendation, Edema Bangy, before see a best sign, a call another rainy season? A recommendation, who may say, a bayer a saver for yinna a so man a bedding.
1: CAP alerting protocol. CAP. CAP. Hey, early warning information. SAE issue. In fact, UN Secretary General will say early warning for all by 2027. And so, be at in Sanka about weather and climate early warning, sir. And so, ma'am, we are seeing that and be at in Sanka.
0: And on how does it work?
1: In America, I'm saying, because I SMS we are. And GMET issue CAP alert. Ubi bio kita phone bia u computer nka program ya we e cut in na announcement na ba no giat inti ni media fo ye ni telcos ye ni that's am because NC na di side na ni mo mai e issue one na e se satan na one na ba no do bi bia ye bia na adwene be cause one ni so na wahwe na wana mo bi bia mo two be so two e de bo na ho quickly what you mean their civil life and property? Yeah, you mean say be civil life and property. A free in Swiri ne at Renchema nam weather hode ba. And tia no ya dea ehia empa ne no na me say in shegu kwemu aye ye de. My bit mashimuk nama na contentama mayama CAP alert about bia phone, so bia radio station. Na nkaya se program ya ye na the one de be mawa with you, my mean chain kudru advert time answer. A cutting in the program. Na announce. I saw what was your program.
0: And
1: who here am pa? Apart from Sabre to Luigi Met, I may tell me, make us say, bet me I nya, Timaka, volumes of rainfall, I beba. Now it may a location specific forecast. Say it, my cousin forecast, and yes, I cra. We say, so you say, I cra, Rita cra, beba. Exactly, maybe I've been so toya, Anto, be a hand, you can say, I didn't draw. My ain't cassa, Rita cra, by Becassa. osu ana se me pass em ana se
0: inte no ese equipment no eye din equipment ne board in pa on
1: ne bo ebine ne ka se radar me kan ho ase mi
0: radar dia ba
1: no radar abey greater Accra kwa e no e call up to 100 kilometer radius, in fact 150 kilometer radius, but e kwa e chira ana wo hu ne ye inte de otim hu good resolution pa ne about 100 kilometer radius. But there are some e call, in fact here about 5, 2 big ones and 3 small ones. About 5 have covered the whole Ghana. Read about kwa kesi no and then about 3 million or $3.5 million US dollars.
0: Most kapao.
1: Me send the bona me catch on. Me say me wo. Ne bona me catch on. So me baba ma fiskara.
0: Jibet. Most kapa.
1: Me can say what to say.
0: I know. But it's the sea muska.
1: You need sika sa.
0: But muska.
1: Say the cotton reader.
0: Oh, Debbie.
1: Yeah, the edit to try and crack radio, yeah, chain canon. Because Apple Company started to cheer, send him rather than mine in 2019. You're paying excessive visions to be too young with the account. Because I am rat. Nah, it's me, dear boy, and Juma Dinama, and never be a see here. Because he had Juma Dino, a life and death. Yeah, can you so talk radio? I was also a baby of Yakujana Cotton. That the old person's way. Well, be a fraff will be our call. Na pono be rough na asorche no gidigidia o be na abon ho ban ntin ka say your unit or headquarters a gimeta e fe marine unit a focus or focus separate focus e dey ma afare for no say na be bom ho ban ni nyina e hear equipment e go be fe no bui we na say the si pono so na end data from pono so na e dey e ma yan but e ni bi ntin e hear ska. This is a vision. Won't you scan my and I into me?
0: I'm a democrat.
1: Bibri, you
0: quack.
1: Because I'm ra and I so mutis on Muniso. Hard day.
0: Now from Cocote.
1: Yo, Matty.
0: What is it? 2 years, car. 2 years, car. And no joker. Watching one won't ya. Into bed and watch his gun.
1: They say my bo parliament to farm on here.
0: And they say parliament, Tom Danka.
1: I will say, I'm on a shame, Rano. Washemra na bi ndi soa say hu say washemra Ghana parliament e Ghana fo nyina wo ni ye ye ye nkru fo akujina parliament so omo nshemra omo mwa mano ye ye say power is from the people, yes sir. But people no ye nyina ntimi kwatra abai mu nko ye amambu ni ye ye anamunsifo na anamunsifo na akhwehwe mu aka say gmet adwuma mu di aviation percentage we farm mu. 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
0: nti o ma du o ma busu for how long
1: since 2019
0: eh 2019
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0: nti e fitu ho nyina na o mu ntua ka
1: o mu ntua se ne
0: e wo so
1: bra no se se o mo so mo nyano
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0: roughly eh
1: plains na eba no me nyo ko share ba bi na nsan ya parliament ni ko share ya na ehye say reconciliation me say what because I want to say no you do ka say e no re say nti mo say mo nya reconciliation reconciliation ye wi ye say bi wi ne kena na me ni
0: na reconciliation no
1: e ho na me me hu say pa no
0: nti e de na ema reconciliation en ko so
1: me pa no be so ti ya de how is your yo Commissar, sir, Navi, meeting, you had a barber so information because he was speaking. Data, planes in a bar or charge you, no, and you met in a charge. The minister had it done. And one more.
0: And he found a charge.
1: Oh, civil aviation, someone on more belly or the same airlines, you know.
0: Now, your more discretion, more the belly, and I say,
1: Bramo,
0: you be a money more, Bramo, more crying,
1: say. Say SPC ni alupli hone manawa de civil aviation airport company na omo juma nti esi fomo airport na airport company na kwana paso ba be si we be true na ade nyina be twemo ye wi mu hanyina civil aviation na omo di hu juma na sa juma na omo di ni nyina na omo ye omo o data information about them na mo charge omo
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1: aha na charge na mo charge omo na bi we mo so mo de ma gmet then na ba hwe mu say okay scam mo di free sankro for ho no mo fa 10% e ma gmet for no mo je but e ma
0: okay but as ye wi an sa nti no ye hwe ahead of us forecast no season forecast no how does it look
1: I'm going to be in the middle of July. And so I started for about 3 months. And so I got paid. And because I moved December to January. And the CIA, and so no pompon so pay June.
0: Okay.
1: June, I see a Jimmy. And just say, you mean soon, Tony. Maybe tomorrow, I bet me the Jenny Kuraba. But and continuously saying, you see what June, you know. Starting to confirm, because it's a failure. It be quite good travel. Hey, by a cane, that's a southern sector. Northern sector, so send and so picky.
0: Dr. Suman. But that's a no brow in your mind, you
1: That's a far.
0: Dr. Erica Suman, a director general, Ghana Meteorological Agency. And again, no, I didn't come over here. Na, meda was to say, Ugusua, a kind who beti, we are mame. Ye koba, ye besi, enkunya nafi, ye de, en pensi mu, discussion segment, and ye de atwaso. Kofi tonto, ena, onabuti divon di. I am a guest, and you may be a BD Jumano. Now, okay, or say, Abna, in Holland here, we have weather alert in our phone. Okay, into no, and you buy an idea now, come on, cap on home, which is in the phone, so now a BP, intending our attention because no one will say BBA. Yes, I hear my Yashin was in Ibidra.
1: Cap we. This year, because NC has to be ready. Sister now building for us in Ghana. Because Ghana has sister ready, you know. Yeah, you sure a co global, but Ghana has won Sanka.
0: Okay.
1: And see, NC for any himself baby or from here from the baby.
0: Mate. But that's a no brain. Besides, it has a survival. Fajoti, where my mammy members is here.
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The National Pensions Regulatory Authority, NPRA, is the regulatory body of the pensions industry in Ghana, ensuring the compliance of the three-tier pension scheme, being the mandatory basic national social security scheme, first tier, managed by SNET, a mandatory fully funded and privately managed occupational pension scheme, second tier, and a voluntary fully funded and privately managed provident fund and personal pension scheme. Employer enforcement has been beefed up, and therefore, we are entreating all employers to

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1: You know how money moves in Ghana and across Africa. How it really moves? It doesn't move once a month. It moves 100 times a day on Ecobank's digital platform. Airtime for that's your sister. Transport for Papa. 500 Cs for Saturday's funeral. 2,000 Naira for the cousin sitting jump in Abuja. Because we don't just move money, we take care of people. Money moves in every direction. Uncle to nephew, nephew to uncle, sister to brother on Monday, brother back to sister on Friday. And it moves together. The funeral contribution, the susu, the wedding levy, the hospital bill in the family WhatsApp group. In Africa, money is rarely one person's transaction. It's many people moving small amounts toward one purpose. That's how money moves here. And there's one bank built for it all.
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1: Ecobank, the only bank built for the way Africans move money. 34 countries, one screen. 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
1: 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Say ya overflow. 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And she turn so no. We are then you'll be to me since you turn no. Ensure no better. And in to not a CSA. Ye near best CSA home. Said ye bear ensure no time. And who soon so I'm so on. 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Woman to me see in sunny tonny cry. Bemum see a beggar ye hu ye. Na in sunny bar. A bar may cry and fire so be brave. Any idea, may did this thing in Iaka once. Now, what her government abba aqua abba aqua. Government to be a bony humor den kakra. I'm your crown, mammy fem free. Mia me papa the His Excellency John Jerollis Abreso who can hear Sabrina and Sutra Nani Mani Mamu Bingina, your mato toto Nani Pua and Ewu and Inti, oh yeah, I dare from the storm drain. Nima storm drain. Inti Sabrina. In short, said the nanny maniano. When you can say, and yes, I have you. You're quite anyone a present could for the woo by present could for a bear a lajo. Got a casino. And in tis said the ananka a lajo in short, a yan. A month for said the a found one near the ano. And no a joy. And in tea, a band, the other two, sir, Professor Mills Evans, and me find the currency. And His Excellency John Dramani Mahama, who Professor Mills 4 years, Mahama, dear Kahua. Okay, and then you are junted our circle.
0: Mm-hmm.
1: And when every building is circle, shall I see now His Excellency John Dramani Mahama be the first time. You rebuild the circle. And now I mean okay see. Circle are flooded here. Now so you say it is said yeah a tier canoe. Nka it is saying Sabrina who first interdict for fair for a friend in Dubai. And it dear kicker home. And by do you know MPP Nana Adodankwa Ekufu Addo.
0: Mm-hmm.
1: So many aba. See, United, as you say, flood control. Yeah, in your flood control, Wabra insurance for my air turn. Yeah, your flood control. And sana insurance, Abetu. A bit too union, Musono. One thing I dream for fair friend, a Garrick problem, project.
0: Okay.
1: Yeah, your person greater Accra, no? Your person a cleaning. You pass your CC gata, I can see it. You pass your resin shooter. I'm fine. Many a bar. The bar is a sabre and amica works and housing committee. So you can't think, and you get near $200 million. I'm going to pimp him. As I saw Bamra, she between me, $150 million. I call here $350 million. Say ne, and I want to bet near cigata about where we are. Me who ye? A choir. See, can be could dream minister be wa. Yes, you are the $48 million a quantity got him. Young who baby is a can you know fire. Eh, yeah, see, at the 16 million as I saw a coboa COVID-19. Na COVID-19, the sika when you are Kromuhan. 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
1: 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Every chrome in Cratatus no grand in sight. 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Dear Amber to ye and ye. O man, then a man boy and to us all. Ye the Jawa, ye the aswow. And into His Excellency John Dramani Mahama, so much tree. Say, Nano be, say ye are not doom so bad, Ghana. Ye wushi enye ye. E bedru His Excellency John Dramani Mahama so. Ome jina abara sebe jomu kase. Aye. His Excellency John Dramani Mahama. I will fix the doom so. Ye nye nye di mwa danse pefe. Ya. His Excellency Mahamudu Bawumiane ye ma danse fo. Wofra abe emono. Ne wasovu doom so no. E naya yedi aso anu on so. Yeah, yeah, flood, you know. Ure measures are did it to come, Mrs. Sayer. Miamia Duna, yes, you are my. A fissy say, you know. I sure about all, dear. Now, so, flood, you know. And who could you say, you?
0: Okay.
1: If we say you're 2 1 among papa, a day relief, a bebre Ghana. When you actually want to say, you know, I'm going to call. Na obeye den anya ba ni sadia ni abeye woni asama to won ye pa bibi kakra kakra ma won ohwe insurance a bibi oy friend indemnification to be indemnified is trying to put you at your original state where you were before the situation occurred.
0: Okay.
1: And intino kakran kran dia ma wonu. 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But oh and your idea na to wo. And eji kakra fa so asne. And intino we are relief items na ya na ye ye di ma wonu. And yes, I am a nipa no aton wye. Na so F Ed de se when ya wusuna misubi ama wo. 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
0: Okay.
1: And in ti. 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Me besa me srega na fojina wa fidi kasi ya suisi srega na fojina asi ya feya wunshe mu. 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Me besa me call you on interior, friends, yes, interior ministry, minister, any local government minister, especially local government minister. 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Yes, aso introduce you biyo. 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To me, so Nipano, the self consciousness about cleanliness was there. And I know if you had Dukuria, Cabana, Nukras, or Riano, when you see a prepper, and if ye or prepper, you cry, no, the Akoshia Bugatem. 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
0: Okay.
1: Na su di entia, emberani, ekroni bi dansu ni se, emberani ye juma. 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Nanu ya na mkwa Amerika, Na me ni nyanku we are driving from New Jersey to Philadelphia. Inti annoyingly no of a red light him. There and then onu ankasa shake say she urade. Ni $100 ko. Say wo from once wet your $100, $200, $300, $400 wasi kana yin na wo. Inti no bi na da ka kire wo say start to say, "Ojuni say, we be di mna no so."
0: Okay.
1: You see the laws and its enforcement on certain issues in this country is with the greatest of respect. Esu sadoto.
0: Matibati. Iti
1: aban nipano self consciousness and doing what is right and making sure that the laws are adhered to. Ya ne ha jene kakra menu aba.
0: Eti on Garrett no say o ka say you were a member of the Works and Housing Committee at the parliament at the time. Me ya sure say bi aba na wo hunu the number of projects ene anamutua the former Works and Housing Minister Asensobuachi omo etuye wa bosso Atimota Bufu Drain Construction no was it had been awarded and site handed over before they left office. Performance-based dredging of the Odo River and also no marshes here. It had commenced. South Kaneshi Drain Construction, Omu Awode here, Emma Juma Shas here.
1: That's it.
0: Dr. Buzia Highway Drain Contract, no so. Omu sign in here. Emma site, no so, no, they handed over. Like, I can go on and on and on.
1: But that's it.
0: It's, you
1: know, Walking, you know, when to me, I'm up back for a woman.
0: Okay, maybe.
1: If you're not ready, or maybe you're not
0: ready. Say, the Accra Flood Early Warning System, and no so, we procure here, and install here, and I get ready for operationalization. And you know, say all these projects, no, as a member of the committee, were you not in the know? And I say you knew, say project ne koso. Mobile then am I a faster project now?
1: But I say, unim bibi. So we find fear backum, mienu, miensa, enai, enum, enson. The other is 8 years running, and watch it. Ninga, mono, na minister the ultimate car na say we report aba just say wash as you say who you got
0: but my garret project is not starting in 2019
1: na
0: be me say we eh garret
1: na me chere say
0: eh specific
1: na me chere say
0: eh 8 year period
1: na me chere say na ba na what is one me na me tiso say me na na me tiso na na me ni wo ma be mo ma be kura me nkomuda na 8 years no the aminia penny as and so aminia power me bra penny no no the asansu de timi to just wife indicating ho ne say after $350 million yeah ya di ama mo se mo fanya gata ne nsua mfa ye bi o no report o timi di buy ne say woni a hyese hyese e bi ase se ye yi bi won timi any gata ba ko mfo anwie ah never I'm sorry I mean this is
0: ada mobile can be ni ho tidi $350 million
1: well, I personally have not done an audit to ascertain whether or not Sikani be owa na se bi ho. So I will not be in a position to answer that question directly. But I'm in a position to tell you, sir, the money was available at the time my MPP for our BM. Now, so when you intimate any gata ba kumpu enwie, eh, hun su su anso ni yewi.
0: Okay.
1: The minister ne kasa na oka so vondi. Ati mata dren yewie ye, wei yewie ye, wei ne wie ye ankamede minsa kumiti. Now, mini woka say he actually agreed to the fact, sir, after having access to $350 million, they couldn't construct one gata and finish it.
0: Eh,
1: hun su su anso ni yewi. Memi yaba.
0: Meda si T.D. Von D. ena atini nkano kufi Madika ya mwa kwa base Bibia ya boko odie
3: Oh boko nye
0: Ok Eti Nkomo yedi ya samba biwe garid And this is a joy news information me share with the garid project you know, from 2019 to present And we have been informed say out of the $350 million World Bank a financing project you know, what was spent? $137 million, which is 40% out of the total financing. This is a joint news reporter. Me and my neighbor Ma Kofi ne the others no. Yeah, can it no? Na so what's 137 free 350 more. The rest no. Mudi Jawana se mo fakwe se de Ghana foka.
3: Me neighbor me da si bebre. Me chia me neighbor Penny Vondi. Now much here T phones. Me buy hatchet.
0: Mm-hmm.
3: 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Me buy. Now and some na Dawson. And here now who baby cry was she say free.
0: Mm-hmm.
3: Bansa na me buy Garrett and Samson. Me buy chow Otwaba. Say 2024 Otwaba.
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0: 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a journal you need to confirm whether what I'm saying is true
1: me tie kofi
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0: your friend is saying, I won't brass your cross and will bet you to some fairly. Disgraceful government. You don't even have the shame to say, say, look, we have a duty. Ah, yeah, niha, and I'm going stand up with committee. Stand up with committee now, moti, yes, or no, never stop flooding. Se sabi omu ni mwomo juma omu yanka. January this year, nan kwa mwashe education biyasi. February, March, April. 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I mean, look, me imagine say, yeah, but yeah, you know, a nationalistic debate.
1: Mm-hmm.
0: But to sit here now, Von D. Becker, me say, flooding, see, you know, you're a kufu adun tinema flooding. Actually, look, as I mean, yes, you. I just don't get it. Ghana met your ball cocoa 2 times. And you only be a talk. I'm a jar talk. Ninina, your cocoa, mamma, mania, who she. Mussari and Amoko here woke up. And sure, Tonamoti, America, hey, World Cup. Mu Ghana for you don't respect because Mono Mufri say, and you pebby as a mushisha, my frum, mushisha, munina frum, ye. It is all how be see or my Ghana, mo be and cash, ain't you know, you continue to do what you want. And not in my penny, but to me, the blame Asha Ghana for a con.
1: Okay, and so,
0: now me back Garrett, Nesso.
1: Yes, and commoning in Nana be we say. Saudi will be at 20 and Garrett know the focus, the purpose.
0: First of all,
1: now a flooding.
0: Question is here, Busai, and Honey say Ghana, a flooding situation now, you woman. Have we done any technical document on it to say, say, or how are you woman were Ghana, ha, titro and crying? Any mantemu, mantemu, who running, patemu, patemu, who run. See a cast ye see flooding, and no quire, a cast and everybody. When you say, yes, I research and it according to the current minister, Ajay, Kenneth Ajay.
1: Okay, Works and Housing.
0: Okay. And then also, Asensu Buachi. Omumi enu analysis of my yen yin actually say we need between $5 billion. $5 billion United States dollars to $6 billion. Gary Sikana is saying. Gary Sikano, minu yamba. And do 10% of the amount I'm even mentioning. It's hovering around 3 to 4%. And it's a war how Nasika ube hinya ye 6 billion. Nasika winya yeni ye ohemu ebupen e insia na miensa kopi munsia. Oh how no waso anu. That is the first point I want to make. Okay. Number two. Busa hose gari sikano 350 million emuse naba. Vondi Tihan was here, Kufu Adu nya 350 million. I was expecting you to correct him. Of course, you have done it now. Yeah. But Vondi Tina were Works and Housing Committee in so. And I'll be catching Ghana for say, Kufu Adu nya 350 million. Is it really the case? Abina, is it really the case? It is a lie. A blatant lie. Look, it's so embarrassing, say. Afay dear, civil society, eso mukase bi ma Ghana for no. Eh? Civil society, Steve Mantiao, Franklin Kujo, Kofi Asaremoa, omo de omo si omo jina content kra, omo kasama Ghana ban no. Omo mum na na omo kasama Ghana fo no. Omo mum na na afedi omo kasama Ghana ban. E na omo de trouble to abontin say Akufo Addo nya 350 million. Ghana fo amotie me no kwase me wo mu ni say Akufo Addo did not get 350 million. Yakobo besia 200 million say ye de barbe kun insu yiri ene ne hun how. Now World Bank bosia bomuno eti se IMF sika bosia ye ko IMF wo se ye pe 3 billion
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0: IMF for ma ye 3 billion no me nua ba woni me be ya dwin se 3 billion no nya sika ne nyira no mota ma ye omo che mu mako ensun. 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In fact, this project Gary mo di nipa 13 and na bet na Ghana ha omo na supervise project no ba bi omo be da ka omo be yusu ni nyina wo 200 million mu bi.
1: Okay.
0: It is as you can. You be treat your consulting fee. See, you be see that feasibility studies, the design. San yemani nina was you can move. And usually, no, the first 2-3 years, no, the actual project, no, muso mo bayano, no, munyanye. And yet the pre-project arrangement, no, no, mo spending the first 2 years, a day or 3 years. Sometimes it can even go into four. But in this case, the NCA. Almost I say 2029, and I'm commodity no
1: 2019.
0: And I'm commodity ne buy. Yegusua ye kumuana di and buy COVID-19 buy. In fact, World Bank agreements, Omu will be a friend of contingency arrangement. A case, a contingency for emergency. It is a World Bank so be about 200 million. And rana omo de trotros abosia no omo de ba kwhye mo e friend of contingency for emergency and as American say ye gusu aye ye san hyehye ne so owe ne bi ba wo man ni mu a sa sika we aye se ye de maun ye betimi akopone ho kakra e de akoso owe ne na no 2019 ani ye di san komo ne anim so COVID beba e ye ye friend standard arrangement with the World Bank.
1: Okay,
0: it is that standard arrangement ni mu no na wo mu say se owe ne bi ana torrentchem bi beto o man no a ye betimi apone sika ne kakra ho e de akohwe sa torrentchem
1: o ma percentage at least how much are
0: no I don't have the exact percentage, but the point is you do the analysis and you bring it to the World Bank and the World Bank will approve it.
1: Okay,
0: and na World Bank approve $60 million eh money $60 million yi na mo fan koye COVID-19 ho hyehye a ese mo de ye. Minute hey, World Bank in come out my dear for COVID-19 who you know fit Laporte, the last World Bank I nipa or coin was see can be on the magana buying our COVID-19 who be on my bohun on my you see can ye a bohun kunta or how be a mem. There is a report on it. In fact, Joy News one of my yes I report on. Ah, World Bank penika say sika on the magana buying what COVID who you know or how Timachi will be a man. So how can anybody come and say 200 million na ye de ma ekufu adu no na wan fan kwaye adwuma enya no kre se ne medical church dem to so mi no enam 60 million na mo de ma for COVID no na World Bank say we didn't expect this emergency and ye be ma mo another arrangement in addition to the 200 million this time ye be ma mo 150 million. So the first 200 million no, mostly went into the pre-project planning expenditure. And to share the whole expenditure, and I know now say Joy News say 40%. In fact, so far World Bank report now, a year 127 rather, not 137. I don't know where they got the 137 from.
1: Okay.
0: A 127 out of the 200 million. Then almost the 150 million no beka ho 150 million no as I speak to you emu dollar kra no omo fa magana ban enti uka two figures ni bomu a 350 million no na ukoti 127 million no omo di amaye na firi mu no na beye 36% of the amount. So as I speak to you as of September 2024 ayeye firi aben mu no sika now World Bank a release through the Garrett project and was 36%. 36%. Now the remaining 64% na kanu tabo na so. In fact, World Bank ababon tia beka se sika no wo ho a ese Ghana ban ye den eyusu na Ghana ban finance ministry a ato forcing da no e na ato forcing se sika no. What did she say? Ye be a bar or person will control the expenditure of the country and toward the taboo atosu. A ye Ghana banya bondi a bang ene de tabo toso na me nua ba me de ma no ekwewi von di se project no ya anyehwe na e ya rehosem minkin kan we enchiro
1: under 1 minute
0: yeah. Where ye minister of works and housing report ye eye May 5th, 2026
1: mm-hmm.
0: May 5th, 2026 report ye making kan ewo Garrett Omuan Kasa website so. Minister of Works and Housing Kenneth Ejay of the city some of the Garrett projects no and na all ka ho ensem na wodi ho komo na tie the minister ne kan the minister for works housing and water resources honorable Kenneth Gilbert Ejay has expressed satisfaction with the progress of the ongoing drainage improvement works in Carnation during a monitoring visit to key sites under the Garrett project. Emphasis on satisfaction with key sites of the Garrett project. I want to say project to projects. Just say, you made the ahura umuye under the Garrett. No. Now, main kind minister, na kasa ne numu samu awa kind Kenneth J. Or say, I am satisfied with the pace and quality of work so far, and I encourage the contractors to maintain this momentum to ensure timely completion of these critical projects. Minyaba, project have won di kachere me say yanye she you know. Ah, wokura uridi bi correcti na afina no person oye U-turn no. Sa project no no ani minister. Works and Housing Committee knows what this one. Or no, any minister say, or you're satisfied with the works.
1: Okay.
0: Until you're dying, and I would dig. If you're about my gun, mua, said the Mubenyan Humpo, a pagana for watch out, would be shake for the lastly. Wouldn't him say?
1: Less than a minute. Mejidi se
3: Medin kano Kofi ejitu mu se Wamunya $350 million Etosumi e no
1: Ojitu mu e Di e nse mo
3: kani Na se di okan e first tranche ye $200 million Second tranche Aya $150 million
0: O
3: de bomwa Aya $350 million We may disagree with the usage and how it was apportioned but the facts still remain said the first tranche at IMF World Bank approval for this project is $200 million. You decide to divert $65 million for COVID. That's no problem. Number two,
1: Sammy explained the World Bank is cash.
3: Well, that's your. I'm telling you, that's what they use it because
1: the office I work
3: see,
1: as a member of parliament. World Bank is a cash. Can you just
3: when you
1: apportion it
3: when
1: to PBI?
3: You prepare a program.
1: Mm-hmm.
3: Now the Commonwealth Bank, no amount facility to that project. That's a wow, we be boom. Now be very project. The World Bank may agree, and this time they agreed to them. World Bank didn't want to do beyond. So I you can't be fire with you. Program a wow, they were corner. And no, better no approve. I'm out. I faith here. Kofi Kasano. O Kasaya be we me bra Kenneth so. Me ye unu se Kenneth ba ye minister ye. Anya kran 1 year mu no way. So Kenneth should be able to correct some of the things and agree that the things he've corrected about the project is going well. So kase for now, what I have seen, there is it's getting satisfied. And I say, it's satisfactory. What it means is that, dia wabatuno, within 1 year no, why are you going to be? Me, Kasana Mitra was say. Dear Kufa Donina Banya or Garrett Hunyan and his old Masha Gata, ye as in woman. I acknowledge, said baby, oh, Masha, see. My worry is to have that kind of money and not be able to finish even one gutter. I didn't say, so a man should be as you. So a man had that kind of money and couldn't finish constructing even one gutter. Then you know, you say, Yasha, say, you're signing. That alone is disgraceful.
1: And are you also aware of the World Bank reporting May or the blame me the finance minister
4: menu aba
1: esesikano
4: menu aba
1: me pacho wadaruma esesikano disbursement enkoso
4: menu aba
1: contractors went to the project na story menu aba sa mutu aso
4: in the past asai wo Ghana enu aman sankro fo ya send Ghana ya beto no won senyame amayen honorable Atuforsen through his excellency John Dramani Mahama wa maya Atuforsen ototo nuama na si ye kono said ye kono sanu a enke ne me no ni baby jina
1: nche yesem obetina si kano so ma project na
4: say not true that is not what it is that is not what it is you know what when him dey enter the Atuforsen here the oyaa ni say the opesa o discover here no justify what you want to use the money for whether there is money for value for money no justify ya then they will give you financial clearance odi asie ene pe wo pese ye bue mu ho na obi akotiti bidie enye ye sa the point is that sikana 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After the rains, nobody will stop the rain from coming. The rains will come. What is the preparedness? Ah, yeah, yeah. 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I'll give you a few examples. Wahu, ayya ya di subo ni nina kwa bo abayin. Wahu assemblies no. This is assemblies no.
1: Me too.
4: Wame wawa amima permit basa basa. 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Number 2. 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The cost of demolition any collecting of the debris no. Asese wa wo si dan wo no ye se charge no wutua ka. Oh, as I see a dim ra, I hear a little tough. Near Mamrani Yejuma. Number 3. So you're being tinu. So you're sick and you. So ya wana wano. When you betrothed the beer, ya na me yardin say. Enforcement of the law, no. Ya na ya near Mobrawa 47 D say no. Ya muna to the beer, ya dim rani di and dodo. Say say no. So ya wana so was sicker so winisica. Sika, say a dano. Because look, if I tell you some of the baby I die BCC, any hotels BCC, that's a case of demolition. But I think that the laws must work irrespective of who you are. Okay. May
1: okay.
4: Intimate to sad dine once you can. What I will find it way whether I like it or not.
1: So, since when did the Momo politician realize he says, Sanima Bobo Sui assembly
4: that is the unfortunate the question?
1: Because some few years ago,
4: Miniaba,
1: you made it so political, say you're by being competent,
4: Miniaba,
1: and I'm also unified. So, Miniaba, why now blame the citizen?
4: Miniaba, that is the most unfortunate question. Not from you, that all of us we keep asking whenever we ask that question. So must we not start working? So must we not start working?
1: So bad power and some of
4: them now only power better than why you baby. Tie. No clear me can say. Baby, aye bedro ni e. Ya pasi e kuye nim. 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Ni a pe resort for fra ye nya. I just as yes son me amasadi aye aye no. Ni et mi anya resort for fro. And intinu se se wamu. 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Greater Accra minister. 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Wo kwa to asasi a. You be very careful. Etosumi, you know, one year at what assembly, what, because no, do you know some of them have permit? What my sister down when so quiet on here, you know, baby, what permit to? One more, I must have permit to say, at the engineering a test now, we yeah, we took come back permitting and sister down. Oh, so we share the architecture and the zoning of Accra. Oh, so we have a dental tea where I call a brick garden. Oh, a brina here bepono. A chamwa call a kasua, quemua, di qua, nitino. In short, a first warning in Ababana for in Kraiwana for a war lowland. And they say, I'm sure you need to build a system. A begging soon a frisro ho. Ah, the abbefadi go pumua. Nasi yes, see, in soon a quire, in soon a bepani quire swaffa. Ababa tamu yako. It's a serious engineering problem, challenge. Serious engineering challenge, ayawo. Number two, it is a serious attitudinal change by individuals as Ghanaians. Anyawo. And then our institutions like the district assemblies must start working, they must work well. Listen, in Shui Ba, and besides how we end this year, na MPPO, above Rimwa, at Ubeko. And so let's call a spade a spade. I think that the Garrett had an opportunity to leave some legacy. It didn't happen. It doesn't mean we should stop.
1: Is it late?
4: And that is why I'm saying that it doesn't mean we should stop. We will continue to work. Anything that we are confident to all, because Works and Housing Minister. So the point is that we will not stop where we met it.
1: Okay.
4: We will continue. But you can never continue without knowing where you are coming from.
1: Okay, to still now, are you
4: What is here?
1: Are you still a member of the Works and Housing
4: Committee? No, I am not.
1: You are not.
4: In Parliament, okay. This year, no, because Land and Natural Resources and the Communication Committee, okay. Works and Housing. And in Tino, Yehunu baby, ye free ba ye ya bedru hey.
1: Mate.
4: Nancy say ye ye no. Ebrade ye atom afise say no. Nsi obeto de ye. Nanso we will not see this kind of devastation that we've seen. Because we did not do certain things well.
1: But we had a whole year and
4: you
1: months.
4: You see, that is another unfortunate one. That, and I'll tell you why.
1: Because unse the NTA mechanism.
4: 8 years I say no ama. Me about 1 year. When him say ban bi wo ho a, aban hye hye pa no. His Excellency Mahama is an extraordinary person, okay. President. Aban bi wo ho a wo beba no. Within 1 year kura na wo di hye hye onyama no aka sa fe di a hye hye aban awie ne yebebo wo man yo. Na sa wo di 1 year, e bi sasa ade e di 8 years asayi no no. Ada ne yafa 1 year asiesie a. With the greatest resources, you've been disingenuous. And so give us time, we'll get things resolved.
1: How many years?
4: I mean, you can't say how many years because you've given us 4 years.
1: Yes,
4: mandate.
1: I'm asking. Yes.
4: You've given us 4 years.
1: Because 1 year and
4: I'm making it.
1: See, they say it's disingenuous. It's how many years?
4: The point I'm making,
1: and
4: is,
1: move
4: the point I'm making to you is that we have 4 years mandate. Who decides how many years? How many years do you want me to tell you?
1: Okay, may I say. The NTA BBC understand, say, you knew it was an engineering challenge.
4: Yes.
1: You told us in opposition. You are in government.
4: Yes.
1: 1 year is not enough. Afe na wo hyehye o government any adie dia yadwuma. It me be say. Ghana for Emma Wahin.
4: I want you.
1: Na yehunu a change in your friend is saying flooding situation na.
4: When you are witnessing now. Quote me exactly what I said. Men ka say ye the 1 year hyehye aban. Me say aban bi mpo wo ho a obeba no. 1 year no de be hyehye aban no na me da me see His Excellency Mahama. He's an extraordinary president because at the end of the 1 year, there, you know, within 1.5 years, you know, we're looking for results.
1: Okay.
4: Ain't you know? That's what I said. Number two.
1: May I say?
4: Me say, an engineering problem as part of the problem. And I'm going to show the entire engineering problem because the architecture of Accra, the citation of Accra in itself, you know, you need a lot of work to control flood. Me ni aton to ukasano. I see both ministries near here or me. She said we need about $5 billion to get this problem totally solved, right? But we must start from somewhere. And I'm telling you that somebody got a token out of the $5 billion and did not use it judiciously as it's supposed to be used. And that's the point I'm making to you.
1: It's Sani Panawai.
4: He's in opposition. Then he ababen.
1: And to move mum running.
4: And I make a chill out say.
1: No be buck. And I make a chill out say.
4: Abani and to aswo.
1: Yet ya say.
4: What do you say? Baby, I better no. Yebeko swa ye juma. I'm a problem right then. as of. But you are introducing another topic.
1: But obia ye sika kujini wa wafanya ejumana.
4: So, that is a beautiful argument we can all make. But yes. I don't think, say, Neno, we are coming to talk about one edika, one endika, and justifying the entire edika and our endika. I don't think we should go there now.
1: Thank
4: what
1: you.
4: We are doing today is to empathize with people on Krofua, Womuwa Kadra, and Wonsuya Tui. Yes, baby, a crack a cram, my own. Near seeing you, I am cleaning and patting. Nanya mea, Tuma, and she shy, His Excellency, Mamma, did to acquire mono. A fist is saying, sure, but Toddie, now so a radia, Doma, and fire said the affire, and Profibia, and your jumentia affire.
1: Okay.
4: I'm fire sir. Assembly a tete.
1: But I say TD Von D and out in a canoe chief for Timokwa Emra Sibi Jenny Kofi Yen Chef Ladin.
5: Yeah, many about say, I mean respond first of all. TD. Let the record reflect. Say a buying kobo besia free multilateral wa. And mammy yes.
4: Sorry, Fanny Bosiana.
5: Yeah, Bosia, yes. It's a loan.
4: Go on.
5: From a multilateral. You see, let me do this quick education. I buy a juma away, or different sources of funding. I buy Bosnia, one of the funding, I buy Eddie Nejuma. I buy bit miako, what we call the capital market, or the Eurobond market, I buy bit miako, ni near a buying for fro, and only a friend a bilateral agreement. I buy bet me a bond market, domestic bond market or TD market, T-bills market. And son, I buy so bet me a friend multilateral agency or a couple business. Multilateral ni be IMF, World Bank, World Trade Organization. Okay, these are the multilaterals. So I buy both business with multilaterals. Why? They typically come with conditionalities. Why? Because they are soft loans. A business, a hun si hunu. 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
1: okay
5: enti Vondi let the record state. So the fact that Akufo-Addo secured 350 million does not mean Akufo-Addo got the 350 million. In fact, me no can say, so we subtracted 127 million from 350 million aka say me nyaba. Over 200 million and aka ewo John Mahama abaimu sika da hwa obetimi ayisu. So the majority of the $350 million, you know, it is actually with President John Mahama. Please, let's educate people. Let's stop the lies and turn our doors. Frankly, Kujo Beyebi, Mantia Beyebi, Kofiasa, Omani had to answer what?
4: We are not here.
5: Oman Joe Facebook. Oman Joe Facebook. Now, who trouble be too public? Israel said, then Maka. I've not lied on them. They said that. Number two, Miniaba.
4: Na finish.
5: Miniaba. Meba. Ghana, you're chilling in that man. Yachichiri Ghana 2017.
1: Me too.
5: And now NDC abayin. Dabe no mubedi abayin so. 2025, and now say NDC abayin edi. Or my way so da. In fact, your history. Mo political history. Mo di Ghana as on my. Mo ruling on my way for almost 30 years. For 30 years. It is all by catching Ghana for say. A Kufuado na di flooding abagana. Unya no kwafo. Now what have you said? We see how no obi ba ye no abehwe no how na bana flooding aba. Asema who kanu no. Meanwhile 1995 under President Rawlings. There are videos ah. Na President Rawlings are rolling in nika ne trousers ah. Wanam flooding mu. In fact, flooding was so bad under your Mills Mahama government say enipa 150 ne wu have one day. So stop creating the impression, say. In fact, in our history, the most disastrous flooding ayenya in Ghana's history happened under John Mahama. So why are you changing the facts? Yera John Mahama a pencil
1: president.
5: Yes, Yera. Some see Yera John Mahama a pencil.
0: And Ghana experiencing the worst flooding in our history. 159 people died. Fundi. So don't come and sit here and create an impression. Say, flooding ya diabia. Ekufuado abain basu yera. 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Let's stop that lie. Sankaye obia. Owo efutusem. Owo adwuma musu ehunu efa ensu yiri ho a anka ye yewra John Dramani Mahama ana me sai ka kire wo se mo ba aye no last year flooding see ye. This year June 3rd flooding see ye. And sana we sa ABC, so why do you still want to blame people? So Vondi, let's stop it. And then lastly, Vondi, in some view ha okay come in on ana me ntiasi. Look, let the record reflect. Say, Yera Atufo Sinya, we finance minister. The decisions I will take here, no, enyen sun sun swa kesiye, e wo bebi aya babi drum. Enyen men America, World Bank abab bontian bekase. Papa no enshi sheya wo ye ya wo de tabo tu sika. Yede be so saa ne ma nanu no eno na dia be dru ba bia yedri enanu muamu station so ataisa member of parliament for Sanarigu no ne yera eye kojo ponkroma enana omo interview no was say they had to put in measures to protect the economic indicators. So the financial decisions no mu take here say where yan first you can call where yan treable financial controls no mu here no is to protect the economic indicators. Babusa hu say to what detriment in sunsan so ben abayi ba ye no where am the tabua to so where am the tabua to so where am ne ne nyadwen wonim say your company be from Dredge Masters. Ah no, mo ne dredge eh koleno. Unim sa ban we buy wa stop wo mo. Now, me ne ban ma me ready bi bi nchero. Emra 2025 flooding ni see no. Ana Yura Mahama set up a committee. Na committee na wo set up
1: 2015
0: na 2015.
1: Okay.
0: Enipa no da no eh justice do I say Nidino, you're spelling it D-O-U-S-E. Justice Dwause, no a high court judge. Recommendations now are debay ni bini. One, or say dredge and regularly desilt the Odo River and its tributaries. Improve public education on floods and emergency preparedness. And who see CNA, sabi, nim dia se e de magana fo se ensu yiri betimi aba niema e se ye ansa na gota kesia kesia e se ye tim yera mahama ankasa ban report o
1: okay
0: enti busa ho se the preparedness for emergency in this year e se ye
1: okay enti no kofi when year 2015 I yes. Think say after June no report e by somewhere in August and asa report e by mobile no mobile. Did you work with them?
0: Of course. In fact,
1: because in the same report, yes. No, so no, now a cast about plastics and the rate and also so no a contributed to flooding.
0: Flooding, yeah, mreso. There was incidence of flooding.
1: Okay.
0: But the degree when you may be say even experts in our case in Suyini way is see, you know. And yet the deaf side of it.
1: This is the fourth time I called Ariya many met you for Edin Komaya witness in Sududuo Sado.
0: Exactly.
1: The fourth time exactly. In your history.
0: Exactly. So the point I am making to you is so wofa flooding, fight of flooding. You were various programs about you so. You were the National Flood Control Program. And on a government of Ghana funded, and on now who's ever can $45 million or $450 million, and only a Ghana buying an kasesika, what they come in suyiri, and son here what your friend a Gama, and only a UNDP in susika what they buy a beboya eno ye ra mahama mreso ne bae ansa ne ye wo garrett garrett ne so ye de world bank de bae ni nyina mu no the national flood control program no eno ne ye frano the immediate flood mitigation program
1: okay
0: 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for example ebi na make atro say dredge masters contract so what ba now say contract na obi anya no enye na wo free say enye value for money in project management ye obi be a friend no change management so person we be
4: all the time nyina
0: be ma so ka sa bebre we spoke for a long time
1: nyina me share time no
0: me man no see
1: me share time ti dey don worry
0: your be a friend change management and it says so person we sign o se san bibia and she share ben na we dey begu akwan mu an se san ye no nkofa owe ni ana o ha onye den emma it is a waba now see e 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drainages are usually, say young fans say ensure 80 million gallons of water ne betimi a sustain ya. Ensure ne babi chemua. You build the drainage for let's say 150 million gallons of water.
1: Okay.
0: The reason is that maybe when you're politics, it's very important.
1: Mm-hmm.
0: The reason is that you never know when the rainfall pattern will increase. Into your drainage, you know, you always build it above capacity. In the event, say, in Sony Bros, why bet me a sustainable number one, two. Once a Ghana, no, the way yes, you see, you're dining to a tree in Soto, a tree and ya. The FN is silt. It is a tree and yana drainage system. Now, be a whole building for 150 no, and yana bet me a cover half. And you have to constantly dredge the drainage system. Send your bear the capacity of the drain can contain the water will come. That will come. It is a who stop a drainage processor. Can who say I'm the end stop?
1: Okay.
0: It will continue to go into the water, into the drainage, into mobile, you know. Must stop all these dredging problems. Must stop ni na. A bayer dining show MFO, my God. It is dead decisions, sir. Muteki and I are bad decisions. Fondi. Terrible decisions.
4: But your dream is so wrong.
1: Better say. It was this saying, you were dear now, you know.
4: Oh,
1: nah.
4: I told the beer. Minya, I am Cassidia, Kufianca Sashas, you know. And then your money, Nana, see a dear politics. Once I June 10th, now, Kofi referred to say, yeah, Bresso. And then she, you never come in the public brain. In your name, say, yes, you need you per se. And a man, nipa, a woo ye. Memo, a jana, a two more filling station honor. Eka hona ema nipa yedeng ewu bebre. We here 2017 up to 2024 womifra bema. Look, there've been a lot of flooding ekunkumu nkrofo. 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We've gone through all that. The amateur one said, "Baby, are you bedronie? 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His Excellency Mahama, well, my relief items. 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Nansu di odowa no dema, kakra wa diamano, a ye. Or say, Friday ni Saturday we,
1: yeah,
4: by ye cleaning. 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
4: 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Let us not start it.
6: What
4: are you saying? We've had a nice program.
6: Go ahead.
4: So let us not start it. I mean, you know I refer to you so much.
6: No, go ahead, Vandy.
4: And it's mesere. 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
4: do you enti
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1: like who said to say in some mo
4: I understand in
1: some mo yeah. Can see ya company ya sent to contractor ya kwan a on to me enya bi ntu nchen a a be mo trouble.
4: Uh-huh.
1: You are focus on the main one.
4: Uh-huh.
1: It is appearing, sir. Acquire the highway sa moye nyina no. Omo tugum sana akwantufo na mo so so fasa to say. Obe we acquire. O sir, mo na mo
4: take you. Obia, look. And you know something?
1: You are the one, sir.
4: When my dear,
1: propose it to them.
4: When my dear, me bro, yes, is here. Honorable Agboja. Obe hwe ni videos ni bi. Look, no contractor is his friend, no. Adwuma no aye ne ya one wo asam wo ho
1: ti de no wo ho
4: ba de kan se se at least there is some level of resilience.
1: Uh-huh.
4: There's some level of enforcement ah odi aba adwuma no me nkuto sere ne se oye ne adwuma yiye no.
1: Mm-hmm.
4: Contractors no so mu aye ebi mu agi mobilization mon kwa adwuma nkwa ye adwuma no mesere ahobrase ne ani diem because a big push ne ye adwuma fine ah ebe ma sa flood we so that's why then I say okay. Don't forget the illegal mining so the flood bow. So ni masadia no. Your friend is saying sa kro ya e kro ni nyina flood.
1: Summer boy,
4: I hear illegal mining. Kofia, I see you say, yes, I say, oh, summer boy, see, I hear illegal mining. I know, I dear now, I dear now, summer boy say, yeah, yeah, yeah,
6: yeah, yeah, yeah, yeah, yeah, yeah,
4: yeah, yeah, yeah,
6: yeah, yeah,
4: yeah, yeah, yeah, yeah, yeah, yeah, yeah, yeah,
6: yeah, yeah, yeah, yeah,
4: yeah, yeah, yeah, yeah, yeah,
6: yeah,
4: yeah, yeah, yeah, yeah, yeah,
6: yeah, yeah, yeah,
4: yeah, yeah, yeah, yeah, yeah, yeah, yeah, yeah, yeah, yeah,
6: yeah, yeah, yeah, yeah, yeah, yeah,
4: yeah, yeah, yeah, yeah, yeah, yeah, yeah, yeah, yeah, yeah, yeah, yeah, yeah, yeah, yeah, yeah, yeah, yeah, yeah, yeah, yeah, yeah, yeah, yeah, yeah, yeah, yeah, yeah, yeah, yeah, yeah, yeah, yeah, Honorable David Vondi, I've never traveled out of this country to go and watch football, not at all. Into who can work in here, Kofi? Minuana Tigana, Nami and Sotoy, Yamina, madam, maybe I'm a metiano, insume family, intra, Nayasanka, Intimessa, Nania Duma, who won this coming Friday and Saturday. Friday and Saturday. Where is a young come Friday ni Saturday. 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
1: Okay.
4: Afe Friday Saturday no. 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Mechina mafidi yesu sreo bibi ya rae national call.
1: Okay.
4: Sedi ya beye. 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
1: Thank you.
4: Don't allow artificial things to be killing us.
1: Kofi, Friday, Saturday. Friday, Saturday.
4: Kofi, mi no be ko.
1: Tidi, mede ase.
4: Ya ko swe pra Ghana.
1: Mede ase.
6: Ya ko yede.
4: Ya pre pra.
1: Ena me chulu. If you dane me menda.
4: Kofi, uti him. Mba honi.
1: Government declare ni say. Ye nyina ye kwa bonte ku clinic room na ye diselte ye drinks muni ade se de be ya so ni to a ebetumi akọ. Are you ready? Are you joining?
6: I'm na.
4: Are you joining? Yes or no?
6: Me say ban we buy.
1: Kofi, are you joining?
6: Me pa cho me na me ya.
4: Hey Kofi. Wo na ba ya o ya. Kofi si ni na ba ya ni ya. Friday nya ma wo hu se wo na ba ya o ya.
6: Amra.
1: Beat you.
6: Unu ma dey be a friend in National Sanitation Day.
1: Oh, ba se guso ho.
6: Emponi.
1: Oh, well, ho.
6: National Sanitation
1: Day. Say first Saturday of every month.
6: Every month. Yes. Ah, by declare.
4: No, no, I mean we do it in our constituency, for example.
1: Yeah.
4: We do it. We do it. Seriously.
6: You see, the point I am making is
1: Vondi.
6: And komu we are it. What din komu we nyina ba mu ankasa as a government won't take responsibility bia o. I mean, have you noticed that? Yet din komu for 2 weeks, you have not taken a single responsibility. Say, yen su yen from swa ye ye ni. Yen ko klini, Ghana phone klini, Ghana phone ye say, yen nyai dan su si, yen ye say, where is your responsibility? Is it true that Ghana met you Emma warning February 10th? Said the rain's coming, no, at the flood in Beba. Edina Muye found. Is it true? Say May. Almost I'm a warning. Edina Muye found. Is it true? Said this year, June 3rd, there was flooding at a Jane Dambubuye. Edina Musaye found. Is it true? Some more committee are stand up with Eda no. Ah, Omona ye in charge of flooding. Since I'm about Bemu, a dear no, my year, and can you make you say,
4: when
6: you
4: can say,
6: they make you say, when you can say, I have one debay. A bain. Ya ye for Mundi.
1: Now say, committee no, so I hear reporter. A reporter in for public information.
6: What is the effect of that?
1: Into the authority now, a setting committee, not the reporter. Come on,
6: first of all, flood reports can be public. I understand, sir, there can be national security implications, any problem. But yen fan is enye public na or the command o man penny. And she say ben na wo report ni mu na e so o mu implement. E mu dia hin no mutimi implement ya me ne wo mi e no ye hu ye. Wuti hen me kin kan bi bi chira say 2015 advisory about ni say emergency preparedness and education. From January until the unfortunate June 29th, no me pacho, Adum Asempa Multimedia ha commercial bi ba ha se ensu yiri betimi abo yenye se me pacho
4: oti
6: bi bi sa.
4: Year better okay.
6: This year.
4: Okay.
6: This year me ni aba oti bi bi sa.
1: There we meet.
6: There was no preparedness. There was nothing. So the fact is that Obin timini mi media chinye and now se Ghana soja for mrabonte. Se wo ye abanya wo share boyera Muhammad wo share bo May 24th, 2024 wo se ensu yiria aba Ghana no e yakufu ado fault na se moto aba mamia me ne maban a ye beba no in fact ye ti opposition kra no ya yen hyehye a moto aban ma amama ye ya ye de be so ensi ensu yiri ano ano na me busa se emu de hin no mai
1: omo hia bre
6: emrebe no mo hia
1: TD.
6: After 27 years in power, no maybe you. Now, lastly, the many von D by Adrian say, look, to be honest, Maripoma, a Juma or Yewo or my Ghana, Minya, a second one. Because now no make a kind, a war, another station, Temadiano, and Timahu say, baby, a potholes I can see one, or Masha say, eh, patchy.
4: Must you say it before?
6: That's the point. In fact, Von D, patchy no chromum yeo. Oh, Babe drew a morn on Ufi, Tamaneba, who be drew morn, Massa, who dear gra. Pothole be a who be bomono.
4: So,
6: I mean, I just don't get it. And then, I hear of Uncle Two in Samumu Diano. Media mean Tiasia, I was an initial make up project management to 1 7. Oh, yeah, kwan. Aden na ese wo sai kwan ni nyina. Me chase you one day. Omo sai kwan ni nyina o.
4: Omo jiri from Kasua kodu Winiba. Ni e chase ye.
6: Omo jiri
4: ni nyina. Konta na wo ho ye nante so no. Omo jiri ni nyina.
6: Baby a concrete wo ye jiri. Baby a kota wo ye jiri.
1: Since say na me bi say contract na mo ni omo e sign ni a. Ministry's in charge.
4: You see, I would be very unfair in answering that question because I'm not an expert and I have not signed that contract before.
1: But it is still...
4: That's a nice question.
1: Yes.
4: That I believe that you should invite the to answer.
6: You see, Bondi, last... Last year, make an assembly in Ophia. Na ye bɛhwɛ sɛ ni ye mmrɛ mu avɔndi mu fa mmrɛ mmrɛ
4: e di ɔhia
6: me nyini wa America. One thing I saw ne sɛ Senate, Congress, it me frɛ the CEO of a company to Congress.
1: Okay.
6: Into we no Parliament betimi afrɛ a contractor, so you don't leave it to just the minister. Parliament betimi afrɛ contractor no na yɛ no public hearing and ask questions
1: about kind of credit.
6: Pardon me, you can't. That would be perjury. You
1: because
6: can't do
1: if
6: that.
1: If you are binding a carbine tree and a carbine tree,
6: no
1: temple.
6: Problem.
4: I said, binding, you cannot try any secrets.
6: Yes. But that's perjury. You want to be in control.
1: Okay.
6: I think, sir, I see a debate. Can you mirror who say Parliament can sit and call. I send your friend a bind CEOs, name ministers. They should be able to call private entities, especially Omoa, Omojuma, no air affected major or majority of Ghanaians. None can say. Who him say? Make Okumasi Nanya. Plane ticket, 4,700.
1: Round trip.
6: 4,700. So, yet, yeah, now a company can just take a decision. Look, America is the most freest economy in the world. It yen't mean can say, yes, you're practicing free economy. Now, you're free. Our CEO name passion for CEO say moment church them and just see a bomb subo moment church them with the entire ticket address because it doesn't make sense.
4: When you make
6: a it's head on a contractor. Look, me no can say one contractor who him say Maripoma na ye temamoto we ono na ye in samom
1: yeah
6: ono na ye say Musade down by bridge, no, Amano.
1: Into Diana, yeah, Diana.
6: So you ask yourself,
1: contractor,
6: yes.
1: Then when the performance and some must say you ask. So.
6: And these are not just the contract, too. Several other contracts in other parts of the country. Or your excellent contractor, why you Juma and Juma be a mehu a hote. But the Ebu San say, so what swear Juma be bre gunipa bakoswa? Ne capacity, a yesing.
4: Again, so no man may have money to go 100%.
6: Maybe.
4: Say, we are a contractor.
6: Yeah.
4: I'm a businessman myself. That's a project I better now be there. That's a we in here. Where we in?
6: Yeah.
4: But I'm saying, say, you're not said you're walking. Yeah, SSC, you're part of the intern, you're penny ENT.
6: Yes.
4: ahobrasie mu ebe ya memi enwie bi ne edi bi abeka ho
0: yes ana ye kanu decision even comes from me no me enu aye politicians minister no should be able to assess company A adwuma sen ne de ayeden ama no ye politicians no yes we have a role to play enti se wo ba ye no company ni we you should see say look our capacity
4: to
0: onye ya because mobile here no
4: because obi anyi we betimi atena aka say maripo mani madwuma ye nobody will say that. I mean he's a Ghanaian and I always advocate for a Ghanaian who is working for Ghana.
0: Madwuma
4: dia obi anyi wa

0: And she say, oh, the art to crime, no, Yamia, ya domoa. A fifth say, no. Ye bet na near twa ye yum to say. In sono to cranoa, dear young no. Ye who is a beau.
1: Then what
0: brought the near boa for?
2: Medas,
1: look, I'm not made the make kind simple. Yera John Damani Mahama. A sudi kesia dawso. Yet to a bam mouse, a bear,
3: I'm going to
1: come. I'm coming in one.
3: My cafe, why?
1: Come, be back up all your cock. I should be Cassia Dowson. Say, oh, how bar now winning be bar? Say, you own out the buyer, and then own out the buyer. As a man penny, you must first and foremost take the responsibility. The idea, say, a man penny would journey free or how no. Now would they shame me? And you say yes, you know. And what? Yes, what in a baby? Okay. And that's the topography. No one, why now? Oh, can you? Sabio, you can a mistake or any sort of crab, baby, or the we have to respectfully, you and the equans, as you are drinking, Sabi, Oko, Japana, Omodia, and you're just flooding. Keko, there is BB a fennel tsunami, Ghana, Nipa will reckon a tsunami. It's when earthquake happen under the sea. Now a chin should not be good on my animal. It's see with Japan. But they don't blame God. They rather say, say, what can we do better to make sure say, next time I base, you know, impact no near the same. Minoka say, a dear Rishimuna Yira Mahama, dear ma wo abanane me. Say na nyamiya duma I fear dear no. When I may ya, a bin sib you na se besim pa, a babafon. The old kind say, yen yang mura yetu, the old kind say, yen yang dia hisi. Why never say, or has obin kosi da ho baby?
2: Okay, Kofi. 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

0: Yanshan Samna Sentan Tamso Yasha Sia Dia Bushia, and then I watch a paper now, or some Cassia Percy, one Cramantam, Subrani, Toy, ye, men so toy, ye, this year be a Fabutor and one Siado, Chedian 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
0: 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And then I watch your paper, Jay, and Nims and Ketua Quatridia, Tran, Mammy, Cassachem say, a Tron Quatridia, Truz, and your Hotra Jay, or Nemun Munsam, and your Yamana, Yanaswang, and Wons, you didn't use to talk, and Munkumodia Nam, Director General Edema, a year, Ghana Matthew, a year, Doctor Eric, a Suman, a Wapania Cassa, no Penian, some more, dear to Jay, Chilamo say, Sesano, Nansentem, 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
3: ma amamfu ndi focus nechi my and yes, I can oh Jimmy to the Amagas Super Tie and Tina ya bat for Taras Auntie and then because I better bet on a crown, yeah. Sell my cane, you can see me now, and so sell I will be auntie. A year, test ya say about Annie, and send ye shimu canal bin on. Say, ye and Cassie, ya issue a forecast, a war. Social media platform, your website, radio stations, be afraid, and they are cancer. And the text message will come. Say, Gmet and NCA, and I should do communication. I say, and see, one of his programs with us, you know, he instructed NCA. So, when Gmet in some, so I'm a common alert.
2: I said,
3: focus now. So, you should, you know.
4: Okay.
3: And what you know, you need NCA for Asia. Come on, a couple of meetings. I'm going to develop some platform here. Sa alert no ebe pass it through na kota eko so no na ye wiye e na atwenti we see
0: ehe to open it chem say ye gu so a na ye da apro so say ya hwe be afin kwa wiye ye de o na apro beto dwa enti so beto anya afi na na bia ho an se kolelelen ene da fo so na kro na open ye suman e 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
3: I will receive the what we have done. They say, in the internet, they say, you should let me start from around. Because no more expecting rain, get this and it. But if you want it, so they say, China, maybe I'll be able to get ready to show it because I'm my selling account, you know. Maybe I can say, oh, GMAT. But I buy my ATS, I say, yes, I'm going to issue. Now, mom, chance moon issue, never banner, lipper, and sober for lipper. Ain't he? And cry a moon who says soon a better moderate to heavy. Who moderate, you are low, moderate, high. Who moderate cry, moon issue. A massa cry, a chance, moon issue, na ascendancy. Do here, I let you by say, I'm going to say 40% chance. So it means your 60% chance, I just have a chance.
0: Open in a trim, and Timua, a friend rabba, and ye a munya, a test message, a homophone, swas, a one ya, and so about a highly possible best one to Samu Edia nine openinum, and Timua diaban to a penny pa gana met your dano doctor, Erika Zuman, and ye tenny kaya sampa, 9 4 7 sampa, Tiakasibunya Guswa, Yakin Kadia Marona, one who summoned Roya dia, a Lawson Herba Center for the room and tea in Papa in FA, or Madame Rumor, no monk who president, do the two. Treating an opinion, you remember what my fire corner, or Madame Menti, and a Jamuqua Huntini chain, Timbusa making cankasi yamona. Yakwa sentiment to my came and broke when I'm look as him, and there a came once a canino. Na ya war and crophobia, ya from a year at tankas. Na Obudiankas and a town council. Nasu ya and a tankas is a manicaho, and your county to pano, waba, unfitrafu, or best amount. 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
2: But I had teaching, he said, yes, see, you know, I am 1 year, you're my important one. You're Bordeaux, you're the announcement assembly, Boca, Abodeuro, a car treatment for me, say, Bebo. Into any abba, into a more Maya Subrachiano, any assumed way, Moko. A be at the Anya Gugu Gugate Mama, a sissy, a be as a Boba Bola, no, a Womufiano, and a no medicine, suffering Nani at your Moko, Ama and Brandon Body. Some assembly manaho, Basa Baby, ye Shemukina, ye dear, what info flow. Eh, she wants to maybe I will to maybe I saw what's nice and unfair. Now, who and your Equamba Faso are between ye, into a nano, ye Shemukina, into a dear better now, Diana, dear, ye bayan and any atiada. Because a person could massy a fan into my part ifra. Wow, we shall insure a year month for a young animal work, and you and I are only dear at of them. Young Premasa and Mokumas in Tisana Montoni to the Sabre.
0: Tiawa and 2 hours and Timantam da Honso, your wife, you say, at 1 Musua yet now, no, as I've been previousa, at war 12 from Pumum, you are 2 hours, at 12 from 1 year, 2 Cabonia to walk up, a tenant patrol bro YouTube, as I'm 9 4 7, and yet, Emaba, quite a Mabam Tuntun and associate my motorway, and I'm walking, eh, you are a Solomina, yo, many questions, you know, and they were see a Timweni, in that quay, Yajinam, a Timbra YouTube never ever, me dem say ya, for Trebatrom, a free brace one a toy at one part and what is saying, and one that's who are now some penny for business and patroning in a trop, and for two YouTube as sampa, 9 4 7 as in Pitia Cassia for two as a the permanent making canning in a diamana, a young one sent from Wayne, and you're sweeting one, your general woman. Now, executive secretary, Edema Environmental Service, a year providers association, a ya mammy, a ma of Orientin, and the workers are to your general said, Shakuba Gana Pine Kanka and Cray. Debia and Crankwa Bola, we are 4,400 tons. Nessie, eh? Send us some kit to him. Now, my men worker said to them, we say, Shah, and would I be very bad? And yet, agent was a tremina. I won't cry her, but you two blabber and you swat, dear. Blabber her bola car. Bola car, pa, bobo ya, bola car, be her. And the Sasu say, ya, my miniature, we say, Debia, young for Kuranum. 4,400 tons, yes, eh? Abana Koko cry, yes, eh? Not Mamma Cassachem, yin tea.
4: Ni pe bi a won crime chrome hano e generate e produce waste 5 0.5 into 1 kg do for 1 kilo 1 kg a half the 0.05 kg into o multiply sakra population here 4 million o multiply a hin na obenya into no Accra no on daily basis ye generate almost 4400 waste do tons of waste daily.
5: Asaba
4: FM. Who said near Kunina Yangra and also yeah, yes, by then he said we are not managing waste well.
0: And so they're YouTube as I'm panel for some rabbit when you saw the name Catarono. And so on the toy, young can come more and cramantamua, and young cramantam crown and so try me, I won't put them on them. And so toy, boil a chibe boom, put them one penny for basses, I send a hot year, and environment in Bibia the year. What do you have to a year a YouTube mum see abre pemnum, making canning na, the amount na. Mammy, I'm offered when trivia and Casa Rochelam Sam. When no, a bank went to me, you. A bank one problem way and so try near your affair and so try near your affair no and now bank one juma.
4: Inti per assemblies nini omu franchise contracts no. Omu si they will give us the final disposal sites. But of our Greater Accra metropolitan area, the whole area, omu need disposal sites. The whole of the Greater Accra metropolitan area, there is no final disposal sites. Mm. We have to go all the way to Adipa in Sawam and Juredri and now say Tema. Uh-huh. And you know, here all the assemblies have defaulted. So this is where 2-3 assemblies will have to come together and work with a private person to provide a final disposal site in addition to transfer station.
0: And Tinipa Yatin Kay, a year executive secretary at my Environmental Service Providers Association, a year Mammy Ama Ofori Entry, and Yatin came a patron. He found a way to you free, and so on the toy won't put them was a say, sir, a sign and your matter half far, and granted that's what I ho, and now would your tree a year and penny for battery, and now would the air so on the Irian and Chingramma for to you to Mammy White, but a permanent Yabakin Kadia Mora, na young cousin from. Bosom tree about one person, you know, some of na Minuka say, a backlash penny or war bosom tree, a year, Abdullah Hamid, and then they were just to get to the Muslim, and crophobia copium a war a year, leg bosom chenoswa, son in chen in chen, we be much as here two from a good year, Gadam say, pa, and crophor to Nyas and Ketua, and your match of a video not to swam you, and I'm looking at him, a backlash penny on Patam war, and in the mouth for call, Huabomua, and your excavator, a pan in your mind, crophor. 42 from a good day, one more questioning in our sense, a beer, Sadabaya, and sooner any better crudging.
6: A union will be a bee, Jumedia, and Safata, a war, a crowbe puzzle, and there, you said Jumedia between I, a tier and Asia, and thereby a year to an amount, together with Dysec, regional security coordinator, then the media and everybody, who will say by the extent of damage, the Akoswa. And I remember, and Yadia Sebi, a bit like I say, Adia, AFA, Lemon, and Tia Yanity, and I see you in terms of massage with the Abaso. And then when you know, you heard how best any team of Bino, said the Amana, you be beginning in a week at Catalina. Medical can say, said be a whole dear idea, Juman Ohano, from Kakra, near Seremo from the regional security coordinator, say, Omoy, and the entire Beposo enclave Ninano, I ain't taking under the regional security coordinator, say, Omermay, then say, Danny Dan and your security zone in my Danny Dan, Omra, no more two mofa, and from Way, if I can hear the
5: air,
6: Sebi, the young Wichino, Yabaya from the year, you say Kata Catalina, Becata, and the Forestry Commission Baha. You will be also being here Momo and then you have one individual, I said the Bea, Benias, I sent it back to what it was, no, the very near to San Mon, say, Timamfroha, Timamfroha. And I said, yes, your boy, yes, you lick home by, yes, I see my boy home by, and my DC, my family, a shed, and I said, dear, the Matimofroha. You won't be beer, and Tempana, Yamoyamania, mean to one among.
0: Penna attending can ye a bankers penny ma this year war was some chabot trumpets yano so Abdullah Hamid and Yatene Kahaya Sempa 9-4-7 as and Pietia Cassia Bono Sugus or Wooty and Sanus War, Sabwafuya Davruma, and your Lawson Herbert Center and Afe President, or Madame and a German Chipan Pieces School in the bargain, Semin, Mugusa making Kadiaman, young ones and Wolfram. 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
0: 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paninfo akase na san no doctor ya wo se do twuma somebody to dwano de ni kentie
8: there are some causes that are being of it. When I was the minister I challenged universities about that. And I spoke about, we don't need anybody to offer courses called development studies. And it was being offered at UDS. So the vice chancellor called me the day after and said, Minister, because of the comment that you made, a student have just come to check out of development studies. And I said, it's good for him. Because you know, and I know, that that course is not taking the student anywhere. You go to University of Ghana and they have a course in education that they call BA in Education Non-Teaching.
0: And see, doctor, ya was said, which you can answer for no home, man, woman, young Samson, or this answer me to Ghana by ye. General Secretary Edema, a year at University of Ghana, Nimkrabata, Wamono, Wamia, at a trafo and Kabumku, trafo de Momo, a year, Doctor Jerry Joe Harrison, and the other two children said, Penin Samuel Kayano, or Juan Riemano.
9: I saw opinion kind of menino and yeah, I now sometimes you know opinion can send over cut and which me I was able to share Nema Bakumi and be answered while and send me a pizza. Now I'm say for a very long time in Nipabri the way I was being a year university education honor, I am wrong. Meaning if you say yeah, we there be any one ma overcase the Ukoskua, Sabi Okusian and Wajuma I was a daho a channel so over by the BNVSima Sabi Ukusia and Yumutua who we are better than Sabi Nipa a code from Kusia. Oina Etunyama and Kazab your mind are to four Ajafa. Now me giddy sir and was so be at your pom and woman senior was your pomon be at lipsing what dinning a chair was said you see dinning third year you see a solve problems any idea the bayer the beer with Rubiano you can fit in. Inti Tabi and yes sir so we engineer in general sir Uvier engineer and new El Hanuma.
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0: 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Aye, Ediokono Miensa 93rd FIFA World Cup match. And Ewo AT&T instead of Mano Ewo Luko Piemo Ewo Nese Alantina Rafi Anthony Taylor from England. Wanu NHM Finfe Nasei Nesi Etie. A 98 name of the Ama two teams in all. One more NEA, Portugal and our face Spain. Maransa and Anasar is up, what for the Atarama. One more NEA Kute Mua. Set Dazi Gomor German this year. And net NUMRE on Atum 106.3. On a Sampa 94.7 FM meeting them. And the Ama Tim Nina. And the commentary no April. Me producers no AYA Miansa. The Udikano, the senior man, Philip Otio, the gunshot man, Nelsa Ne, Senesa Quembiasu, what time I did in day, Iman International, James Asiama Sansoso, and Odifo, Enina, Edimura supporting Air Mami, the day, executive producer Nankasa, Ura Samuel, Kwao Dadi, Irenchi Sky, and Oye, executive producer Nankasa, and Ne, Senesa Maria Twasodia. I Betano, Betano, Betano, or say believing makes it real. Then water changing people's life. Azar paint number one since 1925. Samsung and Biko Energy was a big refreshing moment. UMB Bank, UMB Bank proudly serving Ghana with a speed 1972. Official banking partner for Ghana Football Association and the AFA Blast Out of Ghana. Now, so it's a name, Pep Student. Pep Student was a do the two. Pep Student to them. And so, brought to you know, every morning and evening. Nothing can call be a day where you edit a film. Ross Energy Drink. Ross Energy Drink was a be bold and AFA Sports Water. Don't just play. Dominate. Sports Water. Don't just play. What's it dominate? Vim Energy Drink. Vim Energy Drink. And they also Vim the inside. A live soap. Sounds like they, your body in the bare fresh. They be answer to me a kuya. A live soap. And they said it's a Sigma Appliances. And Sigma Appliances was a Quembia Suyadia. Okay, the possibility to them. Fortune spread is Yomi Delicious, always on point. Lawson Herbal Center. And who announced it in kind. 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Coach Charles Asante Boateng, aka Mboma, at Nasi. Game on Asasia, Sampa 94.7 FM, Atom 106.3. Matchway, a big game. So they say, in your matchway, be for the first time in history of football. It was December 18, 1921. And then, you have another one. and Manchester can Edema Portugal Diego Costa Afia Brighton Challenge Jao Concelo Samson Rubin Diaz Renato Viaca Nuno Mendes HDM Jao Navas Vettia and Pedro Neto Bruno Fernandes Jao Felix and Brighton Challenge Cristiano Ronaldo Edema Portugal Challenge Nay Quan Biaso Presano and so Ewa Enya for the accordioning day. Na Ecopium, Ewa Spin, so Asoya, goalkeeper Niti, Eddie, Aye, Unai Simon, Ono, and it's name of the name day, and Afi Mac Aye Kukulera, Ono Elhom, Ayman Nesebuno, Aymeric Aye Laporte, it's them, Paul Kubasi, Pedro Aye Poro, Samson Rodri, Rodri Elhom, and Pedri, it's them, Alas Aye Bana, Elhom, Danny Omo, Lamiyama, and Michael Oyarzabal. In 21st 11, Ruffy Anthony Taylor from England. One example in Spain, four. One more as a top on the white. Down white. One more in the elbow home. One more elbow away. In Thomas Omoy Jessino. And the Portugal, Israel. Red in the home Jessino. And some are 200 bona timid. Take over your answer. I'll be. John Fellas up him and Timmy Anchor. Nakumi and San. Portugal, Sanji Monibium. Portugal. What ten is our Felix? Ruffy Anthony Taylor said, play must continue. Short in Anchor. Nancy goalkeeper Diego Costa, someone said you check. Well, someone said you check. 2 minutes in here, Portugal and Sebi Sanso, and now Spain and so NTB and Sebi. Coach Charles Asante Boati, aka Mboma, the super coach. Coach Akwaba, Bibiaboko,
1: yeah. Yeah, me and a time, Bibiaboko.
0: Oh, Namiadum. Yeah, Bibia, come up, papa, papa, papa, papa,
1: papa, fresh, papa, papa, papa, papa, papa.
0: Coach Asante Boati,
1: yes, sir. Yes, sir.
0: Coach, where do you assess him? And then why they didn't could him and
1: a very difficult to say because they are all playing the same system. Knowing Spain and Portugal, they are neighbors. Now Oshe system I wouldn't have what Spain able 4-2-3-1, Portugal Super 4-2-3-1. Now this is the world stage and the player who take the mantle or carry his team on his shoulders now. Or no no bet me a man it country a win. But having said that, you know, Portugal were the richest midfield. And Spain had a possessive side. So let's see the richest midfield against the possessive side.
0: And let's see. Simple, no. They said the richest midfield and have a possessive football. No. A bit me, Aye Juma, Sempa 94.7 Matum, 106.3. All the affiliate stations, you know. Womu Ekutem, Dentin, pass no Aquatri. Edema, Portugal, Wabom Seltum. Nansu Nuno Mendes went to me Anya Bono. Emma a defensive throwing advantage called Emma Spain La Roja. I'm gonna bone Kutomu against Salasao Das Quinas. Apprentice the Jenny Pedri. Pedri Poro. What told you to untend them so? But clever on the benefit of Dani Omo, on to me call Zhao Felix. Now, so Bruno, we need to an advantage called him Portugal. Manchester United captain Bruno Fernandes. Coach, I said they say Nassau.
1: I feel that Portugal was antidote for Spain, but Spain didn't need antidote for Portugal. Because who say Euros, no, won't be taking lead, but Portugal better in a. And I share now, one darling boy Lamine Yamal is easily tamed by Nuno Mendes.
0: And the coach Asante Boati in Boma no was say om abrante o jina na so pa Lamine Yamal na so no no Nuno Mendes 8 minutes we are from Ekacha na so won tena ha no atena Asempa 94.7 matum 106.3 but ekuta Spain om dia kwa chide 93rd league match anase mno FIFA World Cup match no enye and na ede April. Bebia will take comment in the Biano Matunka 0245-001749 0245-001749 No Matunka Red Zona Resona sene chusu resona chusu protection no and answer so chusu resona next one kasano what chusu protection that moves with you and tine so chusu resona ah you rise to the occasion next a kwambia so who spray body now say yes one kasano next a bibia I resona say and no say you sua hey age now 72 hours into me so raw cosmetic shop one mwaka so upe resona and no ebi na upe bone Nuno Mendes, Wabo Pass Natchim, Nancy Abbey, Bobo Quanitari Portugal, Omo Eneco, Portugal Bakumin Mensa, Salt and Rebana, Salt Nancy Abbey. Yes, Ziao Cansalo, Umfanya Quadro, Salt Oboyano, Napawano, Pawano, Pawano, Pawano Ewum, Wasnaka, Edema, a year 80 Al Ali. Announce the team and the El Ihla Wamu Ewo Saudi Arabia.
1: Well, we say within 6 minutes, when you know your shot at goal,
0: yeah.
1: But even though it's not on target, one was on target but was saved by the goalkeeper.
0: And Spain, there was on
1: target. Zabal, yeah. But when a call off target, but over the pole. And within 6 minutes, he's telling you, say, goals with them. Now, goals with them, so I just say, players, they take out the mantle at world class players and then they deliver for their country. And the game I in here, Oshé, the two sides now. Obia with good composure, Obia with confidence. There's no fear in anybody or the ball, Ajari and or the ball, EABB. But I feel say the game will finish with a very high way quality game.
0: I think say, no corner, so be advantage.
1: Even though offside, no, yeah. The referee let it go. Oh, yeah, but Spain are cut off giving that final passes without control. One be good at touching, one touch, okay. Making that touch, and their first touch that be pass for all the CV defender no or control and can defend and be genuine. But time a defender no pass no first over control now. We give much we want more one sharing team about two more also or touchy. And this is the composure we talk about. The world stage, the mistakes you make here, no, should be seen by only technical men and should not be seen by a team member for and as a supporters.
0: Asempere 94.7 FM pass na kosi a 7. Wahuri bone kutano ono eneba yakoba no nasuda be. Wasenya cross number Jao Felix. Obetimi aye ni yana. Obetwe ana. Odasu kutabo no. What the pass na rem nasuda be. Eye corner kick advantage called him Portugal. Corner kick advantage according to Portugal. Ulucky, Ulucky, Ulucky, Ulucky. Osi chaneke tuane di kasiye. 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Yewo agent awudon subebre. 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Na we di kasiye no one say yes. Ulucky enu ansa ubo. Star 288 has. Na fiwa sende. Na onsu ajao meki so se we number no enu momo bibia. And so yeah, Juma, Oloki, walk up Sikapudono, Meso, and Yon Kwana on the Osuaman no top, and no corner kick advantage according to Portugal. Bruno Fernandes, Opeja Bonati, Tekovium, CR7 at the form of Pejanesa, Bonati Vletti, a Divletti will be Jao Cancelo, with a commanding goalkeeper, Diego Costa, Onoso Bumseltum, and the Bonatim, Bruno, Ansu Dabi. Bruno Yibo on the bottom to me uncle. Emma Rodri. Bauti goalkeeper. Yunai Simon. What the banner quack to beam. Nancy and say. Pass number. Portugal against Spain. Asempa 94.7 from Atom 106.3. About cross no. Nancy Dabi. Asambe di Portugal and Sebium. Press up on presser. Portugal. Omo de person e toso ba kumye nmi ense betimi akwa na ense ye na ense Portugal for na put a lot of pressure coach pressure no e o Spain so
1: sani a Portugal ejina no ohwe na attacking heads na they don't want Spain to take domination from the back into be ha one more pressure pressing goalkeeper so be ha de bi obi hu se obi o goalkeeper no so goalkeeper na ni ntio ma Spain man starting ball with the goalkeeper. And such countries no allow them and more with a goalkeeper or you're frustrated. You see his second plan and then second, oh, allow now ebe serious.
0: Asempa 94.7 FM wo alona. Wo betire ne bobre emu ankaso wo say yes. E say en etie ebe ma asoase account. Star Cement Limited. Pass na Ronaldo ho. Etie abos nim CR7 corner kick. 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Wo si akom no kokra dia. 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Abadam na tiko no enye di odebe kan kwara.
1: Goma we are forgetting say Cristiano Ronaldo ni age ni ade judge na na physical strength. Ye nyina anti ye nyane so ye medical, he look like a 25 year old guy. Because of the lifestyle. Ondi ni emebi. Minti say what is say Cristiano Ronaldo akọ party. Onye ni or very disciplined with his physical body itself and some on the lifestyle. Or you're very disciplined. He rest more, he eat well, and he'll train you well. In
0: corner kick where Peña de Atena so that will be the form ref is a play must continue. Akwa kwaya and say Bonekuta Portugal Nuno Mendes Wache Nancy Dabia Jeffin in some Portugal side boni beam Spain Asan Babaji Coach Enra Brazil against Norway Tangus nearby by Zay Force Pandel Muvietin and Danisu.
1: Well, sir, now with team near team here, you don't know who to mark.
0: In the acquired is a Portugal for no soon, and there are some more dominating. I want to hear second. I'm not here for two
1: passes are Spain for ma at the final third. No, say Portugal, it could not flat on the punish one because they can pass even when the ball is coming, they've passed already in their minds. That is their lifestyle, that is the way they play. Over here, one goes, baby, one more time, shoot, they pass into your pool, and most often, they dominate when you allow them to play. But when you don't allow them to play, they are not the direct playing type. Ope so bo, now so bo. To one man, I'm open, I'm frustrated.
0: Ope so bo, now so bo. One man, I'm open. Pass, knock on, answer that be. When Timmy and Ginano, and then Jao Felix, that you have finished Danny Omo. Oh, the final third of Portugal, first, pass, number, now so that be. Sort no boy, and the number be cry. O peja sort ne pa ma un say yes wabo sort no
1: because from shooting until they try to shoot they don't get the target well. But looking at Portugal one more place to shoot here na free kicks one burning ball here Ronaldo on Bruno Fernandes or na Nuno Mendes so into no Yao Cancelo so giving them fouls around the goal area and a bit more cross to Spain
0: as
1: we me no nyina because they are neighbors and they know each other well no from game bia na say yen yen Nigeria game very tough
0: papa and this and says Star Cement Limited as a building a stronger nation. Star Cement our 42.5 R and no a banister columns beams foundations outdoor ninina flow no there's a noa and Star Cement ni 42.5 R no yadi a banister general mason work there you lay blocks no and I see the chop blocks there ninina no. Let's say I need 32.5 R. You walk boom barrier. A whole and album who a that is a Star Cement in a fee. We need Edija. I a business. Let me answer to me. I can't come up. Friends 0531 0531 1028877. 0531 0288877. Star Cement and they are say building a stronger nation. Omo Antarma pass Nekuta Spain. Omo Enamoba. Chenisen Nenye Fedia Guenibre Osuru. Pao Kubasi. Portugal Jebono. 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Felix Nekuta Bono. The Bona Kwechi. To Nuno Mendes. Portugal Fonuns Omo Jomu Di Papa. Portugal. Nuno Mendes. With a pass na for the Akuma Bruno Fernandez. On the sub pass, not him. Nuno Mendes now should have been
1: control.
0: Coach, na, Nuno Mendes, no, or yeah, left a right back, and I said, like, or yeah, left back, and I saw a winger.
1: Or left back.
0: Bonekuta, pass, Nako, Yama, now should have been. And say, I'm a sort, not him. Another save. Super save from Diego Costa.
1: Spain, for no try, yes, smart. We will send Nuno Mendes a coin, and we'll lose you, but now, what myself, Lamiyama. But Ojinawa you know, won 7 at that because him so be here finish so. Untimi no are young and Spain are be ama aye me mama. Look at the age of born center back in the national team. Kubasi.
2: Yeah.
1: Oh, Kubasi. Wabo opiepia or a more tactical academy player. Your man had that confidence to play for a whole nation like Spain. Can we do that in Africa?
0: Coach, maybe some Hunsam as 94.7 FM at 106.3. Corner kick called him as Spain. Corner kick advantage called him as Spain. In Letland Ghana Limited, home of Letland Center, affordable logic. I'm going to connect to take him. Spain, Nesene, Portugal, Pim. And Timmy Anko, far side, it take him when they babble. Danny Omo, Danny the pass now to the Akuma. Yama, Wapim, press up on presser. Yama, Ouni, sir, way outside the way, assistant ref in the Quail Pedia, into Anko Hokra. Sonny, sir, a Lieutenant Colonel Limited, I say, dear. Your media, Nasco, TCA. Samsung, Intimislow, and Nyoma at the Sempono, and we are home appliance, the Boba Power Quality. No, Ninja no Yasue, and a war. A branded the Teddy Nuno Mendes Natadia. No, a more 20 minutes in Po Atadia no Yatino. Emma Honomana, coach, if you're from home, and your friend, your quack of my banana, see you, your baby.
1: And the club level, and you know, Europe, every match we are two jerseys or more. But the only more,
2: now, Hansway,
1: who's a humming yes, you
2: would have coach it. I will bless no, how much jerseys we are, I'm reserve one or one.
1: I feel say clubs are now so more spare most a Port City Olympus. And our All Blacks.
0: Okay. Asamparent.
1: Yeah.
0: 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Bode Kuta. Kukule abe timi akwana nasuda abe. 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Na Kwa Jodie. Utuna Soe Kuntunsi satellite announce AC people kwasia.

0: 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fm atom 106.3 far side obetumi aba na what the pass na better nim akwa di se se eti ya de ma portugal so obewura eti nim cross naba ebetumi e bibi na so da be short no boy no offside the quality of Cristiano Ronaldo e offside the quality of CR7 enti enna no coach enno a yenya Mexico England a Jubenam eji team ni si ni naso within 3 minutes we about 2 goals e se bu omo amo timi ko manim Portugal 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
0: keeper bi antimaje so far 21 minutes of action is still Portugal 0 Spain is 0 FIFA World Cup run of 16 and the boy two teams in the US and Bombay to me a copy him a war quarter final Mubako obetimi ako quarter final now for here the echo about passing the pass name to me uncle as Sempa 94.7 events and it's a name you be winning and that war chain a year Belgium NFA US of A near where no coach wants a question now maybe say no say ABR teams no ever reserve jerseys ever no on say obo Swedro Oblast at two question
1: yeah
0: obo Great Olympics
1: yeah
0: and obo Port City Francis Ofori Mensah Pusa
1: yeah
0: and then na semi anka seven pa Ibrahim Dose or Singo Mwajama and they say Dream Chelsea you won't be free.
1: We challenge you. Team manager,
0: and
1: our welfare.
0: Welfare. 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
1: sebe kukuchi yo blacks
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1: division one time miko you won free relegation
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1: yeah miko you won free relegation me na mitimi eye record bi wo ho a wo mu nye bi da record bi a wo ekotia sudra mi breaking ni nyina
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1: me bo me kochi all blacks are second round nyina ball and Tommy Pomo e wo home ebi sida enye unbeaten I did not concede in Swedro when I was a coach there
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0: 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Twin Accordima Spain Tabia Takum. A key to male vitality. What you say? Tabia Takum. And no anime come for Eddie Amao. A son said Tabia Takum, Nidia. Unya be manua no way. When your case condom, the Yajumano. There's a Tabia Takum, Emma. More morale. Morano, ekutem dende, ebi anso etimi akonkan na malaria de eno eye tabia heba mister one time na tu malaria na se edi efri ona takum ne so eye 100% organic immune system ne de eye tabia zonke and a constipation no ne heba capsules no asempa 94.7 FM to in advantage the call them eh to in call them Portugal Nuno Mendes a banner sir player yemmo ball pa body onimbo PIG aso ye
1: yeah onimbo pa and Osha Spain e fambo kakra with 40 passes and why here Portugal be punishing him but the man Spain we hu here they can only leave the game for defenders to take control and as midfielders but their passing quality and in their first touch unique and no pet but Portugal punishing him better than one better. Because one more defenders are 1 year up to the task. They don't leave any stone unturned. And they have four liners who are eager and their eye for goal no, are more than 80%.
0: Asempa 94.7 FM at 106.3. Baby, I will be on my message number 0245-001749. What's up, Nafe? A test message. What's it? Good evening, my boss. I see comment to them, ding. You are the best. Pass knuckle, Danny Omo, midfield. Where Chadia Kuma, there's a name, Yama. Portugal. Omo in your luck.
1: A person announcing the presence early. Big games, that's what big players do. Who's perfect? I will take you off several times, sir. Portugal for Nehunu, a redeem the rants, no? A intercepting the ball by closing the passing lane for them, but then I feel said they shouldn't give him that chance because passes no quite connabia but kuba kwa a better sharper than the defenders now or control because of the touch no obenya. I'm so happy for FIFA say category A game like this or choose who Anthony Taylor. Yeah, you know any mini bobre and then you beat me here. The third game OD for this game ni this tournament ni I feel say BBA how you know against Uzbekistan Colombia Kistan, Colombia, and Senegal, Iraq. About this game, what they are man on? And yamen wanga because big games and category A games, you give the top notch referees.
0: Asampa 94.7 FM. Referee Anthony Taylor, where you English referee. and Ojian and Aso, who come on more experience at Che, our EPN, Anthony Taylor, Michael Oliver, Omunina, our walk up and as a corner kicker, Cordema, Spain, Daniel Mu, Tunin Tatium, Abeto Yama, Paul Kubasi, Oriakoma, Mark Kuklera, Matia Pedri, Cross Nako, Nasu, my goodness. Portugal nearly.
1: Oshankwanyi.
0: Coach Miwaha.
1: Messi Wanyi. 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Offside. 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
0: Omu.
1: Omu. Oshankwanyi. And you have no pencil. Ochiane Hono.
0: But whom said one acquire another keeper in the option dance or dinner night?
1: Goalkeeping, you're the baby I save you and you're on sape. That's why it goes with her. We consider supporters who say, oh, you're sharing on to me, you're a coach is saying into me. Who go be mumujitum say yeah channel normal but yeah yeah need because the nine head is part of his body the tea head and his part the cocoa head the baby ultimate the to buy Argentina keeper now on one far World Cup or Katana boss in the brother boy Argentina save
0: Martinez
1: or the chest edgy ball moss in your denim sir edgy to save Argentina
0: as I'm 94.7 FM Bonacuta and yes Spain acquire throwing advantage at Yama Aye on my Portugal. Throwing advantage accord Yama Portugal. Asempa 94.7 FM. It live coming to Nedima Babia Wobia. Or see, please go more kindly forward. Okay, Mati, Medima. Abode Kuta, Portugal. Babum say to me, Atemu. Wabo Atiafaso will be anyhow. Goalkeeper Unai Simon. What the Akwane Siaso Atibone Kuta. Well, so much say Kia. Enna Wakuta. Asempa 94.7 FM. Atom 106.3. Enna Osi, good evening, bro. Spain 3, Portugal 2. Enna and ya on also what the Atom Ewoho. So far, 32 minutes of action. Sima Makuma Kwe Biasa, Mienu, Portugal and Sebi, Sansuna Spain, Intimi and Sebi, Bonekuta Branton, Tiede, Viaga, Osina Kaedema, Via Bobukono, Intimi Anko, Bruno Fernandes, Asa Spain, the passes no Eko Ye, Portugal, you cry at Mfa, Paulo Kubasi. On the Kutabon at the moment. On the pass now to their command Daniel Mu. Yama. On their command Brantani Tiani Mark. Kuklera pass Nimit Miabana. When Jadia to Pedri. On the Sueco. When Jadia Fobun Kumsu. To Pedro Yama. Dani Omo. Answer Abi. Will be any anymore. I'm a born in Namua. Portugal clear for you.
1: And China, I'm catching you say Spain, Beshawa, on for short in show. Or Baba Poon, and we'll be the Mikel Banwa be placeable for Chapon because on his own young point, they shoot to be passing to the spaces. So Portugal, I'm blocky. Lamia, my passes, think it's all one to be granted there or be punishment because on me more than any player on the field. You're born no cockran on that, you know. Portugal, and so you're let's say, and you're not a bit take your fashion. And I want one person, Beshaw, fine. But I don't see Portugal losing this game. Looking at the year, criticisms are banned that Cristiano Ronaldo, whether he will retire or not, he would like to prove to people who say he's old by age, but not in physique.
0: A pass now, Kwa Kodibon Koso, Portugal. Wamu Irene Yabeko, Laporte, Yama, Paulo Kubasi, Pedri Nekono, to Yama, Yama, Betrin Asudabe. And then, no man that's a man of quiet.
1: Oh, yeah, the boogie side, a man. On Timino cry. And this is not once, and I say, 9 day wonder. On Timino, Timino. Or train a man here in the BBR. And after Lamia, man intercepting the ball, you'll call for rough tackle. Spain, air call for physical tackle spa. Now, I believe, say, a 2 year, they shouldn't complain. Because almost on Crophone, I just pass at two, a common chair, they should not at all complain. Because strategy in the system or one or set the traps and my Portugal. Say or corner should be you be on the pool and in case a bonus will be Liam Manache. That's where Portugal has to be careful and also not to match side with the striker.
0: 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Any abo Spain in Sebi, Portugal in Sebi. FIFA World Cup 2026. Mate Etosuma Kumakum, Edio Kromiensa. Pass Nakunas, no promoter for goalkeeper. Goalkeeper Diego Costa of FC Porto. As I've born in and Portugal for any more. Why we did Tefaso? 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for bonkoso Portugal on the move. Bruno Asuisi Ako right side. The right side of attack. It's still Portugal. Crossing the Mebana. Nansu Dabi. Wapim Wadatum. Cristiano Ronaldo Dabi. What a save from goalkeeper. Junai Simon of Atletico Madrid.
1: What was Bruno Fernandes, Joao Felix, and Cristiano Ronaldo. What more rotate? I don't know sir, what here. Sani Alami Yamani. Oyazabal a rotating son or more rotating, but I feel say, Omi Nuninano system or bono variations in the doors with this system into a mania open to anybody's game for to score. But so, over my free kick around the 18 and a penalty act now, you'll be punished with both teams and both countries.
0: Asempa 94.7 FM and name, I referee Anthony Taylor Quatibono. Minim DSA Inina Ehe Nansume Hunse Portugal Brante Bakwada from Pedro Neto of Chelsea Minim Dia Via Ebabamudia, but the game no a hold. A game no a hold at the moment.
1: Ebuma
0: Essence.
1: M said, Obi Yadao, commentary in the power. Oracle, Kwamako, Isle Gone. Or your Baron Pa, or Yadao, or the Brenda. 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
1: 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O Tio Pa, or Suti, or the Brenda, 80, and then the Manta for.
0: Asempa 94.7 FM enti obi bia wonso wutie awunya akonya mfa message mae ede munyina ase ede masi afa refi Anthony Taylor wakuli bibia down ede asatena estela goalkeeper Unai Simon Bochi eno na ese no 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Chapa in Chapa no idea
1: red card by my name send a spin for Takon. I don't know they are heckling. One more heckle, pa, and we are all seeing the importance of a good match. Anyhow, it is but Ujina obi anim na e man pass na ontimi a rules ne se man more na obo na nyina ref na okan e be do bebi no ontimi nya ma obo ma card
0: asem 24.7 fm de mama to e mo se ne se Portugal players a wo mu jina mo na so dudu na asia kan e o Portugal man mu a e bi da so e ho apprentice ade that is Renato Viaga what's not kind of ma VR and João Gonçalo Garcia kind of Barcelona pain João Félix Garcia kind of Atletico Madrid pain CR7 Cristiano Ronaldo for Real Madrid to own him Spain hopper and your corner kick advantage called him Portugal 40 minutes so far yes a Brighton the boot na ko na boot no vuvre ni hwana ya tie ni boot na
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0: asem 24.7 event to in accordima Portugal to an advantage focus technology train nako nanso dabi revise munya botre focus technology or to focus on the quality life. 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
1: seriously anto de tell ho ne se pep student no isu
0: Was it a pep student? Di atene se wali di awie
1: no
0: nyumre
1: no atwi
0: no atwi
1: na on di biom
0: yes e timi twi ba se 11 pm se comment ye important
1: na oda
0: coach e ni atem no
1: mu hu se mu da eric when eric ne we mu nyira mi hu se wadi ala tu
0: walk up with the old enye
1: e na wala se mu nyira mi hu se mu da
0: enti ye timi twi ba 4 times ye di enye 2 because e bi anadwo no comment o be bo 2 o'clock enti hu ye di mu odu kakra na se wadi bibi bi around 11 pm and to do the two with Kenya Pep student, you know, and I don't know, some I would do it in a Pep student, a B L Horn to call Nakajodi. Now, sweat me, I have two. Now, to choose now, James Sine and the Kao Biadia, they say, Eddie FUO, Assemble 94.7 Matum, 106.3, in live committee, Eddie Mabia Wobia, Sunday, Lawson at Dharma. 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the drew on the coach
1: Ojanestel, I feel say the passes were not accurate to him. But looking at Ronaldo, the eye for goal. Looking at Joao Felix, the eye for goal. Looking at Bruno Fernandes, the eye for goal. And Spain look at the same quality. But the man here, you can say, Spain, you know, a bar fine, a bar fine. But Portugal, you know, it comes with the responsibility, no matter what, it has to happen.
0: 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Hey! 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
1: The Texas proving say untimi ntwe Nuno Mendes. 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
0: 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Bon écoute. Spain. Fawa Kodema. Spain has not him no. Zimano said to able to Kaswa Opekuma Osikuma. I am enjoying the commentary live. Miku tempted dente. Ewo Bebia. A freak advantage. Eko Edema. Free kick. Eko Edema. That is Spain. Dr. Ali Mosaki Osikomua, good evening, bro. Listen to you live. The super commentary netem Sanso and William Ewa A. Pauli. William Ewa A. Pauli. Obutu Abosoka was say I'm enjoying the show live. Commentary there. Bebia Ninjinano. There's Ewu. And your free kick advantage according. Spain above free kinachim. One equakwe. Answer that big. And your father called him out Portugal.
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0: 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Ose Lamtekin Rashid. Lamtekin Rashid. Listen to you live. Ewo Asem on official town. We are indeed watching and at the same time listen to your commentary. Emu Edaho Rof. A simple FM commentary. Eno. The other time in the Abosima Miansa. Akamiansa Nane. Yeah, you afraid the chaos. Good evening, boss. I am Benjamin Sogbo. Listen to you live. Ewo. Asoman Estate, Portugal 2, Spain 1. 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
1: I like his confidence. 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
0: Asempa 94.7 FM and let me summarize ano. Aye coach Asante Boateng. Coach Charles Asante Boateng. AKA Mboma. Where your super coach Ankasa or say, good sir, good evening, sir. I am Amu Abuate enjoying the commentary live or Santi Achim. Achidia, Spain 3, Portugal 1. And Adenedia Ensu Ediaba. Or say, greetings, great commentary by all standard from similar. More fire, 2 in advantage, according to Portugal, 2 minutes to go. Asempa 94.7 FM Kasimano. Mienu Nape Yewie Ofa Edikan. Portugal 0, Spain is 0. Hey, a Yefawa Koditia, Jao Felix. Fawa Koditia, Jao Felix. 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ene de tie ni sweat passing ene de wo mu bia no jack Rezuna, would they jarry we a yell drag wood dress now spray ya? No, no, no. 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Rezuna gives you no the amount my fight be ya. And to choose Rezuna, no to sue Rezuna and Quadia, what to sue protection that makes you a year empono a strong. Nabian sweet me a quay na ene sana say alive soap, alive soap, alive soap, alive soap. No, the woman out do be. Lemon,
3: 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I was Spinter's Ruder. A ho, a bay, a year Okadeko. 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Womber ball, middle league, and as umber ball, a year play off no. 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Yes, so, yasomu, and so, a mudimrika bebe tisset is saying, nina, and a rust energy drink, and so, hey, a confidence bruta. 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Be bold, and no, and no, na Vim, dear, one castle bones a Vim, no, a temu, Vim energy drink, wounds a Vim, no, a temu, a wo bebia. And they were on moa, and say, and make an enemy call bank, make call bank in Italy. A man for ye come on for ye, you know, dear coach. Cast this over cast gubang on moa. Hey, a pao,
1: Sika.
3: Aye,
1: let's kind of say, Muja.
3: Not when you pronounce all is legal, no,
1: Baron. Nana Koku, Urako Kwamako.
3: Urako Kwamako,
1: Baron.
3: I be sano,
1: sir.
3: Cast a gubang and guacantuma. Who saw you?
1: Upeso will be
3: a how?
1: Upeso will be all casher, Francisco Furman Sampusha.
3: Oh, Nasa, Nija.
1: Doctor Pusha Onisize.
3: Doctor
1: Messi Onisize.
3: Only a made in Kruma.
1: One moment, David, so be who near him. But well, no, no, push and no, no.
3: And no, Anna, UMB Bank. UMB Bank, say, dear Tienye, Bomadin, so no bidija. And as he said, Dano, do on up and also a war, UMB Speed app, no. From Play Store, any Apple Store. Who we are no one who you sue Ghana car no be account in one time. I'm on a blasters, nay, Ghana Food Association. If you boom, sir, see, come be the building, you know, one ever. See, come be the building, you know. There's a one a pudo, and ever.
1: Oh, okay, no, Banco.
3: Ah, Kochi.
1: Was I like that?
3: Dabi, I am nice and
1: because of Ruby.
3: And nice and because you have any be business.
1: Ah, okay.
3: And the banner be
1: a Baura Banco.
3: Oh. Na kodi wa woni tu ya. Ese mi koyi pudo kaka de ba.
1: Ah.
3: E de be business.
1: Okay.
3: Ti no a. 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Yes, omo ene eye banga na ese ni tembia. 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E mo no twi. E bo no wotwi a Lawson Beverages Co Limited. E bo no wotwi a Lawson Dire Ginger Liquor. Meka hunsem e di acho. 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Yeah, the second half, no, ever, bro.

0: ever the germs, brush them away with the new Pepsodent, now in limited edition World Cup packs. This advert is FDA approved.
1: To say walk up here at Kosi, what said the Kasia at the man can afford as a wood to me a new house in your sassy and Nadine Ninsassi, what it a bonusu, who could say a teacher Mante Nana Buamia, was see Elden Houses go and I'm walk up in tea, as it new one I was see a teacher Mante Nana Buamino, what it a bonusu. So, and the manumia, Bedunia and son walk up no, I call Nevia and Wetinus and Sansia, Nibo etapum and Mansu. Eni hono kona soye e ukuntunsi sansam insamu okanti teacher Mante but enedie waka promo no ene ekosu e wo teacher Mante

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Oh, so we don't hold on round lottery, dear. 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

kwa emfa usa eye MTN bomo AT money anampose tele sell cash agroyi di NL loto nsishe yesu chene nyase mo wana wendi mfie du mwache unise wibisa agroyi. 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
0: Lawson Herbal Mixture. Any word you may pa. If you say, some malaria ne come me huwa.
1: 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When I'm yapa, we go on we be a umi ano kura wanteshi. And so, chile no. 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
0: 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And yes, you can't have
1: the oh, let us say in kind.
0: Hey, no, no.
1: What you bring ya? Make a pet ya bros and see ya. Our pharmacy, chemical, now head out shop, be a bammy. A month from 020-267-5778. And then 0242-133-577.
0: Lawson Herbal Mixture, dear. A whole nasty, a ye in kind.
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1: Yeah, I'm quite extra time. Yeah, go, Beba. 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
0: Rafael Leao.
1: And Man City, left foot and now over Real Madrid.
0: Okay. Enti ye renum na fe yahwe de ho. 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
1: Bernardo Silva.
0: A pass number 12. 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
1: wonyina ye young. 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
0: Yeah. As a 94.7 FM Portugal the counter cross Nebebana na Sudabi. Baby across no fire no. Oh, Sir Cristiano Ronaldo was not happy.
1: Oh, energy kakra, but I think said you have to read the move of Cristiano Ronaldo. 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
0: 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A quantanim Nuno Mendes against Dani Olmo. 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

0: 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Portugal on the move. Cristiano Ronaldo, Dabi Ronaldo Anhe Enka Abeko Ye de Ama Portugal Nansu Spain Ababe Ibon de Bonafio Press up on Pressa Ilami Ama Nansu Cancelo Abe Club on the Bonafio today Ene Cancelo Waba Abe Club on the Cra Edibone Fetri Inti Eto in the Co Edema Turn advantage of Cordema, Spain. Referee Anthony Taylor. 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Ay, then governor and afe Zola. Portugal on the move. 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
0: 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Nuno Mendes. Nuno Mendes. And they say a temporary hold up. What in us international D4? You remove Kakadia and a temporary hold up. 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The Virgin Doctor. 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

0: class. And yes, let me am before I punish you. Don't forget, sir, this game, no. The stars in the game are those who dictate the pace of the game. And obinya advantage, a bad so bit matter. Looking at the way and the American.
1: 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Live commentary in the town, baby, I will be. And yes, to obi and team for born to the young quarter. Spain and say, sounds in a Portugal, so. Entimi and say, yeah.
0: Rafael Leao by Bema Puru, Nanimbana Eswati, and a Kukurea as well. Nimbana Beswati, that's what I'm expecting now. And Bernardo Silva say, one member, I think, semi for no, we hear Obia or be expected that quick rant. And I beckon Ronaldo, I'm more be joining and now waiting me. Ajiji pass, but Bruno Fernandes no, or Makela passes apart from say, oh, shoot, no, well, or Makela passes and a sign shooting. Intino, so when ya obi obi taking one on, ama when ya sa advantage na, e be quite frustrating ama Portugal. But Cecilia, baby, I'm ready when they expect say coaching way changes. Ama Bernardo Silva ni Rafael Leao abem, no abem yes I cry.
1: 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Unai Simon, Onedibon Eba, Betano believing makes it real. Sansu and Avena Mineral Water. Changing people's life as our paint. Number one since 1925. Biko Energy. Big refreshing moment. Referee Anthony Taylor. One energy now. So far 59 minutes. Spain is zero. Portugal zero. Dani Olmo. Umana Debon Eba, Mark Cucurella, on the acquired today, Kubasi, Pau Kubasi, to Lami Yama, Pedri, and Manton Wom say yes, Unya Kubasi, Yama, Pedri, Pedro, Omo Pedri, Pedro, and you Rodri.
0: consistency here. What do you do in your club before you can be called into the national team? And when you're consistent, say oh more. When you're selecting national team, and say oh more club, but there's no way you can make up in the national team. Even so, but put now modern monk 20 years, one month frail. Over here, blessing be brave, as one modern monk 20 years frail. Well,
1: advantage comes Spain. Daniel Omo passing the Padre now Sudabe. Baby or Bob on the final. No. Na emua. Tennessee Brant anything and it. Viega. Aye, Onimuno. Your Viega no Viare. And Onim Pedrimo.
0: Say only one of us.
1: And to a man of quiet.
0: A man in shooting share.
1: And your corner kicker called him Spain. A tequium. Nansu Dabi. What clad your fuel? Another corner kick beam. According to Spain. Another corner kick advantage according to Spain. Asempa 94.7 FM at 106.3. Brent and it is Alex. Alex Bana. Alex Bana energy naturally. Alex energy na corner kick naturally. We play the ball in the corner team. It take him straight to goalkeeper Diego Costa.
0: Costa chi a call for grip. Meboa.
2: Yes.
0: Shot wo opponent to went through. One pima mo any advantage. Me chumas adding as yes so. Your Ghana matches in the rare boy and the ball say you have him. I'm an ako.
2: I'm a
0: opponent any advantage. But a chain and the team is in control.
1: 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Omo ane kutem. 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Bone kuta Spain. 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

0: Pep student, what's it do there to Bruno Fernandes on a Pedri, said it's a next World Cup. A fenumia nina ebe host to be. Yabo Morocco and Spain. 2030 World Cup no. 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Obetimi akwa na Neto. Nansu dabe. Asante afaso. A turn advantage according to Ruben Diaz. Turn advantage according to Ruben Diaz. Ruben Diaz, we see Nakadema Manchester City. One new Rodria NT. Wom Enina, any Momu. But the Bona Quatia Quakodi Ruben Diaz to Viaga. Renato Viaga. Nelson Betimi Abana. Jai Passan and the Atua. And say Diego Costa to Ruben Diaz. Wabom say to Obieno Bon and say Rodri Spain for Nususa, but a dear Monde Bayono Ubenu.
1: That control over the ball and Unse almost started at a tender age. Having control over the ball, no, and in the composure, no, and yet just talent. But how effective do you train? How often do you train? How more do you train? And what do you want as a player? Now, talent and quite enough. I will Spain. I feel you need to work it. So share la mi ama money and the one personal training on my own. Who saw a kitty about gadgets and machines or the training now? And yes, or bobo no keke or training pa. And yes, any and honam tizana uno.
0: 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It's still Spain. Wamu eye di ombe tumi biya Seko ebeba
1: Enkopu umuno Se Portugal nenya Wombeba center.
0: Se Portugal nenya Enkombeba center. Spain Pass na bebe di Abrantani tiyade Pedri Onde kutabon eba Pedri Odi akwa koma Lame Yama Lame Yama Odi atuo Pass naba nansu dabi Dani Omu enru hontem Dani Omu Wenru hontem Ras energy drink Osibi bold
1: Cristiano Ronaldo hunsi wonimu Minim Suwaria. And I'm most often when we build the game no around Lamine Yamal. When we were midfield be our person in factor no, you might believing in him say or no taiche and I say Utiminya Akwenya Shema or Muama sa a confidence to take the lead no. One more keyboard be a one be a cono. One more ball baby a money home, then they take it to him. But looking at this game no, I think say go be by 9 minutes, no be over consider 9 minutes no. Yeah the back up.
0: Obi obe konside na ese game no awie no ye de bepon Lami Yama Revi se play must continue Lami Yama edwa wetwa refi Anthony Taylor
1: Falsa onyan wo La Liga munu onyan wo World Cup sa falsa nka we La Liga nke be wese but onya anya di obenya cause World Cup woman aye ni free and open say the game has to move on. Supporters as well enjoy game and yeah whistling kwa. What?
0: Ain't he enye abembo enkwa captain of the side. Aye Rodri. And also the acquire today. Passes no. Ekwaha nabaha. A branch and it's Mark. Kukulere ono ena wadibu wana banansu dabi abebe di Aymeric Laporte onusu ebene nim wadi pass natuwa obetimi akwana Spain ene move no nansu dabi ekodi Portugal ontiminko Cristiano Ronaldo den sensi nisisi osi ITO.
1: Apart from Rafael Leao, yes, Fetis of Ebano, I think say Goncalo Ramos Obo, Paris Saint Germain, Onusubetimi, Ababe, turning things around for Portugal. But Obiba be partner Cristiano Ronaldo when him Amanaba. Wom cooling break time and maybe I'll be making amends. Woman, you know, coaches me and where study the opponent, but we'll be falling short. We are punishing. But near Miss Rupe, I say, AB a Portugal and Comarque attack us on the side when it comes to the Spanish. Well, they have the technique, they have the flair, they have the balance, they have the precision and everything to plant ball and punish you. So, over Portugal now, they go for the power, technique, and strength. But Spanish go for the flair and technical abilities. Nti womi enu nyina obi obenya akwanya aye yino be punish ne nyonko.
0: 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Ye wo cooling break. 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Eye adwuma ma ujina onansu nipadua no ehia nsuo ena ensuo enso eye nkwa. Water is life. Vim energy drink. Vim energy drink or say Vim day inside. 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A light soap. A light soap. Yes, ube feel fresh papa pa. Muon say yes, soap ya udi jadi na my body no any toho any eye kama kama kama pa. Body no ensu any eti. If you be a money and afi, ya dear be a ensu emma, but any essence, a gem to be a dear, a live soup, a killing one time. Sigma appliances, the Sigma appliances, Sigma si ene, Konasue Kasianakasa, Ewa Platinum Impes, Eno Ebe Okadeko Spintes, Eho Udua, E Bibri. And what's in the soap be a bedroom be a Udua Caso Ope Sigma Essence Home Appliance Day and one Sigma Fortune Spread Zomi Delicious Always on Point Fortune Spread Zomi Delicious Always on Point Na eno ena o bread na ekutano bread na o tono chop on a miso and say Uma Fortune Spread no a ye bibri and so elho. Zomi Delicious Always on Point. And now, Lawson Herbal Center. The Virgin Doctor, Lawson Herbal Center. Unya Lawson Dewey Capsus na. And no AMMA, ye drew, kama kama pa. Premature ejaculation, ye deke, kama biya de nese ya. E yi edifio. And now, Brenton Etiade Dalot. Wani Rafael Leo. Wamu enamu eba. Inti Lawson enrodie e won na ase no eye in kind focus technology focus on your quality eno pe uduru on mouth so focus eno ena ope tabia takum key to may vitality run lottery or see at run lottery who put you first kiss condom and strawberry gel start with kiss condom and go smooth with kiss strawberry gel coach changes no abba
1: unse Rafael Yaba but I think say he added another person else I don't know what the person is bringing on board let's wait and see
0: yeah
1: but Rafael Leao factor in the second half of Portugal national team no he always constant and it doesn't fail or by you know or the bibiba in United Tai near train near she.
0: A ye fawako edema lami yama. And ne lami yama udi ra left side the honmupa. Dabi untimi Nelson by no untimi. 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Diego Costa
1: Ama Makai, Diego Costa striker for Spain and Spain ono kabano do budozi ni we eram dadada
0: crossing aba and so clear the fetch day. You were 73 minutes 17 minutes to go. Simama Akumako Edu Ensonaka as good evening. I am Ofosuhene Ernest Elias Obimpe. Listen to you live every Achim Oda Nkwanta night. Achim Oda Nkwanta and all the every by. It will be draw game. Greetings to my wife Georgina Sapon and my mom Martha Nkrumah. And ordinary Ensu Eddie Abba on our 94.7 FM Atom 106.3. Goalkeeper Diego Costa Boom say to Eddie Achemu. A problem niho. And Ebreya Akai is a bonnet tall net to pay. Waso Ebe Sipo Papa.
1: Yeah, the weapon. Both tall net pay the weapon.
0: It's a bonnet tall netta. Nese no one no. Na yedi epon. Yedi epon. Ebone kuta Spain. Answer that be. Portugal be born the bone fio. Bruno Fernandes. Our pass in the Afubum Kumsu. Rafael. Leo. A you be a speed no. And all baby you su. Ebone speed the Aubois. Bruno Chapas no. Mwen and a ho. Watene. Answer that be. Ekoadi tia Diaz. The way you see Iyi Bono Amfa Ruben Diaz Abrantani Tede Alex Bana Frim Emma Ferrantos Nabesana Nai Borekuta Portugal Rafael Leo Rafael Wachi Oneko Leo, now should I be or the pass not to all. Bonin say, Wabo Edia Tim Huan and Eba. About sword now, say side netting. Bruno Fernandes, side netting. Na Spain for no engine so CR7 I all style coach.
1: On your outside, don't say, oh, we are OPA and Sanawobo. But I expect a senka Bruno Fernandes or man and I so no. Obe control cut inside because Kukurea is left footed. It's the only thing on Kobe Tmae Obe Fano. But I also believe in the technique and then the strength in the legs and then the ability to score into the team issue too. That way, and you're bad for him to block the defender in that manner or team issue too. But having said that, you know, I think say Portugal is careful. Spain for Aja Nipaba could be a one pool enemy. Sana be a ball say on Obe Fa. Nama wa mwa control no. Spending you be a gentleman half inch crowd in terms of goal scoring in front of your goal area.
0: Asampa 94.7 FM Atom 106.3. The pass not to Danny Omo. Danny Omo. Omo de bonen kakanga kra. Omo edi eba. Wasanchai epananim. Pao Kubasi.
1: He said they want to use that diagonal run and combination play to enter the penalty spot when Timmy planted ball. But Portugal force why alert. The only fear is one man on space. That passing lane to pass the ball there because they take risk a lot to get a goal and they set traps. O folly na ome panisho.
0: 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Asem 24.7 FM press ade die. Se se adane ababeto Portugal forso asa changes no. And said the enkoye 79 minutes. 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
0: enti they say omunya obi a coach omunya obi a obekuta ball na timi atwea ma pass ni bi ana
1: obi obema killer pass ana we call it decoy pass
0: for decoy pass
1: okay. And breaking the lines of an opponent in a tiny space. Once a passing lane, the Muswa, but if a baby were passing link to a heavyweight pass, but Femna or the Amani player, no idea when you advantage no question. And be a kick and a timer. Now, Kotoko, a player be or a left footed or a cocoa or a rasta or no timer be pass, William Mutari to Sama, Bibi Lamte.
0: Richmond Lamte,
1: Sule Muntari, and the rest, they give those passes. Nechini show that you cry, I be remember my offer.
0: Asempa 94.7 FM. Rafael Leo. Cantano, Rafael Leo Neko. Now, Sudabi.
1: And at those times, but the Atramo era, no. Play your team, maybe pay a like instead, and I will quit junior. Obian team, master pass, and sing, I will quit junior.
0: Decoy passes.
1: Soon to be matching a Olekwe Junior. Okay. And a free kick will be unchasing a Olekwe Junior.
0: And then I say, Baron, no, or my decoy passes.
1: Oh,
0: no. Baron bet me on my decoy
1: passes. The Obisha, no, so bet my mom. Decoy giving. Yes.
0: And then he had a.
1: Oracle, come on.
0: Asem 24.7 FM. Ene ora kwaku amwako na mi enchidao
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0: west is small
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0: and see how you kwai so
1: yeah yeah kwai so kaswa kwai
0: so so pon abe ko kaswa bia
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0: asam 24.7 FM and Portugal aka 8 minutes to go Portugal ayen sakaye apranta de tere vitia Paris Saint-Germain vitia efrim Emma Bernardo Silva and Aquasana 9 Sansu and a Pedro Neto Efim Emma Francisco Concesao and Anonso Eko Asempa 94.7 FM Atom 106.3 Baby Awo Biano Messi Ejano Etiato Enua Enna Yedi Emma no one say yes. The game on say NSC Etier Na Emu Ayase Ewo Babia Babia Babia Babia Spin if one swab and Sakaye Aka 7 minutes Rafael Abo pass Nato Wasakofa A twin accordema twin advantage accordema Portugal and then Mianca Saminipa Nase Ampofuaje Wane Dr. Nick Dansu Abiam Ajay Dr. Nick Dansu Abiam Ajay the executive chairman of Ghana Link Network Services Limited Dr. Fantastic good evening enko enfamao se commentary Spain Portugal Doc Ekutem executive chairman of Ghana Link Network Services Limited Dr. Nick Dansu Abiam Ajay Ese oye NKZ in Kransa this year pa. Dok nyame inch down. A twin advantage akordema. Akordema Portugal.
1: Portugal coach na. Oye changes via or the experienced player bakuba ma not the young player bakuba bem. Ofe Francisco Consecara na obo Juventus. 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Ena Bernardo Silva Nsono. And also, you won't know.
0: 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Bernardo Silva.
1: August 1994. We did 31 years.
0: And you know the age in the Ewasro.
1: Ewasro. But our experience, but or this high experience, no, by Real Madrid.
0: 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A twin according to Portugal. What to no? 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Osida bi ohaw bi ani ho ntene. 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smooth album Enye Fedia Grow Electroland Ghana Limited Home Appliances Dear Any Wom Asuye and Ewo Wom Asuyan Kasa Star Cement Limited Building a Strong Nation Ninjano a Star Cement Building a Stronger Nation Wo Lucky Chakitwa na di Kesie Asempa 94.7 FM Bonekuta Spain Wom and Echo Yesia Kensi 86 minutes Bebia Kemuno Eduno Ejita Nese enua no no Ejita Eja ne eke abefi Edi asosye ene beba Spain ewe 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
1: Gafona blocking the passing lanes for the Spanish national team and it's making them difficult Inti ama lami yama adani a passer of the ball rather than the shooting abilities no usudishen we here Portugal no close yango bia obetime any advantage e dey share on but me fear ni say we moda so e mark side no because one killer pass will punish the Portuguese national team
0: enti killer pass ba ko be mon aso ayese e be ma aso ayese account and one kaso bo un say yes enu eni CR7 and kye ne me ba na watene answer that be Antimi Anko Asempa 94.7 FM Atom 106.3 a yellow card of flashy our Portugal brand to the TRD Bernardo Silva hey Bernard Otake Idia Anu Esu Bernardo Silva Wakwa akucha enti wabunia ama yadi yellow card akukosa adiano edi amano akukosa adiano yadi 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
1: Benford, yes.
0: Nana Kwame Benford.
1: 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Otre Koko. 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
0: 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Pass nako. Go! Spain! Amat nakasa! Spain! 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Asempa FM. What a goal! A brand anything at the Marino. 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They said, yeah. Ah! Killer pass Nibi NA. One time. At home, CR7 AB free moana and no NA coach Unsa Mekai.
1: The boy for Unsa Mekacho says, Sanya Portugal Mark, you know, or my chance, Emma, killer pass no be remoa, a bare problem. Now, Mekel Mirano, no, it will no 22nd June 1996, what the 29 years. About 43 caps. My appeal 43 ama Spain wash 10 goals and never come about 11 no boss now. Nah, you go so I can make a chop about killer passes. Send me a Spain one more gather away 18 years. Why and one more yak one more pepper quanket to a be no idea for me and no more dear punish Portugal now.
0: And no, and no more dear punish Portugal say no. Ain't he Portugal? Womu aswayesi o aswayesi Portugal 0 Spain 1 pass natuo nansu dabi Portugal 4 da yesu sombe komanim World Cup we ebeko yidi amom omu benyina manfo su Portugal wo place bless ni di omu wo Players in India, Portugal, Ewo. 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Portugal, yellow card. According to your Portugal, Messi, Spain, Omo actually Portugal for Bismi, dear my bro. As at now, I got 2 minutes. 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Any Rodri. Wanina and the World City. One and one Manchester City.
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1: 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Spain aye tactical changes too and they delay there and I think it's a time na so.
0: Sima Enciano ene Asu, he about 7 minutes. He about 7 minutes. A throw in a cordema. Portugal. Throw in advantage a cordema, Portugal. A brain in the honor, so pass it possible on which day. A pass no air bar. Nanso ene enchina na Bernardo Silva Oche. Eh, true, I'm not sure. Enche. Refi Anthony Taylor. And so a foul called Edema. Foul advantage called Edema. Portugal. Baby, Eduno Nibrasu. Fernando Torres, a yellow card.
1: Put me share. Obey one of the greatest players of all time, carrying his country to equalize a goal.
0: Goalkeeper, no, no, no, no,
1: yes, but see Ruth Michel Bolia. Ebema, the history will be different altogether.
0: Asempa 94.7 FM. Huh. It took him one ever. Now, should I be? And no, no, no. Yeah, we. Spain, Cristiano Ronaldo, Portugal, film. So CR7, round of 16, Tata Lasta, Genu Enye, it is finished for Ronaldo. For 2026 FIFA World Cup, US, Canada, Mexico coach.
1: This is how, when category A games are played, no? Coaches study each other. Unse metai because what can say? Sanya Spain for Gada or Portugal for Poland. Omo he iena dikwe pass and a killer pass and punish him. And Manu Nsi and Di Nitete and a etimisi. Sometimes in coaching, when a game is kg and you are studying the opponent, say on my chance and my own makei, on exploit the spaces behind him. Na unya advantage and share. This area is necessary to now to be protected. And most often, coach here, you need technology enough. I debe a checky all around the field. You see a voice at the alert here, center backs. Even though we've taught them at training and everything, you see a voice at the guy. They won't send a bear almost conceding. Sad goals. They're very painful for Portugal, but they give the game out by not marking well. Unse Mikatra say, when they are marking side, it is very dangerous. And strike an attorney and when yes, Sima and Otone and I about Bonish because Obesha won't change the air or ten you who go keep on. Baujin and a cheer or ten you to me who go keep on. Won't even ten or better near or better no womb.
0: Yeah.
1: But I said, Bojina won't change not ten pay. The only thing I will pay is over found. Oh, say, unknown name, unknown figure. A dear one more expert so Besha and a Wababesha on. I think it's a Spanish. Technical men every day game no Atlante un se Portugal for no e make um top stars ne ye
0: coach edu baby no se wo hwe Spain national team a obi aye adwuma no but Cristiano Ronaldo ko Portugal un ta just a born na ba wo born kwa be canon sa un se din o so mo take ne pe
1: un se top stars no o wa won den no but ne role na dey am no no o ye for goal. On your for pressing, oh, yeah, messing in Lamia man, son taki. Oh, yeah, call out crab on taki. And no boss such place.
0: I want to say, Sabone could be a man, why? A different from Sabone could be Ronaldo.
1: Bakwe striker, Bakwe, me further.
0: But I'm one day, so I be waiting as you see any Ronaldo. If you are ne 30s, ni more, at least. Born a crab, very difficult, the same bed, you know, Kuano, a bit take care about best four players, but a name sanity.
1: Take care about four players game no more. When somebody is experienced now or age now, you play with a midfielder who understand and know you. But Portugal team, no, I don't see them being united like the way Spanish team let it. They have power play B or baby passes are Cristiano Ronaldo Peno. Senko ni ya ufelis mkwan ebo oni nunu medis nunu men mendis emunkwan ebo obetimi ele that's passes amao. Well, all of them want to dominate in the name or not in the shade of Ronaldo. But other countries are living in the shade of people until their time fades off. And open aquatia Portugal. Now, Portugal, our defense is complacent because we don't mark Spanish teams at the side. They will punish you. But when passes, they count it and they don't really see it as say, a soldier pass in the other. The body posture, the way we're positioning, we open up no ba no ba no attach atom attach to makasa de echi obeshe and then no across Portugal for them. There was no leader in defense of Portugal. They left the Spanish attackers who came on to take positions in the back line. And that is what I was talking about. You don't mark an attacker when they have advantage over the ball by his side. You have to be behind him so that he doesn't turn to face your goalkeeper. No matter what, he shouldn't turn. Gomwa, me kan bibia. Aman for say, I walk my talk. Many the only coach I met him I prepared three different clubs defense. Me clean sheet a door so power. Also any opportunity here last season, any this season from clean sheet 1917. Me boy. Me before Olympics 22 matches. Eh? Me boy clean sheet 10. Me boy beating 14 in 22 matches. What did I say? Me call me All Blacks. Italia is the unbeaten full season. And All Blacks. Unbeaten at home without conceding a goal. Until when you prepare your defense, you tell them all this and you do it one-on-one with them. The meeting should be one-on-one and you have to demonstrate it to our training for them to understand. Say, ball nick it opponent now half now about the zone three of your final third now. You don't mark the attacker by his side. You'll be behind him. Until no matter what only so on the chair, ball be every man. Yeah, or best energy. One or two strikers spend a bubble, 1-2 combination pass or bubble overhead amount. And nobody should be able to deal with it. And all my defenders that have passed through me, that have worked, are very resilient, rugged and rough, with good composure and technical abilities to pass. May pay defenders who are bubble, tun kosuru, or clear boy anyhow. May pay defender to me passy. Not in a year, you must be. On clear ball, keke. Say on clear ball, bama to baby, ni akofa ball no baby. No. You should be tough. You be technically good. Your first touch should be. It's very, very important. And you should have the heart not here. As running yet, man, I want him home. Open ball, I be any open ball, and you saw open my creative penalty.
0: 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Kama pa. 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Wune say yes. Eno ene en sababa pa. Eye. 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So ye juman no. Wune say yes. Nina edi ye. Kama pa. 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Yes papa no eno ene hia uhumbe yuham 72 hours baby awo weko biyano ezo wabibi drua sansu e yusufu from inti eno ena me kamfo edi amao Rezona wasi choose Rexona, choose protection that moves with you. Focus technology. Focus, I say. And then, the new man, or the other address, PVC pipes, ne electrical cables, ne socket, kettle, iron, and rice cookers, ninja, the blenders, no. And one, there's all too. Focus on the quality, ne so. Gomwa Akuti Junction, Kaswa, Winneba Highway, no. Womo, oh, do so, pone, what, oh. Friend 0244295302. 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It was 0249717777. 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Was it do the two? And they, chuchu we see, and premium nu, anopa. 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Then we say yes. And no and ebwe jumano. 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And number one. And ho edemon. Keep refreshing throughout the day. And yes, sugar, sugar, same beer. It's all numsu. Come up. Alive soup. Alive soup. Alive soup. Say, alive soup, say. Oh, but you know, and inside and your part near there. For alive soup, Jerry. Say, lemon, now pill, coconut, now pill, aloe vera, now pill, nina, a be elho, kotubi. Who do call smells this soap? I would don't, nina, a be elho. What's the soaps? I would don't, so open alive soup. Ope se ou fresh ou body no. Now feel alive. Fortune spread. Fortune spread. And I make come for Eddie amount. Ye wo 12 gram. 250. 90. Ninja. Na ye se fortune spread. Zomin delicious. Always on point. Bread sellers no. And bread hawkers. Ninja me so. Tea sellers. Moon to be. Top bread na nuan ye different. Kama kama pa. Lawson Herbal Center, the Virgin Doctor, Eddie Lawson Delay, Man Capsis Saba, a boy who buy a free prostitute, Mema, a Sansu, a boy, Emma, Ipida, a Ginasu, Ete, Yea, Juma, on Passo, Dia Pa, Emobiano, Emano, a dear, a tum, come, come, a promise, so, we, Bema, and we, and Mas, Ugui, and Mas, dear, and Lawson Delay, Man Capsis, no, nothing, intimate, and wow. Lord Care Mister, come on, pa. 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Nti oba koto nibi. 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Eno die general well-being, body pain, typhoid, treatment of malaria. Ninyi na one time. 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Heba Sopta Odono Pharmacy. 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Na unyo makasa. Sigma Appliances. Sigma C. And the Ghana Tibet Service for the Sigma Tibet Initiative in Ti work up here. What am I talking about? TV, fridge, air condition. Be beard here, Miss O. A bono yatetiso. And Tikona Coco, you dear. I will call me out doing it. I would have a beer, would do a beer with a Sigma no. And no, and I can simply say, ja, ope. Maybe I'll say to my question, say, Sigma, the equity possibility, pa. Edima, rats energy drink, and no, and I may come for any amount. As I say, rats energy drink, and no confidence need now. Come up, Trillium Industry Limited. Om Adarma, Fred 0249-717777. And now, UMB, say, download do UMB Speed app no na ewo Play Store na say Apple Store na bi account wo Ghana card eno no na enu enye business kama pa yenu enye business enti UMB Bank proudly banking backing Ghana since 1972. Verna Mineral Water refreshing lives every day. Enu ni nsuya. Yenum every day biya. Tabia takum no. 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Enu ane bo ye meme yi. Because enyako simbiya. Tabia takum. Number one. For malaria treatment. Ene herba mister dear. Enu ane se obeto. Tabia eye ni heba mister no na wanum immune system ne be strong dia eye tabia zone care constipation ni nyade tabia heba capsules fre no na ko to be cotton e wo sobsa ho do ni 0243686861 star cement is say who's your office who's your school who's your dine sorry commercial project choose star cement. Na Star Cement ni 42.5 R ne die aye columns beam slabs eno ne cement ta o die wo ye wo floor chusu eno ana fi normal ana se general mixing works ne die aye Star Cement 32.5 R very reliable come up ha ya so e kese no e wo pon barrier adjacent Goil filling station ho freyen. Now, so go to be tongue, but so be able to be an no adibi. It was 0531 028877. O Lucky, walk up, seek a pudu. Or so watch good and football and win extra a year cash with walk up, seek a pudu, or Lucky. And one at so far, phone, your agent, I would be brave. Udruha, bet me extra, I do ticket, and so eho. Ye chen nipa mako 20,000 Ghana cedis. Ebri from 11th of June, ABC 31st July, umpi wina apedi. Bo star 288 hash. 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

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And I may come for the amount. From 0244-577-559. Seahorse Ultra Cool Coolant. The right additive mix, the right coolant. Power Specialist Hospital. Wamu aso in yedri. Na. Power Specialist Hospital. 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Wamu aye number one. The NTR Power Specialist Herbal Hospital. Aso aye number one. 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
1: 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And my coach here is excellency Mr. Amakai, Prof. and Anibano. 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
1: 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He was a former ambassador to Canada.
0: Yeah.
1: And you know, maybe a life patron and a financier for Great Olympics.
0: Okay.
1: I think so. 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We believe in honesty. We respect one another. Now, Mr. Nyamin Quatentin, Eddie Mancro for Yamabo and Dinina. 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

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And in your kick and pee. Shishan ya throw focus. Anna HBZ. 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Anna Avalante. Ninina ya focus technology near my papa ni bi. I am made in Ghana. 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

new. So we don't want dumb round lottery, dear. 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Can they be out? What's me at your tickets? 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And what your lotto kiosks are hold winning in them. And I say, we'll call your website www.randlottery.com. 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
1: Oh, let us say in kind.
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0: Yeah, you better.
1: It's not about the 90 minutes. It's what you put into the 90 minutes.
0: Yeah, you better.
1: It's not just about the win. It's about the will to win.
0: Yeah, you better.
1: It's not just about the jollof. It's about what's inside. This advert is F.

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0: Praise God, praise God, praise God. 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Na aye Breaking Yoke Ministry International. 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Ye be ye 31st of July. The whole of the month of July no, papa, I declare no month of prophecy. 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
0: 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Jumadienu ye, iwiasi, jumadienu ye ehintasem. We are saying, no, and one can if you hold a dumpty, Nakamanun. 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Now, Unmunyam for Nanaya Unyaku, maybe I'll be a Hushan Kaho, and Alfie, Openikasie, Ofayao, and then Hokani, Miami Madame Bakope, Sister Efua, Ewusu, whom na also so. It didn't you could do some party. 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Yahusha is down. Now, Omo Mubain, now on come home. No more comes what the new one is at the Hunina, Emblem. 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We and a madessa dear. 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I believe in super chef dear mutti. Yea, the engine, ye papa. Yahoo canine, Dafem Epo, aka Toronto, a quissy, or so papa Michiao, the ending. Brakwami, any brakwasi, a cry SS building no more. His great boots and stationery won't tear papa. I wish I shall, Ma Elizabeth is also able to nefidio on so tea. Madame Taliza, also put nefidio, our damfa, or in a busia, a wish I shall mina, na on your munina, I can see it. 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
1: Okay,
0: maybe I'll be free. No?
1: Sure.
0: And I saw Sunday.
1: It was Sunday.
0: In church.
1: And see, Sans, I'm saying a buyer, I check a grant, your ma.
0: Yeah.
1: Maybe I'm going to phone you.
0: Yeah.
1: Some night, I can't go. I'm saying, you better my mistake, I cry.
0: Yeah.
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1: ya be fa say yan fans de a na ye den be ye so
0: sa enti and also ya kan ho asem say na almost san no
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0: 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Protestants on what happened. Protestants, yeah, I tell you, I'm here, Matime Hofo, Momotu, Mufi, Catholic Church, and I say, Catholic as a phonym. So, Protestants leaders and writers freely admit that Sunday sacredness is not found in the Bible, which only teaches observance of the creation Sabbath. And you can see that for. Adiatum, Matame Hufu in Adiatum se Kwasia da sum. Ah, yes, sumo ye cronkre said, da cronkre said the sum, or boadiano, in ye any choice, in Indina subia. Na a man, Monsieur Babianity, a young fat and sorry name be na young co. Yedika or Baptist Church. In name the church, Baptist Church, in Tommy, I'm sorry, Kasia Pom, Kasor, Kwasia. Yes. 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But that Sabbath day was not Sunday. Or say,
1: the Baptist
0: phone, yes, yes. The Baptist manual, Dr. E.T. Hiscox, and a Troy, Ama Baptist Asafunina. Or say, there was, and there is, a day to keep holy. And that is the Sabbath day. Yeah, what Debbie Woho. Or just a titim room here, what W and name room say W or what? Sadano, a ya cronkron, ya share, ya command, they say. Sadano, yen cronkron. Na Sadano, and ye Sunday, and I say, ye quesiada. That is not the Sabbath day. Now, I say, it will, however, be readily said, and with some show of triumph, that the Sabbath was transferred from the seventh to the first day of the week with all its duties, privileges, and sanctions. Earnestly desiring information on this project, which I have studied for many years, I ask, where can the record of such a transition be found? I say, Ebinumaka, say, ukko ba bi aya ka edi adanse empo nennem rim kra yinim se ebinum putimi ka ese ya yi homeda ne asesa no ana se ajinkwa ni wo no besi be yi free ho ne niamma ahoro omuka no esa 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the first day of the week. 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
0: 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But as we meet with no scriptural direction for the change, we may conclude it was done by the authority of the church. I say nanso as I say ye de ni mse ye ni trase mu in yina so bia masa and sisan ya. Yes san home de fi da toson son aba da edi kaino. Ewa trose muntinu. Own yim se e a safona na sisano. Ye can safwa. A safonun so ye the mother treasure. Ubi atin free mubayan. And a sisano. Amosong woman a friend of the Protestant Episcopal Explanation of Catechism.
1: That's right.
0: That is the Protestant Episcopal Church. Almost a semo or maca after Christian down. In this as I'm re as a for a Christian and son, I can say Christian and your dad. Yes, yes. In fact, and then you win, you know, I ain't can't Christian down once and be. After your baba beca, when you come on down and Cassan once. Ah, yes, 7 days. After your Baptist Church, as I won't go maybe a your friend, the watchman.
1: The Watchman.
0: It's the same Baptist church. The Baptist manual, Dr. E.T. Hiscox Troy. I'm saying, I'm going to be a friend, the Watchman. Now, the Watchman, I don't know, so can say, the scriptures nowhere call the first day of the week the Sabbath. There is no scriptural authority for doing, for so doing. I say, trust him, but be a new one. I can try and say, that is the kind of. Aya homeda ebinni trusem ni mu e o ba bia no of course any scriptural obligation the watchman to say trusem ba bia ni ho akachre say da edi kan aya homeda ebinni ho now enwa bi o ha ye fre no the 10 no ye 10 commandments
1: okay
0: and the congregational is ni ye the 10 commandments but enwa bi o ha the final 10 commandments and no Presbyterian Church.
1: That's right.
0: The church, the Presbyterian Church. And a troll. A wasa and woman. Na as my can you say there is no word, no hint in the New Testament about abstaining from work on Sunday. I say ye ni asembia anasi ye ni asum kasembia ye can ewa trose mu impo apam fufro ni mua e kase kwesiada ense se ukwe juma e tre o se kwesiada eye da eye juma da anase eye da etise ena akani nina ebi the observance of Ash Wednesday or Lent stands exactly on the same footing as the observance of Sunday into a say senye nsafubinimu es observo adia e friend of Lent and I say Ash Wednesday ah ye omo envan say eye a nkebeka say omo amane a omo ye e wo masafumu eno this now my choose omo ye no sa na kwesia dan so etie ah say senye wo na wa choose sa dan say odi ye bibia opa bia
1: yeah okay
0: now I see into the rest of Sunday no divine law enters into your say, so one can sound canton who say, we see a damn air, who made that, made the best year crown crown, a cosmony and coupon. I say, Emra crown crown be anywhere, Tetchy.
1: Emrabian Tetchy.
0: Emrabian was a 10 commandments, the Presbyterian Church. Into Omo Catcher, I say, said ye, Omo ye Ash Wednesday, Omo ye Lent, no, this no, which is with the end. It's a sent Sana Christia dance with ye.
1: Okay.
0: Into a year in the Aibia, yes, ah, trust him, I can say. Nano, I died this.
1: Would you wait now, Jim Wachinia?
0: Yes, 10 commandments. You can go and read all these books. You can read all these books. Now, you know, I'm going to be your friend. Plain sermons on the catechism. Plain sermons on the catechism. Page 334 and 336.
1: Oh, wow.
0: Oh, I'm going to trust the Anglican Church.
1: Hey, hey.
0: The Anglican Church.
1: Ones.
0: Yes. Plain Sermons on the Catechism, page 334 and 336. Anglican Church. I say, and where are we told in the scriptures that we are to keep the first day at all? Obisa say, ehifa, and I watch what say, I can't try and say, kwesiada, yin yin yukron kron. Ehifa. Anglican Church, ni bisa yin yu. Omwa, masoko kwesiada, esum. Omwa, mbisa yin sa asami. I feel I'm say we are commanded to keep the seventh. Yashe yen say yeni the toso and soon mum. But we are nowhere commanded to keep the first day. Nanso no. But be any who I share say yin ni da edi kind so. Anglican church.
1: Mutedi yo adofunum. And you say
0: na uwa or troy no. Your friend Isaac Williams. Yes. Plain sermons on the catechism page 334 and page 336 Isaac Williams Anglican Church. Yes. In the almost
1: free England.
0: Yes. As mom so can fa question down almost say near cron. In the wow could be a winim no. Enya kronkro. And I think that at this moment, no, with my bizarre questions, and enya kronkro, then yeah, that's this.
1: What wonderful! I don't know. It was a free, gani free,
0: but now the same congregational is a boom. The sasa for krona.
1: Yeah.
0: Which means that home dano. Any question? Then what I say? Here on pa. Ain't you know? Almost sign. Ewo. Engo maybe. Ewo ho. Ah, your friend. Dwight Theology. Dwight. Theology, Volume 4, page 401. Or say, the Christian Sabbath, Sunday, is not in the scriptures. I say, and they, a Christo 4, and you're moving a binum, a homeda, I'm afraid no Christiana, any trust him. Now, and was not by primitive church called Sabbath. Now, I am friendly by a beer, I say, a homedada. Timothy Dwight Theology, Volume 4, page 401, Congregationalist Church. I don't know. Now, I'm going to be a woho. Ah, I have to Theological Compendium. Theological Compendium, page 180, and 181. Ah, as a for the Methodist Church. And I'm going to be a Amos Bini and a Troy. Yes, the Methodist Church. Amos Bini Enguma, your friend. Theological Compendium, page 180 to 181. You can see the Church of Methodists. As one must sign camp you. In the same among Mahuru Bibri. Any Kosiada someone in Yajuni. Yadi can kind among Mabako.
1: Yeah.
0: How you say? It is true that there is no positive command for infant baptism. Intiha or say Methodist for ebo se emofra sua aba abofra oni munyansa oni muhwe no se omo bona sua or say it is true that there is no positive command or say emra papa bia ni trose mu atrese ye mom mofra su. This is method the church of Methodist. Nor is there any for keeping holy the first day of the week into our kan ye ma bia asafuni ye bia any trose mu na or kan yo or say emra papa bia en hyeyen I free choice mu se ye mmo mo frasu ana se ye ndi kwesiada ni se e ye homeda. The Church of Methodism no afi you see many believe that Christ changed the Sabbath, but from his own words we see that he came for no such purpose. Asi binum bebre jidi se ajen kwa no esesa homeda no nanso so if you are in Kwana and Kasa and Semu or Mra, no, as I see, so no. I say, be beer anywhere, not a tissa. I see those who believe that Dewano, Jesus changed the Sabbath based it only on a supposition. I want to say, I didn't quite sound homedano. Aye, omom to me, omom tia siemu, and I omodi Jesus, emu, edi, Amos Bini. Theological Compendium, page 180 and 181. The Methodist Church. As well, my comfort could say that one. Now, yes, I'm called the Baptist Church. The Baptist Church. Now, among my be your friend, what Baptists believe? Near Baptist for AGD. OCA Wallace and a Troy. What Baptists believe? Page 167. You can say what someone believe. And there's a dear OGD.
1: Yeah.
0: I say.
1: Yeah,
0: yes, I say. It may be that Jesus gave them an explicit command. So to do, to change the Sabbath from the seventh day to the first. But of this, we have no revelation. I say, it may believe. Or to a more chair, say, Sani enko 4AD kwesiye da sunu. E biya. Na GDA munu e woho se. 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Na ansu sunu. I say adi e biya ni sa semu we mu. There is no revelation. There is no evidence. Adi e nim. Adansi di e biya nim. A e tisa. Into what Baptist for. Baptist for e GD se. E binu mpo ki kansa mpua. Still now, there is no evidence, there is no revelation. Be anywhere, etc. Now, your enguma bi wo ho a efreno. Why we keep Sunday? Why we keep Sunday? Ure o tro efreno Bishop Semo. Asori ni Episcopalian, Episcopalian Church. Emi se hanso no. Inyanya bi wo. Hanum sa. No si ekwesiada. Asori kesiapa. I say, we have made the change from the seventh to the first day. From Saturday to Sunday, on the authority of one holy Catholic Apostolic Church of Christ. In the Amodi Amaka say, yeah, dear, yes, San Homedano, every let us in song, the Abada Edikano. In free choice, a to me so, and in Shesso, name Omunu, a free the Holy Catholic Apostolic Church of Christ. It to me so. Yes, so the Holy Catholic. The Holy Catholic Apostolic Church of Christ.
1: That's right.
0: And I'm a son. And to the Episcopalian, and my friend, why we keep Sunday? I'm the almost Ninta Edequasia das way, Nintina Edequasia das way. I'm a man. Now, your Baptist Church and your Southern Baptist Church. And your World Baptist Church. It's where your Southern Baptist Church. It's your more and she moon. Almost so no. I'm all a woman be a friend. The Sabbatic question. The Sabbatic question. Page 14 to 17. Any page 41. The Sabbatic question. Page 14 to 17. Any page 41. Royal train. Friend Joseph Jackson Taylor. I sorry, no, yeah. The Southern Baptist Church. I'm going to say that, sorry. I'm going to say, the sacred name of the seventh day is Sabbath. Home down a cron cron dino. A dina ya cron cron. Ah, as I say, ye are different there at us on son. Eye homeda. San organ. I say, this fact is too clear to require argument. I say, sa same way, no, eye no cra, cause he say, and says will be a putting me jing watching ye. San say, adia, on yanko pankasa, ADC, also on my quotation, say, okay, Exodus 20:10. Ya quote to warn them. Now, book now to us, say, I say, on this point, the plain teaching of the word has been admitted in all ages. And I'm sorry, Exodus 20:10, in the train, say, that at us on son, and I am homeda, the woman yet died, the kind. In the sir, and church away, as I say, anchor all ages, a timico. And I say, by this time, I'm say, will be any. I say, not once did the disciples apply the Sabbath law to the first day of the week. I say, Bakum point sit da. I say, Messiah, I see you for no. Eddie, Homeda need ye as Omudin in an Eric Omar Quesada, which means say Omudi Quesada, so say Homeda, or say B and Sida. There is nowhere, it be said, not even once. I say that folly was left for a later age, or did they pretend that the first day supplanted the seventh? I say it almost so unyet that. Say it be crown mashed there, yes, oh, and yeah, because here they didn't crown crown and as if was it be anywhere, it sees the Southern Baptist Church, the Baptist Church, and the Southern Baptist Church, I mean, you know, because here that as a funina, dear to Claire, say, Homidano, and yet they can you could say that. Episcopalian Church beam. History of the Sabbath. History of the Sabbath, page 410. Unipa or Troy Freno, Peter Helen. I say, take which you will, either of the fathers or the mornings, and we shall find no Lord's Day instituted by any apostolical mandate. No Sabbath set on foot by them upon the first day of the week. Almost like I said, Opa, Faria, Sinema, opinion, can Yema, can Sema opinion, I had your way, you know. Now, to be beer and Niwa, a tresset, Homeda, if SSA, if free diet or so, about that, Eddie can be new. Now, as a Fubio, yes, as a Fubio, a friend, American Congregationalist, in the word Congregationalist, yeah. We American Congregationalist, I'm say, Quesada, sorry, Cassia, ye, pa. Na omo mama bia ya frenom Christian Union June 26, 1890 ana ya trust as say the current notion that Christ and his apostles authoritatively substituted the first day of the for the seventh is absolutely without any authority in the New Testament. Dr. Lyman Abbott, American Congregationalist Church. Or say, current notion, in print, genetica, and who say, sir, Homeda, who are some, there, the kind of that doesn't seem, and then, yeah, the one is here. In the 5th century, Nunyano, now, Obia, and him say, that doesn't seem.
1: Okay.
0: Not until after Omotro, the New Testament. And he shall see, Binya, Quesiada, or someone who are some, and you know, American Congregationalist for us, Senkanya Nansen, Anka Yente da se, Ajinkwano ne, Nesia Fono, can say, Yamfa, the Eddie kind of moment soon.
1: I would have
0: named when you died or something. I say, Nansen, I'm barefoot, Nansenana, Eba, Christian Union, June 26, 1890.
1: Now,
0: you were Methodist Church, beam.
1: Yes,
0: na. I'm going to be a friend of 10 rules for living. 10 rules for living. Page 61. We're a try a friend of Clovis Jane Chapel. I say, Methodist for say, the reason we observe the first day instead of the seventh is based on no positive command. Ain't it? That's the kind of thing that I'm going to say. In free, or share papa BM. Ah, I watch what I'm going say, one will search the scriptures in vain for authority for changing from the seventh day to the first day. So I just saw her choice say moon. If the Genesis acquisition revelation acquisition hifa.
1: Yeah.
0: Who da oh baby da I can't say. Yes, sir. Homeda every da a thousand song. Eddie about da Eddie kind. Yeah, Safu be a friend of Christian Church. We mean you know a Quesiada and sorry.
1: Wow.
0: Our muako a sorry Quesiada na Ramoka and some win. Ain't he? I say. I see a JB Baba. I was a bizarre Omo cock was said almost a car and somewhere to say
1: this is only a
0: Christian Christian Church. Yes,
1: put you in outside the Jesus. I want your correct crowd.
0: Christian Church. I say, Christian Church. I say, now there is no testimony in the oracles of heaven that the Sabbath is changed or that the Lord's Day came in the room of it. Alexander Campbell. Reporter, October 8, 1921. Say Christian Church for Omo leader near friend Alexander Campbell and a Troy say in ni babia adansidi
1: Christian Church.
0: Yes. This is October 8, 1921.
1: Yes,
0: ha and woman or Troy no. Or so we hear Troy say mo babia any watch I said that the kind of a homeda, yes a sano no. Yeah, I mean, that was so I who made an assassino. Yes, a son, no, yet the day the kind of Babishan, I was a bin, you was a yen tibida, a bin interesting. Now, you will, and woman be a friend of theology condensed. Real try a friend of T.C. Blake. Okay, page 471, any page 475, a Presbyterian Church. Engoma, okay. I don't know.
1: Yeah.
0: Presbyterian Church. I'm going back home for front. So, and also,
1: appeal more.
0: I say the Sabbath is a part of a Decalogue, the Ten Commandments. I say, who made that? And I'm going to know. I'm ready.
1: Yeah.
0: Ah, and I'm ready. I'm ready. I'm ready. Same way it was to do.
1: Yeah.
0: Ah, when you're going to know, no, didn't you, man? Presbyterian Church.
1: Yeah.
0: And I can say, as I say, I'm ready. Yes. Now, I say, this alone forever settles the question as to the perpetuity of the institution. Until, therefore, it can be shown that the whole moral law has been repealed, the Sabbath will stand. The teaching of Christ confirms the perpetuality of Sabbath. Into a country, say, I've been in Mukase, Ajinquano, Iwiano, na Mrani Bioha, a moral law, and the Omrani Bioha, Neu Yankupon Branana, Homedano Eka. A yinho embrana e free or say be each ambua emoja ceremonial loss each ambua moja area ba for re ubodriane hua for re any a for rea who run in yema loss a hurubi an ceremonial once no nibi num kase humedanika on or chair said dabi humedanika when yankupon mra do eh ah e that's with timho eba be sinne and in tino yen sisan unko babi a TC Blake Theology Condensed, page 474 and 475, the Presbyterian Church, Asimwa Omukanon. Now, Disciples of Christ Church, Disciples of Christ. I read Dr. D.H. Lucas, and a trial, woman in the Christian Oracle, January 23rd, 1890. And as I for no emre sha say no no mu hunu say o me da no kra no say nyekwe say da nti o munim de daada aba be sin ne o say there is no direct scriptural authority for designating the first day the Lord's day o say you need direct scriptural authority you need emrapotin I watch us say mu a e ka say the omo find the Lord's day no the first day of the day of the week I could say that. On put the laws in no can was say and yet laws in ye quesada and yet the first day. And in ye quesada, then we all should know which the Lord's day is. Now congregationalist church beam. Omo a trial. Your friend mode and subjects of baptism. Mode and subjects of baptism. Ura orin fowler. Congregationally said, I say, there is no command in the Bible requiring us to observe the first day of the week as a Christian Sabbath. I say, Emrebia and interest emoa, a catcher and say, Yindi day, the kind of so, I want our genuine say, a Yahomeda, Emrebia and you are, etc. And no a congregationalist church. Now, your Christian connection, and also a suffer, Christian connection. Among Omabia. And also your friend History of the Christian Church, third edition, 1873, page 415. Ah, we read our friend Nicholas Somerville. I say the Roman Catholic Church reversed the fourth commandment by doing away with the Sabbath of God's word and instituting Sunday as a holy day. Nicholas Somerville, History of the Christian Church, 3rd edition, 1873, page 415. Or say, Roman Catholic Asafono, Anna, Omadi Homedan, Sisan Homedan, if we die at us on Sono. Nadia, Sanya Omaye, and then he said, Omu Yu Yankupan Sem Frio, and Omadi da, Edi Kaini Mum, a Babe She, or say, and no mum ne holy day, and I said, die, a Yakon Kron.
1: There's a Udi Christian, Udi, Udi,
0: yes, Udi Catholic, Udi Catholic Church, and she shares.
1: It's in countries, and the Udi Kwan Yaris, how are the Nami Persevet, and Yaris?
0: It's the Episcopalian Church, Bim, Omse Queseda Asafo. Na Omoma, Omo Etroyanum. A friend manual of Christian doctrine. Manual of Christian doctrine, page 121. I say, is there any command in the New Testament to change the day of weekly rest from Saturday to Sunday? None. I say Dabi Wahwa, Mrabi Wahwa, Ewa Apamfufu Nimwa E Katra and say, yes, sir, na watch ni muda, humedana, eye memendano. Son of the Bacosada, now, Mr. Dabi, a new Episcopalian Church. Afe Southern Baptist Church, Bim, Southern Baptist Church, Omoye, Cosada for. And this share, and woman who ne, a yabo boss in a suffer who was in a dean, any a boy, a bon woman in dean, a mau page, no, a mau addition in a BBA, so that you can also do your research. No, so I call her say, no cray, and I say, and no cray. I say, the Southern Baptist Church. Now, I say, the first four commandments, set forth man's obligation directly toward God. But when we keep the first four commandments, we are likely to keep the other six. I say, I'm not saying you know. There, a nine see this one. A new nyango pon tem asem. Na say ebedi a nine edi kind so dia. Na I'm not saying you know. As I say, in siana aka wetrin. As I say, this is Sahara. Now I say, the fourth commandment set forth God's claim on man's time and thoughts. A man sem na edunu, the etoson nino, or say, and on a set unyankupo, a catcher and said the unyankupon, am I emre, be a associate me, edis am rainy di jumabi. Na yet sam reno at junibi being so. The 6 days of labor and the rest on the Sabbath are to be maintained as a witness to God's toil and rest in creation. Or say, sa adebomu enansia onyankopon de bo ade nyina ane da eto so nso ade homeye no esese yetimi mane timho na etimi adanse die ma onyankopon ade bo a oboye enti no in ayi no o pese wa try we say
1: yeah
0: so why ni onyankopon home da so a e da eto so nso ne so a na try say wunyi ntum se onyankopon ne bo ade wunyi ntum se onyankopon ne bo ade sanse no na e adanse die a try say o se o di so ana o di adanse se ampa ni jitum se onyankopon e boade Southern Baptist Church ena e kasa yo I say no one of the 10 words is of merely racial significance. The Sabbath was established long before Moses in no special connection with the Hebrews sin e bi ka se homeda no de e ye Jew for dia ana Hebrew for dia no I say no one of the 10 words is of merely racial significance. I say, man, say, mudu no ba kokura ni ho a o kama enkrofobi a o mka kasa bi enkrofobi a o mo honama e kala no e ye kala fufuro bi ne mo mu no e man say mudu no ye di si ho ansakra na Moses ye ba be wo no. In fact, ye di si ho ansa na ye be wo obi a wasase so ye di si ho ansana bibi ebe baso wasase so enti na nye nkrofo bi se ne binu ka se emranse muduni de eye Hebrew for ene ye de tro de mom no ose nye 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Unyankopon a boss, robust as a pony dear woman in us. Why, Yanis idea? That is a wound yin to mu, sir. I say, it was designed for all the descendants of Adam. I say, O bea, how free Adam as say by Eddie, homidano, ye de see ho de maw. And it you omong my freno, adult quarterly. Southern Baptist Convention Series, August 15, 1936. In the Southern Baptist was a so where any home that now the consider quasaria. What you say, and you young coupon a board.
1: And you young coupon,
0: yes, one old person, what you say, and you know about a son say,
1: when
0: you saw coupon, the dynasty was a deed of a kai.
1: Yeah,
0: oh no, the sea ho, or body, you know, the sea ho, the home, and so all the home, all the kai, or young coupon. Adibo. And so one finds one when I say wouldn't you to say when you call the boy and the Southern Baptist Church. Yeah, catch you know. Now, your Lutheran church. Say your time near choir, now I can't try me. So I say, media may choir no no.
1: And then
0: Lutheran church. And so woman be a and woman opportunity in Sabbath or Sunday. Okay. Okay.
1: Inform
0: sure.
1: I was for a 94.7. I'm gonna say we need to watch him. Said was a different no dear. Said man or dekono. Now, said the ekano. Me ba chow we are soft no utia. My friend, me wish we say me can say be a upe. Oh, asemono no kwenye da hono. Eya no kwenye ba kupe. Enye tu. Jam ya says aso for no mum. A couple of them, Jim Cray, Yamia, Nemum. Sir, as a man, we are innocent now. omakono no ni friend ni che odifrend ko do ngugo mmere no kwasem na ehia ye hwa en sama wote no man kan cho bibia say Sunday no ye dear soon Jesus Christ ne me ba cho u abeko head so asakra if you say one for any day no bua ma obo ade de creator no one for bua ni ni dia ma no say de wate no nipa adwane ye ni Naomi Dabra was it good evening apostle we thank 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May Yah bless you. One so one shall papa, papa, NS, I will treat. Yet as a papa. As a pa 94.7. One is here. Why are there Yahusha Shamu? Same one, the more same credit. No more shan so at your ma adophonum. Na I come. Young queen, as a pa 94.7. 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Program near a hintasem. Alex Tofoli and now Utin and OBB ni maso kama kama kama kwa. Bacho yan twaso e.
2: Okay. Enti ye twaso. Enguma bi wo ha e friend o Sabbath or Sunday page 15 any page 16. Na uwa o tre e friend John Theodore Mwela. O ye Lutheran Church. 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Amso ye kwasiya da asafu. Ase but they air in Lutheran. Teaching Lutheran Church.
1: No,
2: yeah.
1: Yeah.
2: Okay.
1: Muko enya market. We say uko pass anu.
2: Okay.
1: Omo be see omo dan ke see o hopa anya grone school na o. Nti omo dey omo be omo school
2: come. Yes. Nti yen hear dey omo so kasa e kan fa kwese adan. Okay. Yen hear dey omo kan fa kwese adan. I say but they air in teaching that Sunday has taken the place of the Old Testament Sabbath and therefore must be kept as a seventh day, had to be kept by the children of Israel. I say, Omo kase, yasisa kwesiada, yasisa homi defi kwesiada ba memeninda. 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O se, se omu ubi kasa, waye mfum so. Lutheran Church.
1: Well, Lutheran, Martin yeah. Luther.
2: Yes.
1: Yeah,
2: yes. Not sure what Lutheran. I say, I say in other words, as and some fufu, and as I say, or kind of fufu as well, they insist that Sunday is the divinely appointed New Testament Sabbath. And so they endeavor to enforce the sabbatical observance of Sunday by so-called blue laws. I say, binu mo wa, ama yani se, kwa siyada ni yedi esiwo, ese ya humeda, nti ya kwa importe, Homeda, a quiet as I say, a first with the Homeda, yeah, that was on son, send as I see a dinner on the abba, Quesia Dano be dinner war. Or my friend of blue laws, his eyes walk off or soon be home,
1: yeah,
2: and she share free by a bidi abba with him, a dear abba by before from me. Or say, Sanny Binimian, yes, or say, these churches air in their teaching. For scripture has in no way ordained the first day of the week in place of the Sabbath. I'll say, Omo Omo yes I didn't. Omo as I am from so kesie. San say, Unti mean kase, me di hume da senenka, a ye da toson so sene mi dino no. Be dine pepe pewo, kwesie demu, enye ye. So I say, enye ye. Na oyeni sa, why am from so? Enity, the Sabbath or Sunday. Ah, we're a friend of John Theodore Mwela, Etroye, Lutheran Church. Almost as small as my comfort could say that. Now, your own woman be a friend of Christian Advocate. Christian Advocate.
1: What would you say in Canada?
2: we mu nyina ya ye batem se akaka kra e se ye di wie wo
1: ai de kwa bebe mni
2: ai Christian Advocate July 2nd 1942 Oral Troy Friend Harris Franklin Rao The Church of Methodists Methodist for almost an kasabi mo ngoma foforo I say take the matter of Sunday there is no passage telling Christians to keep that day or to transfer the Jewish Sabbath to that day I say young en kan kwese da won asem
1: yeah
2: asem fo bi ani trose mo a e ka tria Christopher say amon fa da edi kan no ensom amon ye no kronkron ana say amon transfer amon kofa jiu fo homeda no en fa mra kwese da mo mesom se ne kan blue laws no say e bi ni wo sa the Methodist Church ana o masan kasan
1: tu ye Methodist ni na uti ya Where that's no jazz or no. Where would I go beside no answer would I? What?
2: Now you're as a fubi or I'm on the as a free your friend of Moody Bible Institute.
1: Okay.
2: Where there. I'm saying, me cry, TV da. Moody Bible Institute. I consider that as some.
1: If I'm a church history, but I mean, the history, all churches in the founders need history, no,
2: I'm saying, both in the New Testament and in the early history of the church to prove that gradually Sunday came to be observed instead of the Jewish Sabbath apart from any specific command. So I'm saying man who say nka kra nka kra no. Cuz see that ba be she homeda no anan mu an crawford som. Na o man who say we mu nyina no in free emra pattern bi so a e watch us say mu an say ba bia na bai. Nte e unipa and she say muna enam so e bai now ye wo enguma bi wo ah your friend New York Examiner November 16, 1893 na ura your friend Dr. E.T. Hiscox ono enguma otre no report of his sermon at the Baptist Ministers Convention New York Examiner, November 1893. Timika, yes, E.T. Hiscox. We know who said the Church of Baptists for Assembly of Ebekano. I'm also a can say if you say. I say to me, it seems unaccountable that Jesus, during 3 days discussions with the disciples, often conversing upon the Sabbath question. Discussing it in some of its various aspects, freeing it from its false Jewish tradition. Glosses never alluded to any transference of the day. Also, no such thing was intimidated. I say, oh no, dear, why didn't one who say, I didn't quite buy, you know, Nincomodiemu, Ninantiemu, or Ninesia Forno, Encomodiemu, now or the Homedampo, and who are saying to me, Ebube, Eddie Casatro, Munina, Munu. Oh, who said, by a beer, anywhere, okay, I said, what your transfer, Homedano?
1: Yeah.
2: The Odibu Beno, Odibu Becho, and near my saw ye, Homedan, and near my saw ye. But by beer, anywhere, no, E.T. Hiscox, who said, where I transfer, Homedano, every day, as I said, one of their cover. I said, no, so far as we know, the spirit which was given to bring to their remembrance all things whatsoever that he had said unto them. Deal with his question. Nor yet did the inspired apostles in preaching the gospel, founding churches, counseling, instructing those founded, discuss of approach the Sabbath. I say, Hong Kong, Kwa. Missa, I know, Kraka, so Kwa, or the Nubija, I'm not a year Kakai for no. And so by, no, Ebe Kakai, or Kai, Ebe Dijuma, and my son for 14, sorry, a year near my brain. Well, who knew that someone discusses your transfer home, Dano? Every day we are correct, Debbie. Also, one who be there. Of course, yes.
3: Asempa FM.
2: I quite well know that Sunday did come into use in early Christian history as a religious day. As we learn from the Christian fathers and other sources. To an all say, I'm proud of the one who knew that I said, we see that by,
1: yeah.
2: Ebabe, yeah. ɛda ɔmo de som ɛwɔ akristofoɔ mmra na ɔmo ahyɛ aseɛ ɛti kristo som no early fathers na ɔmo ahyɛ aseɛ sɛ ɔmo kyekyere no ɛhɔ nom na kwasi ɛda ɛho nsɛm ɛhyɛ aseɛ ɛbaa mu sɛ wobɛhwɛ a sɛ meyika ka kyerɛ wo sɛ after ɔmo kyerɛw new testament no na Kwasiya da some crowd discussion by because from 5th century nyina no na obi an nim say the 7th day. And it is cause ana okasa say but what a pity that it comes branded with the mark of paganism. I say the eye are ho ni say that dana omodia dia si we say kwasiya da no say omodia ye homeda no mponu. E de abosom som bebre anasa anyamesom mamen kan anyamesom anyamesom ahoro bi ankrofo bi disunsum omunyame nyina na ma omode aba eba be som saada no it is cause neka eka se now I say and Christian then and Christian with the name of the Son God then adopted and sanctified by the papal apostasy and banqueted as a sacred legacy to Protestantism. Dr. E.T. Hiscox. I say, the NRA hope and say, because here I'm going to say, I'm going to say, Uriya sum ene sumahuro enyina asrane sum
3: Asempa FM
2: sumahuro enyina nom dia babiwura mu ana ma adopt dia babiwura sa osum ni mu omu wie no na asafo no Catholic Church no ete ho se we mu nyina ye ade papa ana omo ebury no osum ni mu na omo be ye no legal se ana na yemfa nsum this is Dr. E.T. Hiscox report of his sermon at the Baptist Ministers Convention, New York, Examiner, November 16, 1893. Men kan you? And
1: some
2: men kan you? That is the Baptist Church. Now, yako Moody Church bim. Moody Church. Na amu wanguma biya yefreno. Wade and wanting. Wade. And one thing, as a yesusu, now it's one career, page 47. Ura, a troy, and a friend of Dwight L. Moody. I think it's one or two, as a from Moody Church. I'm going to call Kosiada. I say, the Sabbath was binding in Eden, and it has been in force ever since. Homedano, wo Eden, true, mwa, onyankupon, a bo Adam, ni Eve, no, na homedano, woho, ah, omudiso. Na omudiso, no, Omo diswama and the other so wa any pansu diso. This fourth commandment begins with the word remember. I say, okay, I'm ransom do no, the other son nana, I can suffer home than one. I'm ransom nina, or can say, men ye say, ye say, but I do home than so I say, kai, remember.
1: Kai,
2: kai, treasure, or be catcher or say, kaya. Next, I say, wa katra wo da na unnim dada
1: yeah.
2: Nti o sa akatra wo se e ma wo enfi kai nti
1: Moody
2: say this fourth commandment begins with the word remember kai
3: Asempa FM
2: already existed when God wrote the law on the tables of stone at Sinai nti o kwa wo se enye Sinai bi poso a
1: yeah.
2: Moses kwaji man se mudunu na ye throw homeda ho asem because it said remember trese it was already there na wo ho dada san san na Moses kwaji emra na banti na won a san mra ni sofo no wo afi
1: yeah
2: enti na o jam say kai because monana no mo ba yin na ye den edi so even in the eden
1: ai patra mi
2: edi so
1: now okay.
2: This is the church of Moody omo nye sabbath omo nye here omo kwa sorry kwesi ada omo owura ote no Dwight L. Moody and I can say or say
1: yeah
2: how can men claim that this one commandment has been done away with when they will admit that the other nine are still binding and owura Moody say se obi je oyere
1: yeah
2: obi be fa oyere wo koto se obi na oyere se dan mu na mo oyere de omo oyere na koto so na eye wo yama utimi e bia de opese oyere bia oyere de no famra kwa so se wa fa wo yire
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1: yeah
2: eni nyina aka mranse.

0: wanting.
1: Hallelujah.
0: Yes, into our nursery there. Or the buy. Then we might try to find a weight and wanting. Yes, so you carry on so one page 47.
1: Yade Yahua. Hallelujah.
0: Now, Moody Corona, Moody Church for now.
1: The whole Ghana and TV.
0: I say, almost I want to be a. You have to need in Ibit, page 46.
1: Yeah.
0: Ura, D.L. Moody Nan and San Troy. I say, I honestly believe that this commandment, the fourth commandment or the Sabbath commandment, is just as binding today as it ever was. I say, Ojidi ye pa, I want to cream, say, da, etoso and swaya homedano. As I want to say, Mudinum, the etoso nano.
1: Yeah.
0: I say, ne itim ho, if you are the boss, I say, and that's so, itim ho, never cause word timu, I could see da. That's the old canon. I say, I have talked with men who have said that it has been abrogated, but they have never been able to point to any place in the Bible where God repealed it. I say, on ingrofo bi bra kasa, ah ma kasa, home da ni de ye ye free o. Ajin kwa di bo ase ndie mu.
1: Yeah.
0: Nanso Bible ba bi e ni ho a okan a etimi kasa e ha chapter ha verse ha eno. Komeda, dieta son son, ye yifio, yes, son. I say, be new, sir.
1: I
0: say, when Christ was on earth, he did nothing to set it aside. I say, I didn't quite know what I said. When yes, she said, or the homeda never turned change. Doctor, and I say, D.L. Moody, Ningoma or Troy, a friend, Ibid, page 46, or a Moody Church, Kosieda, I'm sorry, for
1: asking
0: him. Now, your woman be a whole.
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0: Sermons on Several Occasions, second volumes, edition, and in volume 1, page 221, any 222, Wesley Church.
1: Wesley
0: Church. And be were Ghana, because you were Wesley School, I say. And you almost see a question that.
1: Wesley,
0: okay.
1: Wesley,
0: that. It's almost a question that some can see ye.
1: John Wesley, I saw
0: yes. And you were a train, your friend John Wesley. And you know John Wesley now. Sermons, John Wesley, sermons on several occasions. Okay, volume 2, no. Okay, volume 1, Empire. Okay, page 222, and 221. Asema John Wesley, or the friend saying, founder of Methodist Church, no. Or say, this handwriting of ordinances, the ceremonial law, prefiguring the death of Christ, our Lord did not blot out, take away, and nail to his cross. Colossians 2:14. 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
2: asempa fm
0: 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E kansa ceremonial laws. Ana John Wesley said, this handwriting of ordinances, the ceremonial law, prefiguring the death of Christ, our Lord, did not blot out or take away and nail to his cross. I say, sir, ordinances na omujaye ya. Sir, ceremonial laws omujaye ya na ano. Ya kaa se, ya di abona sinu ya munu. O tre se, na humedana na encounter we can Colossians 2:14 on a quote here. Say, but the moral law contained in the Ten Commandments and enforced by the prophets, he did not take away. Ordinances no affordable. Do you know how affordable? Any sign of money, money, you know, a jai. The moral law. Ah, moral.

0: alo aye kan wa asem inu ene na midi kan kan se se obi be wi awa dia na se e moral law na wo se from so obi sebi eje o kra free wonsam ana obi a odon nsam a wo se from so ye be tire no eh obi ani bre obi maneko ye ni bibi fu se from so that I said those are moral laws auntie John Wesley said moral laws or but the moral law contained in the Ten Commandments I say ransom would do no a moon same be a woman a dear and it was enforced by the prophets when you go upon as some form of way in an omu diso it was enforced by them he did not take it away I said no Messiah we are no one franco because of the kwa anka ne anka
1: asempa fm
0: ya wadi anka over senka ye jai se obi wi wadi akra anka won tehwe won tempo but then no tin din din din e che we say it's a moral law and that's what and sa moral law na musuna the fourth commandment and homeda nso ewom so I say the moral law stands on entirely different foundation from the ceremonial or ritual law entinu emran sem do no na ayesronko free sa ceremonial or ritual laws na no mo ye this show mo bani fa free ni sa ni money na John Wesley na osi si se woni mo choose mo che sen woni mo choose mo papa
2: mo to the sin leader we o
0: yes I say every part of this law yes I say every part of this law must remain in force upon all mankind and in all ages John Wesley sermons on several occasions Okay, volume 1, volume 2, page 221 and page 222. Asma, okay, try, you know. Now, you want to be aware, the friend of Spiritual Antichrist. Spiritual Antichrist, that's page right. 71, any page 72. Ura, or try, your friend Martin Luther, sending in Luther Lutheran Church. I say, I wonder exceedingly how it came to be imputed to me that I should reject the law of the Ten Commandments. I say, Ayano, Mwangwa Yi, Wamra, Yinim, say Martin Luther, who ma or Catholic Church, one as a Kamada Church in Ohua, or someone in Shah, say, who Nima Hurobe Bree, say, and Ku Yi, Emma, Yabeshiawan, dear Emma, or Tro Thesis, about 95 Thesis, Edible, or say, and Emma, and Ku Yi, or Asafunim. Now see dream review nkrofobi ban anim be country and say enke be tumi a enka
1: asempa fm
0: omomu binum agya emransem dunisu di no nanka ono so nye den enya emransem dunisu edin ti o kan say I wonder exceedingly how it came to be imputed to me that I should reject the law of the Ten Commandments whosoever abrogates the law must of necessity abrogate sin also I say obi ani wiaso beti mayi Emransem do na free. The obeti may ye free or pe. Aye obi a obeti may born in a free. Which means when you come open obeti me, aye sir, I'm running in a free. Martin Luther, Spiritual Antichrist, page 71, any page 72. And also asemwa ewo eno.
2: Okay.
0: Now ye wo engoma bi wa Martin Luther na esan etroye na engoma no din e de. Sabbath and commanded holidays. Sabbath and commanded holidays. 1524, chapter 4, page 23, any 24. And it, you know, Ophia, Ura, or Troy, you know, Martin Luther, or say, God says without distinction, remember that you observe the Sabbath day. Concerning Sunday, it is known that men have instituted it. It is clear, however, that you should celebrate the seventh day. Asma, and also can send a Moody Church car say Kai Homedano, then Kronkrono. Also, Yanko Pong say, remember Kai, say Ubedi Homedano. So now the back, Kosiada, who has somebody in him say, and you Yanko Pong. Ena Edi Esio Martin
2: know.
0: Luther, yes, as I'm so on so a canon.
2: Okay,
0: Mediria, Asempa FM, Mediria, but say, be a high idea, Mediria, no, I can't say, me, Nupe, Aye, na me dear we.
2: I come in the pedian.
0: It's
2: a beer. What's that? I you know, okay, baby, I don't know so be a dream.
0: Hono, in a yatra, yatra, in your hand. But we do in our travel. Yes, your travel.
2: As I come in,
0: Hano, dear, and Oma Aka, last but one, and also Ura Martin Luther. Ena a strong woman. We did not know on a personal book, but a Lutheran church, Ankasankasan, a book no, I don't know a troy. Now, the woman in the Augsburg Confession. The Augsburg Confession. We did a cherry AD 1530, part
2: right.
0: 2, part 2, article 7. Yes. I say, they, the Catholics, allege the change of the Sabbath into the Lord's Day as it seemeth. I say Roman Catholic for no asafono and I almost I'm in say a buy a sign home dano a free that is also on now I'm on the a bar that I'm up a ID kind of senior tier. I say to the Decalogue, and they have no example more in their mouths than the change of the Sabbath. Mansem dinu so om de om saka na so om ni mfato hu bia fufuro bia om wo age se homeda no ensesan no kwa. I say they will need have the Catholic Church's power to be very great because it has
1: a FM
0: with a precept of Decalogue, Ten Commandments. You are say answer no be betting me a sinibo pano yankupombra our troy it do. Ah, Moses called sin I repose kwa jie re sentrania who see
2: yeah.
0: Ma ubi bet me a can say me de me pe as a send be a y be a free mudi be a shimuno. That's a says uni no as you be owe to me pa to challenge o yankupon asem. Now I say, but of this question ours do thus teach that the bishops have no power to ordain anything contrary to the gospel. Enti ebe ye se o tumi ye san se u ni tumi ontimi se onyankopon emran. Martin Luther said, na so so no bishops no amo asafuni mu no omo ni tumi biara a ese se omo timi de sisa onyankopon asemo a watro. I say as we showed before tisane wa tire mu no atwe se o ma sesane bi nfizo o dey very powerful mo to me so ma sesane Martin Luther say and I say the Lutheran church say o mo need to me bia say o mo timi dey o msa kan yakopon mra sesa free that as soon adiba that edikan. Now the last church asemo a ye be kan o mo ma ye be kan e ye nwa bia ya tuni din say and I say Augsburg's Confession of Faith quoted in Catholic Sabbath Manual, page 2, chapter 1, section 10. Ura, Martin Luther, aye Lutheran Church, and I can say, or say, the observance of the Lord's Day, Sunday, is founded not on any command of God. So be sorry, no, kuka say, Lord's Day, aye kwesia da, in nitro se mu.
1: Asemba FM.
0: Lord's Day. Lord's Day, and ye Oyankopon Shisha Emra say
2: that
0: equasia. I say but the authority of the church, asafuni to me na omwa edika say Lord's Day no equasiada. Unfortunately, shortly after that confession of faith as at Augsburg, Germany in 1530, the reformers and their followers found themselves deluged in war and bloodshed for years, fighting for their faith and their very lives. They never later had time to return to the issue of the Bible Sabbath. Later, generations of Protestants generally venerated what the original 16th century reformers had written and did not go beyond them, even though it was quite obvious in the Bible that Sunday was not the Bible church. Come say the kind na it me Bobby so now cause we the date in there a wapapa 1846 ne it be AD something. I say reformers, we may have boom with the Presbyterian Church, Lutheran Church, Wesley Church, and sorry, women, I'm not a reformer. Some are almost so original, a car, sequestered, and your diet is some. Tell me the trunk on my wing. I say, shortly after, I say, I'm on a church, I say, Quesiada, and your diet is someone. I suffered or conquered here a bomb, so a town or all the reformers. Into yes, into a movie nya or how can say after I say a tie on movie ya or my chidi forno a chi bibia sancha says a bano a chidi forna and cohe near omo a founders no a dear chino or man cohe and fano and nijuma name no omakasa and twas a senator and nuntin and ne baby says a other Presbyterian church
1: a simple FM
0: church now and kasa umakasa kwesiada and your diet is some. Now, so and now my four amu omoye Presbyterians for Eddie some sense. More before someone every more reformers in the one. Man could di seminar almost throw 2 years or 200. I'm right a tire on the almost throw 2 years in a man could die. They want more the abbey for dear and a baby shas in the apostle honey at DBC. I'm say the next time now, everyone, Eddie. Home down is so
2: as somebody every Sunday
0: show, yeah.
2: But I don't know what to do,
0: sir.
2: Yeah, that's the pop. I was for Alex Ofori and out in canon. And there, what may be, now, and cry the MZ would even was it. Good evening, Apostle and Alex, you are the only one teaching the truth in this country. Ghana from Yahu Kanan Dafua Mekpo aka Toronto Akusi Osimi des minumi enu pe the whole Ghana ye chere no kure no and one do the toss ni osi good evening Apostle and Alex, you are the only one teaching the truth in this country Ghana. Please read Matthew 24 verse 1 up to 9 to 20 from Yahoo Kana and Dafa Mepo AK Toronto Akusi. Eti Papa Dianano. Edenas Papa. Anna I will say glory be to Yahuwah. Pure evidence. Yahusha shall bless you. Where Joseph Yate. Onosan Dubai. Joseph Yate studio at the Bayern. Osip. Glory be to Yahuwah. Pure evidence.
1: Yahuwah. Asempa FM.
2: Bless you. So I say. And now, Facebook also, GH, and then, when you boo, and I say, Edino, B-O-O, what can I say? Instead of a normal ID, but I say, Edino, that too, nice. So. Or say, good evening, how are you doing? Keep it, and I kept, keep it, no, I know, keep it. To good work. That's how I short. Keep it to good work. GH Boo, and I say, you know, I had a papa. At the most internet, dear. I grow no, said the I don't know. And I make a celebrity beam with the Castle Cradier. What Nina, what can some mean? Am I? And to where the what say. Then you say, Reverend Gibbons, oh, me, so funny. What's it, Ote? Where the Ote? Oh, yeah, Ghana. Tell me, come, see, and try Ghana, remember. As of more Ghana, yes, Remo, a fun one, move, just say, Mamma, you see, way, maybe some is a question, be a friend, who's a question, be a woman, who be a woman, now, so, you know, who didn't that base, dear, the was here, to my brother, who named Tristan, and to no credit near. One founder is in Ankasa de Sumba Uremuno and a daddy. 15th century near Mo, 18th century near Mo. And the we've got 19th century Grand Bia be Grandian Wo, because 19th century no, 1907 Grandian Wo, 19th century Grandian Wo. John, because 100 years in 120 now Unadia Otiasi. Enti, and my friend my cafe, the old man said, Opa Sacra, repent, back to the truth. Anase odie tem ne wu obekwa ko face o judgment ne me na bebu akunta ne wose di wani
1: mi asempa fm
2: omo ma because o kan galete na o kan se omo yewe no won't any of him ye, and you're an American. And also, one Tombrano, on the Okurechi, and I'm a war,
3: sir.
2: That is scripture and tea. I can say a guatain, but ye are ten. Or say, can you moon? Ye are ten. Church, 2-4. Ye catch or say, a bravo tiasino. Repent, sacra, back to the original, the true covenant. Yes, I wa. A hair and a oko, a quintet, a doko, say of distresses. A quahem, a compadium, tenet, or see and country, or the boy for say, sacra, repent, dummy, back to ne a free, a quan of Namson, na a quabu ha, unipendusuno, a tre, Nelson, a vieno, a yo woo, and only a catcher. What is say Mika na Hosea, yeah, Hosea, Hosea chapter 6:8. 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Me be a funas in Platum, be a funas in na Hosea chapter 6. 6:8. Let you know. It will be a full answer to me. Mika. Mika chapter 6.
3: Okay.
2: Verse 8. Or say.
1: A simple FM.
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1: a simple fm
2: tra in trom from so many years I feel in ukraine pie feel lawlessness num because wow. Omar rejected Yahuwah's law, following man's tradition. A Nipah shared spiritual blindness, human for disobedience, false worship, living in sin. Frim, messy way, and of course, I'm near catcher war. The home, what did I say? The washroom. 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Let us say. 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Omdomunya meye. 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Of Brammy Chow, Yahusha, and Sam Yare, Onka, Woman, Kwana, Wadin. 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Madam Teliza Danfa, aye na ceremony. You well, Yahoo, aye na ceremony. Hello.
3: Hello, Apostle and Alex. Good evening.
2: Evening, sir. Ya Josu, ya Pacho de Pomti Zeni, Wapana Wano.
3: Oh, Boko. How are you two?
2: Ah, we are fine. We are fine. By the grace of Yahusha, we are fine.
3: Yeah. This fine. Is Yahukana, the former Pope.
2: Yahoo, Papa, Mahoo, Papa, Papa.
3: Ah. Well, thank you very much for your beauty.
2: Alas, so ha.
3: Alas, my greetings to you. Alas, how are you?
0: I'm doing great.
3: Oh, thanks to Yahusha. Apostle Alas, one problem some of us have in that in the night like this, we wish to learn. But some of our brothers who attended the Christian church, they don't want to respond. They will call and be doing or making a comment as if they plan to distract the whole program. Sometimes it's very, very painful. And some of us, we don't want to react because we know by all means the challenges will come. But what I want to tell them,
1: a simple FM.
3: Christianity, but we pray for the grace, and some of us, through by His grace, Apostle came from our own country, and some of us, we are so happy that this man is teaching the truth. This is what we want. So we beg them, some of us, we beg them, if they call up the program, they shouldn't bring distraction. It's not you alone they are doing. They are doing all of us. People are listening a lot. So we beg them, because they cannot allow their church, people will come to their church or their chapel and be questioning their pastors and their fathers over there. They won't allow. So if they come to this program, we beg them, they should respect us. Either they will take it or not. They can off their radio. They can off their food. But they shouldn't plan to bring destruction. We beg them in the name of Yahusha. If not so, they are creating problem for yourself. Have a good night.
2: Thank you. Okay,
3: yeah, thank you.
2: Okay. Thank you. Okay.
3: Yeah, thank you.
2: Yeah, that's yeah. Baba. Yahusha continue to protect you, embrace you, and give you the strength. Yeah, that's it. Yahusha Shalom. Yeah, Papa, the lady Abba. And yeah, but could be what about on your phone? 0302216545 0302216546 Also, a power mucha mubia emma kikan in some mubia or FDSO or pomcha. If you say, Yano Mashada, because woman said, Yakana, no credit to do, or piano soft piano, no credit. I will run more to the sense that won't
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2: But still, but disturbed. But yes, I will have a problem. I know the this time, I will be able to move. I don't be able. This dispensation, a brave woman,
4: dispensation woman, no, a son who could be a cata be a pie, and then a ashon, a brain I drew, say a pie, now one who can answer, Nina, ye prepare the second coming of Yahusha, and Tina, who no crano, Nemaya tossing you nunity, and a no crano, a drew breast, no crap pie, now the acata be a yes seal from the air to a pie, no way, and a no crano. A chile no, no question be any chilebium. Be bien hobium, a yo assa, a pimp, there's a the narrow gate assa. Ah, you know, sanity, Cynthia for family child, ma Elizabeth, Missouri, Vidimutie, ye oba penny, Yahusha and Shrau, no man, Quania, Hordene, Latisha Mensa, Michao, Tola, Ya Market, Pandai, Robert Afo, Teshi, Michapa, Dasibre, Nana Kudia, South Africa, Johannesburg, Michao, Michapa, Brother Isaac. Moses Abra Dunkwao, Ante Oso Grace Oso Fumarami Abosokan, Oso Fuentri, Amwakukrum, Su Tepa, Ye, One Da, Evangelica, True Faith Evangelica, No, Amwakukrum, Oso Fuentri, Michia, Papa, Papa, Yahusha, and Kamu, Na Omwao, and Edim, Sa Uti, the Oceanema. Dasibre Entry, Ewa, the fourth, Begrof, Antiaqua, mine, O Henus Su Tepa, Miami, Yabema, Piakubi, Bookseller, and so Orange Park, and Alaji, you see, Farmed. Me too catch you. You wish I should on the new team for allergy. Mister, me Deborah Dominic and Ponsa top my multimedia institute. Is Ogo Junction now. Multimedia school papa back. One is Eugene. Kufia painting. Me tiamo pa. I'm so more intrigued media. I'm on that. You wish I should know. Mrs. Gift upon Ashaman Kragon. And Afi Aja Kosi Diodu Into Kotar Be Pass.
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4: 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We guard the Torah, not break it. We obey the Father Yahuwah, not religion. You want to say Baba Honum Yahusha Messiah no one fire religion, but religion in Yina Yabusum and your papa or the kingdom. Hindi T or say Shahin Yeno cane in a trenny to catch yourself and self on Omoka kingdom no one's a mo and your religion, Bajo. And only problem, no. Region, you know, and Satan. We walk the narrow path, not the church stage. Stage, no. T. Shannonson. Na, Edward Joe Crankwa. Way, Union Baby, just I am. Edward Bia, 10 o'clock, in your debro. You made any diddy, a hintasem. Won, a deal, no.
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4: 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Let us say the good news, Besora, and your gospel. Your baby, gospel, no, can in your wrong go, and your papa. On the Mikano, your marshal. They're crying over getting. It's me, I'm a gospel, and your papa. And your papa, if any Besora, and the message, good news, your baby can watch them. Cosera Bianso, a Doom FM. And we are see you 9 o'clock and number 9 o'clock Sunday. Yeah, the bravo. How near do you see? Sir, oh, maybe I put on the bois and fidia and Yankupon to Sam Yahusha. Your number is 020-5327-661. 020-5327-661. Johnny Free Babylon Sumnum Greek and Latin. Any Babylon Sumunua and ye Christianity no Kami. Lord God, Holy Ghost fire, Samayan Krum Krum, Samaya Krum Krum. Gani. kane Yahweh Yeshua Jehovah Yahweh ni he ni nyina enye papa gani e abosum e Satan the beast Jesus Christ na mngo sokwa mengo na ngo bemia. Jesus is the name of the beast. Jesus is the name, the anti-messiah. Jesus is the name of Satan. Jesus is the name of the Antichrist. Jesus is the name of Lucifer. That is the name, that is the image, that is the, that is, that, that is his symbol.
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4: 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Yahusha Israel. You understand there. 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